Sunny in 77, wind east at 3. At Winder, it was mostly sunny. The temperature was 77. At Greensboro, it was mostly cloudy and 82, wind south at 5. At Jefferson, it was partly sunny and 80, wind east at 7. At Monroe, it was mostly sunny. At Alberton, it was partly sunny and 75, wind north at 6. At Canyon, it was partly sunny and 76, wind northeast at 5. At Clemson, with rain and fog, it was 70, wind southeast at 6. Elsewhere across Georgia, at Atlanta it was mostly sunny and 82, wind south at 5. At Cartersville, the temperature was 82, wind calm. At Lawrenceville, it was mostly sunny and 79, wind east at 3. At Macon, it was mostly sunny and 86, wind southwest at 3. At Rome, it was sunny and 82, wind southwest at 3. At Augusta, it was sunny and 83, wind calm. At Savannah, it was partly sunny and 81, wind south at 7. Elsewhere across the region, at Chattanooga, it was mostly sunny and 87, wind south at 5. At Asheville, it was partly sunny and 76, wind calm. At Greenville-Spartanburg, it was partly sunny and 73, wind north at 5. Here is the hazardous weather outlook. This hazardous weather outlook is for North and Central Georgia. For today and tonight, scattered to isolated thunderstorms are possible for much of North and Central Georgia today. Locally gusty winds and briefly heavy rainfall may be possible this afternoon. And now the extended outlook for the period Wednesday through Monday. Additional rounds of showers and thunderstorms are expected through at least midweek. Locally heavy rainfall and gusty winds will be possible each afternoon. Spotter information statement. Spotter activation will not be needed through tonight. Here is the official forecast from your National Weather Service for the Athens listening area. Tonight, partly cloudy with a chance of showers. A chance of thunderstorms, mainly early. Patchy fog late. Lows in the upper 60s. Light northeast winds. Chance of rain 40%. Wednesday, a chance of showers and thunderstorms in the morning, then showers and thunderstorms likely in the afternoon. Highs in the mid-80s. Southeast winds 5 to 10 miles an hour. Chance of rain 60%. Wednesday night, mostly cloudy. A chance of showers and thunderstorms in the evening, then a slight chance of showers after midnight. Lows around 70. Light and variable winds. Chance of rain 30%. Thursday, mostly sunny. A slight chance of showers and thunderstorms in the morning, then a chance of showers and thunderstorms in the afternoon. Highs in the upper 80s. Temperature falling in the lower 80s in the afternoon. South winds 5 to 10 miles an hour. Chance of rain 50%. Thursday night, partly cloudy. A chance of showers and thunderstorms in the evening. Lows around 70. Light east winds. Chance of rain 30%. And now the extended forecast. Friday and Friday night, partly cloudy. A chance of showers and thunderstorms. Highs in the upper 80s. Lows around 70. Saturday through Sunday night, partly cloudy with a chance of showers and thunderstorms. Highs around 90. Lows in the lower 70s. Monday and Monday night, partly cloudy. A chance of showers and thunderstorms. Highs in the lower 90s. Lows in the lower 70s. Tuesday and Tuesday night, partly cloudy. A slight chance of showers and thunderstorms. Highs around 90. Lows in the lower 70s. For more detailed weather, water, and climate information, please visit our website at weather.gov/Atlanta. The current time is 8:06 p.m. Eastern Daylight Time. Here are the 8 p.m. weather observations from around the area. At Athens, it was mostly cloudy, the temperature was 79 degrees.

Dew point 72 degrees. Relative humidity 79%. Wind northeast at 7 miles an hour. Pressure was 30.02 inches and rising. At Gainesville, it was partly cloudy and 76. Wind east at 7. At Winder, it was partly cloudy. The temperature was 77. At Greensboro, it was mostly cloudy and 79, wind southwest at 3. At Jefferson, it was partly cloudy and 78, wind east at 6. At Monroe, it was partly cloudy. At Albertton, it was mostly cloudy and 77, wind north at 6. At Canyon, it was mostly cloudy and 74, wind northeast at 6. At Clemson, with light rain, it was 70. Wind west at 5. Elsewhere across Georgia, at Atlanta it was partly cloudy and 82, wind south at 5. At Cartersville, the temperature was 82, wind southeast at 3. At Lawrenceville, it was partly cloudy and 78, wind northeast at 6. At Macon, it was partly cloudy and 79, wind northeast at 8. At Rome, it was partly cloudy, the temperature was 82. At Augusta, it was partly cloudy and 78, wind south at 5. At Savannah, it was mostly cloudy and 79, wind south at 6. Elsewhere across the region, at Chattanooga, it was mostly cloudy and 84, wind south at 7. At Asheville, it was mostly cloudy and 74, wind south at 6. At Greenville-Spartanburg, it was mostly cloudy and 72, wind northwest at 3. Here is the hazardous weather outlook. This hazardous weather outlook is for north and central Georgia. For today and tonight, scattered to isolated thunderstorms are possible for much of north and central Georgia today. Locally gusty winds and briefly heavy rainfall may be possible this afternoon. And now the extended outlook for the period Wednesday through Monday. Additional rounds of showers and thunderstorms are expected through at least midweek. Locally heavy rainfall and gusty winds will be possible each afternoon. Spotter information statement. Spotter activation will not be needed through tonight. Here is the official forecast from your National Weather Service for the Athens listening area. Tonight, partly cloudy with a chance of showers. A chance of thunderstorms, mainly early. Patchy fog late. Lows in the upper 60s. Light northeast winds. Chance of rain 40%. Wednesday, a chance of showers and thunderstorms in the morning, then showers and thunderstorms likely in the afternoon. Highs in the mid-80s. Southeast winds 5 to 10 miles an hour. Chance of rain 60%. Wednesday night, mostly cloudy. A chance of showers and thunderstorms in the evening, then a slight chance of showers after midnight. Lows around 70. Light and variable winds. Chance of rain 30%. Thursday, mostly sunny. A slight chance of showers and thunderstorms in the morning, then a chance of showers and thunderstorms in the afternoon. Highs in the upper 80s. Temperature falling into the in the lower 80s in the afternoon. South winds 5 to 10 miles an hour. Chance of rain 50%. Thursday night, partly cloudy. A chance of showers and thunderstorms in the evening. Lows around 70. Light east winds. Chance of rain 30%. And now the extended forecast. Friday and Friday night, partly cloudy. A chance of showers and thunderstorms. Highs in the upper 80s. Lows around 70. Saturday through Sunday night, partly cloudy with a chance of showers and thunderstorms. Highs around 90. Lows in the lower 70s. Monday and Monday night, partly cloudy. A chance of showers and thunderstorms. Highs in the lower 90s. Lows in the lower 70s. Tuesday and Tuesday night, partly cloudy. A slight chance of showers and thunderstorms. Highs around 90. Lows in the lower 70s. For more detailed weather, water, and climate information, please visit our website at weather.gov/Atlanta.
The current time is 8:11 p.m. Eastern Daylight Time. Here are the 8 p.m. weather observations from around the area. At Athens, it was mostly cloudy. The temperature was 79 degrees, dew point 72 degrees, relative humidity 79%, wind northeast at 7 miles an hour, pressure was 30.02 inches and rising. At Gainesville, it was partly cloudy and 76, wind east at 7. At Winder, it was partly cloudy, the temperature was 77. At Greensboro, it was mostly cloudy and 79, wind southwest at 3. At Jefferson, it was partly cloudy and 78, wind east at 6. At Monroe, it was partly cloudy. At Albertton, it was mostly cloudy and 77, wind north at 6. At Canyon, it was mostly cloudy and 74, wind northeast at 6. At Clemson, with light rain it was 70, wind west at 5. Elsewhere across Georgia, at Atlanta it was partly cloudy and 82, wind south at 5. At Cartersville, the temperature was 82, wind southeast at 3. At Lawrenceville, it was partly cloudy and 78, wind northeast at 6. At Macon, it was partly cloudy and 79, wind northeast at 8. At Rome, it was partly cloudy, the temperature was 82. At Augusta, it was partly cloudy and 78, wind south at 5. At Savannah, it was mostly cloudy and 79, wind south at 6. Elsewhere across the region, at Chattanooga, it was mostly cloudy and 84, wind south at 7. At Asheville, it was mostly cloudy and 74, wind south at 6. At Greenville-Spartanburg, it was mostly cloudy and 72, wind northwest at 3. Here are the 8 p.m. weather observations from around the area. At Athens, it was mostly cloudy, the temperature was 79 degrees, dew point 72 degrees, relative humidity 79%, wind northeast at 7 miles an hour, pressure was 30.02 inches and rising. At Gainesville, it was clear and 76, wind east at 7. At Winder, it was clear, the temperature was 77. At Greensboro, it was cloudy and 79, wind southwest at 3. At Jefferson, it was partly cloudy and 78, wind east at 6. At Monroe, it was partly cloudy. At Albertton, it was mostly cloudy and 77, wind north at 6. At Canyon, it was mostly cloudy and 74, wind northeast at 6. At Clemson, with light rain it was 70, wind west at 5. Elsewhere across Georgia, at Atlanta it was partly cloudy and 82, wind south at 5. At Cartersville, the temperature was 82, wind southeast at 3. At Lawrenceville, it was clear and 78, wind northeast at 6. At Macon, it was partly cloudy and 79, wind northeast at 8. At Rome, it was clear, the temperature was 82. At Augusta, it was clear and 78, wind south at 5. At Savannah, it was cloudy and 79, wind south at 6. Elsewhere across the region, at Chattanooga, it was mostly cloudy and 84, wind south at 7. At Asheville, it was mostly cloudy and 74, wind south at 6. At Greenville-Spartanburg, it was partly cloudy and 72, wind northwest at 3. Here is the hazardous weather outlook. This hazardous weather outlook is for North and Central Georgia. For today and tonight, scattered to isolated thunderstorms are possible for much of North and Central Georgia today. Locally gusty winds and briefly heavy rainfall may be possible this afternoon. And now the extended outlook for the period Wednesday through Monday. Additional rounds of showers and thunderstorms are expected through at least midweek. Locally heavy rainfall and gusty winds will be possible each afternoon. Spotter information statement. Spotter activation will not be needed through tonight. Here is the official forecast from your National Weather Service for the Athens listening area. Tonight, partly cloudy with a chance of showers. A chance of thunderstorms, mainly early.

patchy fog late. Lows in the upper 60s. Light northeast winds. Chance of rain 40%. Wednesday, a chance of showers and thunderstorms in the morning, then showers and thunderstorms likely in the afternoon. Highs in the mid-80s. Southeast winds 5 to 10 miles an hour. Chance of rain 60%. Wednesday night, mostly cloudy. A chance of showers and thunderstorms in the evening, then a slight chance of showers after midnight. Lows around 70. Light and variable winds. Chance of rain 30%. Thursday, mostly sunny. A slight chance of showers and thunderstorms in the morning, then a chance of showers and thunderstorms in the afternoon. Highs in the upper 80s. Temperature falling in the lower 80s in the afternoon. South winds 5 to 10 miles an hour. Chance of rain 50%. Thursday night, partly cloudy. A chance of showers and thunderstorms in the evening. Lows around 70. Light east winds. Chance of rain 30%. And now the extended forecast. Friday and Friday night, partly cloudy. A chance of showers and thunderstorms. Highs in the upper 80s. Lows around 70. Saturday through Sunday night, partly cloudy with a chance of showers and thunderstorms. Highs around 90. Lows in the lower 70s. Monday and Monday night, partly cloudy. A chance of showers and thunderstorms. Highs in the lower 90s. Lows in the lower 70s. Tuesday and Tuesday night, partly cloudy. A slight chance of showers and thunderstorms. Highs around 90. Lows in the lower 70s. For more detailed weather, water, and climate information, please visit our website at weather.gov/Atlanta. The current time is 8:18 p.m. Eastern Daylight Time. Here are the 8 p.m. weather observations from around the area. At Athens, it was mostly cloudy. The temperature was 79 degrees, dew point 72 degrees, relative humidity 79%, wind northeast at 7 miles an hour, pressure was 30.02 inches and rising. At Gainesville, it was clear and 76, wind east at 7. At Winder, it was clear, the temperature was 77. At Greensboro, it was cloudy and 79, wind southwest at 3. At Jefferson, it was partly cloudy and 78, wind east at 6. At Monroe, it was partly cloudy. At Albertton, it was mostly cloudy and 77, wind north at 6. At Canyon, it was mostly cloudy and 74, wind northeast at 6. At Clemson, with light rain it was 70, wind west at 5. Elsewhere across Georgia, at Atlanta it was partly cloudy and 82, wind south at 5. At Cartersville, the temperature was 82, wind southeast at 3. At Lawrenceville, it was clear and 78, wind northeast at 6. At Macon, it was partly cloudy and 79, wind northeast at 8. At Rome, it was clear, the temperature was 82. At Augusta, it was clear and 78, wind south at 5. At Savannah, it was cloudy and 79, wind south at 6. Elsewhere across the region, at Chattanooga, it was mostly cloudy and 84, wind south at 7. At Asheville, it was mostly cloudy and 74, wind south at 6. At Greenville-Spartanburg, it was partly cloudy and 72, wind northwest at 3. Here is the hazardous weather outlook. This hazardous weather outlook is for North and Central Georgia. For today and tonight, scattered to isolated thunderstorms are possible for much of North and Central Georgia today. Locally gusty winds and briefly heavy rainfall may be possible this afternoon. And now the extended outlook for the period Wednesday through Monday. Additional rounds of showers and thunderstorms are expected through at least midweek. Locally heavy rainfall and gusty winds will be possible each afternoon. Spotter information statement. Spotter activation will not be needed through tonight. Here is the official

forecast from your National Weather Service for the Athens listening area. Tonight, partly cloudy with a chance of showers. A chance of thunderstorms, mainly early. Patchy fog late. Lows in the upper 60s. Light northeast winds. Chance of rain 40%. Wednesday, a chance of showers and thunderstorms in the morning, then showers and thunderstorms likely in the afternoon. Highs in the mid-80s. Southeast winds 5 to 10 miles an hour. Chance of rain 60%. Wednesday night, mostly cloudy. A chance of showers and thunderstorms in the evening, then a slight chance of showers after midnight. Lows around 70. Light and variable winds. Chance of rain 30%. Thursday, mostly sunny. A slight chance of showers and thunderstorms in the morning, then a chance of showers and thunderstorms in the afternoon. Highs in the upper 80s. Temperature falling in the lower 80s in the afternoon. South winds 5 to 10 miles an hour. Chance of rain 50%. Thursday night, partly cloudy. A chance of showers and thunderstorms in the evening. Lows around 70. Light east winds. Chance of rain 30%. And now the extended forecast. Friday and Friday night, partly cloudy. A chance of showers and thunderstorms. Highs in the upper 80s. Lows around 70. Saturday through Sunday night, partly cloudy with a chance of showers and thunderstorms. Highs around 90. Lows in the lower 70s. Monday and Monday night, partly cloudy. A chance of showers and thunderstorms. Highs in the lower 90s. Lows in the lower 70s. Tuesday and Tuesday night, partly cloudy. A slight chance of showers and thunderstorms. Highs around 90. Lows in the lower 70s. For more detailed weather, water, and climate information, please visit our website at weather.gov/Atlanta. The current time is 8:23 p.m. Eastern Daylight Time. Here are the 8 p.m. weather observations from around the area. At Athens, it was mostly cloudy. The temperature was 79 degrees, dew point 72 degrees, relative humidity 79%, wind northeast at 7 miles an hour, pressure was 30.02 inches and rising. At Gainesville, it was clear and 76, wind east at 7. At Winder, it was clear, the temperature was 77. At Greensboro, it was cloudy and 79, wind southwest at 3. At Jefferson, it was partly cloudy and 78, wind east at 6. At Monroe, it was partly cloudy. At Albertton, it was mostly cloudy and 77, wind north at 6. At Canyon, it was mostly cloudy and 74, wind northeast at 6. At Clemson, with light rain it was 70, wind west at 5. Elsewhere across Georgia, at Atlanta it was partly cloudy and 82, wind south at 5. At Cartersville, the temperature was 82, wind southeast at 3. At Lawrenceville, it was clear and 78, wind northeast at 6. At Macon, it was partly cloudy and 79, wind northeast at 8. At Rome, it was clear, the temperature was 82. At Augusta, it was clear and 78, wind south at 5. At Savannah, it was cloudy and 79, wind south at 6. Elsewhere across the region, at Chattanooga, it was mostly cloudy and 84, wind south at 7. At Asheville, it was mostly cloudy and 74, wind south at 6. At Greenville-Spartanburg, it was partly cloudy and 72, wind northwest at 3. Here is the hazardous weather outlook. This hazardous weather outlook is for North and Central Georgia. For today and tonight, scattered to isolated thunderstorms are possible for much of North and Central Georgia today. Locally gusty winds and briefly heavy rainfall may be possible this afternoon. And now the extended outlook for the period Wednesday through Monday. Additional rounds of showers and thunderstorms are expected through at least midweek.

Locally, heavy rainfall and gusty winds will be possible each afternoon. Spotter information statement. Spotter activation will not be needed through tonight. Here is the official forecast from your National Weather Service for the Athens listening area. Tonight, partly cloudy with a chance of showers. A chance of thunderstorms, mainly early. Patchy fog, late. Lows in the upper 60s. Light northeast winds. Chance of rain 40%. Wednesday, a chance of showers and thunderstorms in the morning, then showers and thunderstorms likely in the afternoon. Highs in the mid-80s. Southeast winds 5 to 10 miles an hour. Chance of rain 60%. Wednesday night, mostly cloudy. A chance of showers and thunderstorms in the evening, then a slight chance of showers after midnight. Lows around 70. Light and variable winds. Chance of rain 30%. Thursday, mostly sunny. A slight chance of showers and thunderstorms in the morning, then a chance of showers and thunderstorms in the afternoon. Highs in the upper 80s. Temperature falling in the lower 80s in the afternoon. South winds 5 to 10 miles an hour. Chance of rain 50%. Thursday night, partly cloudy. A chance of showers and thunderstorms in the evening. Lows around 70. Light east winds. Chance of rain 30%. And now the extended forecast. Friday and Friday night, partly cloudy. A chance of showers and thunderstorms. Highs in the upper 80s. Lows around 70. Saturday through Sunday night, partly cloudy with a chance of showers and thunderstorms. Highs around 90. Lows in the lower 70s. Monday and Monday night, partly cloudy. A chance of showers and thunderstorms. Highs in the lower 90s. Lows in the lower 70s. Tuesday and Tuesday night, partly cloudy. A slight chance of showers and thunderstorms. Highs around 90. Lows in the lower 70s. For more detailed weather, water, and climate information, please visit our website at weather.gov/Atlanta. The current time is 8:28 p.m. Eastern Daylight Time. Here are the 8 p.m. weather observations from around the area. At Athens, it was mostly cloudy. The temperature was 79 degrees, dew point 72 degrees, relative humidity 79%, wind northeast at 7 miles an hour, pressure was 30.02 inches and rising. At Gainesville, it was clear and 76, wind east at 7. At Winder, it was clear, the temperature was 77. At Greensboro, it was cloudy and 79, wind southwest at 3. At Jefferson, it was partly cloudy and 78, wind east at 6. At Monroe, it was partly cloudy. At Albertton, it was mostly cloudy and 77, wind north at 6. At Canyon, it was mostly cloudy and 74, wind northeast at 6. At Clemson, with light rain it was 70, wind west at 5. Elsewhere across Georgia, at Atlanta it was partly cloudy and 82, wind south at 5. At Cartersville, the temperature was 82, wind southeast at 3. At Lawrenceville, it was clear and 78, wind northeast at 6. At Macon, it was partly cloudy and 79, wind northeast at 8. At Rome, it was clear, the temperature was 82. At Augusta, it was clear and 78, wind south at 5. At Savannah, it was cloudy and 79, wind south at 6. Elsewhere across the region, at Chattanooga, it was mostly cloudy and 84, wind south at 7. At Asheville, it was mostly cloudy and 74, wind south at 6. At Greenville-Spartanburg, it was partly cloudy and 72, wind northwest at 3. Here is the hazardous weather outlook. This hazardous weather outlook is for North and Central Georgia. For tonight, isolated showers and thunderstorms with locally heavy rainfall may linger until around midnight before tapering off. And now the extended outlook for

the period Wednesday through Monday. Scattered to numerous showers and thunderstorms are expected each afternoon through Friday. Locally, heavy rainfall and gusty winds will be primary storm threats. Spotter information statement. Spotter activation will not be needed through tonight. Here is the official forecast from your National Weather Service for the Athens listening area. Tonight, partly cloudy with a chance of showers. A chance of thunderstorms, mainly early. Patchy fog, late. Lows in the upper 60s. Light northeast winds. Chance of rain 40%. Wednesday, a chance of showers and thunderstorms in the morning, then showers and thunderstorms likely in the afternoon. Highs in the mid-80s. Southeast winds 5 to 10 miles an hour. Chance of rain 60%. Wednesday night, mostly cloudy. A chance of showers and thunderstorms in the evening, then a slight chance of showers after midnight. Lows around 70. Light and variable winds. Chance of rain 30%. Thursday, mostly sunny. A slight chance of showers and thunderstorms in the morning, then a chance of showers and thunderstorms in the afternoon. Highs in the upper 80s. Temperature falling in the lower 80s in the afternoon. South winds 5 to 10 miles an hour. Chance of rain 50%. Thursday night, partly cloudy. A chance of showers and thunderstorms in the evening. Lows around 70. Light east winds. Chance of rain 30%. And now the extended forecast. Friday and Friday night, partly cloudy. A chance of showers and thunderstorms. Highs in the upper 80s. And now the extended forecast. Friday and Friday night, partly cloudy. A chance of showers and thunderstorms. Highs in the upper 80s. Lows around 70. Saturday through Sunday night, partly cloudy with a chance of showers and thunderstorms. Highs around 90. Lows in the lower 70s. Monday and Monday night, partly cloudy. A chance of showers and thunderstorms. Highs in the lower 90s. Lows in the lower 70s. Tuesday and Tuesday night, partly cloudy. A slight chance of showers and thunderstorms. Highs around 90. Lows in the lower 70s. For more detailed weather, water, and climate information, please visit our website at weather.gov/Atlanta. The current time is 8:34 p.m. Eastern Daylight Time. Here are the 8 p.m. weather observations from around the area. At Athens, it was mostly cloudy, the temperature was 79 degrees, dew point 72 degrees, relative humidity 79%, wind northeast at 7 miles an hour, pressure was 30.02 inches and rising. At Gainesville, it was clear and 76, wind east at 7. At Winder, it was clear, the temperature was 77. At Greensboro, it was cloudy and 79, wind southwest at 3. At Jefferson, it was partly cloudy and 78, wind east at 6. At Monroe, it was partly cloudy. At Albertton, it was mostly cloudy and 77, wind north at 6. At Canyon, it was mostly cloudy and 74, wind northeast at 6. At Clemson, with light rain it was 70, wind west at 5. Elsewhere across Georgia, at Atlanta it was partly cloudy and 82, wind south at 5. At Cartersville, the temperature was 82, wind southeast at 3. At Lawrenceville, it was clear and 78, wind northeast at 6. At Macon, it was partly cloudy and 79, wind northeast at 8. At Rome, it was clear, the temperature was 82. At Augusta, it was clear and 78, wind south at 5. At Savannah, it was cloudy and 79, wind south at 6. Elsewhere across the region, at Chattanooga, it was mostly cloudy and 84, wind south at 7. At Asheville, it was mostly cloudy and 74, wind south at 6. At Greenville-Spartanburg, it was partly cloudy and 72, wind north.

Test at 3. Here is the hazardous weather outlook. This hazardous weather outlook is for North and Central Georgia. For tonight, isolated showers and thunderstorms with locally heavy rainfall may linger until around midnight before tapering off. And now the extended outlook for the period Wednesday through Monday. Scattered to numerous showers and thunderstorms are expected each afternoon through Friday. Locally heavy rainfall and gusty winds will be primary storm threats. Spotter information statement. Spotter activation will not be needed through tonight. Here is the official forecast from your National Weather Service for the Athens listening area. Tonight, partly cloudy with a chance of showers. A chance of thunderstorms, mainly early. Patchy fog, late. Lows in the upper 60s. Light northeast winds. Chance of rain 40%. Wednesday, a chance of showers and thunderstorms in the morning, then showers and thunderstorms likely in the afternoon. Highs in the mid-80s. Southeast winds 5 to 10 miles an hour. Chance of rain 60%. Wednesday night, mostly cloudy. A chance of showers and thunderstorms in the evening, then a slight chance of showers after midnight. Lows around 70. Light and variable winds. Chance of rain 30%. Thursday, mostly sunny. A slight chance of showers and thunderstorms in the morning, then a chance of showers and thunderstorms in the afternoon. Highs in the upper 80s. Temperature falling in the lower 80s in the afternoon. South winds 5 to 10 miles an hour. Chance of rain 50%. Thursday night, partly cloudy. A chance of showers and thunderstorms in the evening. Lows around 70. Light east winds. Chance of rain 30%. And now the extended forecast. Friday and Friday night, partly cloudy. A chance of showers and thunderstorms. Highs in the upper 80s. Lows around 70. Saturday through Sunday night, partly cloudy with a chance of showers and thunderstorms. Highs around 90. Lows in the lower 70s. Monday and Monday night, partly cloudy. A chance of showers and thunderstorms. Highs in the lower 90s. Lows in the lower 70s. Tuesday and Tuesday night, partly cloudy. A slight chance of showers and thunderstorms. Highs around 90. Lows in the lower 70s. For more detailed weather, water, and climate information, please visit our website at weather.gov/Atlanta. The current time is 8:39 p.m. Eastern Daylight Time. Here are the 8 p.m. weather observations from around the area. At Athens, it was mostly cloudy. The temperature was 79 degrees, dew point 72 degrees, relative humidity 79%, wind northeast at 7 miles an hour, pressure was 30.02 inches and rising. At Gainesville, it was clear and 76, wind east at 7. At Winder, it was clear, the temperature was 77. At Greensboro, it was cloudy and 79, wind southwest at 3. At Jefferson, it was partly cloudy and 78, wind east at 6. At Monroe, it was partly cloudy. At Albertton, it was mostly cloudy and 77, wind north at 6. At Canyon, it was mostly cloudy and 74, wind northeast at 6. At Clemson, with light rain it was 70, wind west at 5. Elsewhere across Georgia, at Atlanta it was partly cloudy and 82, wind south at 5. At Cartersville, the temperature was 82, wind southeast at 3. At Lawrenceville, it was clear and 78, wind northeast at 6. At Macon, it was partly cloudy and 79, wind northeast at 8. At Rome, it was clear, the temperature was 82. At Augusta, it was clear and 78, wind south at 5. At Savannah, it was cloudy and 79, wind south at 6. Elsewhere across the region, at Chattanooga, it was mostly cloudy and 84, wind south at 7.
At Asheville, it was mostly cloudy and 74, wind south at 6. At Greenville-Spartanburg, it was partly cloudy and 72, wind northwest at 3. 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The WXK 56 listening area include the following counties: Banks, Barrow, Clark, Albert, Franklin, Green, Hall, Hart, Jackson, Madison, Morgan, Oconee, Oglethorpe, Tolliver, Walton, and Wilkes. 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You can also like your Peachtree City National Weather Service on Facebook or follow NWS Atlanta on Twitter. Here is the hazardous weather outlook. This hazardous weather outlook is for North and Central Georgia. For tonight, isolated showers and thunderstorms with locally heavy rainfall may linger until around midnight before tapering off. And now the extended outlook for the period Wednesday through Monday. Scattered to numerous showers and thunderstorms are expected each afternoon through Friday. Locally heavy rainfall and gusty winds will be primary storm threats. Spotter information statement. Spotter activation will not be needed through tonight. Here is the official forecast from your National Weather Service for the Athens listening area. Tonight, partly cloudy with a chance of showers. A chance of thunderstorms, mainly early. Patchy fog, late. Lows in the upper 60s. Light northeast winds. Chance of rain 40%. Wednesday, a chance of showers and thunderstorms in the morning, then showers and thunderstorms likely in the afternoon. Highs in the mid-80s. Southeast winds 5 to 10 miles an hour. Chance of rain 60%. Wednesday night, mostly cloudy. A chance of showers and thunderstorms in the evening, then a slight chance of showers after midnight. Lows around 70. Light and variable winds. Chance of rain 30%. Thursday, mostly sunny. A slight chance of showers and thunderstorms in the morning, then a chance of showers and thunderstorms in the afternoon. Highs in the upper 80s. Temperature falling in the lower 80s in the afternoon. South winds 5 to 10 miles an hour. Chance of rain 50%. Thursday night, partly cloudy. A chance of showers and thunderstorms in the evening. Lows around 70. Light east winds. Chance of rain 30%. And now the extended forecast. Friday and Friday night, partly cloudy. A chance of showers and thunderstorms. Highs in the upper 80s. Lows around 70. Saturday through Sunday night, partly cloudy with a chance of showers and thunderstorms. Highs around 90. Lows in the lower 70s. Monday and Monday night, partly cloudy. A chance of showers and thunderstorms. Highs in the lower 90s. Lows in the lower 70s. Tuesday and Tuesday night, partly cloudy. A slight chance of showers and thunderstorms. Highs around 90. Lows in the lower 70s. For more detailed weather, water, and climate information, please visit our website at weather.gov/Atlanta. The current time is 8:45 p.m. Eastern Daylight Time. Here are the 8 p.m. weather observations from around the area. At Athens, it was mostly cloudy, the temperature was 79 degrees, dew point 72 degrees, relative humidity 79%, wind northeast at 7 miles an hour, pressure was 30.02 inches and rising. At Gainesville, it was clear and 76, wind east at 7. At Winder, it was clear, the temperature was 77. At Greensboro, it was cloudy and 79, wind southwest at 3. At Jefferson, it was partly cloudy and 78, wind east at 6. At Monroe, it was partly cloudy.
At Albertton, it was mostly cloudy and 77, wind north at 6.

at Canyon. It was mostly cloudy and 74, wind northeast at 6. At Clemson, with light rain, it was 70, wind west at 5. Elsewhere across Georgia, at Atlanta, it was partly cloudy and 82, wind south at 5. At Cartersville, the temperature was 82, wind southeast at 3. At Lawrenceville, it was clear and 78, wind northeast at 6. At Macon, it was partly cloudy and 79, wind northeast at 8. At Rome, it was clear, the temperature was 82. At Augusta, it was clear and 78, wind south at 5. At Savannah, it was cloudy and 79, wind south at 6. Elsewhere across the region, at Chattanooga, it was mostly cloudy and 84, wind south at 7. At Asheville, it was mostly cloudy and 74, wind south at 6. At Greenville-Spartanburg, it was partly cloudy and 72, wind northwest at 3. Here is the hazardous weather outlook. This hazardous weather outlook is for north and central Georgia. For tonight, isolated showers and thunderstorms with locally heavy rainfall may linger until around midnight before tapering off. And now the extended outlook for the period Wednesday through Monday. Scattered to numerous showers and thunderstorms are expected each afternoon through Friday. Locally heavy rainfall and gusty winds will be primary storm threats. Spotter information statement. Spotter activation will not be needed through tonight. Here is the official forecast from your National Weather Service for the Athens listening area. Tonight, partly cloudy with a chance of showers. A chance of thunderstorms, mainly early. Patchy fog late. Lows in the upper 60s. Light northeast winds. Chance of rain 40%. Wednesday, a chance of showers and thunderstorms in the morning, then showers and thunderstorms likely in the afternoon. Highs in the mid-80s. Southeast winds 5 to 10 miles an hour. Chance of rain 60%. Wednesday night, mostly cloudy. A chance of showers and thunderstorms in the evening, then a slight chance of showers after midnight. Lows around 70. Light and variable winds. Chance of rain 30%. Thursday, mostly sunny. A slight chance of showers and thunderstorms in the morning, then a chance of showers and thunderstorms in the afternoon. Highs in the upper 80s. Temperature falling into the lower 80s in the afternoon. South winds 5 to 10 miles an hour. Chance of rain 50%. Thursday night, partly cloudy. A chance of showers and thunderstorms in the evening. Lows around 70. Light east winds. Chance of rain 30%. And now the extended forecast. Friday and Friday night, partly cloudy. A chance of showers and thunderstorms. Highs in the upper 80s. Lows around 70. Saturday through Sunday night, partly cloudy with a chance of showers and thunderstorms. Highs around 90. Lows in the lower 70s. Monday and Monday night, partly cloudy. A chance of showers and thunderstorms. Highs in the lower 90s. Lows in the lower 70s. Tuesday and Tuesday night, partly cloudy. A slight chance of showers and thunderstorms. Highs around 90. Lows in the lower 70s. 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The current time is 8:50 p.m. Eastern Daylight Time. Here are the 8 p.m. weather observations from around the area. At Athens, it was mostly cloudy, the temperature was 79 degrees, dew point 72 degrees, relative humidity 79%, wind northeast at 7 miles an hour, pressure was 30.02 inches and rising. At Gainesville, it was clear and 76, wind east at 7. At Winder, it was clear, the temperature was 77. At Greensboro, it was cloudy and 79, wind southwest at 3. At Jefferson, it was partly cloudy and 78, wind east at 6. At Monroe,

it was clear at 78, wind south at 5. At Savannah, it was cloudy and 79, wind south at 6. Elsewhere across the region, at Chattanooga, it was mostly cloudy and 84, wind south at 7. At Asheville, it was mostly cloudy and 74, wind south at 6. At Greenville-Spartanburg, it was partly cloudy and 72, wind northwest at 3. Here is the hazardous weather outlook. This hazardous weather outlook is for north and central Georgia. For tonight, isolated showers and thunderstorms with locally heavy rainfall may linger until around midnight before tapering off. And now the extended outlook for the period Wednesday through Monday. Scattered to numerous showers and thunderstorms are expected each afternoon through Friday. Locally heavy rainfall and gusty winds will be primary storm threats. Spotter information statement. Spotter activation will not be needed through tonight. Here is the official forecast from your National Weather Service for the Athens listening area. Tonight, partly cloudy with a chance of showers. A chance of thunderstorms, mainly early. Patchy fog late. Lows in the upper 60s. Light northeast winds. Chance of rain 40%. Wednesday, a chance of showers and thunderstorms in the morning, then showers and thunderstorms likely in the afternoon. Highs in the mid-80s. Southeast winds 5 to 10 miles an hour. Chance of rain 60%. Wednesday night, mostly cloudy. A chance of showers and thunderstorms in the evening, then a slight chance of showers after midnight. Lows around 70. Light and variable winds. Chance of rain 30%. Thursday, mostly sunny. A slight chance of showers and thunderstorms in the morning, then a chance of showers and thunderstorms in the afternoon. Highs in the upper 80s. Temperature falling into the in the lower 80s in the afternoon. South winds 5 to 10 miles an hour. Chance of rain 50%. Thursday night, partly cloudy. A chance of showers and thunderstorms in the evening. Lows around 70. Light east winds. Chance of rain 30%. And now the extended forecast. Friday and Friday night, partly cloudy. A chance of showers and thunderstorms. Highs in the upper 80s. Lows around 70. Saturday through Sunday night, partly cloudy with a chance of showers and thunderstorms. Highs around 90. Lows in the lower 70s. Monday and Monday night, partly cloudy. A chance of showers and thunderstorms. Highs in the lower 90s. Lows in the lower 70s. Tuesday and Tuesday night, partly cloudy. A slight chance of showers and thunderstorms. Highs around 90. Lows in the lower 70s. For more detailed weather, water, and climate information, please visit our website at weather.gov/Atlanta. The current time is 8:55 p.m. Eastern Daylight Time. Here are the 8 p.m. weather observations from around the area. At Athens, it was mostly cloudy, the temperature was 79 degrees, dew point 72 degrees, relative humidity 79%, wind northeast at 7 miles an hour, pressure was 30.02 inches and rising. At Gainesville, it was clear and 76, wind east at 7. At Winder, it was clear, the temperature was 77. At Greensboro, it was cloudy and 79, wind southwest at 3. At Jefferson, it was partly cloudy and 78, wind east at 6. At Monroe, it was partly cloudy. At Elberton, it was mostly cloudy and 77, wind north at 6. At Canyon, it was mostly cloudy and 74, wind northeast at 6. At Clemson, with light rain it was 70, wind west at 5. Elsewhere across Georgia, at Atlanta it was partly cloudy and 82, wind south at 5. At Cartersville, the temperature was 82, wind southeast at 3. At Lawrenceville, it was clear and 78, wind northeast at 6. At Macon, it was partly cloudy and

79, wind northeast at 8. At Rome, it was clear, the temperature was 82. At Augusta, it was clear and 78, wind south at 5. At Savannah, it was cloudy and 79, wind south at 6. Elsewhere across the region, at Chattanooga, it was mostly cloudy and 84, wind south at 7. At Asheville, it was mostly cloudy and 74, wind south at 6. At Greenville-Spartanburg, it was partly cloudy and 72, wind northwest at 3. Here is the hazardous weather outlook. This hazardous weather outlook is for north and central Georgia. For tonight, isolated showers and thunderstorms with locally heavy rainfall may linger until around midnight before tapering off. And now the extended outlook for the period Wednesday through Monday. Scattered to numerous showers and thunderstorms are expected each afternoon through Friday. Locally heavy rainfall and gusty winds will be primary storm threats. Spotter information statement. Spotter activation will not be needed through tonight. Here is the official forecast from your National Weather Service for the Athens listening area. Tonight, partly cloudy with a chance of showers. A chance of thunderstorms, mainly early. Patchy fog late. Lows in the upper 60s. Light northeast winds. Chance of rain 40%. Wednesday, a chance of showers and thunderstorms in the morning, then showers and thunderstorms likely in the afternoon. Highs in the mid-80s. Southeast winds 5 to 10 miles an hour. Chance of rain 60%. Wednesday night, mostly cloudy. A chance of showers and thunderstorms in the evening, then a slight chance of showers after midnight. Lows around 70. Light and variable winds. Chance of rain 30%. Thursday, mostly sunny. A slight chance of showers and thunderstorms in the morning, then a chance of showers and thunderstorms in the afternoon. Highs in the upper 80s. Temperature falling in the lower 80s in the afternoon. South winds 5 to 10 miles an hour. Chance of rain 50%. Thursday night, partly cloudy. A chance of showers and thunderstorms in the evening. Lows around 70. Light east winds. Chance of rain 30%. And now the extended forecast. Friday and Friday night, partly cloudy. A chance of showers and thunderstorms. Highs in the upper 80s. Lows around 70. Saturday through Sunday night, partly cloudy with a chance of showers and thunderstorms. Highs around 90. Lows in the lower 70s. Monday and Monday night, partly cloudy. A chance of showers and thunderstorms. Highs in the lower 90s. Lows in the lower 70s. Tuesday and Tuesday night, partly cloudy. A slight chance of showers and thunderstorms. Highs around 90. Lows in the lower 70s. 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The current time is 9 p.m. Eastern Daylight Time. Here are the 8 p.m. weather observations from around the area. At Athens, it was mostly cloudy, the temperature was 79 degrees, dew point 72 degrees, relative humidity 79%, wind northeast at 7 miles an hour, pressure was 30.02 inches and rising. At Gainesville, it was clear and 76, wind east at 7. At Winder, it was clear, the temperature was 77. At Greensboro, it was cloudy and 79, wind southwest at 3. At Jefferson, it was partly cloudy and 78, wind east at 6. At Monroe, it was partly cloudy. At Albertton, it was mostly cloudy and 77, wind north at 6. At Canyon, it was mostly cloudy and 74, wind northeast at 6. At Clemson, with light rain it was 70, wind west at 5. Elsewhere across Georgia, at Atlanta it was partly cloudy and 82, wind south at 5. At Cartersville, the temperature was 82, wind southeast at 3.

Evansville, it was clear at 78, wind northeast at 6. At Macon, it was partly cloudy and 79, wind northeast at 8. At Rome, it was clear, the temperature was 82. At Augusta, it was clear at 78, wind south at 5. At Savannah, it was cloudy and 79, wind south at 6. Elsewhere across the region, at Chattanooga, it was mostly cloudy and 84, wind south at 7. At Asheville, it was mostly cloudy and 74, wind south at 6. At Greenville-Spartanburg, it was partly cloudy and 72, wind northwest at 3. Here is the hazardous weather outlook. This hazardous weather outlook is for North and Central Georgia. For tonight, isolated showers and thunderstorms with locally heavy rainfall may linger until around midnight before tapering off. And now the extended outlook for the period Wednesday through Monday. Scattered to numerous showers and thunderstorms are expected each afternoon through Friday. Locally heavy rainfall and gusty winds will be primary storm threats. Spotter information statement. Spotter activation will not be needed through tonight. Here is the official forecast from your National Weather Service for the Athens listening area. Tonight, partly cloudy with a chance of showers. A chance of thunderstorms, mainly early. Patchy fog, late. Lows in the upper 60s. Light northeast winds. Chance of rain 40%. Wednesday, a chance of showers and thunderstorms in the morning, then showers and thunderstorms likely in the afternoon. Highs in the mid-80s. Southeast winds 5 to 10 miles an hour. Chance of rain 60%. Wednesday night, mostly cloudy. A chance of showers and thunderstorms in the evening, then a slight chance of showers after midnight. Lows around 70. Light and variable winds. Chance of rain 30%. Thursday, mostly sunny. A slight chance of showers and thunderstorms in the morning, then a chance of showers and thunderstorms in the afternoon. Highs in the upper 80s. Temperature falling in the lower 80s in the afternoon. South winds 5 to 10 miles an hour. Chance of rain 50%. Thursday night, partly cloudy. A chance of showers and thunderstorms in the evening. Lows around 70. Light east winds. Chance of rain 30%. And now the extended forecast. Friday and Friday night, partly cloudy. A chance of showers and thunderstorms. Highs in the upper 80s. Lows around 70. Saturday through Sunday night, partly cloudy with a chance of showers and thunderstorms. Highs around 90. Lows in the lower 70s. Monday and Monday night, partly cloudy. A chance of showers and thunderstorms. Highs in the lower 90s. Lows in the lower 70s. Tuesday and Tuesday night, partly cloudy. A slight chance of showers and thunderstorms. Highs around 90. Lows in the lower 70s. For more detailed weather, water, and climate information, please visit our website at weather.gov/Atlanta. The current time is 9:05 p.m. Eastern Daylight Time. Here are the 9 p.m. weather observations from around the area. At Athens, it was partly cloudy, the temperature was 75 degrees, dew point 71 degrees, relative humidity 87%, wind east at 7 miles an hour, pressure was 30.03 inches and rising. At Gainesville, it was partly cloudy and 74, wind east at 6. At Winder, it was partly cloudy, the temperature was 73. At Greensboro, it was partly cloudy and 77, wind northeast at 5. At Jefferson, it was partly cloudy and 74, wind calm. At Monroe, it was mostly cloudy. At Elberton, it was partly cloudy and 74, wind calm. At Canyon, it was partly cloudy and 72, wind calm. At Clemson, it was mostly cloudy and 69, wind northwest at 3. Elsewhere across Georgia, at Atlanta it was partly cloudy and 80.

wind southeast at 3. At Cartersville, the temperature was 79, wind calm. At Lawrenceville, it was partly cloudy and 75, wind northeast at 5. At Macon, it was mostly cloudy and 77, wind southeast at 6. At Rome, it was partly cloudy and 78, wind south at 3. At Augusta, it was partly cloudy and 76, wind calm. At Savannah, it was mostly cloudy and 78, wind south at 7. Elsewhere across the region, at Chattanooga, with a thunderstorm, it was 81, wind south at 7. At Asheville, it was mostly cloudy and 72, wind calm. At Greenville-Spartanburg, it was mostly cloudy and 72, wind northeast at 5. Here is the hazardous weather outlook. This hazardous weather outlook is for north and central Georgia. For tonight, isolated showers and thunderstorms with locally heavy rainfall may linger until around midnight before tapering off. And now the extended outlook for the period Wednesday through Monday. Scattered to numerous showers and thunderstorms are expected each afternoon through Friday. Locally heavy rainfall and gusty winds will be primary storm threats. Spotter information statement. Spotter activation will not be needed through tonight. Here is the official forecast from your National Weather Service for the Athens listening area. Tonight, partly cloudy with a chance of showers. A chance of thunderstorms, mainly early. Patchy fog late. Lows in the upper 60s. Light northeast winds. Chance of rain 40%. Wednesday, a chance of showers and thunderstorms in the morning, then showers and thunderstorms likely in the afternoon. Highs in the mid-80s. Southeast winds 5 to 10 miles an hour. Chance of rain 60%. Wednesday night, mostly cloudy. A chance of showers and thunderstorms in the evening, then a slight chance of showers after midnight. Lows around 70. Light and variable winds. Chance of rain 30%. Thursday, mostly sunny. A slight chance of showers and thunderstorms in the morning, then a chance of showers and thunderstorms in the afternoon. Highs in the upper 80s. Temperature falling in the lower 80s in the afternoon. South winds 5 to 10 miles an hour. Chance of rain 50%. Thursday night, partly cloudy. A chance of showers and thunderstorms in the evening. Lows around 70. Light east winds. Chance of rain 30%. And now the extended forecast. Friday and Friday night, partly cloudy. A chance of showers and thunderstorms. Highs in the upper 80s. Lows around 70. Saturday through Sunday night, partly cloudy with a chance of showers and thunderstorms. Highs around 90. Lows in the lower 70s. Monday and Monday night, partly cloudy. A chance of showers and thunderstorms. Highs in the lower 90s. Lows in the lower 70s. Tuesday and Tuesday night, partly cloudy. A slight chance of showers and thunderstorms. Highs around 90. Lows in the lower 70s. For more detailed weather, water, and climate information, please visit our website at weather.gov/Atlanta. The current time is 9:10 p.m. Eastern Daylight Time. Here are the 9 p.m. weather observations from around the area. At Athens, it was partly cloudy, the temperature was 75 degrees, dew point 71 degrees, relative humidity 87%, wind east at 7 miles an hour, pressure was 30.03 inches and rising. At Gainesville, it was partly cloudy and 74, wind east at 6. At Winder, it was partly cloudy, the temperature was 73. At Greensboro, it was partly cloudy and 77, wind northeast at 5. At Jefferson, it was partly cloudy and 74, wind calm. At Monroe, it was mostly cloudy. At Albertton, it was partly cloudy and 74, wind calm. At Canyon, it was partly cloudy and 72, wind calm.
At Clemson, it was mostly cloudy and 69, wind northwest at 3. Elsewhere across Georgia, at Atlanta it was partly cloudy and 80, wind southeast at 3. At Cartersville, the temperature was 79, wind calm. At Lawrenceville, it was partly cloudy and 75, wind northeast at 5. At Macon, it was mostly cloudy and 77, wind southeast at 6. At Rome, it was partly cloudy and 78, wind south at 3. At Augusta, it was partly cloudy and 76, wind calm. At Savannah, it was mostly cloudy and 78, wind south at 7. Elsewhere across the region, at Chattanooga, with a thunderstorm, it was 81, wind south at 7. At Asheville, it was mostly cloudy and 72, wind calm. At Greenville-Spartanburg, it was mostly cloudy and 72, wind northeast at 5. Here are the 9 p.m. weather observations from around the area. At Athens, it was partly cloudy, the temperature was 75 degrees, dew point 71 degrees, relative humidity 87%, wind east at 7 miles an hour, pressure was 30.03 inches and rising. At Gainesville, it was clear and 74, wind east at 6. At Winder, it was partly cloudy, the temperature was 73. At Greensboro, it was partly cloudy and 77, wind northeast at 5. At Jefferson, it was partly cloudy and 74, wind calm. At Monroe, it was mostly cloudy. At Albertton, it was mostly cloudy and 74, wind calm. At Canyon, it was mostly cloudy and 72, wind calm. At Clemson, it was mostly cloudy and 69, wind northwest at 3. Elsewhere across Georgia, at Atlanta it was partly cloudy and 80, wind southeast at 3. At Cartersville, the temperature was 79, wind calm. At Lawrenceville, it was clear and 75, wind northeast at 5. At Macon, it was mostly cloudy and 77, wind southeast at 6. At Rome, it was clear and 78, wind south at 3. At Augusta, it was partly cloudy and 76, wind calm. At Savannah, it was cloudy and 78, wind south at 7. Elsewhere across the region, at Chattanooga, with a thunderstorm, it was 81, wind south at 7. At Asheville, it was mostly cloudy and 72, wind calm. At Greenville-Spartanburg, it was mostly cloudy and 72, wind northeast at 5. Here is the hazardous weather outlook. This hazardous weather outlook is for North and Central Georgia. For tonight, isolated showers and thunderstorms with locally heavy rainfall may linger until around midnight before tapering off. And now the extended outlook for the period Wednesday through Monday. Scattered to numerous showers and thunderstorms are expected each afternoon through Friday. Locally heavy rainfall and gusty winds will be primary storm threats. Spotter information statement. Spotter activation will not be needed through tonight. Here is the official forecast from your National Weather Service for the Athens listening area. Tonight, partly cloudy with a chance of showers. A chance of thunderstorms, mainly early. Patchy fog late. Lows in the upper 60s. Light northeast winds. Chance of rain 40%. Wednesday, a chance of showers and thunderstorms in the morning, then showers and thunderstorms likely in the afternoon. Highs in the mid-80s. Southeast winds 5 to 10 miles an hour. Chance of rain 60%. Wednesday night, mostly cloudy. A chance of showers and thunderstorms in the evening, then a slight chance of showers after midnight. Lows around 70. Light and variable winds. Chance of rain 30%. Thursday, mostly sunny. A slight chance of showers and thunderstorms in the morning, then a chance of showers and thunderstorms in the afternoon. Highs in the upper 80s. Temperature falling in the lower 80s in the afternoon. South winds 5 to 10 miles an hour. Chance of rain 50%. Thursday night, partly cloudy.

a chance of showers and thunderstorms in the evening. Lows around 70. Light east winds. Chance of rain 30%. And now the extended forecast. Friday and Friday night, partly cloudy. A chance of showers and thunderstorms. Highs in the upper 80s. Lows around 70. Saturday through Sunday night, partly cloudy with a chance of showers and thunderstorms. Highs around 90. Lows in the lower 70s. Monday and Monday night, partly cloudy. A chance of showers and thunderstorms. Highs in the lower 90s. Lows in the lower 70s. Tuesday and Tuesday night, partly cloudy. A slight chance of showers and thunderstorms. Highs around 90. Lows in the lower 70s. 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The current time is 9:17 p.m. Eastern Daylight Time. Here are the 9 p.m. weather observations from around the area. At Athens, it was partly cloudy. The temperature was 75 degrees, dew point 71 degrees, relative humidity 87%, wind east at 7 miles an hour, pressure was 30.03 inches and rising. At Gainesville, it was clear and 74, wind east at 6. At Winder, it was partly cloudy, the temperature was 73. At Greensboro, it was partly cloudy and 77, wind northeast at 5. At Jefferson, it was partly cloudy and 74, wind calm. At Monroe, it was mostly cloudy. At Albertton, it was mostly cloudy and 74, wind calm. At Canyon, it was mostly cloudy and 72, wind calm. At Clemson, it was mostly cloudy and 69, wind northwest at 3. Elsewhere across Georgia, at Atlanta it was partly cloudy and 80, wind southeast at 3. At Cartersville, the temperature was 79, wind calm. At Lawrenceville, it was clear and 75, wind northeast at 5. At Macon, it was mostly cloudy and 77, wind southeast at 6. At Rome, it was clear and 78, wind south at 3. At Augusta, it was partly cloudy and 76, wind calm. At Savannah, it was cloudy and 78, wind south at 7. Elsewhere across the region, at Chattanooga, with a thunderstorm, it was 81, wind south at 7. At Asheville, it was mostly cloudy and 72, wind calm. At Greenville-Spartanburg, it was mostly cloudy and 72, wind northeast at 5. Here is the hazardous weather outlook. This hazardous weather outlook is for north and central Georgia. For tonight, isolated showers and thunderstorms with locally heavy rainfall may linger until around midnight before tapering off. And now the extended outlook for the period Wednesday through Monday. Scattered to numerous showers and thunderstorms are expected each afternoon through Friday. Locally heavy rainfall and gusty winds will be primary storm threats. Spotter information statement. Spotter activation will not be needed through tonight. Here is the official forecast from your National Weather Service for the Athens listening area. Tonight, partly cloudy with a chance of showers. A chance of thunderstorms, mainly early. Patchy fog late. Lows in the upper 60s. Light northeast winds. Chance of rain 40%. Wednesday, a chance of showers and thunderstorms in the morning, then showers and thunderstorms likely in the afternoon. Highs in the mid-80s. Southeast winds 5 to 10 miles an hour. Chance of rain 60%. Wednesday night, mostly cloudy. A chance of showers and thunderstorms in the evening, then a slight chance of showers after midnight. Lows around 70. Light and variable winds. Chance of rain 30%. Thursday, mostly sunny. A slight chance of showers and thunderstorms in the morning, then a chance of showers and thunderstorms in the afternoon. Highs in the upper 80s. Temperature falling in the lower 80s in the afternoon. South wind.

5 to 10 miles an hour. Chance of rain 50%. Thursday night, partly cloudy. A chance of showers and thunderstorms in the evening. Lows around 70. Light east winds. Chance of rain 30%. And now the extended forecast. Friday and Friday night, partly cloudy. A chance of showers and thunderstorms. Highs in the upper 80s. Lows around 70. Saturday through Sunday night, partly cloudy with a chance of showers and thunderstorms. Highs around 90. Lows in the lower 70s. Monday and Monday night, partly cloudy. A chance of showers and thunderstorms. Highs in the lower 90s. Lows in the lower 70s. Tuesday and Tuesday night, partly cloudy. A slight chance of showers and thunderstorms. Highs around 90. Lows in the lower 70s. For more detailed weather, water, and climate information, please visit our website at weather.gov/Atlanta. The current time is 9:23 p.m. Eastern Daylight Time. Here are the 9 p.m. weather observations from around the area. At Athens, it was partly cloudy. The temperature was 75 degrees, dew point 71 degrees, relative humidity 87%, wind east at 7 miles an hour, pressure was 30.03 inches and rising. At Gainesville, it was clear and 74, wind east at 6. At Winder, it was partly cloudy, the temperature was 73. At Greensboro, it was partly cloudy and 77, wind northeast at 5. At Jefferson, it was partly cloudy and 74, wind calm. At Monroe, it was mostly cloudy. At Albertton, it was mostly cloudy and 74, wind calm. At Canyon, it was mostly cloudy and 72, wind calm. At Clemson, it was mostly cloudy and 69, wind northwest at 3. Elsewhere across Georgia, at Atlanta it was partly cloudy and 80, wind southeast at 3. At Cartersville, the temperature was 79, wind calm. At Lawrenceville, it was clear and 75, wind northeast at 5. At Macon, it was mostly cloudy and 77, wind southeast at 6. At Rome, it was clear and 78, wind south at 3. At Augusta, it was partly cloudy and 76, wind calm. At Savannah, it was cloudy and 78, wind south at 7. Elsewhere across the region, at Chattanooga, with a thunderstorm, it was 81, wind south at 7. At Asheville, it was mostly cloudy and 72, wind calm. At Greenville-Spartanburg, it was mostly cloudy and 72, wind northeast at 5. Here is the hazardous weather outlook. This hazardous weather outlook is for North and Central Georgia. For tonight, isolated showers and thunderstorms with locally heavy rainfall may linger until around midnight before tapering off. And now the extended outlook for the period Wednesday through Monday. Scattered to numerous showers and thunderstorms are expected each afternoon through Friday. Locally heavy rainfall and gusty winds will be primary storm threats. Spotter information statement. Spotter activation will not be needed through tonight. Here is the official forecast from your National Weather Service for the Athens listening area. Tonight, partly cloudy with a chance of showers. A chance of thunderstorms, mainly early. Patchy fog late. Lows in the upper 60s. Light northeast winds. Chance of rain 40%. Wednesday, a chance of showers and thunderstorms in the morning, then showers and thunderstorms likely in the afternoon. Highs in the mid-80s. Southeast winds 5 to 10 miles an hour. Chance of rain 60%. Wednesday night, mostly cloudy. A chance of showers and thunderstorms in the evening, then a slight chance of showers after midnight. Lows around 70. Light and variable winds. Chance of rain 30%. Thursday, mostly sunny. A slight chance of showers and thunderstorms in the morning, then a chance of showers and thunderstorms in the afternoon.

highs in the upper 80s. Temperature falling into the in the lower 80s in the afternoon. South winds 5 to 10 miles an hour. Chance of rain 50%. Thursday night, partly cloudy. A chance of showers and thunderstorms in the evening. Lows around 70. Light east winds. Chance of rain 30%. And now the extended forecast. Friday and Friday night, partly cloudy. A chance of showers and thunderstorms. Highs in the upper 80s. Lows around 70. Saturday.

stations from around the area. At Athens, it was partly cloudy. The temperature was 75 degrees, dew point 71 degrees, relative humidity 87%, wind east at 7 miles an hour, pressure was 30.03 inches and rising. At Gainesville, it was clear and 74, wind east at 6. At Winder, it was partly cloudy, the temperature was 73. At Greensboro, it was partly cloudy and 77, wind northeast at 5. At Jefferson, it was partly cloudy and 74, wind calm. At Monroe, it was mostly cloudy. At Albertton, it was mostly cloudy and 74, wind calm. At Canyon, it was mostly cloudy and 72, wind calm. At Clemson, it was mostly cloudy and 69, wind northwest at 3. Elsewhere across Georgia, at Atlanta it was partly cloudy and 80, wind southeast at 3. At Cartersville, the temperature was 79, wind calm. At Lawrenceville, it was clear and 75, wind northeast at 5. At Macon, it was mostly cloudy and 77, wind southeast at 6. At Rome, it was clear and 78, wind south at 3. At Augusta, it was partly cloudy and 76, wind calm. At Savannah, it was cloudy and 78, wind south at 7. Elsewhere across the region, at Chattanooga, with a thunderstorm, it was 81, wind south at 7. At Asheville, it was mostly cloudy and 72, wind calm. At Greenville-Spartanburg, it was mostly cloudy and 72, wind northeast at 5. Here is the hazardous weather outlook. This hazardous weather outlook is for North and Central Georgia. For tonight, isolated showers and thunderstorms with locally heavy rainfall may linger until around midnight before tapering off. And now the extended outlook for the period Wednesday through Monday. Scattered to numerous showers and thunderstorms are expected each afternoon through Friday. Locally heavy rainfall and gusty winds will be primary storm threats. Spotter information statement. Spotter activation will not be needed through tonight. Here is the official forecast from your National Weather Service for the Athens listening area. Tonight, partly cloudy with a chance of showers. A chance of thunderstorms, mainly early. Patchy fog, late. Lows in the upper 60s. Light northeast winds. Chance of rain 40%. Wednesday, a chance of showers and thunderstorms in the morning, then showers and thunderstorms likely in the afternoon. Highs in the mid-80s. Southeast winds 5 to 10 miles an hour. Chance of rain 60%. Wednesday night, mostly cloudy. A chance of showers and thunderstorms in the evening, then a slight chance of showers after midnight. Lows around 70. Light and variable winds. Chance of rain 30%. Thursday, mostly sunny. A slight chance of showers and thunderstorms in the morning, then a chance of showers and thunderstorms in the afternoon. Highs in the upper 80s. Temperature falling in the lower 80s in the afternoon. South winds 5 to 10 miles an hour. Chance of rain 50%. Thursday night, partly cloudy. A chance of showers and thunderstorms in the evening. Lows around 70. Light east winds. Chance of rain 30%. And now the extended forecast. Friday and Friday night, partly cloudy. A chance of showers and thunderstorms. Highs in the upper 80s. Lows around 70. Saturday through Sunday night, partly cloudy with a chance of showers and thunderstorms. Highs around 90. Lows in the lower 70s. Monday and Monday night, partly cloudy. A chance of showers and thunderstorms. Highs in the lower 90s. Lows in the lower 70s. Tuesday and Tuesday night, partly cloudy. A slight chance of showers and thunderstorms. Highs around 90. Lows in the lower 70s. Tuesday and Tuesday night, partly cloudy. A slight chance of showers and thunderstorms. Highs around 90.

lows in the lower 70s. 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The current time is 9:33 p.m. Eastern Daylight Time. Here are the 9 p.m. weather observations from around the area. At Athens, it was partly cloudy. The temperature was 75 degrees, dew point 71 degrees, relative humidity 87%, wind east at 7 miles an hour, pressure was 30.03 inches and rising. At Gainesville, it was clear and 74, wind east at 6. At Winder, it was partly cloudy, the temperature was 73. At Greensboro, it was partly cloudy and 77, wind northeast at 5. At Jefferson, it was partly cloudy and 74, wind calm. At Monroe, it was mostly cloudy. At Albertton, it was mostly cloudy and 74, wind calm. At Canyon, it was mostly cloudy and 72, wind calm. At Clemson, it was mostly cloudy and 69, wind northwest at 3. Elsewhere across Georgia, at Atlanta it was partly cloudy and 80, wind southeast at 3. At Cartersville, the temperature was 79, wind calm. At Lawrenceville, it was clear and 75, wind northeast at 5. At Macon, it was mostly cloudy and 77, wind southeast at 6. At Rome, it was clear and 78, wind south at 3. At Augusta, it was partly cloudy and 76, wind calm. At Savannah, it was cloudy and 78, wind south at 7. Elsewhere across the region, at Chattanooga, with a thunderstorm, it was 81, wind south at 7. At Asheville, it was mostly cloudy and 72, wind calm. At Greenville-Spartanburg, it was mostly cloudy and 72, wind northeast at 5. Here is the hazardous weather outlook. This hazardous weather outlook is for North and Central Georgia. For tonight, isolated showers and thunderstorms with locally heavy rainfall may linger until around midnight before tapering off. And now the extended outlook for the period Wednesday through Monday. Scattered to numerous showers and thunderstorms are expected each afternoon through Friday. Locally heavy rainfall and gusty winds will be primary storm threats. Spotter information statement. Spotter activation will not be needed through tonight. Here is the official forecast from your National Weather Service for the Athens listening area. Tonight, partly cloudy with a chance of showers. A chance of thunderstorms, mainly early. Patchy fog late. Lows in the upper 60s. Light northeast winds. Chance of rain 40%. Wednesday, a chance of showers and thunderstorms in the morning, then showers and thunderstorms likely in the afternoon. Highs in the mid-80s. Southeast winds 5 to 10 miles an hour. Chance of rain 60%. Wednesday night, mostly cloudy. A chance of showers and thunderstorms in the evening, then a slight chance of showers after midnight. Lows around 70. Light and variable winds. Chance of rain 30%. Thursday, mostly sunny. A slight chance of showers and thunderstorms in the morning, then a chance of showers and thunderstorms in the afternoon. Highs in the upper 80s. Temperature falling in the lower 80s in the afternoon. South winds 5 to 10 miles an hour. Chance of rain 50%. Thursday night, partly cloudy. A chance of showers and thunderstorms in the evening. Lows around 70. Light east winds. Chance of rain 30%. And now the extended forecast. Friday and Friday night, partly cloudy. A chance of showers and thunderstorms. Highs in the upper 80s. Lows around 70. Saturday through Sunday night, partly cloudy with a chance of showers and thunderstorms. Highs around 90. Lows in the lower 70s. Monday and Monday night, partly cloudy. A chance of showers and thunderstorms. Highs in the lower 90s. Lows in the lower 70s. Tuesday and Tuesday.

Night, partly cloudy. A slight chance of showers and thunderstorms. Highs around 90. Lows in the lower 70s. For more detailed weather, water, and climate information, please visit our website at weather.gov/Atlanta. The current time is 9:38 p.m. Eastern Daylight Time. Here are the 9 p.m. weather observations from around the area. At Athens, it was partly cloudy. The temperature was 75 degrees, dew point 71 degrees, relative humidity 87%, wind east at 7 miles an hour, pressure was 30.03 inches and rising. At Gainesville, it was clear and 74, wind east at 6. At Winder, it was partly cloudy, the temperature was 73. At Greensboro, it was partly cloudy and 77, wind northeast at 5. At Jefferson, it was partly cloudy and 74, wind calm. At Monroe, it was mostly cloudy. At Alberton, it was mostly cloudy and 74, wind calm. At Canyon, it was mostly cloudy and 72, wind calm. At Clemson, it was mostly cloudy and 69, wind northwest at 3. Elsewhere across Georgia, at Atlanta it was partly cloudy and 80, wind southeast at 3. At Cartersville, the temperature was 79, wind calm. At Lawrenceville, it was clear and 75, wind northeast at 5. At Macon, it was mostly cloudy and 77, wind southeast at 6. At Rome, it was clear and 78, wind south at 3. At Augusta, it was partly cloudy and 76, wind calm. At Savannah, it was cloudy and 78, wind south at 7. Elsewhere across the region, at Chattanooga, with a thunderstorm, it was 81, wind south at 7. At Asheville, it was mostly cloudy and 72, wind calm. At Greenville-Spartanburg, it was mostly cloudy and 72, wind northeast at 5. Here is the hazardous weather outlook. This hazardous weather outlook is for North and Central Georgia. For tonight, isolated showers and thunderstorms with locally heavy rainfall may linger until around midnight before tapering off. And now the extended outlook for the period Wednesday through Monday. Scattered to numerous showers and thunderstorms are expected each afternoon through Friday. Locally heavy rainfall and gusty winds will be primary storm threats. Spotter information statement. Spotter activation will not be needed through tonight. 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Here is the official forecast from your National Weather Service for the Athens listening area. Tonight, partly cloudy with a chance of showers. A chance of thunderstorms, mainly early. Patchy fog late. Lows in the upper 60s. Light northeast winds. Chance of rain 40%. Wednesday, a chance of showers and thunderstorms in the morning, then showers and thunderstorms likely in the afternoon. Highs in the mid-80s. Southeast winds 5 to 10 miles an hour. Chance of rain 60%. Wednesday night, mostly cloudy. A chance of showers and thunderstorms in the evening, then a slight chance of showers after midnight. Lows around 70. Light and variable winds. Chance of rain 30%. Thursday, mostly sunny. A slight chance of showers and thunderstorms in the morning, then a chance of showers and thunderstorms in the afternoon. Highs in the upper 80s. Temperature falling into the lower

80s in the afternoon. South winds 5 to 10 miles an hour. Chance of rain 50%. Thursday night, partly cloudy. A chance of showers and thunderstorms in the evening. Lows around 70. Light east winds. Chance of rain 30%. And now the extended forecast. Friday and Friday night, partly cloudy. A chance of showers and thunderstorms. Highs in the upper 80s. Lows around 70. Saturday through Sunday night, partly cloudy with a chance of showers and thunderstorms. Highs around 90. Lows in the lower 70s. Monday and Monday night, partly cloudy. A chance of showers and thunderstorms. Highs in the lower 90s. Lows in the lower 70s. Tuesday and Tuesday night, partly cloudy. A slight chance of showers and thunderstorms. Highs around 90. Lows in the lower 70s. For more detailed weather, water, and climate information, please visit our website at weather.gov/Atlanta. The current time is 9:44 p.m. Eastern Daylight Time. Here are the 9 p.m. weather observations from around the area. At Athens, it was partly cloudy. The temperature was 75 degrees, dew point 71 degrees, relative humidity 87%, wind east at 7 miles an hour, pressure was 30.03 inches and rising. At Gainesville, it was clear and 74, wind east at 6. At Winder, it was partly cloudy, the temperature was 73. At Greensboro, it was partly cloudy and 77, wind northeast at 5. At Jefferson, it was partly cloudy and 74, wind calm. At Monroe, it was mostly cloudy. At Albertton, it was mostly cloudy and 74, wind calm. At Canyon, it was mostly cloudy and 72, wind calm. At Clemson, it was mostly cloudy and 69, wind northwest at 3. Elsewhere across Georgia, at Atlanta it was partly cloudy and 80, wind southeast at 3. At Cartersville, the temperature was 79, wind calm. At Lawrenceville, it was clear and 75, wind northeast at 5. At Macon, it was mostly cloudy and 77, wind southeast at 6. At Rome, it was clear and 78, wind south at 3. At Augusta, it was partly cloudy and 76, wind calm. At Savannah, it was cloudy and 78, wind south at 7. Elsewhere across the region, at Chattanooga, with a thunderstorm, it was 81, wind south at 7. At Asheville, it was mostly cloudy and 72, wind calm. At Greenville-Spartanburg, it was mostly cloudy and 72, wind northeast at 5. Here is the hazardous weather outlook. This hazardous weather outlook is for north and central Georgia. For tonight, isolated showers and thunderstorms with locally heavy rainfall may linger until around midnight before tapering off. And now the extended outlook for the period Wednesday through Monday. Scattered to numerous showers and thunderstorms are expected each afternoon through Friday. Locally heavy rainfall and gusty winds will be primary storm threats. Spotter information statement, spotter activation will not be needed through tonight. Here is the official forecast from your National Weather Service for the Athens listening area. Tonight, partly cloudy with a chance of showers. A chance of thunderstorms, mainly early. Patchy fog, late. Lows in the upper 60s. Light northeast winds. Chance of rain 40%. Wednesday, a chance of showers and thunderstorms in the morning, then showers and thunderstorms likely in the afternoon. Highs in the mid-80s. Southeast winds 5 to 10 miles an hour. Chance of rain 60%. Wednesday night, mostly cloudy. A chance of showers and thunderstorms in the evening, then a slight chance of showers after midnight. Lows around 70. Light and variable winds. Chance of rain 30%. Thursday, mostly sunny.
a slight chance of showers and thunderstorms in the morning, then a chance of showers and thunderstorms in the afternoon. Highs in the upper 80s. Temperature falling in the lower 80s in the afternoon. South winds 5 to 10 miles an hour. Chance of rain 50%. Thursday night, partly cloudy. A chance of showers and thunderstorms in the evening. Lows around 70. Light east winds. Chance of rain 30%. And now the extended forecast. Friday and Friday night, partly cloudy. A chance of showers and thunderstorms. Highs in the upper 80s. Lows around 70. Saturday through Sunday night, partly cloudy with a chance of showers and thunderstorms. Highs around 90. Lows in the lower 70s. Monday and Monday night, partly cloudy. A chance of showers and thunderstorms. Highs in the lower 90s. Lows in the lower 70s. Tuesday and Tuesday night, partly cloudy. A slight chance of showers and thunderstorms. Highs around 90. Lows in the lower 70s. For more detailed weather, water, and climate information, please visit our website at weather.gov/Atlanta. The current time is 9:49 p.m. Eastern Daylight Time. Here are the 9 p.m. weather observations from around the area. At Athens, it was partly cloudy. The temperature was 75 degrees, dew point 71 degrees, relative humidity 87%, wind east at 7 miles an hour, pressure was 30.03 inches and rising. At Gainesville, it was clear and 74, wind east at 6. At Winder, it was partly cloudy, the temperature was 73. At Greensboro, it was partly cloudy and 77, wind northeast at 5. At Jefferson, it was partly cloudy and 74, wind calm. At Monroe, it was mostly cloudy. At Albertton, it was mostly cloudy and 74, wind calm. At Canyon, it was mostly cloudy and 72, wind calm. At Clemson, it was mostly cloudy and 69, wind northwest at 3. Elsewhere across Georgia, at Atlanta it was partly cloudy and 80, wind southeast at 3. At Cartersville, the temperature was 79, wind calm. At Lawrenceville, it was clear and 75, wind northeast at 5. At Macon, it was mostly cloudy and 77, wind southeast at 6. At Rome, it was clear and 78, wind south at 3. At Augusta, it was partly cloudy and 76, wind calm. At Savannah, it was cloudy and 78, wind south at 7. Elsewhere across the region, at Chattanooga, with a thunderstorm, it was 81, wind south at 7.

storms, mainly early. Patchy fog, late. Lows in the upper 60s. Light northeast winds. Chance of rain 40%. Wednesday, a chance of showers and thunderstorms in the morning, then showers and thunderstorms likely in the afternoon. Highs in the mid-80s. Southeast winds 5 to 10 miles an hour. Chance of rain 60%. Wednesday night, mostly cloudy. A chance of showers and thunderstorms in the evening, then a slight chance of showers after midnight. Lows around 70. Light and variable winds. Chance of rain 30%. Thursday, mostly sunny. A slight chance of showers and thunderstorms in the morning, then a chance of showers and thunderstorms in the afternoon. Highs in the upper 80s. Temperature falling in the lower 80s in the afternoon. South winds 5 to 10 miles an hour. Chance of rain 50%. Thursday night, partly cloudy. A chance of showers and thunderstorms in the evening. Lows around 70. Light east winds. Chance of rain 30%. And now the extended forecast. Friday and Friday night, partly cloudy. A chance of showers and thunderstorms. Highs in the upper 80s. Lows around 70. Saturday through Sunday night, partly cloudy with a chance of showers and thunderstorms. Highs around 90. Lows in the lower 70s. Monday and Monday night, partly cloudy. A chance of showers and thunderstorms. Highs in the lower 90s. Lows in the lower 70s. Tuesday and Tuesday night, partly cloudy. A slight chance of showers and thunderstorms. Highs around 90. Lows in the lower 70s. 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The current time is 9:54 p.m. Eastern Daylight Time. Here are the 9 p.m. weather observations from around the area. At Athens, it was partly cloudy, the temperature was 75 degrees, dew point 71 degrees, relative humidity 87%, wind east at 7 miles an hour, pressure was 30.03 inches and rising. At Gainesville, it was clear and 74, wind east at 6. At Winder, it was partly cloudy, the temperature was 73. At Greensboro, it was partly cloudy and 77, wind northeast at 5. At Jefferson, it was partly cloudy and 74, wind calm. At Monroe, it was mostly cloudy. At Albertton, it was mostly cloudy and 74, wind calm. At Canyon, it was mostly cloudy and 72, wind calm. At Clemson, it was mostly cloudy and 69, wind northwest at 3. Elsewhere across Georgia, at Atlanta it was partly cloudy and 80, wind southeast at 3. At Cartersville, the temperature was 79, wind calm. At Lawrenceville, it was clear and 75, wind northeast at 5. At Macon, it was mostly cloudy and 77, wind southeast at 6. At Rome, it was clear and 78, wind south at 3. At Augusta, it was partly cloudy and 76, wind calm. At Savannah, it was cloudy and 78, wind south at 7. Elsewhere across the region, at Chattanooga, with a thunderstorm, it was 81, wind south at 7. At Asheville, it was mostly cloudy and 72, wind calm. At Greenville-Spartanburg, it was mostly cloudy and 72, wind northeast at 5. Here is the hazardous weather outlook. This hazardous weather outlook is for North and Central Georgia. For tonight, isolated showers and thunderstorms with locally heavy rainfall may linger until around midnight before tapering off. And now the extended outlook for the period Wednesday through Monday. Scattered to numerous showers and thunderstorms are expected each afternoon through Friday. Locally heavy rainfall and gusty winds will be primary storm threats. Spotter information statement. Spotter activation will not be needed through tonight. Here is the official forecast from your National Weather

service for the Athens listening area. Tonight, partly cloudy with a chance of showers. A chance of thunderstorms, mainly early. Patchy fog late. Lows in the upper 60s. Light northeast winds. Chance of rain 40%. Wednesday, a chance of showers and thunderstorms in the morning, then showers and thunderstorms likely in the afternoon. Highs in the mid-80s. Southeast winds 5 to 10 miles an hour. Chance of rain 60%. Wednesday night, mostly cloudy. A chance of showers and thunderstorms in the evening, then a slight chance of showers after midnight. Lows around 70. Light and variable winds. Chance of rain 30%. Thursday, mostly sunny. A slight chance of showers and thunderstorms in the morning, then a chance of showers and thunderstorms in the afternoon. Highs in the upper 80s. Temperature falling in the lower 80s in the afternoon. South winds 5 to 10 miles an hour. Chance of rain 50%. Thursday night, partly cloudy. A chance of showers and thunderstorms in the evening. Lows around 70. Light east winds. Chance of rain 30%. And now the extended forecast. Friday and Friday night, partly cloudy. A chance of showers and thunderstorms. Highs in the upper 80s. Lows around 70. Saturday through Sunday night, partly cloudy with a chance of showers and thunderstorms. Highs around 90. Lows in the lower 70s. Monday and Monday night, partly cloudy. A chance of showers and thunderstorms. Highs in the lower 90s. Lows in the lower 70s. Tuesday and Tuesday night, partly cloudy. A slight chance of showers and thunderstorms. Highs around 90. Lows in the lower 70s. 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The current time is 9:59 p.m. Eastern Daylight Time. Here are the 9 p.m. weather observations from around the area. At Athens, it was partly cloudy. The temperature was 75 degrees, dew point 71 degrees, relative humidity 87%, wind east at 7 miles an hour, pressure was 30.03 inches and rising. At Gainesville, it was clear and 74, wind east at 6. At Winder, it was partly cloudy, the temperature was 73. At Greensboro, it was partly cloudy and 77, wind northeast at 5. At Jefferson, it was partly cloudy and 74, wind calm. At Monroe, it was mostly cloudy. At Albertton, it was mostly cloudy and 74, wind calm. At Canyon, it was mostly cloudy and 72, wind calm. At Clemson, it was mostly cloudy and 69, wind northwest at 3. Elsewhere across Georgia, at Atlanta it was partly cloudy and 80, wind southeast at 3. At Cartersville, the temperature was 79, wind calm. At Lawrenceville, it was clear and 75, wind northeast at 5. At Macon, it was mostly cloudy and 77, wind southeast at 6. At Rome, it was clear and 78, wind south at 3. At Augusta, it was partly cloudy and 76, wind calm. At Savannah, it was cloudy and 78, wind south at 7. Elsewhere across the region, at Chattanooga, with a thunderstorm, it was 81, wind south at 7. At Asheville, it was mostly cloudy and 72, wind calm. At Greenville-Spartanburg, it was mostly cloudy and 72, wind northeast at 5. Here is the hazardous weather outlook. This hazardous weather outlook is for North and Central Georgia. For tonight, isolated showers and thunderstorms with locally heavy rainfall may linger until around midnight before tapering off. And now the extended outlook for the period Wednesday through Monday. Scattered to numerous showers and thunderstorms are expected each afternoon through Friday. Locally heavy rainfall and gusty winds will be primary storm threats. Spotter information.

spotter activation will not be needed through tonight. Here is the official forecast from your National Weather Service for the Athens listening area. Tonight, partly cloudy with a chance of showers. A chance of thunderstorms, mainly early. Patchy fog, late. Lows in the upper 60s. Light northeast winds. Chance of rain 40%. Wednesday, a chance of showers and thunderstorms in the morning, then showers and thunderstorms likely in the afternoon. Highs in the mid-80s. Southeast winds 5 to 10 miles an hour. Chance of rain 60%. Wednesday night, mostly cloudy. A chance of showers and thunderstorms in the evening, then a slight chance of showers after midnight. Lows around 70. Light and variable winds. Chance of rain 30%. Thursday, mostly sunny. A slight chance of showers and thunderstorms in the morning, then a chance of showers and thunderstorms in the afternoon. Highs in the upper 80s. Temperature falling in the lower 80s in the afternoon. South winds 5 to 10 miles an hour. Chance of rain 50%. Thursday night, partly cloudy. A chance of showers and thunderstorms in the evening. Lows around 70. Light east winds. Chance of rain 30%. And now the extended forecast. Friday and Friday night, partly cloudy. A chance of showers and thunderstorms. Highs in the upper 80s. Lows around 70. Saturday through Sunday night, partly cloudy with a chance of showers and thunderstorms. Highs around 90. Lows in the lower 70s. Monday and Monday night, partly cloudy. A chance of showers and thunderstorms. Highs in the lower 90s. Lows in the lower 70s. Tuesday and Tuesday night, partly cloudy. A slight chance of showers and thunderstorms. Highs around 90. Lows in the lower 70s. For more detailed weather, water, and climate information, please visit our website at weather.gov/Atlanta. The current time is 10:05 p.m. Eastern Daylight Time. Here are the 10 p.m. weather observations from around the area. At Athens, it was mostly cloudy, the temperature was 72 degrees, dew point 71 degrees, relative humidity 97%, wind calm, pressure was 30.04 inches and rising. At Gainesville, it was partly cloudy and 74, wind east at 6. At Winder, it was clear, the temperature was 72. At Greensboro, it was partly cloudy and 75, wind calm. At Jefferson, it was clear and 73, wind east at 5. At Monroe, it was partly cloudy. At Albertton, it was partly cloudy and 72, wind calm. At Canyon, it was partly cloudy and 70, wind calm. At Clemson, it was partly cloudy and 69, wind northwest at 5. Elsewhere across Georgia, at Atlanta it was partly cloudy and 79, wind southeast at 7. At Cartersville, the temperature was 77, wind calm. At Lawrenceville, it was clear and 74, wind east at 5. At Macon, it was partly cloudy and 74, wind northeast at 5. At Rome, it was partly cloudy and 76, wind northeast at 7. At Augusta, it was partly cloudy and 75, wind calm. At Savannah, it was mostly cloudy and 77, wind calm. Elsewhere across the region, at Chattanooga, it was cloudy and 74, wind calm. At Asheville, it was mostly cloudy and 71, wind calm. At Greenville-Spartanburg, it was mostly cloudy and 72, wind calm. Here is the hazardous weather outlook. This hazardous weather outlook is for North and Central Georgia. For tonight, isolated showers and thunderstorms with locally heavy rainfall may linger until around midnight before tapering off. And now the extended outlook for the period Wednesday through Monday. Scattered to numerous showers and thunderstorms are expected each afternoon through Friday. Locally heavy rainfall

gusty winds will be primary storm threats. Spotter information statement. Spotter activation will not be needed through tonight. Here is the official forecast from your National Weather Service for the Athens listening area. Tonight, partly cloudy with a chance of showers. A chance of thunderstorms, mainly early. Patchy fog, late. Lows in the upper 60s. Light northeast winds. Chance of rain 40%. Wednesday, a chance of showers and thunderstorms in the morning, then showers and thunderstorms likely in the afternoon. Highs in the mid-80s. Southeast winds 5 to 10 miles an hour. Chance of rain 60%. Wednesday night, mostly cloudy. A chance of showers and thunderstorms in the evening, then a slight chance of showers after midnight. Lows around 70. Light and variable winds. Chance of rain 30%. Thursday, mostly sunny. A slight chance of showers and thunderstorms in the morning, then a chance of showers and thunderstorms in the afternoon. Highs in the upper 80s. Temperature falling in the lower 80s in the afternoon. South winds 5 to 10 miles an hour. Chance of rain 50%. Thursday night, partly cloudy. A chance of showers and thunderstorms in the evening. Lows around 70. Light east winds. Chance of rain 30%. And now the extended forecast. Friday and Friday night, partly cloudy. A chance of showers and thunderstorms. Highs in the upper 80s. Lows around 70. Saturday through Sunday night, partly cloudy with a chance of showers and thunderstorms. Highs around 90. Lows in the lower 70s. Monday and Monday night, partly cloudy. A chance of showers and thunderstorms. Highs in the lower 90s. Lows in the lower 70s. Tuesday and Tuesday night, partly cloudy. A slight chance of showers and thunderstorms. Highs around 90. Lows in the lower 70s. For more detailed weather, water, and climate information, please visit our website at weather.gov/Atlanta. The current time is 10:10 p.m. Eastern Daylight Time. Here are the 10 p.m. weather observations from around the area. At Athens, it was mostly cloudy. The temperature was 72 degrees, dew point 71 degrees, relative humidity 97%, wind calm, pressure was 30.04 inches and rising. At Gainesville, it was partly cloudy and 74, wind east at 6. At Winder, it was clear, the temperature was 72. At Greensboro, it was partly cloudy and 75, wind calm. At Jefferson, it was clear and 73, wind east at 5. At Monroe, it was partly cloudy. At Albertton, it was partly cloudy and 72, wind calm. At Canyon, it was partly cloudy and 70, wind calm. At Clemson, it was partly cloudy and 69, wind northwest at 5. Elsewhere across Georgia, at Atlanta it was partly cloudy and 79, wind southeast at 7. At Cartersville, the temperature was 77, wind calm. At Lawrenceville, it was clear and 74, wind east at 5. At Macon, it was partly cloudy and 74, wind northeast at 5. At Rome, it was partly cloudy and 76, wind northeast at 7. At Augusta, it was partly cloudy and 75, wind calm. At Savannah, it was mostly cloudy and 77, wind calm. Elsewhere across the region, at Chattanooga, it was cloudy and 74, wind calm. At Asheville, it was mostly cloudy and 71, wind calm. At Greenville-Spartanburg, it was mostly cloudy and 72, wind calm. Here are the 10 p.m. weather observations from around the area. At Athens, it was mostly cloudy. The temperature was 72 degrees, dew point 71 degrees, relative humidity 97%, wind calm, pressure was 30.04 inches and rising. At Gainesville, it was partly cloudy and 74,

east at 6. At Winder, it was partly cloudy. The temperature was 72. At Greensboro, it was partly cloudy and 75, wind calm. At Jefferson, it was clear and 73, wind east at 5. At Monroe, it was partly cloudy. At Albertton, it was partly cloudy and 72, wind calm. At Canyon, it was partly cloudy and 70, wind calm. At Clemson, it was partly cloudy and 69, wind northwest at 5. Elsewhere across Georgia, at Atlanta it was partly cloudy and 79, wind southeast at 7. At Cartersville, the temperature was 77, wind calm. At Lawrenceville, it was partly cloudy and 74, wind east at 5. At Macon, it was partly cloudy and 74, wind northeast at 5. At Rome, it was partly cloudy and 76, wind northeast at 7. At Augusta, it was partly cloudy and 75, wind calm. At Savannah, it was cloudy and 77, wind calm. Elsewhere across the region, at Chattanooga, it was mostly cloudy and 75, wind east at 5. At Asheville, it was partly cloudy and 71, wind calm. At Greenville-Spartanburg, it was mostly cloudy and 72, wind calm. Here is the hazardous weather outlook. This hazardous weather outlook is for North and Central Georgia. For tonight, isolated showers and thunderstorms with locally heavy rainfall may linger until around midnight before tapering off. And now the extended outlook for the period Wednesday through Monday. Scattered to numerous showers and thunderstorms are expected each afternoon through Friday. Locally heavy rainfall and gusty winds will be primary storm threats. Spotter information statement. Spotter activation will not be needed through tonight. Here is the official forecast from your National Weather Service for the Athens listening area. Tonight, partly cloudy with a chance of showers. A chance of thunderstorms, mainly early. Patchy fog late. Lows in the upper 60s. Light northeast winds. Chance of rain 40%. Wednesday, a chance of showers and thunderstorms in the morning, then showers and thunderstorms likely in the afternoon. Highs in the mid-80s. Southeast winds 5 to 10 miles an hour. Chance of rain 60%. Wednesday night, mostly cloudy. A chance of showers and thunderstorms in the evening, then a slight chance of showers after midnight. Lows around 70. Light and variable winds. Chance of rain 30%. Thursday, mostly sunny. A slight chance of showers and thunderstorms in the morning, then a chance of showers and thunderstorms in the afternoon. Highs in the upper 80s. Temperature falling in the lower 80s in the afternoon. South winds 5 to 10 miles an hour. Chance of rain 50%. Thursday night, partly cloudy. A chance of showers and thunderstorms in the evening. Lows around 70. Light east winds. Chance of rain 30%. And now the extended forecast. Friday and Friday night, partly cloudy. A chance of showers and thunderstorms. Highs in the upper 80s. Lows around 70. Saturday through Sunday night, partly cloudy with a chance of showers and thunderstorms. Highs around 90. Lows in the lower 70s. Monday and Monday night, partly cloudy. A chance of showers and thunderstorms. Highs in the lower 90s. Lows in the lower 70s. Tuesday and Tuesday night, partly cloudy. A slight chance of showers and thunderstorms. Highs around 90. Lows in the lower 70s. For more detailed weather, water, and climate information, please visit our website at weather.gov/Atlanta. The current time is 10:17 p.m. Eastern Daylight Time. Here are the 10 p.m. weather observations from around the area. At Athens, it was mostly cloudy. The temperature was 72 degrees, dew point 71 degrees, relative humidity 97%, wind calm, pressure was 30.

0.04 inches and rising. At Gainesville, it was partly cloudy and 74, wind east at 6. At Winder, it was partly cloudy, the temperature was 72. At Greensboro, it was partly cloudy and 75, wind calm. At Jefferson, it was clear and 73, wind east at 5. At Monroe, it was partly cloudy. At Albertton, it was partly cloudy and 72, wind calm. At Canyon, it was partly cloudy and 70, wind calm. At Clemson, it was partly cloudy and 69, wind northwest at 5. Elsewhere across Georgia, at Atlanta it was partly cloudy and 79, wind southeast at 7. At Cartersville, the temperature was 77, wind calm. At Lawrenceville, it was partly cloudy and 74, wind east at 5. At Macon, it was partly cloudy and 74, wind northeast at 5. At Rome, it was partly cloudy and 76, wind northeast at 7. At Augusta, it was partly cloudy and 75, wind calm. At Savannah, it was cloudy and 77, wind calm. Elsewhere across the region, at Chattanooga, it was mostly cloudy and 75, wind east at 5. At Asheville, it was partly cloudy and 71, wind calm. At Greenville-Spartanburg, it was mostly cloudy and 72, wind calm. Here is the hazardous weather outlook. This hazardous weather outlook is for North and Central Georgia. For tonight, isolated showers and thunderstorms with locally heavy rainfall may linger until around midnight before tapering off. And now the extended outlook for the period Wednesday through Monday. Scattered to numerous showers and thunderstorms are expected each afternoon through Friday. Locally heavy rainfall and gusty winds will be primary storm threats. Spotter information statement. Spotter activation will not be needed through tonight. Here is the official forecast from your National Weather Service for the Athens listening area. Tonight, partly cloudy with a chance of showers. A chance of thunderstorms, mainly early. Patchy fog, late. Lows in the upper 60s. Light northeast winds. Chance of rain 40%. Wednesday, a chance of showers and thunderstorms in the morning, then showers and thunderstorms likely in the afternoon. Highs in the mid-80s. Southeast winds 5 to 10 miles an hour. Chance of rain 60%. Wednesday night, mostly cloudy. A chance of showers and thunderstorms in the evening, then a slight chance of showers after midnight. Lows around 70. Light and variable winds. Chance of rain 30%. Thursday, mostly sunny. A slight chance of showers and thunderstorms in the morning, then a chance of showers and thunderstorms in the afternoon. Highs in the upper 80s. Temperature falling in the lower 80s in the afternoon. South winds 5 to 10 miles an hour. Chance of rain 50%. Thursday night, partly cloudy. A chance of showers and thunderstorms in the evening. Lows around 70. Light east winds. Chance of rain 30%. And now the extended forecast. Friday and Friday night, partly cloudy. A chance of showers and thunderstorms. Highs in the upper 80s. Lows around 70. Saturday through Sunday night, partly cloudy with a chance of showers and thunderstorms. Highs around 90. Lows in the lower 70s. Monday and Monday night, partly cloudy. A chance of showers and thunderstorms. Highs in the lower 90s. Lows in the lower 70s. Tuesday and Tuesday night, partly cloudy. A slight chance of showers and thunderstorms. Highs around 90. Lows in the lower 70s. For more detailed weather, water, and climate information, please visit our website at weather.gov/Atlanta. The current time is 10:22 p.m. Eastern Daylight Time. Here are the 10 p.m. weather observations from around the area. At Athens, it was mostly cloudy, the temperature was 72 degrees,

71 degrees. Relative humidity 97%. Wind calm. Pressure was 30.04 inches and rising. At Gainesville, it was partly cloudy and 74, wind east at 6. At Winder, it was partly cloudy, the temperature was 72. At Greensboro, it was partly cloudy and 75, wind calm. At Jefferson, it was clear and 73, wind east at 5. At Monroe, it was partly cloudy. At Albertton, it was partly cloudy and 72, wind calm. At Canyon, it was partly cloudy and 70, wind calm. At Clemson, it was partly cloudy and 69, wind northwest at 5. Elsewhere across Georgia, at Atlanta it was partly cloudy and 79, wind southeast at 7. At Cartersville, the temperature was 77, wind calm. At Lawrenceville, it was partly cloudy and 74, wind east at 5. At Macon, it was partly cloudy and 74, wind northeast at 5. At Rome, it was partly cloudy and 76, wind northeast at 7. At Augusta, it was partly cloudy and 75, wind calm. At Savannah, it was cloudy and 77, wind calm. Elsewhere across the region, at Chattanooga, it was mostly cloudy and 75, wind east at 5. At Asheville, it was partly cloudy and 71, wind calm. At Greenville-Spartanburg, it was mostly cloudy and 72, wind calm. Here is the hazardous weather outlook. This hazardous weather outlook is for North and Central Georgia. For tonight, isolated showers and thunderstorms with locally heavy rainfall may linger until around midnight before tapering off. And now the extended outlook for the period Wednesday through Monday. Scattered to numerous showers and thunderstorms are expected each afternoon through Friday. Locally heavy rainfall and gusty winds will be primary storm threats. Spotter information statement. Spotter activation will not be needed through tonight. Here is the official forecast from your National Weather Service for the Athens listening area. Tonight, partly cloudy with a chance of showers. A chance of thunderstorms, mainly early. Patchy fog, late. Lows in the upper 60s. Light northeast winds. Chance of rain 40%. Wednesday, a chance of showers and thunderstorms in the morning, then showers and thunderstorms likely in the afternoon. Highs in the mid-80s. Southeast winds 5 to 10 miles an hour. Chance of rain 60%. Wednesday night, mostly cloudy. A chance of showers and thunderstorms in the evening, then a slight chance of showers after midnight. Lows around 70. Light and variable winds. Chance of rain 30%. Thursday, mostly sunny. A slight chance of showers and thunderstorms in the morning, then a chance of showers and thunderstorms in the afternoon. Highs in the upper 80s. Temperature falling into the in the lower 80s in the afternoon. South winds 5 to 10 miles an hour. Chance of rain 50%. Thursday night, partly cloudy. A chance of showers and thunderstorms in the evening. Lows around 70. Light east winds. Chance of rain 30%. And now the extended forecast. Friday and Friday night, partly cloudy. A chance of showers and thunderstorms. Highs in the upper 80s. Lows around 70. Saturday through Sunday night, partly cloudy with a chance of showers and thunderstorms. Highs around 90. Lows in the lower 70s. Monday and Monday night, partly cloudy. A chance of showers and thunderstorms. Highs in the lower 90s. Lows in the lower 70s. Tuesday and Tuesday night, partly cloudy. A slight chance of showers and thunderstorms. Highs around 90. Lows in the lower 70s. For more detailed weather, water, and climate information, please visit our website at weather.gov/Atlanta. The current time is 10:27 p.m. Eastern Daylight Time. Here are the 10 p.m. weather observations from around the area.

at Athens. It was mostly cloudy. The temperature was 72 degrees, dew point 71 degrees, relative humidity 97%, wind calm, pressure was 30.04 inches and rising. At Gainesville, it was partly cloudy and 74, wind east at 6. At Winder, it was partly cloudy, the temperature was 72. At Greensboro, it was partly cloudy and 75, wind calm. At Jefferson, it was clear and 73, wind east at 5. At Monroe, it was partly cloudy. At Albertton, it was partly cloudy and 72, wind calm. At Canyon, it was partly cloudy and 70, wind calm. At Clemson, it was partly cloudy and 69, wind northwest at 5. Elsewhere across Georgia, at Atlanta it was partly cloudy and 79, wind southeast at 7. At Cartersville, the temperature was 77, wind calm. At Lawrenceville, it was partly cloudy and 74, wind east at 5. At Macon, it was partly cloudy and 74, wind northeast at 5. At Rome, it was partly cloudy and 76, wind northeast at 7. At Augusta, it was partly cloudy and 75, wind calm. At Savannah, it was cloudy and 77, wind calm. Elsewhere across the region, at Chattanooga, it was mostly cloudy and 75, wind east at 5. At Asheville, it was partly cloudy and 71, wind calm. At Greenville-Spartanburg, it was mostly cloudy and 72, wind calm. Here is the hazardous weather outlook. This hazardous weather outlook is for North and Central Georgia. For tonight, isolated showers and thunderstorms with locally heavy rainfall may linger until around midnight before tapering off. And now the extended outlook for the period Wednesday through Monday. Scattered to numerous showers and thunderstorms are expected each afternoon through Friday. Locally heavy rainfall and gusty winds will be primary storm threats. Spotter information statement. Spotter activation will not be needed through tonight. Here is the official forecast from your National Weather Service for the Athens listening area. Tonight, partly cloudy with a chance of showers. A chance of thunderstorms, mainly early. Patchy fog, late. Lows in the upper 60s. Light northeast winds. Chance of rain 40%. Wednesday, a chance of showers and thunderstorms in the morning, then showers and thunderstorms likely in the afternoon. Highs in the mid-80s. Southeast winds 5 to 10 miles an hour. Chance of rain 60%. Wednesday night, mostly cloudy. A chance of showers and thunderstorms in the evening, then a slight chance of showers after midnight. Lows around 70. Light and variable winds. Chance of rain 30%. Thursday, mostly sunny. A slight chance of showers and thunderstorms in the morning, then a chance of showers and thunderstorms in the afternoon. Highs in the upper 80s. Temperature falling in the lower 80s in the afternoon. South winds 5 to 10 miles an hour. Chance of rain 50%. Thursday night, partly cloudy. A chance of showers and thunderstorms in the evening. Lows around 70. Light east winds. Chance of rain 30%. And now the extended forecast. Friday and Friday night, partly cloudy. A chance of showers and thunderstorms. Highs in the upper 80s. Lows around 70. Saturday through Sunday night, partly cloudy with a chance of showers and thunderstorms. Highs around 90. Lows in the lower 70s. Monday and Monday night, partly cloudy. A chance of showers and thunderstorms. Highs in the lower 90s. Lows in the lower 70s. Tuesday and Tuesday night, partly cloudy. A slight chance of showers and thunderstorms. Highs around 90. Lows in the lower 70s. For more detailed weather, water, and climate information, please visit our website at weather.gov/Atlanta. The current time is 10:32 p.m.

Eastern Daylight Time. Here are the 10 p.m. weather observations from around the area. At Athens, it was mostly cloudy. The temperature was 72 degrees, dew point 71 degrees, relative humidity 97%, wind calm, pressure was 30.04 inches and rising. At Gainesville, it was partly cloudy and 74, wind east at 6. At Winder, it was

it was partly cloudy and 70, wind calm. At Clemson, it was partly cloudy and 69, wind northwest at 5. Elsewhere across Georgia, at Atlanta it was partly cloudy and 79, wind southeast at 7. At Cartersville, the temperature was 77, wind calm. At Lawrenceville, it was partly cloudy and 74, wind east at 5. At Macon, it was partly cloudy and 74, wind northeast at 5. At Rome, it was partly cloudy and 76, wind northeast at 7. At Augusta, it was partly cloudy and 75, wind calm. At Savannah, it was cloudy and 77, wind calm. Elsewhere across the region, at Chattanooga, it was mostly cloudy and 75, wind east at 5. At Asheville, it was partly cloudy and 71, wind calm. At Greenville-Spartanburg, it was mostly cloudy and 72, wind calm. Here is the hazardous weather outlook. This hazardous weather outlook is for North and Central Georgia. For tonight, isolated showers and thunderstorms with locally heavy rainfall may linger until around midnight before tapering off. And now the extended outlook for the period Wednesday through Monday. Scattered to numerous showers and thunderstorms are expected each afternoon through Friday. Locally heavy rainfall and gusty winds will be primary storm threats. Spotter information statement. Spotter activation will not be needed through tonight. Here is the official forecast from your National Weather Service for the Athens listening area. Tonight, partly cloudy with a chance of showers. A chance of thunderstorms, mainly early. Patchy fog, late. Lows in the upper 60s. Light northeast winds. Chance of rain 40%. Wednesday, a chance of showers and thunderstorms in the morning, then showers and thunderstorms likely in the afternoon. Highs in the mid-80s. Southeast winds 5 to 10 miles an hour. Chance of rain 60%. Wednesday night, mostly cloudy. A chance of showers and thunderstorms in the evening, then a slight chance of showers after midnight. Lows around 70. Light and variable winds. Chance of rain 30%. Thursday, mostly sunny. A slight chance of showers and thunderstorms in the morning, then a chance of showers and thunderstorms in the afternoon. Highs in the upper 80s. Temperature falling in the lower 80s in the afternoon. South winds 5 to 10 miles an hour. Chance of rain 50%. Thursday night, partly cloudy. A chance of showers and thunderstorms in the evening. Lows around 70. Light east winds. Chance of rain 30%. And now the extended forecast. Friday and Friday night, partly cloudy. A chance of showers and thunderstorms. Highs in the upper 80s. Lows around 70. Saturday through Sunday night, partly cloudy with a chance of showers and thunderstorms. Highs around 90. Lows in the lower 70s. Monday and Monday night, partly cloudy. A chance of showers and thunderstorms. Highs in the lower 90s. Lows in the lower 70s. Tuesday and Tuesday night, partly cloudy. A slight chance of showers and thunderstorms. Highs around 90. Lows in the lower 70s. For more detailed weather, water, and climate information, please visit our website at weather.gov/Atlanta. The current time is 10:37 p.m. Eastern Daylight Time. Here are the 10 p.m. weather observations from around the area. At Athens, it was mostly cloudy. The temperature was 72 degrees, dew point 71 degrees, relative humidity 97%, wind calm, pressure was 30.04 inches and rising. At Gainesville, it was partly cloudy and 74, wind east at 6. At Winder, it was partly cloudy, the temperature was 72. At Greensboro, it was partly cloudy and 75, wind calm. At Jefferson, it was clear and 73, wind east at 5. At Monroe, it was partly cloudy,

Albert Tun. It was partly cloudy and 72. Wind calm. At Canyon, it was partly cloudy and 70. Wind calm. At Clemson, it was partly cloudy and 69. Wind northwest at 5. Elsewhere across Georgia, at Atlanta it was partly cloudy and 79. Wind southeast at 7. At Cartersville, the temperature was 77. Wind calm. At Lawrenceville, it was partly cloudy and 74, wind east at 5. At Macon, it was partly cloudy and 74, wind northeast at 5. At Rome, it was partly cloudy and 76, wind northeast at 7. At Augusta, it was partly cloudy and 75, wind calm. At Savannah, it was cloudy and 77, wind calm. Elsewhere across the region, at Chattanooga, it was mostly cloudy and 75, wind east at 5. At Asheville, it was partly cloudy and 71, wind calm. At Greenville-Spartanburg, it was mostly cloudy and 72, wind calm. Here is the hazardous weather outlook. This hazardous weather outlook is for North and Central Georgia. For tonight, isolated showers and thunderstorms with locally heavy rainfall may linger until around midnight before tapering off. And now the extended outlook for the period Wednesday through Monday. Scattered to numerous showers and thunderstorms are expected each afternoon through Friday. Locally heavy rainfall and gusty winds will be primary storm threats. Spotter information statement. Spotter activation will not be needed through tonight. 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You can also like your Peachtree City National Weather Service on Facebook or follow NWS Atlanta on Twitter. Here is the official forecast from your National Weather Service for the Athens listening area. Tonight, partly cloudy with a chance of showers. A chance of thunderstorms, mainly early. Patchy fog late. Lows in the upper 60s. Light northeast winds. Chance of rain 40%. Wednesday, a chance of showers and thunderstorms in the morning, then showers and thunderstorms likely in the afternoon. Highs in the mid-80s. Southeast winds 5 to 10 miles an hour. Chance of rain 60%. Wednesday night, mostly cloudy. A chance of showers and thunderstorms in the evening, then a slight chance of showers after midnight. Lows around 70. Light and variable winds. Chance of rain 30%. Thursday, mostly sunny. A slight chance of showers and thunderstorms in the morning, then a chance of showers and thunderstorms in the afternoon. Highs in the upper 80s. Temperature falling in the lower 80s in the afternoon. South winds 5 to 10 miles an hour. Chance of rain 50%. Thursday night, partly cloudy. A chance of showers and thunderstorms in the evening. Lows around 70. Light east winds. Chance of rain 30%. And now the extended forecast. Friday and Friday night, partly cloudy. A chance of showers and thunderstorms. Highs in the upper 80s. Lows around 70. Saturday through Sunday night, partly cloudy with a chance of showers and thunderstorms. Highs around 90. Lows in the lower 70s. Monday and Monday night, partly cloudy. A chance of showers and thunderstorms. Highs in the lower 90s. Lows in the lower 70s. Tuesday and Tuesday night, partly cloudy. A slight chance of showers and thunderstorms. Highs around 90. Lows in the lower 70s. For more details,

detailed weather, water, and climate information, please visit our website at weather.gov/Atlanta. The current time is 10:43 p.m. Eastern Daylight Time. Here are the 10 p.m. weather observations from around the area. At Athens, it was mostly cloudy. The temperature was 72 degrees, dew point 71 degrees, relative humidity 97%, wind calm, pressure was 30.04 inches and rising. At Gainesville, it was partly cloudy and 74, wind east at 6. At Winder, it was partly cloudy, the temperature was 72. At Greensboro, it was partly cloudy and 75, wind calm. At Jefferson, it was clear and 73, wind east at 5. At Monroe, it was partly cloudy. At Albertton, it was partly cloudy and 72, wind calm. At Canyon, it was partly cloudy and 70, wind calm. At Clemson, it was partly cloudy and 69, wind northwest at 5. Elsewhere across Georgia, at Atlanta it was partly cloudy and 79, wind southeast at 7. At Cartersville, the temperature was 77, wind calm. At Lawrenceville, it was partly cloudy and 74, wind east at 5. At Macon, it was partly cloudy and 74, wind northeast at 5. At Rome, it was partly cloudy and 76, wind northeast at 7. At Augusta, it was partly cloudy and 75, wind calm. At Savannah, it was cloudy and 77, wind calm. Elsewhere across the region, at Chattanooga, it was mostly cloudy and 75, wind east at 5. At Asheville, it was partly cloudy and 71, wind calm. At Greenville-Spartanburg, it was mostly cloudy and 72, wind calm. Here is the hazardous weather outlook. This hazardous weather outlook is for North and Central Georgia. For tonight, isolated showers and thunderstorms with locally heavy rainfall may linger until around midnight before tapering off. And now the extended outlook for the period Wednesday through Monday. Scattered to numerous showers and thunderstorms are expected each afternoon through Friday. Locally heavy rainfall and gusty winds will be primary storm threats. Spotter information statement. Spotter activation will not be needed through tonight. Here is the official forecast from your National Weather Service for the Athens listening area. Tonight, partly cloudy with a chance of showers. A chance of thunderstorms, mainly early. Patchy fog, late. Lows in the upper 60s. Light northeast winds. Chance of rain 40%. Wednesday, a chance of showers and thunderstorms in the morning, then showers and thunderstorms likely in the afternoon. Highs in the mid-80s. Southeast winds 5 to 10 miles an hour. Chance of rain 60%. Wednesday night, mostly cloudy. A chance of showers and thunderstorms in the evening, then a slight chance of showers after midnight. Lows around 70. Light and variable winds. Chance of rain 30%. Thursday, mostly sunny. A slight chance of showers and thunderstorms in the morning, then a chance of showers and thunderstorms in the afternoon. Highs in the upper 80s. Temperature falling in the lower 80s in the afternoon. South winds 5 to 10 miles an hour. Chance of rain 50%. Thursday night, partly cloudy. A chance of showers and thunderstorms in the evening. Lows around 70. Light east winds. Chance of rain 30%. And now the extended forecast. Friday and Friday night, partly cloudy. A chance of showers and thunderstorms. Highs in the upper 80s. Lows around 70. Saturday through Sunday night, partly cloudy with a chance of showers and thunderstorms. Highs around 90. Lows in the lower 70s. Monday and Monday night, partly cloudy. A chance of showers and thunderstorms. Highs in the lower 90s. Lows in the lower 70s. Tuesday and Tuesday night, partly cloudy. A slight chance of showers and thunderstorms.

highs around 90, lows in the lower 70s. 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The current time is 10:48 p.m. Eastern Daylight Time. Here are the 10 p.m. weather observations from around the area. At Athens, it was mostly cloudy. The temperature was 72 degrees, dew point 71 degrees, relative humidity 97%, wind calm, pressure was 30.04 inches and rising. At Gainesville, it was partly cloudy and 74, wind east at 6. At Winder, it was partly cloudy, the temperature was 72. At Greensboro, it was partly cloudy and 75, wind calm. At Jefferson, it was clear and 73, wind east at 5. At Monroe, it was partly cloudy. At Albertton, it was partly cloudy and 72, wind calm. At Canyon, it was partly cloudy and 70, wind calm. At Clemson, it was partly cloudy and 69, wind northwest at 5. Elsewhere across Georgia, at Atlanta it was partly cloudy and 79, wind southeast at 7. At Cartersville, the temperature was 77, wind calm. At Lawrenceville, it was partly cloudy and 74, wind east at 5. At Macon, it was partly cloudy and 74, wind northeast at 5. At Rome, it was partly cloudy and 76, wind northeast at 7. At Augusta, it was partly cloudy and 75, wind calm. At Savannah, it was cloudy and 77, wind calm. Elsewhere across the region, at Chattanooga, it was mostly cloudy and 75, wind east at 5. At Asheville, it was partly cloudy and 71, wind calm. At Greenville-Spartanburg, it was mostly cloudy and 72, wind calm. Here is the hazardous weather outlook. This hazardous weather outlook is for North and Central Georgia. For tonight, isolated showers and thunderstorms with locally heavy rainfall may linger until around midnight before tapering off. And now the extended outlook for the period Wednesday through Monday. Scattered to numerous showers and thunderstorms are expected each afternoon through Friday. Locally heavy rainfall and gusty winds will be primary storm threats. Spotter information statement. Spotter activation will not be needed through tonight. Here is the official forecast from your National Weather Service for the Athens listening area. Tonight, partly cloudy with a chance of showers. A chance of thunderstorms, mainly early. Patchy fog, late. Lows in the upper 60s. Light northeast winds. Chance of rain 40%. Wednesday, a chance of showers and thunderstorms in the morning, then showers and thunderstorms likely in the afternoon. Highs in the mid-80s. Southeast winds 5 to 10 miles an hour. Chance of rain 60%. Wednesday night, mostly cloudy. A chance of showers and thunderstorms in the evening, then a slight chance of showers after midnight. Lows around 70. Light and variable winds. Chance of rain 30%. Thursday, mostly sunny. A slight chance of showers and thunderstorms in the morning, then a chance of showers and thunderstorms in the afternoon. Highs in the upper 80s. Temperature falling in the lower 80s in the afternoon. South winds 5 to 10 miles an hour. Chance of rain 50%. Thursday night, partly cloudy. A chance of showers and thunderstorms in the evening. Lows around 70. Light east winds.

Lows in the lower 70s. Monday and Monday night, partly cloudy. A chance of showers and thunderstorms. Highs in the lower 90s. Lows in the lower 70s. Tuesday and Tuesday night, partly cloudy. A slight chance of showers and thunderstorms. Highs around 90. Lows in the lower 70s. 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The current time is 10:53 p.m. Eastern Daylight Time. Here are the 10 p.m. weather observations from around the area. At Athens, it was mostly cloudy. The temperature was 72 degrees, dew point 71 degrees, relative humidity 97%, wind calm, pressure was 30.04 inches and rising. At Gainesville, it was partly cloudy and 74, wind east at 6. At Winder, it was partly cloudy, the temperature was 72. At Greensboro, it was partly cloudy and 75, wind calm. At Jefferson, it was clear and 73, wind east at 5. At Monroe, it was partly cloudy. At Albertton, it was partly cloudy and 72, wind calm. At Canyon, it was partly cloudy and 70, wind calm. At Clemson, it was partly cloudy and 69, wind northwest at 5. Elsewhere across Georgia, at Atlanta it was partly cloudy and 79, wind southeast at 7. At Cartersville, the temperature was 77, wind calm. At Lawrenceville, it was partly cloudy and 74, wind east at 5. At Macon, it was partly cloudy and 74, wind northeast at 5. At Rome, it was partly cloudy and 76, wind northeast at 7. At Augusta, it was partly cloudy and 75, wind calm. At Savannah, it was cloudy and 77, wind calm. Elsewhere across the region, at Chattanooga, it was mostly cloudy and 75, wind east at 5. At Asheville, it was partly cloudy and 71, wind calm. At Greenville-Spartanburg, it was mostly cloudy and 72, wind calm. Here is the hazardous weather outlook. This hazardous weather outlook is for North and Central Georgia. For tonight, isolated showers and thunderstorms with locally heavy rainfall may linger until around midnight before tapering off. And now the extended outlook for the period Wednesday through Monday. Scattered to numerous showers and thunderstorms are expected each afternoon through Friday. Locally heavy rainfall and gusty winds will be primary storm threats. Spotter information statement. Spotter activation will not be needed through tonight. Here is the official forecast from your National Weather Service for the Athens listening area. Tonight, partly cloudy with a chance of showers. A chance of thunderstorms, mainly early. Patchy fog late. Lows in the upper 60s. Light northeast winds. Chance of rain 40%. Wednesday, a chance of showers and thunderstorms in the morning, then showers and thunderstorms likely in the afternoon. Highs in the mid-80s. Southeast winds 5 to 10 miles an hour. Chance of rain 60%. Wednesday night, mostly cloudy. A chance of showers and thunderstorms in the evening, then a slight chance of showers after midnight. Lows around 70. Light and variable winds. Chance of rain 30%. Thursday, mostly sunny. A slight chance of showers and thunderstorms in the morning, then a chance of showers and thunderstorms in the afternoon. Highs in the upper 80s. Temperature falling in the lower 80s in the afternoon. South winds 5 to 10 miles an hour. Chance of rain 50%. Thursday night, partly cloudy. A chance of showers and thunderstorms in the evening. Lows around 70. Light east winds. Chance of rain 30%. And now the extended forecast. Friday and Friday night, partly cloudy. A chance of showers and thunderstorms. Highs in the upper 80s. Lows around 70. Saturday through Sunday night, partly

cloudy with a chance of showers and thunderstorms. Highs around 90. Lows in the lower 70s. Monday and Monday night, partly cloudy. A chance of showers and thunderstorms. Highs in the lower 90s. Lows in the lower 70s. Tuesday and Tuesday night, partly cloudy. A slight chance of showers and thunderstorms. Highs around 90. Lows in the lower 70s. For more detailed weather, water, and climate information, please visit our website at weather.gov/Atlanta. The current time is 10:58 p.m. Eastern Daylight Time. Here are the 10 p.m. weather observations from around the area. At Athens, it was mostly cloudy. The temperature was 72 degrees, dew point 71 degrees, relative humidity 97%, wind calm, pressure was 30.04 inches and rising. At Gainesville, it was partly cloudy and 74, wind east at 6. At Winder, it was partly cloudy, the temperature was 72. At Greensboro, it was partly cloudy and 75, wind calm. At Jefferson, it was clear and 73, wind east at 5. At Monroe, it was partly cloudy. At Albertton, it was partly cloudy and 72, wind calm. At Canyon, it was partly cloudy and 70, wind calm. At Clemson, it was partly cloudy and 69, wind northwest at 5. Elsewhere across Georgia, at Atlanta it was partly cloudy and 79, wind southeast at 7. At Cartersville, the temperature was 77, wind calm. At Lawrenceville, it was partly cloudy and 74, wind east at 5. At Macon, it was partly cloudy and 74, wind northeast at 5. At Rome, it was partly cloudy and 76, wind northeast at 7. At Augusta, it was partly cloudy and 75, wind calm. At Savannah, it was cloudy and 77, wind calm. Elsewhere across the region, at Chattanooga, it was mostly cloudy and 75, wind east at 5. At Asheville, it was partly cloudy and 71, wind calm. At Greenville-Spartanburg, it was mostly cloudy and 72, wind calm. Here is the hazardous weather outlook. This hazardous weather outlook is for North and Central Georgia. For tonight, isolated showers and thunderstorms with locally heavy rainfall may linger until around midnight before tapering off. And now the extended outlook for the period Wednesday through Monday. Scattered to numerous showers and thunderstorms are expected each afternoon through Friday. Locally heavy rainfall and gusty winds will be primary storm threats. Spotter information statement. Spotter activation will not be needed through tonight. Here is the official forecast from your National Weather Service for the Athens listening area. Tonight, partly cloudy with a chance of showers. A chance of thunderstorms, mainly early. Patchy fog late. Lows in the upper 60s. Light northeast winds. Chance of rain 40%. Wednesday, a chance of showers and thunderstorms in the morning, then showers and thunderstorms likely in the afternoon. Highs in the mid-80s. Southeast winds 5 to 10 miles an hour. Chance of rain 60%. Wednesday night, mostly cloudy. A chance of showers and thunderstorms in the evening, then a slight chance of showers after midnight. Lows around 70. Light and variable winds. Chance of rain 30%. Thursday, mostly sunny. A slight chance of showers and thunderstorms in the morning, then a chance of showers and thunderstorms in the afternoon. Highs in the upper 80s. Temperature falling in the lower 80s in the afternoon. South winds 5 to 10 miles an hour. Chance of rain 50%. Thursday night, partly cloudy. A chance of showers and thunderstorms in the evening. Lows around 70. Light east winds. Chance of rain 30%. And now the extended forecast. Friday and Friday night, partly cloudy. A chance of showers and thunderstorms. Highs in the

upper 80s. Lows around 70. Saturday through Sunday night, partly cloudy with a chance of showers and thunderstorms. Highs around 90. Lows in the lower 70s. Monday and Monday night, partly cloudy. A chance of showers and thunderstorms. Highs in the lower 90s. Lows in the lower 70s. Tuesday and Tuesday night, partly cloudy. A slight chance of showers and thunderstorms. Highs around 90. Lows in the lower 70s. For more detailed weather, water, and climate information, please visit our website at weather.gov/Atlanta. The current time is 11:03 p.m. Eastern Daylight Time. Here are the 10 p.m. weather observations from around the area. At Athens, it was mostly cloudy. The temperature was 72 degrees, dew point 71 degrees, relative humidity 97%, wind calm, pressure was 30.04 inches and rising. At Gainesville, it was partly cloudy and 74, wind east at 6. At Winder, it was partly cloudy, the temperature was 72. At Greensboro, it was partly cloudy and 75, wind calm. At Jefferson, it was clear and 73, wind east at 5. At Monroe, it was partly cloudy. At Albertton, it was partly cloudy and 72, wind calm. At Canyon, it was partly cloudy and 70, wind calm. At Clemson, it was partly cloudy and 69, wind northwest at 5. Elsewhere across Georgia, at Atlanta it was partly cloudy and 79, wind southeast at 7. At Cartersville, the temperature was 77, wind calm. At Lawrenceville, it was partly cloudy and 74, wind east at 5. At Macon, it was partly cloudy and 74, wind northeast at 5. At Rome, it was partly cloudy and 76, wind northeast at 7. At Augusta, it was partly cloudy and 75, wind calm. At Savannah, it was cloudy and 77, wind calm. Elsewhere across the region, at Chattanooga, it was mostly cloudy and 75, wind east at 5. At Asheville, it was partly cloudy and 71, wind calm. At Greenville-Spartanburg, it was mostly cloudy and 72, wind calm. Here are the 11 p.m. weather observations from around the area. At Athens, it was clear, the temperature was 72 degrees, dew point 71 degrees, relative humidity 97%, wind calm, pressure was 30.06 inches and rising. At Gainesville, it was partly cloudy and 72, wind east at 5. At Winder, it was clear, the temperature was 72. At Greensboro, it was clear and 75, wind east at 6. At Jefferson, it was clear and 72, wind east at 6. At Monroe, it was clear. At Albertton, it was clear and 72, wind calm. At Canyon, it was clear and 69, wind calm. At Clemson, it was partly cloudy and 70, wind calm. Elsewhere across Georgia, at Atlanta it was partly cloudy and 77, wind east at 6. At Cartersville, the temperature was 75, wind variable at 7. At Lawrenceville, it was clear and 72, wind calm. At Macon, it was mostly cloudy and 74, wind northeast at 6. At Rome, it was partly cloudy and 75, wind calm. At Augusta, it was partly cloudy and 74, wind calm. At Savannah, it was mostly cloudy and 78, wind south at 8. Elsewhere across the region, at Chattanooga, it was cloudy and 73, wind south at 5. At Asheville, it was partly cloudy and 70, wind calm. At Greenville-Spartanburg, it was partly cloudy and 71, wind north at 5. Here is the hazardous weather outlook. This hazardous weather outlook is for North and Central Georgia. For tonight, isolated showers and thunderstorms with locally heavy rainfall may linger until around midnight before tapering off. And now the extended outlook for the period Wednesday through Monday, scattered to numerous showers

thunderstorms are expected each afternoon through Friday. Locally, heavy rainfall and gusty winds will be primary storm threats. Spotter information statement. Spotter activation will not be needed through tonight. Here is the official forecast from your National Weather Service for the Athens listening area. Tonight, partly cloudy with a chance of showers. A chance of thunderstorms, mainly early. Patchy fog, late. Lows in the upper 60s. Light northeast winds. Chance of rain 40%. Wednesday, a chance of showers and thunderstorms in the morning, then showers and thunderstorms likely in the afternoon. Highs in the mid-80s. Southeast winds 5 to 10 miles an hour. Chance of rain 60%. Wednesday night, mostly cloudy. A chance of showers and thunderstorms in the evening, then a slight chance of showers after midnight. Lows around 70. Light and variable winds. Chance of rain 30%. Thursday, mostly sunny. A slight chance of showers and thunderstorms in the morning, then a chance of showers and thunderstorms in the afternoon. Highs in the upper 80s. Temperature falling in the lower 80s in the afternoon. South winds 5 to 10 miles an hour. Chance of rain 50%. Thursday night, partly cloudy. A chance of showers and thunderstorms in the evening. Lows around 70. Light east winds. Chance of rain 30%. And now the extended forecast. Friday and Friday night, partly cloudy. A chance of showers and thunderstorms. Highs in the upper 80s. Lows around 70. Saturday through Sunday night, partly cloudy with a chance of showers and thunderstorms. Highs around 90. Lows in the lower 70s. Monday and Monday night, partly cloudy. A chance of showers and thunderstorms. Highs in the lower 90s. Lows in the lower 70s. Tuesday and Tuesday night, partly cloudy. A slight chance of showers and thunderstorms. Highs around 90. Lows in the lower 70s. For more detailed weather, water, and climate information, please visit our website at weather.gov/Atlanta. The current time is 11:10 p.m. Eastern Daylight Time. Here are the 11 p.m. weather observations from around the area. At Athens, it was clear, the temperature was 72 degrees, dew point 71 degrees, relative humidity 97%, wind calm, pressure was 30.06 inches and rising. At Gainesville, it was partly cloudy and 72, wind east at 5. At Winder, it was clear, the temperature was 72. At Greensboro, it was clear and 75, wind east at 6. At Jefferson, it was clear and 72, wind east at 6. At Monroe, it was clear. At Albertton, it was clear and 72, wind calm. At Canyon, it was clear and 69, wind calm. At Clemson, it was partly cloudy and 70, wind calm. Elsewhere across Georgia, at Atlanta it was partly cloudy and 77, wind east at 6. At Cartersville, the temperature was 75, wind variable at 7. At Lawrenceville, it was clear and 72, wind calm. At Macon, it was mostly cloudy and 74, wind northeast at 6. At Rome, it was partly cloudy and 75, wind calm. At Augusta, it was partly cloudy and 74, wind calm. At Savannah, it was mostly cloudy and 78, wind south at 8. Elsewhere across the region, at Chattanooga, it was cloudy and 73, wind south at 5. At Asheville, it was partly cloudy and 70, wind calm. At Greenville-Spartanburg, it was partly cloudy and 71, wind north at 5. Here are the 11 p.m. weather observations from around the area. At Athens, it was clear, the temperature was 72 degrees, dew point 71 degrees, relative humidity 97%, wind calm, pressure was 30.06 inches and rising.
At Gainesville, it was partly cloudy and 72, wind east at 5. At Winder, it was clear, the temperature was 72. At Greensboro, it was clear and 75, wind east at 6. At Jefferson, it was clear and 72, wind east at 6. At Monroe, it was clear. At Albertton, it was clear and 72, wind calm. At Canyon, it was clear and 69, wind calm. At Clemson, it was clear and 70, wind calm. Elsewhere across Georgia, at Atlanta it was partly cloudy and 77, wind east at 6. At Cartersville, the temperature was 75, wind variable at 7. At Lawrenceville, it was clear and 72, wind calm. At Macon, it was mostly cloudy and 74, wind northeast at 6. At Rome, it was mostly cloudy and 75, wind calm. At Augusta, it was partly cloudy and 74, wind calm. At Savannah, it was mostly cloudy and 78, wind south at 8. Elsewhere across the region, at Chattanooga, it was cloudy and 73, wind south at 5. At Asheville, it was partly cloudy and 70, wind calm. At Greenville-Spartanburg, it was mostly cloudy and 71, wind north at 5. Here is the hazardous weather outlook. This hazardous weather outlook is for north and central Georgia. For tonight, isolated showers and thunderstorms with locally heavy rainfall may linger until around midnight before tapering off. And now the extended outlook for the period Wednesday through Monday. Scattered to numerous showers and thunderstorms are expected each afternoon through Friday. Locally heavy rainfall and gusty winds will be primary storm threats. Spotter information statement. Spotter activation will not be needed through tonight. Here is the official forecast from your National Weather Service for the Athens listening area. Tonight, partly cloudy with a chance of showers. A chance of thunderstorms, mainly early. Patchy fog late. Lows in the upper 60s. Light northeast winds. Chance of rain 40%. Wednesday, a chance of showers and thunderstorms in the morning, then showers and thunderstorms likely in the afternoon. Highs in the mid-80s. Southeast winds 5 to 10 miles an hour. Chance of rain 60%. Wednesday night, mostly cloudy. A chance of showers and thunderstorms in the evening, then a slight chance of showers after midnight. Lows around 70. Light and variable winds. Chance of rain 30%. Thursday, mostly sunny. A slight chance of showers and thunderstorms in the morning, then a chance of showers and thunderstorms in the afternoon. Highs in the upper 80s. Temperature falling in the lower 80s in the afternoon. South winds 5 to 10 miles an hour. Chance of rain 50%. Thursday night, partly cloudy. A chance of showers and thunderstorms in the evening. Lows around 70. Light east winds. Chance of rain 30%. And now the extended forecast. Friday and Friday night, partly cloudy. A chance of showers and thunderstorms. Highs in the upper 80s. Lows around 70. Saturday through Sunday night, partly cloudy with a chance of showers and thunderstorms. Highs around 90. Lows in the lower 70s. Monday and Monday night, partly cloudy. A chance of showers and thunderstorms. Highs in the lower 90s. Lows in the lower 70s. Tuesday and Tuesday night, partly cloudy. A slight chance of showers and thunderstorms. Highs around 90. Lows in the lower 70s. For more detailed weather, water, and climate information, please visit our website at weather.gov/Atlanta. The current time is 11:17 p.m. Eastern Daylight Time. Here are the 11 p.m. weather observations from around the area. At Athens, it was clear, the temperature was 72 degrees, dew point 71 degrees, relative humidity 97%,
Wind calm. Pressure was 30.06 inches and rising.

at Gainesville, it was partly cloudy and 72, wind east at 5. At Winder, it was clear, the temperature was 72. At Greensboro, it was clear and 75, wind east at 6. At Jefferson, it was clear and 72, wind east at 6. At Monroe, it was clear. At Albertton, it was clear and 72, wind calm. At Canyon, it was clear and 69, wind calm. At Clemson, it was clear and 70, wind calm. Elsewhere across Georgia, at Atlanta it was partly cloudy and 77, wind east at 6. At Cartersville, the temperature was 75, wind variable at 7. At Lawrenceville, it was clear and 72, wind calm. At Macon, it was mostly cloudy and 74, wind northeast at 6. At Rome, it was mostly cloudy and 75, wind calm. At Augusta, it was partly cloudy and 74, wind calm. At Savannah, it was mostly cloudy and 78, wind south at 8. Elsewhere across the region, at Chattanooga, it was cloudy and 73, wind south at 5. At Asheville, it was partly cloudy and 70, wind calm. At Greenville-Spartanburg, it was mostly cloudy and 71, wind north at 5. Here is the hazardous weather outlook. This hazardous weather outlook is for North and Central Georgia. For tonight, isolated showers and thunderstorms with locally heavy rainfall may linger until around midnight before tapering off. And now the extended outlook for the period Wednesday through Monday. Scattered to numerous showers and thunderstorms are expected each afternoon through Friday. Locally heavy rainfall and gusty winds will be primary storm threats. Spotter information statement. Spotter activation will not be needed through tonight. Here is the official forecast from your National Weather Service for the Athens listening area. Tonight, partly cloudy with a chance of showers. A chance of thunderstorms, mainly early. Patchy fog late. Lows in the upper 60s. Light northeast winds. Chance of rain 40%. Wednesday, a chance of showers and thunderstorms in the morning, then showers and thunderstorms likely in the afternoon. Highs in the mid-80s. Southeast winds 5 to 10 miles an hour. Chance of rain 60%. Wednesday night, mostly cloudy. A chance of showers and thunderstorms in the evening, then a slight chance of showers after midnight. Lows around 70. Light and variable winds. Chance of rain 30%. Thursday, mostly sunny. A slight chance of showers and thunderstorms in the morning, then a chance of showers and thunderstorms in the afternoon. Highs in the upper 80s. Temperature falling in the lower 80s in the afternoon. South winds 5 to 10 miles an hour. Chance of rain 50%. Thursday night, partly cloudy. A chance of showers and thunderstorms in the evening. Lows around 70. Light east winds. Chance of rain 30%. And now the extended forecast. Friday and Friday night, partly cloudy. A chance of showers and thunderstorms. Highs in the upper 80s. Lows around 70. Saturday through Sunday night, partly cloudy with a chance of showers and thunderstorms. Highs around 90. Lows in the lower 70s. Monday and Monday night, partly cloudy. A chance of showers and thunderstorms. Highs in the lower 90s. Lows in the lower 70s. Tuesday and Tuesday night, partly cloudy. A slight chance of showers and thunderstorms. Highs around 90. Lows in the lower 70s. 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The current time is 11:22 p.m. Eastern Daylight Time. Here are the 11 p.m. weather observations from around the area. At Athens, it was clear, the temperature was 72 degrees, dew point 71 degrees, relative humidity 97%, wind calm, pressure was 30.

0.06 inches and rising. At Gainesville, it was partly cloudy and 72, wind east at 5. At Winder, it was clear, the temperature was 72. At Greensboro, it was clear and 75, wind east at 6. At Jefferson, it was clear and 72, wind east at 6. At Monroe, it was clear. At Albertton, it was clear and 72, wind calm. At Canyon, it was clear and 69, wind calm. At Clemson, it was clear and 70, wind calm. Elsewhere across Georgia, at Atlanta it was partly cloudy and 77, wind east at 6. At Cartersville, the temperature was 75, wind variable at 7. At Lawrenceville, it was clear and 72, wind calm. At Macon, it was mostly cloudy and 74, wind northeast at 6. At Rome, it was mostly cloudy and 75, wind calm. At Augusta, it was partly cloudy and 74, wind calm. At Savannah, it was mostly cloudy and 78, wind south at 8. Elsewhere across the region, at Chattanooga, it was cloudy and 73, wind south at 5. At Asheville, it was partly cloudy and 70, wind calm. At Greenville-Spartanburg, it was mostly cloudy and 71, wind north at 5. Here is the hazardous weather outlook. This hazardous weather outlook is for north and central Georgia. For tonight, isolated showers and thunderstorms with locally heavy rainfall may linger until around midnight before tapering off. And now the extended outlook for the period Wednesday through Monday. Scattered to numerous showers and thunderstorms are expected each afternoon through Friday. Locally heavy rainfall and gusty winds will be primary storm threats. Spotter information statement. Spotter activation will not be needed through tonight. Here is the official forecast from your National Weather Service for the Athens listening area. Tonight, partly cloudy with a chance of showers. A chance of thunderstorms, mainly early. Patchy fog late. Lows in the upper 60s. Light northeast winds. Chance of rain 40%. Wednesday, a chance of showers and thunderstorms in the morning, then showers and thunderstorms likely in the afternoon. Highs in the mid-80s. Southeast winds 5 to 10 miles an hour. Chance of rain 60%. Wednesday night, mostly cloudy. A chance of showers and thunderstorms in the evening, then a slight chance of showers after midnight. Lows around 70. Light and variable winds. Chance of rain 30%. Thursday, mostly sunny. A slight chance of showers and thunderstorms in the morning, then a chance of showers and thunderstorms in the afternoon. Highs in the upper 80s. Temperature falling in the lower 80s in the afternoon. South winds 5 to 10 miles an hour. Chance of rain 50%. Thursday night, partly cloudy. A chance of showers and thunderstorms in the evening. Lows around 70. Light east winds. Chance of rain 30%. And now the extended forecast. Friday and Friday night, partly cloudy. A chance of showers and thunderstorms. Highs in the upper 80s. Lows around 70. Saturday through Sunday night, partly cloudy with a chance of showers and thunderstorms. Highs around 90. Lows in the lower 70s. Monday and Monday night, partly cloudy. A chance of showers and thunderstorms. Highs in the lower 90s. Lows in the lower 70s. Tuesday and Tuesday night, partly cloudy. A slight chance of showers and thunderstorms. Highs around 90. Lows in the lower 70s. For more detailed weather, water, and climate information, please visit our website at weather.gov/Atlanta. The current time is 11:27 p.m. Eastern Daylight Time. Here are the 11 p.m. weather observations from around the area. At Athens, it was clear, the temperature was 72 degrees, dew point 71 degrees, relative humidity 97%,

Wind column, pressure was 30.06 inches and rising. At Gainesville, it was partly cloudy and 72, wind east at 5. At Winder, it was clear, the temperature was 72. At Greensboro, it was clear and 75, wind east at 6. At Jefferson, it was clear and 72, wind east at 6. At Monroe, it was clear. At Albertton, it was clear and 72, wind calm. At Canyon, it was clear and 69, wind calm. At Clemson, it was clear and 70, wind calm. Elsewhere across Georgia, at Atlanta it was partly cloudy and 77, wind east at 6. At Cartersville, the temperature was 75, wind variable at 7. At Lawrenceville, it was clear and 72, wind calm. At Macon, it was mostly cloudy and 74, wind northeast at 6. At Rome, it was mostly cloudy and 75, wind calm. At Augusta, it was partly cloudy and 74, wind calm. At Savannah, it was mostly cloudy and 78, wind south at 8. Elsewhere across the region, at Chattanooga, it was cloudy and 73, wind south at 5. At Asheville, it was partly cloudy and 70, wind calm. At Greenville-Spartanburg, it was mostly cloudy and 71, wind north at 5. Here is the hazardous weather outlook. This hazardous weather outlook is for North and Central Georgia. For tonight, isolated showers and thunderstorms with locally heavy rainfall may linger until around midnight before tapering off. And now the extended outlook for the period Wednesday through Monday. Scattered to numerous showers and thunderstorms are expected each afternoon through Friday. Locally heavy rainfall and gusty winds will be primary storm threats. Spotter information statement. Spotter activation will not be needed through tonight. Here is the official forecast from your National Weather Service for the Athens listening area. Tonight, partly cloudy with a chance of showers. A chance of thunderstorms, mainly early. Patchy fog, late. Lows in the upper 60s. Light northeast winds. Chance of rain 40%. Wednesday, a chance of showers and thunderstorms in the morning, then showers and thunderstorms likely in the afternoon. Highs in the mid-80s. Southeast winds 5 to 10 miles an hour. Chance of rain 60%. Wednesday night, mostly cloudy. A chance of showers and thunderstorms in the evening, then a slight chance of showers after midnight. Lows around 70. Light and variable winds. Chance of rain 30%. Thursday, mostly sunny. A slight chance of showers and thunderstorms in the morning, then a chance of showers and thunderstorms in the afternoon. Highs in the upper 80s. Temperature falling in the lower 80s in the afternoon. South winds 5 to 10 miles an hour. Chance of rain 50%. Thursday night, partly cloudy. A chance of showers and thunderstorms in the evening. Lows around 70. Light east winds. Chance of rain 30%. And now the extended forecast. Friday and Friday night, partly cloudy. A chance of showers and thunderstorms. Highs in the upper 80s. Lows around 70. Saturday through Sunday night, partly cloudy with a chance of showers and thunderstorms. Highs around 90. Lows in the lower 70s. Monday and Monday night, partly cloudy. A chance of showers and thunderstorms. Highs in the lower 90s. Lows in the lower 70s. Tuesday and Tuesday night, partly cloudy. A slight chance of showers and thunderstorms. Highs around 90. Lows in the lower 70s. For more detailed weather, water, and climate information, please visit our website at weather.gov/Atlanta. The current time is 11:32 p.m. Eastern Daylight Time. Here are the 11 p.m. weather observations from around the area. At Athens, it was clear, the temperature was 72 degrees, dew point 71 degrees.

relative humidity 97%. Wind calm. Pressure was 30.06 inches and rising. At Gainesville, degrees. Dew point 71 degrees. Relative humidity 97%. Wind calm. Pressure was 30.06 inches and rising. At Gainesville, it was partly cloudy and 72, wind east at 5. At Winder, it was clear, the temperature was 72. At Greensboro, it was clear and 75, wind east at 6. At Jefferson, it was clear and 72, wind east at 6. At Monroe, it was clear. At Albertton, it was clear and 72, wind calm. At Canyon, it was clear and 69, wind calm. At Clemson, it was clear and 70, wind calm. Elsewhere across Georgia, at Atlanta it was partly cloudy and 77, wind east at 6. At Cartersville, the temperature was 75, wind variable at 7. At Lawrenceville, it was clear and 72, wind calm. At Macon, it was mostly cloudy and 74, wind northeast at 6. At Rome, it was mostly cloudy and 75, wind calm. At Augusta, it was partly cloudy and 74, wind calm. At Savannah, it was mostly cloudy and 78, wind south at 8. Elsewhere across the region, at Chattanooga, it was cloudy and 73, wind south at 5. At Asheville, it was partly cloudy and 70, wind calm. At Greenville-Spartanburg, it was mostly cloudy and 71, wind north at 5. Here is the hazardous weather outlook. This hazardous weather outlook is for North and Central Georgia. For tonight, isolated showers and thunderstorms with locally heavy rainfall may linger until around midnight before tapering off. And now the extended outlook for the period Wednesday through Monday. Scattered to numerous showers and thunderstorms are expected each afternoon through Friday. Locally heavy rainfall and gusty winds will be primary storm threats. Spotter information statement. Spotter activation will not be needed through tonight. Here is the official forecast from your National Weather Service for the Athens listening area. Tonight, partly cloudy with a chance of showers. A chance of thunderstorms, mainly early. Patchy fog, late. Lows in the upper 60s. Light northeast winds. Chance of rain 40%. Wednesday, a chance of showers and thunderstorms in the morning, then showers and thunderstorms likely in the afternoon. Highs in the mid-80s. Southeast winds 5 to 10 miles an hour. Chance of rain 60%. Wednesday night, mostly cloudy. A chance of showers and thunderstorms in the evening, then a slight chance of showers after midnight. Lows around 70. Light and variable winds. Chance of rain 30%. Thursday, mostly sunny. A slight chance of showers and thunderstorms in the morning, then a chance of showers and thunderstorms in the afternoon. Highs in the upper 80s. Temperature falling in the lower 80s in the afternoon. South winds 5 to 10 miles an hour. Chance of rain 50%. Thursday night, partly cloudy. A chance of showers and thunderstorms in the evening. Lows around 70. Light east winds. Chance of rain 30%. And now the extended forecast. Friday and Friday night, partly cloudy. A chance of showers and thunderstorms. Highs in the upper 80s. Lows around 70. Saturday through Sunday night, partly cloudy with a chance of showers and thunderstorms. Highs around 90. Lows in the lower 70s. Monday and Monday night, partly cloudy. A chance of showers and thunderstorms. Highs in the lower 90s. Lows in the lower 70s. Tuesday and Tuesday night, partly cloudy. A slight chance of showers and thunderstorms. Highs around 90. Lows in the lower 70s. For more detailed weather, water, and climate information, please visit our website at weather.gov/Atlanta. The current time is 11:37 p.m. Eastern Daylight Time.

Here are the 11 p.m. weather observations from around the area. At Athens, it was clear. The temperature was 72 degrees, dew point 71 degrees, relative humidity 97%, wind calm, pressure was 30.06 inches and rising. At Gainesville, it was partly cloudy and 72, wind east at 5. At Winder, it was clear, the temperature was 72. At Greensboro, it was clear and 75, wind east at 6. At Jefferson, it was clear and 72, wind east at 6. At Monroe, it was clear. At Albertton, it was clear and 72, wind calm. At Canyon, it was clear and 69, wind calm. At Clemson, it was clear and 70, wind calm. Elsewhere across Georgia, at Atlanta it was partly cloudy and 77, wind east at 6. At Cartersville, the temperature was 75, wind variable at 7. At Lawrenceville, it was clear and 72, wind calm. At Macon, it was mostly cloudy and 74, wind northeast at 6. At Rome, it was mostly cloudy and 75, wind calm. At Augusta, it was partly cloudy and 74, wind calm. At Savannah, it was mostly cloudy and 78, wind south at 8. Elsewhere across the region, at Chattanooga, it was cloudy and 73, wind south at 5. At Asheville, it was partly cloudy and 70, wind calm. At Greenville-Spartanburg, it was mostly cloudy and 71, wind north at 5. Here is the hazardous weather outlook. This hazardous weather outlook is for North and Central Georgia. For tonight, isolated showers and thunderstorms with locally heavy rainfall may linger until around midnight before tapering off. And now the extended outlook for the period Wednesday through Monday. Scattered to numerous showers and thunderstorms are expected each afternoon through Friday. Locally heavy rainfall and gusty winds will be primary storm threats. Spotter information statement. Spotter activation will not be needed through tonight. 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Here is the official forecast from your National Weather Service for the Athens listening area. Tonight, partly cloudy with a chance of showers. A chance of thunderstorms, mainly early. Patchy fog late. Lows in the upper 60s. Light northeast winds. Chance of rain 40%. Wednesday, a chance of showers and thunderstorms in the morning, then showers and thunderstorms likely in the afternoon. Highs in the mid-80s. Southeast winds 5 to 10 miles an hour. Chance of rain 60%. Wednesday night, mostly cloudy. A chance of showers and thunderstorms in the evening, then a slight chance of showers after midnight. Lows around 70. Light and variable winds. Chance of rain 30%. Thursday, mostly sunny. A slight chance of showers and thunderstorms in the morning, then a chance of showers and thunderstorms in the afternoon. Highs in the upper 80s. Temperature falling in the lower 80s in the afternoon. South winds 5 to 10 miles an hour. Chance of rain 50%. Thursday night, partly cloudy. A chance of showers and thunderstorms in the evening. Lows around 70. Light east winds. Chance of rain 30%. And now the extended forecast. Friday and Friday night, partly cloudy. A chance of showers and thunderstorms,

highs in the upper 80s. Lows around 70. Saturday through Sunday night, partly cloudy with a chance of showers and thunderstorms. Highs around 90. Lows in the lower 70s. Monday and Monday night, partly cloudy. A chance of showers and thunderstorms. Highs in the lower 90s. Lows in the lower 70s. Tuesday and Tuesday night, partly cloudy. A slight chance of showers and thunderstorms. Highs around 90. Lows in the lower 70s. For more detailed weather, water, and climate information, please visit our website at weather.gov/Atlanta. The current time is 11:43 p.m. Eastern Daylight Time. Here are the 11 p.m. weather observations from around the area. At Athens, it was clear. The temperature was 72 degrees, dew point 71 degrees, relative humidity 97%, wind calm, pressure was 30.06 inches and rising. At Gainesville, it was partly cloudy and 72, wind east at 5. At Winder, it was clear, the temperature was 72. At Greensboro, it was clear and 75, wind east at 6. At Jefferson, it was clear and 72, wind east at 6. At Monroe, it was clear. At Albertton, it was clear and 72, wind calm. At Canyon, it was clear and 69, wind calm. At Clemson, it was clear and 70, wind calm. Elsewhere across Georgia, at Atlanta it was partly cloudy and 77, wind east at 6. At Cartersville, the temperature was 75, wind variable at 7. At Lawrenceville, it was clear and 72, wind calm. At Macon, it was mostly cloudy and 74, wind northeast at 6. At Rome, it was mostly cloudy and 75, wind calm. At Augusta, it was partly cloudy and 74, wind calm. At Savannah, it was mostly cloudy and 78, wind south at 8. Elsewhere across the region, at Chattanooga, it was cloudy and 73, wind south at 5. At Asheville, it was partly cloudy and 70, wind calm. At Greenville-Spartanburg, it was mostly cloudy and 71, wind north at 5. Here is the hazardous weather outlook. This hazardous weather outlook is for North and Central Georgia. For tonight, isolated showers and thunderstorms with locally heavy rainfall may linger until around midnight before tapering off. And now the extended outlook for the period Wednesday through Monday. Scattered to numerous showers and thunderstorms are expected each afternoon through Friday. Locally heavy rainfall and gusty winds will be primary storm threats. Spotter information statement. Spotter activation will not be needed through tonight. Here is the official forecast from your National Weather Service for the Athens listening area. Tonight, partly cloudy with a chance of showers. A chance of thunderstorms, mainly early. Patchy fog, late. Lows in the upper 60s. Light northeast winds. Chance of rain 40%. Wednesday, a chance of showers and thunderstorms in the morning, then showers and thunderstorms likely in the afternoon. Highs in the mid-80s. Southeast winds 5 to 10 miles an hour. Chance of rain 60%. Wednesday night, mostly cloudy. A chance of showers and thunderstorms in the evening, then a slight chance of showers after midnight. Lows around 70. Light and variable winds. Chance of rain 30%. Thursday, mostly sunny. A slight chance of showers and thunderstorms in the morning, then a chance of showers and thunderstorms in the afternoon. Highs in the upper 80s. Temperature falling in the lower 80s in the afternoon. South winds 5 to 10 miles an hour. Chance of rain 50%. Thursday night, partly cloudy. A chance of showers and thunderstorms in the evening. Lows around 70. Light east winds. Chance of rain 30%. And now the extended forecast. Friday and Friday night, partly cloudy. A chance

the showers and thunderstorms. Highs in the upper 80s. Lows around 70. Saturday through Sunday night, partly cloudy with a chance of showers and thunderstorms. Highs around 90. Lows in the lower 70s. Monday and Monday night, partly cloudy. A chance of showers and thunderstorms. Highs in the lower 90s. Lows in the lower 70s. Tuesday and Tuesday night, partly cloudy. A slight chance of showers and thunderstorms. Highs around 90. Lows in the lower 70s. For more detailed weather, water, and climate information, please visit our website at weather.gov/Atlanta. The current time is 11:48 p.m. Eastern Daylight Time. Here are the 11 p.m. weather observations from around the area. At Athens, it was clear. The temperature was 72 degrees, dew point 71 degrees, relative humidity 97%, wind calm, pressure was 30.06 inches and rising. At Gainesville, it was partly cloudy and 72, wind east at 5. At Winder, it was clear, the temperature was 72. At Greensboro, it was clear and 75, wind east at 6. At Jefferson, it was clear and 72, wind east at 6. At Monroe, it was clear. At Albertton, it was clear and 72, wind calm. At Canyon, it was clear and 69, wind calm. At Clemson, it was clear and 70, wind calm. Elsewhere across Georgia, at Atlanta it was partly cloudy and 77, wind east at 6. At Cartersville, the temperature was 75, wind variable at 7. At Lawrenceville, it was clear and 72, wind calm. At Macon, it was mostly cloudy and 74, wind northeast at 6. At Rome, it was mostly cloudy and 75, wind calm. At Augusta, it was partly cloudy and 74, wind calm. At Savannah, it was mostly cloudy and 78, wind south at 8. Elsewhere across the region, at Chattanooga, it was cloudy and 73, wind south at 5. At Asheville, it was partly cloudy and 70, wind calm. At Greenville-Spartanburg, it was mostly cloudy and 71, wind north at 5. Here is the hazardous weather outlook. This hazardous weather outlook is for North and Central Georgia. For tonight, isolated showers and thunderstorms with locally heavy rainfall may linger until around midnight before tapering off. And now the extended outlook for the period Wednesday through Monday. Scattered to numerous showers and thunderstorms are expected each afternoon through Friday. Locally heavy rainfall and gusty winds will be primary storm threats. Spotter information statement. Spotter activation will not be needed through tonight. Here is the official forecast from your National Weather Service for the Athens listening area. Tonight, partly cloudy with a chance of showers. A chance of thunderstorms, mainly early. Patchy fog, late. Lows in the upper 60s. Light northeast winds. Chance of rain 40%. Wednesday, a chance of showers and thunderstorms in the morning, then showers and thunderstorms likely in the afternoon. Highs in the mid-80s. Southeast winds 5 to 10 miles an hour. Chance of rain 60%. Wednesday night, mostly cloudy. A chance of showers and thunderstorms in the evening, then a slight chance of showers after midnight. Lows around 70. Light and variable winds. Chance of rain 30%. Thursday, mostly sunny. A slight chance of showers and thunderstorms in the morning, then a chance of showers and thunderstorms in the afternoon. Highs in the upper 80s. Temperature falling in the lower 80s in the afternoon. South winds 5 to 10 miles an hour. Chance of rain 50%. Thursday night, partly cloudy. A chance of showers and thunderstorms in the evening. Lows around 70. Light east winds. Chance of rain 30%. And now the extended forecast. Friday and Friday night, partly

It was clear. The temperature was 72 degrees, dew point 71 degrees, relative humidity 97%, wind calm, pressure was 30.06 inches and rising. At Gainesville, it was partly cloudy and 72, wind east at 5. At Winder, it was clear, the temperature was 72. At Greensboro, it was clear and 75, wind east at 6. At Jefferson, it was clear and 72, wind east at 6. At Monroe, it was clear. At Albertton, it was clear and 72, wind calm. At Canyon, it was clear and 69, wind calm. At Clemson, it was clear and 70, wind calm. Elsewhere across Georgia, at Atlanta it was partly cloudy and 77, wind east at 6. At Cartersville, the temperature was 75, wind variable at 7. At Lawrenceville, it was clear and 72, wind calm. At Macon, it was mostly cloudy and 74, wind northeast at 6. At Rome, it was mostly cloudy and 75, wind calm. At Augusta, it was partly cloudy and 74, wind calm. At Savannah, it was mostly cloudy and 78, wind south at 8. Elsewhere across the region, at Chattanooga, it was cloudy and 73, wind south at 5. At Asheville, it was partly cloudy and 70, wind calm. At Greenville-Spartanburg, it was mostly cloudy and 71, wind north at 5. Here is the hazardous weather outlook. This hazardous weather outlook is for North and Central Georgia. For tonight, isolated showers and thunderstorms with locally heavy rainfall may linger until around midnight before tapering off. And now the extended outlook for the period Wednesday through Monday. Scattered to numerous showers and thunderstorms are expected each afternoon through Friday. Locally heavy rainfall and gusty winds will be primary storm threats. Spotter information statement. Spotter activation will not be needed through tonight. Here is the official forecast from your National Weather Service for the Athens listening area. Tonight, partly cloudy with a chance of showers. A chance of thunderstorms, mainly early. Patchy fog late. Lows in the upper 60s. Light northeast winds. Chance of rain 40%. Wednesday, a chance of showers and thunderstorms in the morning, then showers and thunderstorms likely in the afternoon. Highs in the mid-80s. Southeast winds 5 to 10 miles an hour. Chance of rain 60%. Wednesday night, mostly cloudy. A chance of showers and thunderstorms in the evening, then a slight chance of showers after midnight. Lows around 70. Light and variable winds. Chance of rain 30%. Thursday, mostly sunny. A slight chance of showers and thunderstorms in the morning, then a chance of showers and thunderstorms in the afternoon. Highs in the upper 80s. Temperature falling in the lower 80s in the afternoon. South winds 5 to 10 miles an hour. Chance of rain 50%. Thursday night, partly cloudy. A chance of showers and thunderstorms in the evening. Lows around 70. Light east winds. Chance of rain 30%. And now the extended forecast. Friday and Friday night, partly cloudy. A chance of showers and thunderstorms. Highs in the upper 80s. Lows around 70. Saturday through Sunday night, partly cloudy with a chance of showers and thunderstorms. Highs around 90. Lows in the lower 70s. Monday and Monday night, partly cloudy. A chance of showers and thunderstorms. Highs in the lower 90s. Lows in the lower 70s. Tuesday and Tuesday night, partly cloudy. A slight chance of showers and thunderstorms. Highs around 90. Lows in the lower 70s. For more detailed weather, water, and climate information, please visit our website at weather.gov/Atlanta. The current time is 11:58 p.m. Eastern Daylight Time. Here are the 11 p.m. weather observations from around the area.

at Athens, it was clear. The temperature was 72 degrees, dew point 71 degrees, relative humidity 97%, wind calm, pressure was 30.06 inches and rising. At Gainesville, it was partly cloudy and 72, wind east at 5. At Winder, it was clear. The temperature was 72. At Greensboro, it was clear and 75, wind east at 6. At Jefferson, it was clear and 72, wind east at 6. At Monroe, it was clear. At Albertton, it was clear and 72, wind calm. At Canyon, it was clear and 69, wind calm. At Clemson, it was clear and 70, wind calm. Elsewhere across Georgia, at Atlanta it was partly cloudy and 77, wind east at 6. At Cartersville, the temperature was 75, wind variable at 7. At Lawrenceville, it was clear and 72, wind calm. At Macon, it was mostly cloudy and 74, wind northeast at 6. At Rome, it was mostly cloudy and 75, wind calm. At Augusta, it was partly cloudy and 74, wind calm. At Savannah, it was mostly cloudy and 78, wind south at 8. Elsewhere across the region, at Chattanooga, it was cloudy and 73, wind south at 5. At Asheville, it was partly cloudy and 70, wind calm. At Greenville-Spartanburg, it was mostly cloudy and 71, wind north at 5. Here is the hazardous weather outlook. This hazardous weather outlook is for North and Central Georgia. For tonight, isolated showers and thunderstorms with locally heavy rainfall may linger until around midnight before tapering off. And now the extended outlook for the period Wednesday through Monday. Scattered to numerous showers and thunderstorms are expected each afternoon through Friday. Locally heavy rainfall and gusty winds will be primary storm threats. Spotter information statement. Spotter activation will not be needed through tonight. Here is the official forecast from your National Weather Service for the Athens listening area. Tonight, partly cloudy with a chance of showers. A chance of thunderstorms, mainly early. Patchy fog late. Lows in the upper 60s. Light northeast winds. Chance of rain 40%. Wednesday, a chance of showers and thunderstorms in the morning, then showers and thunderstorms likely in the afternoon. Highs in the mid-80s. Southeast winds 5 to 10 miles an hour. Chance of rain 60%. Wednesday night, mostly cloudy. A chance of showers and thunderstorms in the evening, then a slight chance of showers after midnight. Lows around 70. Light and variable winds. Chance of rain 30%. Thursday, mostly sunny. A slight chance of showers and thunderstorms in the morning, then a chance of showers and thunderstorms in the afternoon. Highs in the upper 80s. Temperature falling in the lower 80s in the afternoon. South winds 5 to 10 miles an hour. Chance of rain 50%. Thursday night, partly cloudy. A chance of showers and thunderstorms in the evening. Lows around 70. Light east winds. Chance of rain 30%. And now the extended forecast. Friday and Friday night, partly cloudy. A chance of showers and thunderstorms. Highs in the upper 80s. Lows around 70. Saturday through Sunday night, partly cloudy with a chance of showers and thunderstorms. Highs around 90. Lows in the lower 70s. Monday and Monday night, partly cloudy. A chance of showers and thunderstorms. Highs in the lower 90s. Lows in the lower 70s. Tuesday and Tuesday night, partly cloudy. A slight chance of showers and thunderstorms. Highs around 90. Lows in the lower 70s. For more detailed weather, water, and climate information, please visit our website at weather.gov/Atlanta. The current time is 12:03 a.m. Eastern Daylight Time. Here are the 11 p.m. weather

observations from around the area. At Athens, it was clear. The temperature was 72 degrees, dew point 71 degrees, relative humidity 97%, wind calm, pressure was 30.06 inches and rising. At Gainesville, it was partly cloudy and 72, wind east at 5. At Winder, it was clear, the temperature was 72. At Greensboro, it was clear and 75, wind east at 6. At Jefferson, it was clear and 72, wind east at 6. At Monroe, it was clear. At Albertton, it was clear and 72, wind calm. At Canyon, it was clear and 69, wind calm. At Clemson, it was clear and 70, wind calm. Elsewhere across Georgia, at Atlanta it was partly cloudy and 77, wind east at 6. At Cartersville, the temperature was 75, wind variable at 7. At Lawrenceville, it was clear and 72, wind calm. At Macon, it was mostly cloudy and 74, wind northeast at 6. At Rome, it was mostly cloudy and 75, wind calm. At Augusta, it was partly cloudy and 74, wind calm. At Savannah, it was mostly cloudy and 78, wind south at 8. Elsewhere across the region, at Chattanooga, it was cloudy and 73, wind south at 5. At Asheville, it was partly cloudy and 70, wind calm. At Greenville-Spartanburg, it was mostly cloudy and 71, wind north at 5. Here are the midnight weather observations from around the area. At Athens, it was clear. The temperature was 72 degrees, dew point 71 degrees, relative humidity 97%, wind east at 6 miles an hour, pressure was 30.06 inches and steady. At Gainesville, it was partly cloudy and 72, wind northeast at 6. At Winder, it was clear. At Greensboro, it was clear and 75, wind calm. At Jefferson, it was clear and 71, wind northeast at 6. At Monroe, it was clear. At Albertton, it was clear and 70, wind calm. At Canyon, it was clear and 69, wind calm. At Clemson, it was clear and 69, wind calm. Elsewhere across Georgia, at Atlanta it was partly cloudy and 75, wind southeast at 7. At Cartersville, the temperature was 75, wind east at 3. At Lawrenceville, it was clear and 73, wind calm. At Macon, it was clear and 73, wind calm. At Rome, it was mostly cloudy and 73, wind northeast at 3. At Augusta, it was partly cloudy and 74, wind calm. At Savannah, it was partly cloudy and 78, wind south at 8. Elsewhere across the region, at Chattanooga, it was mostly cloudy and 73, wind south at 3. At Asheville, it was partly cloudy and 68, wind calm. At Greenville-Spartanburg, it was partly cloudy and 71, wind northeast at 5. Here is the hazardous weather outlook. This hazardous weather outlook is for north and central Georgia. For tonight, isolated showers and thunderstorms with locally heavy rainfall may linger until around midnight before tapering off. And now the extended outlook for the period Wednesday through Monday. Scattered to numerous showers and thunderstorms are expected each afternoon through Friday. Locally heavy rainfall and gusty winds will be primary storm threats. Spotter information statement. Spotter activation will not be needed through tonight. Here is the official forecast from your National Weather Service for the Athens listening area. Tonight, partly cloudy with a chance of showers. A chance of thunderstorms, mainly early. Patchy fog late. Lows in the upper 60s. Light northeast winds. Chance of rain 40%. Wednesday, a chance of showers and thunderstorms in the morning, then showers and thunderstorms likely in the afternoon. Highs in the mid-80s. Southeast winds 5 to 10 miles an hour. Chance of rain 60%. Wednesday night, mostly cloudy. A chance

of showers and thunderstorms in the evening, then a slight chance of showers after midnight. Lows around 70. Light and variable winds. Chance of rain 30%. Thursday, mostly sunny. A slight chance of showers and thunderstorms in the morning, then a chance of showers and thunderstorms in the afternoon. Highs in the upper 80s. Temperature falling in the lower 80s in the afternoon. South winds 5 to 10 miles an hour. Chance of rain 50%. Thursday night, partly cloudy. A chance of showers and thunderstorms in the evening. Lows around 70. Light east winds. Chance of rain 30%. And now the extended forecast. Friday and Friday night, partly cloudy. A chance of showers and thunderstorms. Highs in the upper 80s. Lows around 70. Saturday through Sunday night, partly cloudy with a chance of showers and thunderstorms. Highs around 90. Lows in the lower 70s. Monday and Monday night, partly cloudy. A chance of showers and thunderstorms. Highs in the lower 90s. Lows in the lower 70s. Tuesday and Tuesday night, partly cloudy. A slight chance of showers and thunderstorms. Highs around 90. Lows in the lower 70s. For more detailed weather, water, and climate information, please visit our website at weather.gov/Atlanta. The current time is 12:10 a.m. Eastern Daylight Time. Here are the midnight weather observations from around the area. At Athens, it was clear, the temperature was 72 degrees, dew point 71 degrees, relative humidity 97%, wind east at 6 miles an hour, pressure was 30.06 inches and steady. At Gainesville, it was partly cloudy and 72, wind northeast at 6. At Winder, it was clear. At Greensboro, it was clear and 75, wind calm. At Jefferson, it was clear and 71, wind northeast at 6. At Monroe, it was clear. At Albertton, it was clear and 70, wind calm. At Canyon, it was clear and 69, wind calm. At Clemson, it was clear and 69, wind calm. Elsewhere across Georgia, at Atlanta it was partly cloudy and 75, wind southeast at 7. At Cartersville, the temperature was 75, wind east at 3. At Lawrenceville, it was clear and 73, wind calm. At Macon, it was clear and 73, wind calm. At Rome, it was mostly cloudy and 73, wind northeast at 3. At Augusta, it was partly cloudy and 74, wind calm. At Savannah, it was partly cloudy and 78, wind south at 8. Elsewhere across the region, at Chattanooga, it was mostly cloudy and 73, wind south at 3. At Asheville, it was partly cloudy and 68, wind calm. At Greenville-Spartanburg, it was partly cloudy and 71, wind northeast at 5. Here are the midnight weather observations from around the area. At Athens, it was clear, the temperature was 72 degrees, dew point 71 degrees, relative humidity 97%, wind east at 6 miles an hour, pressure was 30.06 inches and steady. At Gainesville, it was partly cloudy and 72, wind northeast at 6. At Winder, it was clear. At Greensboro, it was clear and 75, wind calm. At Jefferson, it was clear and 71, wind northeast at 6. At Monroe, it was clear. At Albertton, it was clear and 70, wind calm. At Canyon, it was clear and 69, wind calm. At Clemson, it was clear and 69, wind calm. Elsewhere across Georgia, at Atlanta it was partly cloudy and 75, wind southeast at 7. At Cartersville, the temperature was 75, wind east at 3. At Lawrenceville, it was clear and 73, wind calm. At Macon, it was partly cloudy and 73, wind calm. At Rome, it was cloudy and 73.

Wind northeast at 3. At Augusta, it was partly cloudy and 74, wind calm. At Savannah, it was mostly cloudy and 78, wind south at 8. Elsewhere across the region, at Chattanooga, it was cloudy and 73, wind south at 3. At Asheville, it was mostly cloudy and 69, wind calm. At Greenville-Spartanburg, it was partly cloudy and 71, wind northeast at 5. Here is the hazardous weather outlook. This hazardous weather outlook is for north and central Georgia. For tonight, isolated showers and thunderstorms with locally heavy rainfall may linger until around midnight before tapering off. And now the extended outlook for the period Wednesday through Monday. Scattered to numerous showers and thunderstorms are expected each afternoon through Friday. Locally heavy rainfall and gusty winds will be primary storm threats. Spotter information statement. Spotter activation will not be needed through tonight. Here is the official forecast from your National Weather Service for the Athens listening area. Tonight, partly cloudy with a chance of showers. A chance of thunderstorms, mainly early. Patchy fog late. Lows in the upper 60s. Light northeast winds. Chance of rain 40%. Wednesday, a chance of showers and thunderstorms in the morning, then showers and thunderstorms likely in the afternoon. Highs in the mid-80s. Southeast winds 5 to 10 miles an hour. Chance of rain 60%. Wednesday night, mostly cloudy. A chance of showers and thunderstorms in the evening, then a slight chance of showers after midnight. Lows around 70. Light and variable winds. Chance of rain 30%. Thursday, mostly sunny. A slight chance of showers and thunderstorms in the morning, then a chance of showers and thunderstorms in the afternoon. Highs in the upper 80s. Temperature falling in the lower 80s in the afternoon. South winds 5 to 10 miles an hour. Chance of rain 50%. Thursday night, partly cloudy. A chance of showers and thunderstorms in the evening. Lows around 70. Light east winds. Chance of rain 30%. And now the extended forecast. Friday and Friday night, partly cloudy. A chance of showers and thunderstorms. Highs in the upper 80s. Lows around 70. Saturday through Sunday night, partly cloudy with a chance of showers and thunderstorms. Highs around 90. Lows in the lower 70s. Monday and Monday night, partly cloudy. A chance of showers and thunderstorms. Highs in the lower 90s. Lows in the lower 70s. Tuesday and Tuesday night, partly cloudy. A slight chance of showers and thunderstorms. Highs around 90. Lows in the lower 70s. For more detailed weather, water, and climate information, please visit our website at weather.gov/Atlanta. The current time is 12:17 a.m. Eastern Daylight Time. Here are the midnight weather observations from around the area. At Athens, it was clear, the temperature was 72 degrees, dew point 71 degrees, relative humidity 97%, wind east at 6 miles an hour, pressure was 30.06 inches and steady. At Gainesville, it was partly cloudy and 72, wind northeast at 6. At Winder, it was clear. At Greensboro, it was clear and 75, wind calm. At Jefferson, it was clear and 71, wind northeast at 6. At Monroe, it was clear. At Albertton, it was clear and 70, wind calm. At Canyon, it was clear and 69, wind calm. At Clemson, it was clear and 69, wind calm. Elsewhere across Georgia, at Atlanta it was partly cloudy and 75, wind southeast at 7. At Cartersville, the temperature was 75, wind east at 3. At Lawrenceville, it was clear and 73, wind calm. At Macon, it was partly cloudy and 73, wind calm. At Rome, it was

cloudy and 73, wind northeast at 3. At Augusta, it was partly cloudy and 74, wind calm. At Savannah, it was mostly cloudy and 78, wind south at 8. Elsewhere across the region, at Chattanooga, it was cloudy and 73, wind south at 3. At Asheville, it was mostly cloudy and 69, wind calm. At Greenville-Spartanburg, it was partly cloudy and 71, wind northeast at 5. Here is the hazardous weather outlook. This hazardous weather outlook is for north and central Georgia. For tonight, isolated showers and thunderstorms with locally heavy rainfall may linger until around midnight before tapering off. And now the extended outlook for the period Wednesday through Monday. Scattered to numerous showers and thunderstorms are expected each afternoon through Friday. Locally heavy rainfall and gusty winds will be primary storm threats. Spotter information statement. Spotter activation will not be needed through tonight. Here is the official forecast from your National Weather Service for the Athens listening area. Tonight, partly cloudy with a chance of showers. A chance of thunderstorms, mainly early. Patchy fog, late. Lows in the upper 60s. Light northeast winds. Chance of rain 40%. Wednesday, a chance of showers and thunderstorms in the morning, then showers and thunderstorms likely in the afternoon. Highs in the mid-80s. Southeast winds 5 to 10 miles an hour. Chance of rain 60%. Wednesday night, mostly cloudy. A chance of showers and thunderstorms in the evening, then a slight chance of showers after midnight. Lows around 70. Light and variable winds. Chance of rain 30%. Thursday, mostly sunny. A slight chance of showers and thunderstorms in the morning, then a chance of showers and thunderstorms in the afternoon. Highs in the upper 80s. Temperature falling into the in the lower 80s in the afternoon. South winds 5 to 10 miles an hour. Chance of rain 50%. Thursday night, partly cloudy. A chance of showers and thunderstorms in the evening. Lows around 70. Light east winds. Chance of rain 30%. And now the extended forecast. Friday and Friday night, partly cloudy. A chance of showers and thunderstorms. Highs in the upper 80s. Lows around 70. Saturday through Sunday night, partly cloudy with a chance of showers and thunderstorms. Highs around 90. Lows in the lower 70s. Monday and Monday night, partly cloudy. A chance of showers and thunderstorms. Highs in the lower 90s. Lows in the lower 70s. Tuesday and Tuesday night, partly cloudy. A slight chance of showers and thunderstorms. Highs around 90. Lows in the lower 70s. For more detailed weather, water, and climate information, please visit our website at weather.gov/Atlanta. The current time is 12:22 a.m. Eastern Daylight Time. Here are the midnight weather observations from around the area. At Athens, it was clear, the temperature was 72 degrees, dew point 71 degrees, relative humidity 97%, wind east at 6 miles an hour, pressure was 30.06 inches and steady. At Gainesville, it was partly cloudy and 72, wind northeast at 6. At Winder, it was clear. At Greensboro, it was clear and 75, wind calm. At Jefferson, it was clear and 71, wind northeast at 6. At Monroe, it was clear. At Albertton, it was clear and 70, wind calm. At Canyon, it was clear and 69, wind calm. At Clemson, it was clear and 69, wind calm. Elsewhere across Georgia, at Atlanta it was partly cloudy and 75, wind southeast at 7. At Cartersville, the temperature was 75, wind east at 3. At Lawrenceville, it was clear and 73, wind calm. At Macon, it was partly cloudy and 73, wind calm.

at Rome, it was cloudy and 73, wind northeast at 3. At Augusta, it was partly cloudy and 74, wind calm. At Savannah, it was mostly cloudy and 78, wind south at 8. Elsewhere across the region, at Chattanooga, it was cloudy and 73, wind south at 3. At Asheville, it was mostly cloudy and 69, wind calm. At Greenville-Spartanburg, it was partly cloudy and 71, wind northeast at 5. Here is the hazardous weather outlook. This hazardous weather outlook is for North and Central Georgia. For tonight, isolated showers and thunderstorms with locally heavy rainfall may linger until around midnight before tapering off. And now the extended outlook for the period Wednesday through Monday. Scattered to numerous showers and thunderstorms are expected each afternoon through Friday. Locally heavy rainfall and gusty winds will be primary storm threats. Spotter information statement. Spotter activation will not be needed through tonight. Here is the official forecast from your National Weather Service for the Athens listening area. Tonight, partly cloudy with a chance of showers. A chance of thunderstorms, mainly early. Patchy fog, late. Lows in the upper 60s. Light northeast winds. Chance of rain 40%. Wednesday, a chance of showers and thunderstorms in the morning, then showers and thunderstorms likely in the afternoon. Highs in the mid-80s. Southeast winds 5 to 10 miles an hour. Chance of rain 60%. Wednesday night, mostly cloudy. A chance of showers and thunderstorms in the evening, then a slight chance of showers after midnight. Lows around 70. Light and variable winds. Chance of rain 30%. Thursday, mostly sunny. A slight chance of showers and thunderstorms in the morning, then a chance of showers and thunderstorms in the afternoon. Highs in the upper 80s. Temperature falling in the lower 80s in the afternoon. South winds 5 to 10 miles an hour. Chance of rain 50%. Thursday night, partly cloudy. A chance of showers and thunderstorms in the evening. Lows around 70. Light east winds. Chance of rain 30%. And now the extended forecast. Friday and Friday night, partly cloudy. A chance of showers and thunderstorms. Highs in the upper 80s. Lows around 70. Saturday through Sunday night, partly cloudy with a chance of showers and thunderstorms. Highs around 90. Lows in the lower 70s. Monday and Monday night, partly cloudy. A chance of showers and thunderstorms. Highs in the lower 90s. Lows in the lower 70s. Tuesday and Tuesday night, partly cloudy. A slight chance of showers and thunderstorms. Highs around 90. Lows in the lower 70s. For more detailed weather, water, and climate information, please visit our website at weather.gov/Atlanta. The current time is 12:27 a.m. Eastern Daylight Time. Here are the midnight weather observations from around the area. At Athens, it was clear, the temperature was 72 degrees, dew point 71 degrees, relative humidity 97%, wind east at 6 miles an hour, pressure was 30.06 inches and steady. At Gainesville, it was partly cloudy and 72, wind northeast at 6. At Winder, it was clear. At Greensboro, it was clear and 75, wind calm. At Jefferson, it was clear and 71, wind northeast at 6. At Monroe, it was clear. At Albertton, it was clear and 70, wind calm. At Canyon, it was clear and 69, wind calm. At Clemson, it was clear and 69, wind calm. Elsewhere across Georgia, at Atlanta it was partly cloudy and 75, wind southeast at 7. At Cartersville, the temperature was 75, wind east at 3. At Lawrenceville, it was clear and 73, wind calm. At Macon, it was partly cloudy and 73, wind calm.

at Rome, it was cloudy and 73, wind northeast at 3. At Augusta, it was partly cloudy and 74, wind calm. At Savannah, it was mostly cloudy and 78, wind south at 8. Elsewhere across the region, at Chattanooga, it was cloudy and 73, wind south at 3. At Asheville, it was mostly cloudy and 69, wind calm. At Greenville-Spartanburg, it was partly cloudy and 71, wind northeast at 5. Here is the hazardous weather outlook. This hazardous weather outlook is for north and central Georgia. For tonight, isolated showers and thunderstorms with locally heavy rainfall may linger until around midnight before tapering off. And now the extended outlook for the period Wednesday through Monday. Scattered to numerous showers and thunderstorms are expected each afternoon through Friday. Locally heavy rainfall and gusty winds will be primary storm threats. Spotter information statement. Spotter activation will not be needed through tonight. Here is the official forecast from your National Weather Service for the Athens listening area. Tonight, partly cloudy with a chance of showers. A chance of thunderstorms, mainly early. Patchy fog, late. Lows in the upper 60s. Light northeast winds. Chance of rain 40%. Wednesday, a chance of showers and thunderstorms in the morning, then showers and thunderstorms likely in the afternoon. Highs in the mid-80s. Southeast winds 5 to 10 miles an hour. Chance of rain 60%. Wednesday night, mostly cloudy. A chance of showers and thunderstorms in the evening, then a slight chance of showers after midnight. Lows around 70. Light and variable winds. Chance of rain 30%. Thursday, mostly sunny. A slight chance of showers and thunderstorms in the morning, then a chance of showers and thunderstorms in the afternoon. Highs in the upper 80s. Temperature falling in the lower 80s in the afternoon. South winds 5 to 10 miles an hour. Chance of rain 50%. Thursday night, partly cloudy. A chance of showers and thunderstorms in the evening. Lows around 70. Light east winds. Chance of rain 30%. And now the extended forecast. Friday and Friday night, partly cloudy. A chance of showers and thunderstorms. Highs in the upper 80s. Lows around 70. Saturday through Sunday night, partly cloudy with a chance of showers and thunderstorms. Highs around 90. Lows in the lower 70s. Monday and Monday night, partly cloudy. A chance of showers and thunderstorms. Highs in the lower 90s. Lows in the lower 70s. Tuesday and Tuesday night, partly cloudy. A slight chance of showers and thunderstorms. Highs around 90. Lows in the lower 70s. For more detailed weather, water, and climate information, please visit our website at weather.gov/Atlanta. The current time is 12:32 a.m. Eastern Daylight Time. Here are the midnight weather observations from around the area. At Athens, it was clear, the temperature was 72 degrees, dew point 71 degrees, relative humidity 97%, wind east at 6 miles an hour, pressure was 30.06 inches and steady. At Gainesville, it was partly cloudy and 72, wind northeast at 6. At Winder, it was clear. At Greensboro, it was clear and 75, wind calm. Was partly cloudy and 72, wind northeast at 6. At Winder, it was clear. At Greensboro, it was clear and 75, wind calm. At Jefferson, it was clear and 71, wind northeast at 6. At Monroe, it was clear. At Elberton, it was clear and 70, wind calm. At Canyon, it was clear and 69, wind calm. At Clemson, it was clear and 69, wind calm. Elsewhere across Georgia, at Atlanta it was partly cloudy and 75, wind southeast at 7. At Car-

Mooresville, the temperature was 75, wind east at 3. At Lawrenceville, it was clear and 73, wind calm. At Macon, it was partly cloudy and 73, wind calm. At Rome, it was cloudy and 73, wind northeast at 3. At Augusta, it was partly cloudy and 74, wind calm. At Savannah, it was mostly cloudy and 78, wind south at 8. Elsewhere across the region, at Chattanooga, it was cloudy and 73, wind south at 3. At Asheville, it was mostly cloudy and 69, wind calm. At Greenville-Spartanburg, it was partly cloudy and 71, wind northeast at 5. Here is the hazardous weather outlook. This hazardous weather outlook is for north and central Georgia. For tonight, isolated showers and thunderstorms with locally heavy rainfall may linger until around midnight before tapering off. And now the extended outlook for the period Wednesday through Monday. Scattered to numerous showers and thunderstorms are expected each afternoon through Friday. Locally heavy rainfall and gusty winds will be primary storm threats. Spotter information statement. Spotter activation will not be needed through tonight. Here is the official forecast from your National Weather Service for the Athens listening area. Tonight, partly cloudy with a chance of showers. A chance of thunderstorms, mainly early. Patchy fog, late. Lows in the upper 60s. Light northeast winds. Chance of rain 40%. Wednesday, a chance of showers and thunderstorms in the morning, then showers and thunderstorms likely in the afternoon. Highs in the mid-80s. Southeast winds 5 to 10 miles an hour. Chance of rain 60%. Wednesday night, mostly cloudy. A chance of showers and thunderstorms in the evening, then a slight chance of showers after midnight. Lows around 70. Light and variable winds. Chance of rain 30%. Thursday, mostly sunny. A slight chance of showers and thunderstorms in the morning, then a chance of showers and thunderstorms in the afternoon. Highs in the upper 80s. Temperature falling in the lower 80s in the afternoon. South winds 5 to 10 miles an hour. Chance of rain 50%. Thursday night, partly cloudy. A chance of showers and thunderstorms in the evening. Lows around 70. Light east winds. Chance of rain 30%. And now the extended forecast. Friday and Friday night, partly cloudy. A chance of showers and thunderstorms. Highs in the upper 80s. Lows around 70. Saturday through Sunday night, partly cloudy with a chance of showers and thunderstorms. Highs around 90. Lows in the lower 70s. Monday and Monday night, partly cloudy. A chance of showers and thunderstorms. Highs in the lower 90s. Lows in the lower 70s. Tuesday and Tuesday night, partly cloudy. A slight chance of showers and thunderstorms. Highs around 90. Lows in the lower 70s. For more detailed weather, water, and climate information, please visit our website at weather.gov/Atlanta. The current time is 12:37 a.m. Eastern Daylight Time. Here are the midnight weather observations from around the area. At Athens, it was clear, the temperature was 72 degrees, dew point 71 degrees, relative humidity 97%, wind east at 6 miles an hour, pressure was 30.06 inches and steady. At Gainesville, it was partly cloudy and 72, wind northeast at 6. At Winder, it was clear. At Greensboro, it was clear and 75, wind calm. At Jefferson, it was clear and 71, wind northeast at 6. At Monroe, it was clear. At Albertton, it was clear and 70, wind calm. At Canyon, it was clear and 69, wind calm. At Clemson, it was clear and 69, wind calm. Elsewhere across Georgia, at Atlanta it was partly cloudy and 75,
wind southeast at 7. At Cartersville, the temperature was 75, wind east at 3. At Lawrenceville, it was clear and 73, wind calm. At Macon, it was partly cloudy and 73, wind calm. At Rome, it was cloudy and 73, wind northeast at 3. At Augusta, it was partly cloudy and 74, wind calm. At Savannah, it was mostly cloudy and 78, wind south at 8. Elsewhere across the region, at Chattanooga, it was cloudy and 73, wind south at 3. At Asheville, it was mostly cloudy and 69, wind calm. At Greenville-Spartanburg, it was partly cloudy and 71, wind northeast at 5. Here is the hazardous weather outlook. This hazardous weather outlook is for North and Central Georgia. For tonight, isolated showers and thunderstorms with locally heavy rainfall may linger until around midnight before tapering off. And now the extended outlook for the period Wednesday through Monday. Scattered to numerous showers and thunderstorms are expected each afternoon through Friday. Locally heavy rainfall and gusty winds will be primary storm threats. Spotter information statement. Spotter activation will not be needed through tonight. 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Here is the official forecast from your National Weather Service for the Athens listening area. Tonight, partly cloudy with a chance of showers. A chance of thunderstorms, mainly early. Patchy fog late. Lows in the upper 60s. Light northeast winds. Chance of rain 40%. Wednesday, a chance of showers and thunderstorms in the morning, then showers and thunderstorms likely in the afternoon. Highs in the mid-80s. Southeast winds 5 to 10 miles an hour. Chance of rain 60%. Wednesday night, mostly cloudy. A chance of showers and thunderstorms in the evening, then a slight chance of showers after midnight. Lows around 70. Light and variable winds. Chance of rain 30%. Thursday, mostly sunny. A slight chance of showers and thunderstorms in the morning, then a chance of showers and thunderstorms in the afternoon. Highs in the upper 80s. Temperature falling in the lower 80s in the afternoon. South winds 5 to 10 miles an hour. Chance of rain 50%. Thursday night, partly cloudy. A chance of showers and thunderstorms in the evening. Lows around 70. Light east winds. Chance of rain 30%. And now the extended forecast. Friday and Friday night, partly cloudy. A chance of showers and thunderstorms. Highs in the upper 80s. Lows around 70. Saturday through Sunday night, partly cloudy with a chance of showers and thunderstorms. Highs around 90. Lows in the lower 70s. Monday and Monday night, partly cloudy. A chance of showers and thunderstorms. Highs in the lower 90s. Lows in the lower 70s. Tuesday and Tuesday night, partly cloudy. A slight chance of showers and thunderstorms. Highs around 90. Lows in the lower 70s. For more detailed weather, water, and climate information, please visit our website at weather.gov/Atlanta. The current time is 12:43 a.m. Eastern Daylight Time. Here are the midnight weather observations from around the area. At Athens,
It was clear. The temperature was 72 degrees.

71 degrees. Relative humidity 97%. Wind east at 6 miles an hour. Pressure was 30.06 inches and steady. At Gainesville, it was partly cloudy and 72. Wind northeast at 6. At Winder, it was clear. At Greensboro, it was clear and 75. Wind calm. At Jefferson, it was clear and 71. Wind northeast at 6. At Monroe, it was clear. At Albertton, it was clear and 70, wind calm. At Canyon, it was clear and 69, wind calm. At Clemson, it was clear and 69, wind calm. Elsewhere across Georgia, at Atlanta it was partly cloudy and 75, wind southeast at 7. At Cartersville, the temperature was 75, wind east at 3. At Lawrenceville, it was clear and 73, wind calm. At Macon, it was partly cloudy and 73, wind calm. At Rome, it was cloudy and 73, wind northeast at 3. At Augusta, it was partly cloudy and 74, wind calm. At Savannah, it was mostly cloudy and 78, wind south at 8. Elsewhere across the region, at Chattanooga, it was cloudy and 73, wind south at 3. At Asheville, it was mostly cloudy and 69, wind calm. At Greenville-Spartanburg, it was partly cloudy and 71, wind northeast at 5. Here is the hazardous weather outlook. This hazardous weather outlook is for North and Central Georgia. For tonight, isolated showers and thunderstorms with locally heavy rainfall may linger until around midnight before tapering off. And now the extended outlook for the period Wednesday through Monday. Scattered to numerous showers and thunderstorms are expected each afternoon through Friday. Locally heavy rainfall and gusty winds will be primary storm threats. Spotter information statement. Spotter activation will not be needed through tonight. Here is the official forecast from your National Weather Service for the Athens listening area. Tonight, partly cloudy with a chance of showers. A chance of thunderstorms, mainly early. Patchy fog late. Lows in the upper 60s. Light northeast winds. Chance of rain 40%. Wednesday, a chance of showers and thunderstorms in the morning, then showers and thunderstorms likely in the afternoon. Highs in the mid-80s. Southeast winds 5 to 10 miles an hour. Chance of rain 60%. Wednesday night, mostly cloudy. A chance of showers and thunderstorms in the evening, then a slight chance of showers after midnight. Lows around 70. Light and variable winds. Chance of rain 30%. Thursday, mostly sunny. A slight chance of showers and thunderstorms in the morning, then a chance of showers and thunderstorms in the afternoon. Highs in the upper 80s. Temperature falling in the lower 80s in the afternoon. South winds 5 to 10 miles an hour. Chance of rain 50%. Thursday night, partly cloudy. A chance of showers and thunderstorms in the evening. Lows around 70. Light east winds. Chance of rain 30%. And now the extended forecast. Friday and Friday night, partly cloudy. A chance of showers and thunderstorms. Highs in the upper 80s. Lows around 70. Saturday through Sunday night, partly cloudy with a chance of showers and thunderstorms. Highs around 90. Lows in the lower 70s. Monday and Monday night, partly cloudy. A chance of showers and thunderstorms. Highs in the lower 90s. Lows in the lower 70s. Tuesday and Tuesday night, partly cloudy. A slight chance of showers and thunderstorms. Highs around 90. Lows in the lower 70s. For more detailed weather, water, and climate information, please visit our website at weather.gov/Atlanta. The current time is 12:48 a.m. Eastern Daylight Time. Here are the midnight weather observations from around the area. At Athens, it was clear, the temperature was 70.

32 degrees, dew point 71 degrees. Relative humidity 97%, wind east at 6 miles an hour. Pressure was 30.06 inches and steady. At Gainesville, it was partly cloudy and 72, wind northeast at 6. At Winder, it was clear. At Greensboro, it was clear and 75, wind calm. At Jefferson, it was clear and 71, wind northeast at 6. At Monroe, it was clear. At Albertton, it was clear and 70, wind calm. At Canyon, it was clear and 69, wind calm. At Clemson, it was clear and 69, wind calm. Elsewhere across Georgia, at Atlanta it was partly cloudy and 75, wind southeast at 7. At Cartersville, the temperature was 75, wind east at 3. At Lawrenceville, it was clear and 73, wind calm. At Macon, it was partly cloudy and 73, wind calm. At Rome, it was cloudy and 73, wind northeast at 3. At Augusta, it was partly cloudy and 74, wind calm. At Savannah, it was mostly cloudy and 78, wind south at 8. Elsewhere across the region, at Chattanooga, it was cloudy and 73, wind south at 3. At Asheville, it was mostly cloudy and 69, wind calm. At Greenville-Spartanburg, it was partly cloudy and 71, wind northeast at 5. Here is the hazardous weather outlook. This hazardous weather outlook is for North and Central Georgia. For tonight, isolated showers and thunderstorms with locally heavy rainfall may linger until around midnight before tapering off. And now the extended outlook for the period Wednesday through Monday. Scattered to numerous showers and thunderstorms are expected each afternoon through Friday. Locally heavy rainfall and gusty winds will be primary storm threats. Spotter information statement. Spotter activation will not be needed through tonight. Here is the official forecast from your National Weather Service for the Athens listening area. Rest of tonight, mostly clear late this evening, then becoming partly cloudy. A slight chance of thunderstorms this late evening and early morning. A slight chance of showers. Patchy fog late. Near steady temperature in the lower 70s. Light northeast winds. Chance of rain 20%. Wednesday, a chance of showers and a slight chance of thunderstorms in the morning, then showers and thunderstorms likely in the afternoon. Highs in the mid-80s. Southeast winds 5 to 10 miles an hour. Chance of rain 60%. Wednesday night, partly cloudy. A chance of showers and thunderstorms, mainly in the evening. Lows around 70. Light and variable winds, becoming east around 5 miles an hour after midnight. Chance of rain 30%. Thursday, mostly sunny. A chance of showers and thunderstorms in the afternoon. Highs in the upper 80s. Temperature falling in the lower 80s in the afternoon. Southeast winds 5 to 10 miles an hour. Chance of rain 40%. Thursday night, partly cloudy. A chance of showers and thunderstorms in the evening, then a slight chance of showers after midnight. Lows around 70. Light east winds. Chance of rain 50%. And now the extended forecast. Friday and Friday night, partly cloudy. A chance of showers and thunderstorms. Highs in the upper 80s. Lows around 70. Saturday through Sunday night, partly cloudy with a chance of showers and thunderstorms. Highs around 90. Lows in the lower 70s. Monday and Monday night, partly cloudy. A chance of showers and thunderstorms. Highs in the lower 90s. Lows in the lower 70s. Tuesday and Tuesday night, partly cloudy. A slight chance of showers and thunderstorms. Highs around 90. Lows in the lower 70s. For more detailed weather, water, and climate information, please visit our website at weather.gov/Atlanta. The current time is 12:53 a.m. Eastern Daylight Time.

calm. At Canyon, it was clear and 69, wind calm. At Clemson, it was clear and 69, wind calm. Elsewhere across Georgia, at Atlanta it was partly cloudy and 75, wind southeast at 7. At Cartersville, the temperature was 75, wind east at 3. At Lawrenceville, it was clear and 73, wind calm. At Macon, it was partly cloudy and 73, wind calm. At Rome, it was cloudy and 73, wind northeast at 3. At Augusta, it was partly cloudy and 74, wind calm. At Savannah, it was mostly cloudy and 78, wind south at 8. Elsewhere across the region, at Chattanooga, it was cloudy and 73, wind south at 3. At Asheville, it was mostly cloudy and 69, wind calm. At Greenville-Spartanburg, it was partly cloudy and 71, wind northeast at 5. Here is the hazardous weather outlook. This hazardous weather outlook is for north and central Georgia. For tonight, isolated showers and thunderstorms with locally heavy rainfall may linger until around midnight before tapering off. And now the extended outlook for the period Wednesday through Monday. Scattered to numerous showers and thunderstorms are expected each afternoon through Friday. Locally heavy rainfall and gusty winds will be primary storm threats. Spotter information statement. Spotter activation will not be needed through tonight. Here is the official forecast from your National Weather Service for the Athens listening area. Rest of tonight, mostly clear late this evening, then becoming partly cloudy. A slight chance of thunderstorms this late evening and early morning. A slight chance of showers. Patchy fog late. Near steady temperature in the lower 70s. Light northeast winds. Chance of rain 20%. Wednesday, a chance of showers and a slight chance of thunderstorms in the morning, then showers and thunderstorms likely in the afternoon. Highs in the mid-80s. Southeast winds 5 to 10 miles an hour. Chance of rain 60%. Wednesday night, partly cloudy. A chance of showers and thunderstorms, mainly in the evening. Lows around 70. Light and variable winds, becoming east around 5 miles an hour after midnight. Chance of rain 30%. Thursday, mostly sunny. A chance of showers and thunderstorms in the afternoon. Highs in the upper 80s. Temperature falling in the lower 80s in the afternoon. Southeast winds 5 to 10 miles an hour. Chance of rain 40%. Thursday night, partly cloudy. A chance of showers and thunderstorms in the evening, then a slight chance of showers after midnight. Lows around 70. Light east winds. Chance of rain 50%. And now the extended forecast. Friday and Friday night, partly cloudy. A chance of showers and thunderstorms. Highs in the upper 80s. Lows around 70. Saturday through Sunday night, partly cloudy with a chance of showers and thunderstorms. Highs around 90. Lows in the lower 70s. Monday and Monday night, partly cloudy. A chance of showers and thunderstorms. Highs in the lower 90s. Lows in the lower 70s. Tuesday and Tuesday night, partly cloudy. A slight chance of showers and thunderstorms. Highs around 90. Lows in the lower 70s. For more detailed weather, water, and climate information, please visit our website at weather.gov/Atlanta. The current time is 12:58 a.m. Eastern Daylight Time. Here are the midnight weather observations from around the area. At Athens, it was clear, the temperature was 72 degrees, dew point 71 degrees. Relative humidity 97%, wind east at 6 miles an hour, pressure was 30.06 inches and steady. At Gainesville, it was partly cloudy and 72, wind northeast at 6. At Winder, it was clear. At Greensboro, it was clear and 75, wind calm. At Jefferson, it was clear and 70.

31, wind northeast at 6. At Monroe, it was clear. At Albertton, it was clear and 70, wind calm. At Canyon, it was clear and 69, wind calm. At Clemson, it was clear and 69, wind calm. Elsewhere across Georgia, at Atlanta it was partly cloudy and 75, wind southeast at 7. At Cartersville, the temperature was 75, wind east at 3. At Lawrenceville, it was clear and 73, wind calm. At Macon, it was partly cloudy and 73, wind calm. At Rome, it was cloudy and 73, wind northeast at 3. At Augusta, it was partly cloudy and 74, wind calm. At Savannah, it was mostly cloudy and 78, wind south at 8. Elsewhere across the region, at Chattanooga, it was cloudy and 73, wind south at 3. At Asheville, it was mostly cloudy and 69, wind calm. At Greenville-Spartanburg, it was partly cloudy and 71, wind northeast at 5. Here is the hazardous weather outlook. This hazardous weather outlook is for north and central Georgia. For tonight, isolated showers and thunderstorms with locally heavy rainfall may linger until around midnight before tapering off. And now the extended outlook for the period Wednesday through Monday. Scattered to numerous showers and thunderstorms are expected each afternoon through Friday. Locally heavy rainfall and gusty winds will be primary storm threats. Spotter information statement. Spotter activation will not be needed through tonight. Here is the official forecast from your National Weather Service for the Athens listening area. Rest of tonight, mostly clear late this evening, then becoming partly cloudy. A slight chance of thunderstorms this late evening and early morning. A slight chance of showers. Patchy fog late. Near steady temperature in the lower 70s. Light northeast winds. Chance of rain 20%. Wednesday, a chance of showers and a slight chance of thunderstorms in the morning, then showers and thunderstorms likely in the afternoon. Highs in the mid-80s. Southeast winds 5 to 10 miles an hour. Chance of rain 60%. Wednesday night, partly cloudy. A chance of showers and thunderstorms, mainly in the evening. Lows around 70. Light and variable winds, becoming east around 5 miles an hour after midnight. Chance of rain 30%. Thursday, mostly sunny. A chance of showers and thunderstorms in the afternoon. Highs in the upper 80s. Temperature falling in the lower 80s in the afternoon. Southeast winds 5 to 10 miles an hour. Chance of rain 40%. Thursday night, partly cloudy. A chance of showers and thunderstorms in the evening, then a slight chance of showers after midnight. Lows around 70. Light east winds. Chance of rain 50%. And now the extended forecast. Friday and Friday night, partly cloudy. A chance of showers and thunderstorms. Highs in the upper 80s. Lows around 70. Saturday through Sunday night, partly cloudy with a chance of showers and thunderstorms. Highs around 90. Lows in the lower 70s. Monday and Monday night, partly cloudy. A chance of showers and thunderstorms. Highs in the lower 90s. Lows in the lower 70s. Tuesday and Tuesday night, partly cloudy. A slight chance of showers and thunderstorms. Highs around 90. Lows in the lower 70s. For more detailed weather, water, and climate information, please visit our website at weather.gov/Atlanta. The current time is 1:04 a.m. Eastern Daylight Time. Here are the midnight weather observations from around the area. At Athens, it was clear, the temperature was 72 degrees, dew point 71 degrees, relative humidity 97%, wind east at 6 miles an hour, pressure was 30.06 inches and steady. At Gainesville, it was partly cloudy and 72, wind northeast at 6. At Winder,

it was clear. At Greensboro, it was clear and 75, wind calm. At Jefferson, it was clear and 71, wind northeast at 6. At Monroe, it was clear. At Albertton, it was clear and 70, wind calm. At Canyon, it was clear and 69, wind calm. At Clemson, it was clear and 69, wind calm. Elsewhere across Georgia, at Atlanta it was partly cloudy and 75, wind southeast at 7. At Cartersville, the temperature was 75, wind east at 3. At Lawrenceville, it was clear and 73, wind calm. At Macon, it was partly cloudy and 73, wind calm. At Rome, it was cloudy and 73, wind northeast at 3. At Augusta, it was partly cloudy and 74, wind calm. At Savannah, it was mostly cloudy and 78, wind south at 8. Elsewhere across the region, at Chattanooga, it was cloudy and 73, wind south at 3. At Asheville, it was mostly cloudy and 69, wind calm. At Greenville-Spartanburg, it was partly cloudy and 71, wind northeast at 5. Here are the 1 a.m. weather observations from around the area. At Athens, it was clear, the temperature was 71 degrees, dew point 70 degrees, relative humidity 96%, wind northeast at 3 miles an hour, pressure was 30.07 inches and rising. At Gainesville, it was mostly cloudy and 71, wind east at 7. At Winder, it was clear. At Greensboro, it was clear and 73, wind calm. At Jefferson, it was partly cloudy and 70, wind northeast at 5. At Monroe, it was partly cloudy. At Albertton, it was clear and 70, wind calm. At Canyon, it was clear and 68, wind calm. At Clemson, it was clear and 70, wind north at 3. Elsewhere across Georgia, at Atlanta it was partly cloudy and 75, wind east at 7. At Cartersville, the temperature was 73, wind calm. At Lawrenceville, it was partly cloudy and 71, wind east at 6. At Macon, it was clear and 72, wind east at 3. At Rome, the temperature was 73. At Augusta, it was clear and 73, wind calm. At Savannah, it was partly cloudy and 78, wind south at 6. Elsewhere across the region, at Chattanooga, it was mostly cloudy and 72, wind northwest at 3. At Asheville, it was cloudy and 69, wind calm. At Greenville-Spartanburg, it was clear and 70, wind north at 3. Here is the hazardous weather outlook. This hazardous weather outlook is for North and Central Georgia. For tonight, isolated showers and thunderstorms with locally heavy rainfall may linger until around midnight before tapering off. And now the extended outlook for the period Wednesday through Monday. Scattered to numerous showers and thunderstorms are expected each afternoon through Friday. Locally heavy rainfall and gusty winds will be primary storm threats. Spotter information statement. Spotter activation will not be needed through tonight. Here is the official forecast from your National Weather Service for the Athens listening area. Rest of tonight, mostly clear late this evening, then becoming partly cloudy. A slight chance of thunderstorms this late evening and early morning. A slight chance of showers. Patchy fog late. Near steady temperature in the lower 70s. Light northeast winds. Chance of rain 20%. Wednesday, a chance of showers and a slight chance of thunderstorms in the morning, then showers and thunderstorms likely in the afternoon. Highs in the mid-80s. Southeast winds 5 to 10 miles an hour. Chance of rain 60%. Wednesday night, partly cloudy. A chance of showers and thunderstorms, mainly in the evening. Lows around 70. Light and variable winds, becoming east around 5 miles an hour after midnight. Chance of rain 30%. Thursday, mostly sunny. A chance of showers and thunderstorms in the afternoon.

highs in the upper 80s. Temperature falling into the lower 80s in the afternoon. Southeast winds 5 to 10 miles an hour. Chance of rain 40%. Thursday night, partly cloudy. A chance of showers and thunderstorms in the evening, then a slight chance of showers after midnight. Lows around 70. Light east winds. Chance of rain 50%. And now the extended forecast. Friday and Friday night, partly cloudy. A chance of showers and thunderstorms. Highs in the upper 80s. Lows around 70. Saturday through Sunday night, partly cloudy with a chance of showers and thunderstorms. Highs around 90. Lows in the lower 70s. Monday and Monday night, partly cloudy. A chance of showers and thunderstorms. Highs in the lower 90s. Lows in the lower 70s. Tuesday and Tuesday night, partly cloudy. A slight chance of showers and thunderstorms. Highs around 90. Lows in the lower 70s. For more detailed weather, water, and climate information, please visit our website at weather.gov/Atlanta. The current time is 1:10 a.m. Eastern Daylight Time. Here are the 1 a.m. weather observations from around the area. At Athens, it was clear, the temperature was 71 degrees, dew point 70 degrees, relative humidity 96%, wind northeast at 3 miles an hour, pressure was 30.07 inches and rising. At Gainesville, it was mostly cloudy and 71, wind east at 7. At Winder, it was clear. At Greensboro, it was clear and 73, wind calm. At Jefferson, it was partly cloudy and 70, wind northeast at 5. At Monroe, it was partly cloudy. At Albertton, it was clear and 70, wind calm. At Canyon, it was clear and 68, wind calm. At Clemson, it was clear and 70, wind north at 3. Elsewhere across Georgia, at Atlanta it was partly cloudy and 75, wind east at 7. At Cartersville, the temperature was 73, wind calm. At Lawrenceville, it was partly cloudy and 71, wind east at 6. At Macon, it was clear and 72, wind east at 3. At Rome, the temperature was 73. At Augusta, it was clear and 73, wind calm. At Savannah, it was partly cloudy and 78, wind south at 6. Elsewhere across the region, at Chattanooga, it was mostly cloudy and 72, wind northwest at 3. At Asheville, it was cloudy and 69, wind calm. At Greenville-Spartanburg, it was clear and 70, wind north at 3. Here are the 1 a.m. weather observations from around the area. At Athens, it was clear, the temperature was 71 degrees, dew point 70 degrees, relative humidity 96%, wind northeast at 3 miles an hour, pressure was 30.07 inches and rising. At Gainesville, it was mostly cloudy and 71, wind east at 7. At Winder, it was partly cloudy. At Greensboro, it was clear and 73, wind calm. At Jefferson, it was clear and 70, wind northeast at 5. At Monroe, it was partly cloudy. At Albertton, it was clear and 70, wind calm. At Canyon, it was clear and 68, wind calm. At Clemson, it was clear and 70, wind north at 3. Elsewhere across Georgia, at Atlanta it was partly cloudy and 75, wind east at 7. At Cartersville, the temperature was 73, wind calm. At Lawrenceville, it was partly cloudy and 71, wind east at 6. At Macon, it was clear and 72, wind east at 3. At Rome, the temperature was 73. At Augusta, it was partly cloudy and 73, wind calm. At Savannah, it was partly cloudy and 78, wind south at 6. Elsewhere across the region, at Chattanooga, it was mostly cloudy and 72, wind northwest at 3. At Asheville, it was cloudy and 69.

wind calm. At Greenville, Spartanburg, it was clear and 70, wind north at 3. Here is the hazardous weather outlook. This hazardous weather outlook is for north and central Georgia. For tonight, isolated showers and thunderstorms with locally heavy rainfall may linger until around midnight before tapering off. And now the extended outlook for the period Wednesday through Monday. Scattered to numerous showers and thunderstorms are expected each afternoon through Friday. Locally heavy rainfall and gusty winds will be primary storm threats. Spotter information statement. Spotter activation will not be needed through tonight. Here is the official forecast from your National Weather Service for the Athens listening area. Rest of tonight, mostly clear late this evening, then becoming partly cloudy. A slight chance of thunderstorms this late evening and early morning. A slight chance of showers. Patchy fog late. Near steady temperature in the lower 70s. Light northeast winds. Chance of rain 20%. Wednesday, a chance of showers and a slight chance of thunderstorms in the morning, then showers and thunderstorms likely in the afternoon. Highs in the mid-80s. Southeast winds 5 to 10 miles an hour. Chance of rain 60%. Wednesday night, partly cloudy. A chance of showers and thunderstorms, mainly in the evening. Lows around 70. Light and variable winds, becoming east around 5 miles an hour after midnight. Chance of rain 30%. Thursday, mostly sunny. A chance of showers and thunderstorms in the afternoon. Highs in the upper 80s. Temperature falling in the lower 80s in the afternoon. Southeast winds 5 to 10 miles an hour. Chance of rain 40%. Thursday night, partly cloudy. A chance of showers and thunderstorms in the evening, then a slight chance of showers after midnight. Lows around 70. Light east winds. Chance of rain 50%. And now the extended forecast. Friday and Friday night, partly cloudy. A chance of showers and thunderstorms. Highs in the upper 80s. Lows around 70. Saturday through Sunday night, partly cloudy with a chance of showers and thunderstorms. Highs around 90. Lows in the lower 70s. Monday and Monday night, partly cloudy. A chance of showers and thunderstorms. Highs in the lower 90s. Lows in the lower 70s. Tuesday and Tuesday night, partly cloudy. A slight chance of showers and thunderstorms. Highs around 90. Lows in the lower 70s. For more detailed weather, water, and climate information, please visit our website at weather.gov/Atlanta. The current time is 1:17 a.m. Eastern Daylight Time. Here are the 1 a.m. weather observations from around the area. At Athens, it was clear, the temperature was 71 degrees, dew point 70 degrees, relative humidity 96%, wind northeast at 3 miles an hour, pressure was 30.07 inches and rising. At Gainesville, it was mostly cloudy and 71, wind east at 7. At Winder, it was partly cloudy. At Greensboro, it was clear and 73, wind calm. At Jefferson, it was clear and 70, wind northeast at 5. At Monroe, it was partly cloudy. At Albertton, it was clear and 70, wind calm. At Canyon, it was clear and 68, wind calm. At Clemson, it was clear and 70, wind north at 3. Elsewhere across Georgia, at Atlanta it was partly cloudy and 75, wind east at 7. At Cartersville, the temperature was 73, wind calm. At Lawrenceville, it was partly cloudy and 71, wind east at 6. At Macon, it was clear and 72, wind east at 3. At Rome, the temperature was 73. At Augusta, it was partly cloudy and 73, wind calm. At Savannah, it was partly cloudy and 78, wind south at 6. Elsewhere across the region, at Chattanooga, it was mostly

cloudy and 72. Wind northwest at 3. At Asheville, it was cloudy and 69. Wind calm. At Greenville, Spartanburg, it was clear and 70. Wind north at 3. Here is the hazardous weather outlook. This hazardous weather outlook is for North and Central Georgia. For tonight, isolated showers and thunderstorms with locally heavy rainfall may linger until around midnight before tapering off. And now the extended outlook for the period Wednesday through Monday. Scattered to numerous showers and thunderstorms are expected each afternoon through Friday. Locally heavy rainfall and gusty winds will be primary storm threats. Spotter information statement. Spotter activation will not be needed through tonight. Here is the official forecast from your National Weather Service for the Athens listening area. Rest of tonight, mostly clear late this evening, then becoming partly cloudy. A slight chance of thunderstorms this late evening and early morning. A slight chance of showers. Patchy fog late. Near steady temperature in the lower 70s. Light northeast winds. Chance of rain 20%. Wednesday, a chance of showers and a slight chance of thunderstorms in the morning, then showers and thunderstorms likely in the afternoon. Highs in the mid-80s. Southeast winds 5 to 10 miles an hour. Chance of rain 60%. Wednesday night, partly cloudy. A chance of showers and thunderstorms, mainly in the evening. Lows around 70. Light and variable winds, becoming east around 5 miles an hour after midnight. Chance of rain 30%. Thursday, mostly sunny. A chance of showers and thunderstorms in the afternoon. Highs in the upper 80s. Temperature falling in the lower 80s in the afternoon. Southeast winds 5 to 10 miles an hour. Chance of rain 40%. Thursday night, partly cloudy. A chance of showers and thunderstorms in the evening, then a slight chance of showers after midnight. Lows around 70. Light east winds. Chance of rain 50%. And now the extended forecast. Friday and Friday night, partly cloudy. A chance of showers and thunderstorms. Highs in the upper 80s. Lows around 70. Saturday through Sunday night, partly cloudy with a chance of showers and thunderstorms. Highs around 90. Lows in the lower 70s. Monday and Monday night, partly cloudy. A chance of showers and thunderstorms. Highs in the lower 90s. Lows in the lower 70s. Tuesday and Tuesday night, partly cloudy. A slight chance of showers and thunderstorms. Highs around 90. Lows in the lower 70s. For more detailed weather, water, and climate information, please visit our website at weather.gov/Atlanta. The current time is 1:22 a.m. Eastern Daylight Time. Here are the 1 a.m. weather observations from around the area. At Athens, it was clear, the temperature was 71 degrees, dew point 70 degrees. Relative humidity 96%, wind northeast at 3 miles an hour, pressure was 30.07 inches and rising. At Gainesville, it was mostly cloudy and 71, wind east at 7. At Winder, it was partly cloudy. At Greensboro, it was clear and 73, wind calm. At Jefferson, it was clear and 70, wind northeast at 5. At Monroe, it was partly cloudy. At Albertton, it was clear and 70, wind calm. At Canyon, it was clear and 68, wind calm. At Clemson, it was clear and 70, wind north at 3. Elsewhere across Georgia, at Atlanta it was partly cloudy and 75, wind east at 7. At Cartersville, the temperature was 73, wind calm. At Lawrenceville, it was partly cloudy and 71, wind east at 6. At Macon, it was clear and 72, wind east at 3. At Rome, the temperature was 73. At Augusta, it was partly cloudy and 73, wind calm. At Savannah, it was partly cloudy and

78, wind south at 6. Elsewhere across the region, at Chattanooga, it was mostly cloudy and 72, wind northwest at 3. At Asheville, it was cloudy and 69, wind calm. At Greenville, Spartanburg, it was clear and 70, wind north at 3. Here is the hazardous weather outlook. This hazardous weather outlook is for North and Central Georgia. For tonight, isolated showers and thunderstorms with locally heavy rainfall may linger until around midnight before tapering off. And now the extended outlook for the period Wednesday through Monday. Scattered to numerous showers and thunderstorms are expected each afternoon through Friday. Locally heavy rainfall and gusty winds will be primary storm threats. Spotter information statement. Spotter activation will not be needed through tonight. Here is the official forecast from your National Weather Service for the Athens listening area. Rest of tonight, mostly clear late this evening, then becoming partly cloudy. A slight chance of thunderstorms this late evening and early morning. A slight chance of showers. Patchy fog late. Near steady temperature in the lower 70s. Light northeast winds. Chance of rain 20%. Wednesday, a chance of showers and a slight chance of thunderstorms in the morning, then showers and thunderstorms likely in the afternoon. Highs in the mid-80s. Southeast winds 5 to 10 miles an hour. Chance of rain 60%. Wednesday night, partly cloudy. A chance of showers and thunderstorms, mainly in the evening. Lows around 70. Light and variable winds, becoming east around 5 miles an hour after midnight. Chance of rain 30%. Thursday, mostly sunny. A chance of showers and thunderstorms in the afternoon. Highs in the upper 80s. Temperature falling in the lower 80s in the afternoon. Southeast winds 5 to 10 miles an hour. Chance of rain 40%. Thursday night, partly cloudy. A chance of showers and thunderstorms in the evening, then a slight chance of showers after midnight. Lows around 70. Light east winds. Chance of rain 50%. And now the extended forecast. Friday and Friday night, partly cloudy. A chance of showers and thunderstorms. Highs in the upper 80s. Lows around 70. Saturday through Sunday night, partly cloudy with a chance of showers and thunderstorms. Highs around 90. Lows in the lower 70s. Monday and Monday night, partly cloudy. A chance of showers and thunderstorms. Highs in the lower 90s. Lows in the lower 70s. Tuesday and Tuesday night, partly cloudy. A slight chance of showers and thunderstorms. Highs around 90. Lows in the lower 70s. For more detailed weather, water, and climate information, please visit our website at weather.gov/Atlanta. The current time is 1:28 a.m. Eastern Daylight Time. Here are the 1 a.m. weather observations from around the area. At Athens, it was clear, the temperature was 71 degrees, dew point 70 degrees, relative humidity 96%, wind northeast at 3 miles an hour, pressure was 30.07 inches and rising. At Gainesville, it was mostly cloudy and 71, wind east at 7. At Winder, it was partly cloudy. At Greensboro, it was clear and 73, wind calm. At Jefferson, it was clear and 70, wind northeast at 5. At Monroe, it was partly cloudy. At Albertton, it was clear and 70, wind calm. At Canyon, it was clear and 68, wind calm. At Clemson, it was clear and 70, wind north at 3. Elsewhere across Georgia, at Atlanta it was partly cloudy and 75, wind east at 7. At Cartersville, the temperature was 73, wind calm. At Lawrenceville, it was partly cloudy and 71, wind east at 6. At Macon, it was clear and 72, wind east at 3. At Rome, the temperature was 73. At Augusta,

It was partly cloudy and 73, wind calm. At Savannah, it was partly cloudy and 78, wind south at 6. Elsewhere across the region, at Chattanooga, it was mostly cloudy and 72, wind northwest at 3. At Asheville, it was cloudy and 69, wind calm. At Greenville-Spartanburg, it was clear and 70, wind north at 3. Here is the hazardous weather outlook. This hazardous weather outlook is for north and central Georgia. For tonight, isolated showers and thunderstorms with locally heavy rainfall may linger until around midnight before tapering off. And now the extended outlook for the period Wednesday through Monday. Scattered to numerous showers and thunderstorms are expected each afternoon through Friday. Locally heavy rainfall and gusty winds will be primary storm threats. Spotter information statement, spotter activation will not be needed through tonight. Here is the official forecast from your National Weather Service for the Athens listening area. Rest of tonight, mostly clear late this evening, then becoming partly cloudy. A slight chance of thunderstorms this late evening and early morning. A slight chance of showers. Patchy fog late. Near steady temperature in the lower 70s. Light northeast winds. Chance of rain 20%. Wednesday, a chance of showers and a slight chance of thunderstorms in the morning, then showers and thunderstorms likely in the afternoon. Highs in the mid-80s. Southeast winds 5 to 10 miles an hour. Chance of rain 60%. Wednesday night, partly cloudy. A chance of showers and thunderstorms, mainly in the evening. Lows around 70. Light and variable winds, becoming east around 5 miles an hour after midnight. Chance of rain 30%. Thursday, mostly sunny. A chance of showers and thunderstorms in the afternoon. Highs in the upper 80s. Temperature falling in the lower 80s in the afternoon. Southeast winds 5 to 10 miles an hour. Chance of rain 40%. Thursday night, partly cloudy. A chance of showers and thunderstorms in the evening, then a slight chance of showers after midnight. Lows around 70. Light east winds. Chance of rain 50%. And now the extended forecast. Friday and Friday night, partly cloudy. A chance of showers and thunderstorms. Highs in the upper 80s. Lows around 70. Saturday through Sunday night, partly cloudy with a chance of showers and thunderstorms. Highs around 90. Lows in the lower 70s. Monday and Monday night, partly cloudy. A chance of showers and thunderstorms. Highs in the lower 90s. Lows in the lower 70s. Tuesday and Tuesday night, partly cloudy. A slight chance of showers and thunderstorms. Highs around 90. Lows in the lower 70s. For more detailed weather, water, and climate information, please visit our website at weather.gov/Atlanta. 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The current time is 1:33 a.m. Eastern Daylight Time. Here are the 1 a.m. weather observations from around the area. At Athens, it was clear, the temperature was 71 degrees, dew point 70 degrees, relative humidity 96%, wind northeast at 3 miles an hour, pressure was 30.07 inches and rising. At Gainesville, it was mostly cloudy and 71, wind east at 7. At Winder, it was partly cloudy. At Greensboro, it was clear and 73, wind calm. At Jefferson, it was clear and 70, wind northeast at 5. At Monroe, it was partly cloudy. At Albertton, it was clear and 70, wind calm. At Canyon, it was clear and 68, wind calm. At Clemson, it was clear and 70, wind north at 3. Elsewhere across Georgia, at Atlanta it was partly cloudy and 75, wind east at 7. At Cartersville, the temperature was 73, wind calm.

home. At Lawrenceville, it was partly cloudy and 71, wind east at 6. At Macon, it was clear and 72, wind east at 3. At Rome, the temperature was 73. At Augusta, it was partly cloudy and 73, wind calm. At Savannah, it was partly cloudy and 78, wind south at 6. Elsewhere across the region, at Chattanooga, it was mostly cloudy and 72, wind northwest at 3. At Asheville, it was cloudy and 69, wind calm. At Greenville-Spartanburg, it was clear and 70, wind north at 3. Here is the hazardous weather outlook. This hazardous weather outlook is for north and central Georgia. For tonight, isolated showers and thunderstorms with locally heavy rainfall may linger until around midnight before tapering off. And now the extended outlook for the period Wednesday through Monday. Scattered to numerous showers and thunderstorms are expected each afternoon through Friday. Locally heavy rainfall and gusty winds will be primary storm threats. Spotter information statement. Spotter activation will not be needed through tonight. Here is the official forecast from your National Weather Service for the Athens listening area. Rest of tonight, mostly clear late this evening, then becoming partly cloudy. A slight chance of thunderstorms this late evening and early morning. A slight chance of showers. Patchy fog late. Near steady temperature in the lower 70s. Light northeast winds. Chance of rain 20%. Wednesday, a chance of showers and a slight chance of thunderstorms in the morning, then showers and thunderstorms likely in the afternoon. Highs in the mid-80s. Southeast winds 5 to 10 miles an hour. Chance of rain 60%. Wednesday night, partly cloudy. A chance of showers and thunderstorms, mainly in the evening. Lows around 70. Light and variable winds, becoming east around 5 miles an hour after midnight. Chance of rain 30%. Thursday, mostly sunny. A chance of showers and thunderstorms in the afternoon. Highs in the upper 80s. Temperature falling in the lower 80s in the afternoon. Southeast winds 5 to 10 miles an hour. Chance of rain 40%. Thursday night, partly cloudy. A chance of showers and thunderstorms in the evening, then a slight chance of showers after midnight. Lows around 70. Light east winds. Chance of rain 50%. And now the extended forecast. Friday and Friday night, partly cloudy. A chance of showers and thunderstorms. Highs in the upper 80s. Lows around 70. Saturday through Sunday night, partly cloudy with a chance of showers and thunderstorms. Highs around 90. Lows in the lower 70s. Monday and Monday night, partly cloudy. A chance of showers and thunderstorms. Highs in the lower 90s. Lows in the lower 70s. Tuesday and Tuesday night, partly cloudy. A slight chance of showers and thunderstorms. Highs around 90. Lows in the lower 70s. For more detailed weather, water, and climate information, please visit our website at weather.gov/Atlanta. The current time is 1:38 a.m. Eastern Daylight Time. Here are the 1 a.m. weather observations from around the area. At Athens, it was clear, the temperature was 71 degrees, dew point 70 degrees, relative humidity 96%, wind northeast at 3 miles an hour, pressure was 30.07 inches and rising. At Gainesville, it was mostly cloudy and 71, wind east at 7. At Winder, it was partly cloudy. At Greensboro, it was clear and 73, wind calm. At Jefferson, it was clear and 70, wind northeast at 5. At Monroe, it was partly cloudy. At Albertton, it was clear and 70, wind calm. At Canyon, it was clear and 68, wind calm. At Clemson, it was clear and 70, wind north at 3.
Elsewhere across Georgia, at Atlanta it was partly cloudy and 75, wind east at 7. At Cartersville, the temperature was 73, wind calm. At Lawrenceville, it was partly cloudy and 71, wind east at 6. At Macon, it was clear and 72, wind east at 3. At Rome, the temperature was 73. At Augusta, it was partly cloudy and 73, wind calm. At Savannah, it was partly cloudy and 78, wind south at 6. Elsewhere across the region, at Chattanooga, it was mostly cloudy and 72, wind northwest at 3. At Asheville, it was cloudy and 69, wind calm. At Greenville-Spartanburg, it was clear and 70, wind north at 3. 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You can also like your Peachtree City National Weather Service on Facebook or follow NWS Atlanta on Twitter. Here is the hazardous weather outlook. This hazardous weather outlook is for North and Central Georgia. For tonight, isolated showers and thunderstorms with locally heavy rainfall may linger until around midnight before tapering off. And now the extended outlook for the period Wednesday through Monday. Scattered to numerous showers and thunderstorms are expected each afternoon through Friday. Locally heavy rainfall and gusty winds will be primary storm threats. Spotter information statement. Spotter activation will not be needed through tonight. Here is the official forecast from your National Weather Service for the Athens listening area. Rest of tonight, mostly clear late this evening, then becoming partly cloudy. A slight chance of thunderstorms this late evening and early morning. A slight chance of showers. Patchy fog late. Near steady temperature in the lower 70s. Light northeast winds. Chance of rain 20%. Wednesday, a chance of showers and a slight chance of thunderstorms in the morning, then showers and thunderstorms likely in the afternoon. Highs in the mid-80s. Southeast winds 5 to 10 miles an hour. Chance of rain 60%. Wednesday night, partly cloudy. A chance of showers and thunderstorms, mainly in the evening. Lows around 70. Light and variable winds, becoming east around 5 miles an hour after midnight. Chance of rain 30%. Thursday, mostly sunny. A chance of showers and thunderstorms in the afternoon. Highs in the upper 80s. Temperature falling in the lower 80s in the afternoon. Southeast winds 5 to 10 miles an hour. Chance of rain 40%. Thursday night, partly cloudy. A chance of showers and thunderstorms in the evening, then a slight chance of showers after midnight. Lows around 70. Light east winds. Chance of rain 50%. And now the extended forecast. Friday and Friday night, partly cloudy. A chance of showers and thunderstorms. Highs in the upper 80s. Lows around 70. Saturday through Sunday night, partly cloudy with a chance of showers and thunderstorms. Highs around 90. Lows in the lower 70s. Monday and Monday night, partly cloudy. A chance of showers and thunderstorms. Highs in the lower 90s. Lows in the lower 70s. Tuesday and Tuesday night, partly cloudy. A slight chance of showers and thunderstorms. Highs around 90. Lows in the lower 70s. For more detailed weather, water, and climate information, please visit our website at weather.gov/Atlanta.
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Here are the 1 a.m.

weather observations from around the area. At Athens, it was clear. The temperature was 71 degrees, dew point 70 degrees, relative humidity 96%, wind northeast at 3 miles an hour, pressure was 30.07 inches and rising. At Gainesville, it was mostly cloudy and 71, wind east at 7. At Winder, it was partly cloudy. At Greensboro, it was clear and 73, wind calm. At Jefferson, it was clear and 70, wind northeast at 5. At Monroe, it was partly cloudy. At Albertton, it was clear and 70, wind calm. At Canyon, it was clear and 68, wind calm. At Clemson, it was clear and 70, wind north at 3. Elsewhere across Georgia, at Atlanta it was partly cloudy and 75, wind east at 7. At Cartersville, the temperature was 73, wind calm. At Lawrenceville, it was partly cloudy and 71, wind east at 6. At Macon, it was clear and 72, wind east at 3. At Rome, the temperature was 73. At Augusta, it was partly cloudy and 73, wind calm. At Savannah, it was partly cloudy and 78, wind south at 6. Elsewhere across the region, at Chattanooga, it was mostly cloudy and 72, wind northwest at 3. At Asheville, it was cloudy and 69, wind calm. At Greenville-Spartanburg, it was clear and 70, wind north at 3. Here is the hazardous weather outlook. This hazardous weather outlook is for North and Central Georgia. For tonight, isolated showers and thunderstorms with locally heavy rainfall may linger until around midnight before tapering off. And now the extended outlook for the period Wednesday through Monday. Scattered to numerous showers and thunderstorms are expected each afternoon through Friday. Locally heavy rainfall and gusty winds will be primary storm threats. Spotter information statement. Spotter activation will not be needed through tonight. Here is the official forecast from your National Weather Service for the Athens listening area. Rest of tonight, mostly clear late this evening, then becoming partly cloudy. A slight chance of thunderstorms this late evening and early morning. A slight chance of showers. Patchy fog late. Near steady temperature in the lower 70s. Light northeast winds. Chance of rain 20%. Wednesday, a chance of showers and a slight chance of thunderstorms in the morning, then showers and thunderstorms likely in the afternoon. Highs in the mid-80s. Southeast winds 5 to 10 miles an hour. Chance of rain 60%. Wednesday night, partly cloudy. A chance of showers and thunderstorms, mainly in the evening. Lows around 70. Light and variable winds, becoming east around 5 miles an hour after midnight. Chance of rain 30%. Thursday, mostly sunny. A chance of showers and thunderstorms in the afternoon. Highs in the upper 80s. Temperature falling in the lower 80s in the afternoon. Southeast winds 5 to 10 miles an hour. Chance of rain 40%. Thursday night, partly cloudy. A chance of showers and thunderstorms in the evening, then a slight chance of showers after midnight. Lows around 70. Light east winds. Chance of rain 50%. And now the extended forecast. Friday and Friday night, partly cloudy. A chance of showers and thunderstorms. Highs in the upper 80s. Lows around 70. Saturday through Sunday night, partly cloudy with a chance of showers and thunderstorms. Highs around 90. Lows in the lower 70s. Monday and Monday night, partly cloudy. A chance of showers and thunderstorms. Highs in the lower 90s. Lows in the lower 70s. Tuesday and Tuesday night, partly cloudy. A slight chance of showers and thunderstorms. Highs around 90. Lows in the lower 70s. For more detailed weather, water, and climate information, please visit our website at weather.gov/Atlanta.

the current time is 1:49 a.m. Eastern Daylight Time. Here are the 1 a.m. weather observations from around the area. At Athens, it was clear. The temperature was 71 degrees, dew point 70 degrees, relative humidity 96%, wind northeast at 3 miles an hour, pressure was 30.07 inches and rising. At Gainesville, it was mostly cloudy and 71, wind east at 7. At Winder, it was partly cloudy. At Greensboro, it was clear and 73, wind calm. At Jefferson, it was clear and 70, wind northeast at 5. At Monroe, it was partly cloudy. At Albertton, it was clear and 70, wind calm. At Canyon, it was clear and 68, wind calm. At Clemson, it was clear and 70, wind north at 3. Elsewhere across Georgia, at Atlanta it was partly cloudy and 75, wind east at 7. At Cartersville, the temperature was 73, wind calm. At Lawrenceville, it was partly cloudy and 71, wind east at 6. At Macon, it was clear and 72, wind east at 3. At Rome, the temperature was 73. At Augusta, it was partly cloudy and 73, wind calm. At Savannah, it was partly cloudy and 78, wind south at 6. Elsewhere across the region, at Chattanooga, it was mostly cloudy and 72, wind northwest at 3. At Asheville, it was cloudy and 69, wind calm. At Greenville-Spartanburg, it was clear and 70, wind north at 3. Here is the hazardous weather outlook. This hazardous weather outlook is for North and Central Georgia. For tonight, isolated showers and thunderstorms with locally heavy rainfall may linger until around midnight before tapering off. And now the extended outlook for the period Wednesday through Monday. Scattered to numerous showers and thunderstorms are expected each afternoon through Friday. Locally heavy rainfall and gusty winds will be primary storm threats. Spotter information statement. Spotter activation will not be needed through tonight. Here is the official forecast from your National Weather Service for the Athens listening area. Rest of tonight, mostly clear late this evening, then becoming partly cloudy. A slight chance of thunderstorms this late evening and early morning. A slight chance of showers. Patchy fog late. Near steady temperature in the lower 70s. Light northeast winds. Chance of rain 20%. Wednesday, a chance of showers and a slight chance of thunderstorms in the morning, then showers and thunderstorms likely in the afternoon. Highs in the mid-80s. Southeast winds 5 to 10 miles an hour. Chance of rain 60%. Wednesday night, partly cloudy. A chance of showers and thunderstorms, mainly in the evening. Lows around 70. Light and variable winds, becoming east around 5 miles an hour after midnight. Chance of rain 30%. Thursday, mostly sunny. A chance of showers and thunderstorms in the afternoon. Highs in the upper 80s. Temperature falling in the lower 80s in the afternoon. Southeast winds 5 to 10 miles an hour. Chance of rain 40%. Thursday night, partly cloudy. A chance of showers and thunderstorms in the evening, then a slight chance of showers after midnight. Lows around 70. Light east winds. Chance of rain 50%. And now the extended forecast. Friday and Friday night, partly cloudy. A chance of showers and thunderstorms. Highs in the upper 80s. Lows around 70. Saturday through Sunday night, partly cloudy with a chance of showers and thunderstorms. Highs around 90. Lows in the lower 70s. Monday and Monday night, partly cloudy. A chance of showers and thunderstorms. Highs in the lower 90s. Lows in the lower 70s. Tuesday and Tuesday night, partly cloudy. A slight chance of showers and thunderstorms. Highs around 90. Lows in the lower 70s. For more detailed weather, water,

calm. At Jefferson, it was clear and 70, wind northeast at 5. At Monroe, it was partly cloudy. At Albertton, it was clear and 70, wind calm. At Canyon, it was clear and 68, wind calm. At Clemson, it was clear and 70, wind north at 3. Elsewhere across Georgia, at Atlanta it was partly cloudy and 75, wind east at 7. At Cartersville, the temperature was 73, wind calm. At Lawrenceville, it was partly cloudy and 71, wind east at 6. At Macon, it was clear and 72, wind east at 3. At Rome, the temperature was 73. At Augusta, it was partly cloudy and 73, wind calm. At Savannah, it was partly cloudy and 78, wind south at 6. Elsewhere across the region, at Chattanooga, it was mostly cloudy and 72, wind northwest at 3. At Asheville, it was cloudy and 69, wind calm. At Greenville-Spartanburg, it was clear and 70, wind north at 3. Here is the hazardous weather outlook. This hazardous weather outlook is for north and central Georgia. For tonight, isolated showers and thunderstorms with locally heavy rainfall may linger until around midnight before tapering off. And now the extended outlook for the period Wednesday through Monday. Scattered to numerous showers and thunderstorms are expected each afternoon through Friday. Locally heavy rainfall and gusty winds will be primary storm threats. Spotter information statement. Spotter activation will not be needed through tonight. Here is the official forecast from your National Weather Service for the Athens listening area. Rest of tonight, mostly clear late this evening, then becoming partly cloudy. A slight chance of thunderstorms this late evening and early morning. A slight chance of showers. Patchy fog late. Near steady temperature in the lower 70s. Light northeast winds. Chance of rain 20%. Wednesday, a chance of showers and a slight chance of thunderstorms in the morning, then showers and thunderstorms likely in the afternoon. Highs in the mid-80s. Southeast winds 5 to 10 miles an hour. Chance of rain 60%. Wednesday night, partly cloudy. A chance of showers and thunderstorms, mainly in the evening. Lows around 70. Light and variable winds, becoming east around 5 miles an hour after midnight. Chance of rain 30%. Thursday, mostly sunny. A chance of showers and thunderstorms in the afternoon. Highs in the upper 80s. Temperature falling in the lower 80s in the afternoon. Southeast winds 5 to 10 miles an hour. Chance of rain 40%. Thursday night, partly cloudy. A chance of showers and thunderstorms in the evening, then a slight chance of showers after midnight. Lows around 70. Light east winds. Chance of rain 50%. And now the extended forecast. Friday and Friday night, partly cloudy. A chance of showers and thunderstorms. Highs in the upper 80s. Lows around 70. Saturday through Sunday night, partly cloudy with a chance of showers and thunderstorms. Highs around 90. Lows in the lower 70s. Monday and Monday night, partly cloudy. A chance of showers and thunderstorms. Highs in the lower 90s. Lows in the lower 70s. Tuesday and Tuesday night, partly cloudy. A slight chance of showers and thunderstorms. Highs around 90. Lows in the lower 70s. For more detailed weather, water, and climate information, please visit our website at weather.gov/Atlanta. The current time is 1:59 a.m. Eastern Daylight Time. Here are the 1 a.m. weather observations from around the area. At Athens, it was clear, the temperature was 71 degrees, dew point 70 degrees, relative humidity 96%, wind northeast at 3 miles an hour, pressure was 30.07 inches and rising. At Gainesville, it was mostly cloudy and 71, wind east at 7,

At Winder, it was partly cloudy. At Greensboro, it was clear and 73, wind calm. At Jefferson, it was clear and 70, wind northeast at 5. At Monroe, it was partly cloudy. At Alberton, it was clear and 70, wind calm. At Canyon, it was clear and 68, wind calm. At Clemson, it was clear and 70, wind north at 3. Elsewhere across Georgia, at Atlanta it was partly cloudy and 75, wind east at 7. At Cartersville, the temperature was 73, wind calm. At Lawrenceville, it was partly cloudy and 71, wind east at 6. At Macon, it was clear and 72, wind east at 3. At Rome, the temperature was 73. At Augusta, it was partly cloudy and 73, wind calm. At Savannah, it was partly cloudy and 78, wind south at 6. Elsewhere across the region, at Chattanooga, it was mostly cloudy and 72, wind northwest at 3. At Asheville, it was cloudy and 69, wind calm. At Greenville-Spartanburg, it was clear and 70, wind north at 3. Here is the hazardous weather outlook. This hazardous weather outlook is for North and Central Georgia. For tonight, isolated showers and thunderstorms with locally heavy rainfall may linger until around midnight before tapering off. And now the extended outlook for the period Wednesday through Monday. Scattered to numerous showers and thunderstorms are expected each afternoon through Friday. Locally heavy rainfall and gusty winds will be primary storm threats. Spotter information statement. Spotter activation will not be needed through tonight. Here is the official forecast from your National Weather Service for the Athens listening area. Rest of tonight, mostly clear late this evening, then becoming partly cloudy. A slight chance of thunderstorms this late evening and early morning. A slight chance of showers. Patchy fog late. Near steady temperature in the lower 70s. Light northeast winds. Chance of rain 20%. Wednesday, a chance of showers and a slight chance of thunderstorms in the morning, then showers and thunderstorms likely in the afternoon. Highs in the mid-80s. Southeast winds 5 to 10 miles an hour. Chance of rain 60%. Wednesday night, partly cloudy. A chance of showers and thunderstorms, mainly in the evening. Lows around 70. Light and variable winds, becoming east around 5 miles an hour after midnight. Chance of rain 30%. Thursday, mostly sunny. A chance of showers and thunderstorms in the afternoon. Highs in the upper 80s. Temperature falling in the lower 80s in the afternoon. Southeast winds 5 to 10 miles an hour. Chance of rain 40%. Thursday night, partly cloudy. A chance of showers and thunderstorms in the evening, then a slight chance of showers after midnight. Lows around 70. Light east winds. Chance of rain 50%. And now the extended forecast. Friday and Friday night, partly cloudy. A chance of showers and thunderstorms. Highs in the upper 80s. Lows around 70. Saturday through Sunday night, partly cloudy with a chance of showers and thunderstorms. Highs around 90. Lows in the lower 70s. Monday and Monday night, partly cloudy. A chance of showers and thunderstorms. Highs in the lower 90s. Lows in the lower 70s. Tuesday and Tuesday night, partly cloudy. A slight chance of showers and thunderstorms. Highs around 90. Lows in the lower 70s. For more detailed weather, water, and climate information, please visit our website at weather.gov/Atlanta. The current time is 2:04 a.m. Eastern Daylight Time. Here are the 2 a.m. weather observations from around the area. At Athens, it was partly cloudy, the temperature was 71 degrees. Dew point 69 degrees, relative humidity 93%, wind calm, pressure was 30.06 inches and falling.

At Gainesville, it was cloudy and 71, wind northeast at 5. At Winder, it was partly cloudy, the temperature was 70. At Greensboro, it was clear and 73, wind calm. At Jefferson, it was partly cloudy and 69, wind northeast at 5. At Monroe, it was mostly cloudy. At Albertton, it was partly cloudy and 70, wind calm. At Canyon, it was clear and 68, wind northeast at 3. At Clemson, it was mostly cloudy and 70, wind north at 3. Elsewhere across Georgia, at Atlanta it was partly cloudy and 74, wind east at 6. At Cartersville, the temperature was 73, wind calm. At Lawrenceville, it was partly cloudy and 71, wind northeast at 5. At Macon, it was clear and 71, wind east at 5. At Rome. At Augusta, it was clear and 74, wind calm. At Savannah, it was partly cloudy and 77, wind south at 7. Elsewhere across the region, at Chattanooga, it was mostly cloudy and 73, wind northeast at 3. At Asheville, with light rain it was 69, wind south at 5. At Greenville-Spartanburg, it was clear and 70, wind north at 6. Here is the hazardous weather outlook. This hazardous weather outlook is for North and Central Georgia. For tonight, isolated showers and thunderstorms with locally heavy rainfall may linger until around midnight before tapering off. And now the extended outlook for the period Wednesday through Monday. Scattered to numerous showers and thunderstorms are expected each afternoon through Friday. Locally heavy rainfall and gusty winds will be primary storm threats. Spotter information statement. Spotter activation will not be needed through tonight. Here is the official forecast from your National Weather Service for the Athens listening area. Rest of tonight, mostly clear late this evening, then becoming partly cloudy. A slight chance of thunderstorms this late evening and early morning. A slight chance of showers. Patchy fog late. Near steady temperature in the lower 70s. Light northeast winds. Chance of rain 20%. Wednesday, a chance of showers and a slight chance of thunderstorms in the morning, then showers and thunderstorms likely in the afternoon. Highs in the mid-80s. Southeast winds 5 to 10 miles an hour. Chance of rain 60%. Wednesday night, partly cloudy. A chance of showers and thunderstorms, mainly in the evening. Lows around 70. Light and variable winds, becoming east around 5 miles an hour after midnight. Chance of rain 30%. Thursday, mostly sunny. A chance of showers and thunderstorms in the afternoon. Highs in the upper 80s. Temperature falling in the lower 80s in the afternoon. Southeast winds 5 to 10 miles an hour. Chance of rain 40%. Thursday night, partly cloudy. A chance of showers and thunderstorms in the evening, then a slight chance of showers after midnight. Lows around 70. Light east winds. Chance of rain 50%. And now the extended forecast. Friday and Friday night, partly cloudy. A chance of showers and thunderstorms. Highs in the upper 80s. Lows around 70. Saturday through Sunday night, partly cloudy with a chance of showers and thunderstorms. Highs around 90. Lows in the lower 70s. Monday and Monday night, partly cloudy. A chance of showers and thunderstorms. Highs in the lower 90s. Lows in the lower 70s. Tuesday and Tuesday night, partly cloudy. A slight chance of showers and thunderstorms. Highs around 90. Lows in the lower 70s. For more detailed weather, water, and climate information, please visit our website at weather.gov/Atlanta. The current time is 2:09 a.m. Eastern Daylight Time. Here are the 2 a.m. weather observations from around the area. At Athens, it was partly cloudy, the temperature was 71 degrees, dew point.

69 degrees, relative humidity 93%, wind column, pressure was 30.06 inches and falling. At Gainesville, it was cloudy and 71, wind northeast at 5. At Winder, it was partly cloudy, the temperature was 70. At Greensboro, it was clear and 73, wind calm. At Jefferson, it was partly cloudy and 69, wind northeast at 5. At Monroe, it was mostly cloudy. At Albertton, it was partly cloudy and 70, wind calm. At Canyon, it was clear and 68, wind northeast at 3. At Clemson, it was mostly cloudy and 70, wind north at 3. Elsewhere across Georgia, at Atlanta it was partly cloudy and 74, wind east at 6. At Cartersville, the temperature was 73, wind calm. At Lawrenceville, it was partly cloudy and 71, wind northeast at 5. At Macon, it was clear and 71, wind east at 5. At Rome. At Augusta, it was clear and 74, wind calm. At Savannah, it was partly cloudy and 77, wind south at 7. Elsewhere across the region, at Chattanooga, it was mostly cloudy and 73, wind northeast at 3. At Asheville, with light rain it was 69, wind south at 5. At Greenville-Spartanburg, it was clear and 70, wind north at 6. Here are the 2 a.m. weather observations from around the area. At Athens, it was partly cloudy, the temperature was 71 degrees, dew point 69 degrees, relative humidity 93%, wind calm, pressure was 30.06 inches and falling. At Gainesville, it was cloudy and 71, wind northeast at 5. At Winder, it was partly cloudy, the temperature was 70. At Greensboro, it was clear and 73, wind calm. At Jefferson, it was clear and 69, wind northeast at 5. At Monroe, it was mostly cloudy. At Albertton, it was partly cloudy and 70, wind calm. At Canyon, it was clear and 68, wind northeast at 3. At Clemson, it was mostly cloudy and 70, wind north at 3. Elsewhere across Georgia, at Atlanta it was partly cloudy and 74, wind east at 6. At Cartersville, the temperature was 73, wind calm. At Lawrenceville, it was partly cloudy and 71, wind northeast at 5. At Macon, it was clear and 71, wind east at 5. At Rome. At Augusta, it was clear and 74, wind calm. At Savannah, it was clear and 77, wind south at 7. Elsewhere across the region, at Chattanooga, it was mostly cloudy and 73, wind northeast at 3. At Asheville, with light rain it was 69, wind south at 5. At Greenville-Spartanburg, it was clear and 70, wind north at 6. Here is the hazardous weather outlook. This hazardous weather outlook is for North and Central Georgia. For tonight, isolated showers and thunderstorms with locally heavy rainfall may linger until around midnight before tapering off. And now the extended outlook for the period Wednesday through Monday. Scattered to numerous showers and thunderstorms are expected each afternoon through Friday. Locally heavy rainfall and gusty winds will be primary storm threats. Spotter information statement. Spotter activation will not be needed through tonight. Here is the official forecast from your National Weather Service for the Athens listening area. Rest of tonight, mostly clear late this evening, then becoming partly cloudy. A slight chance of thunderstorms this late evening and early morning. A slight chance of showers. Patchy fog late. Near steady temperature in the lower 70s. Light northeast winds. Chance of rain 20%. Wednesday, a chance of showers and a slight chance of thunderstorms in the morning, then showers and thunderstorms likely in the afternoon. Highs in the mid-80s. Southeast winds 5 to 10 miles an hour. Chance of rain 60%. Wednesday night, partly cloudy. A chance of showers and thunderstorms, mainly in the evening.
lows around 70. Light and variable winds, becoming east around 5 miles an hour after midnight. Chance of rain 30%. Thursday, mostly sunny. A chance of showers and thunderstorms in the afternoon. Highs in the upper 80s. Temperature falling into the in the lower 80s in the afternoon. Southeast winds 5 to 10 miles an hour. Chance of rain 40%. Thursday night, partly cloudy. A chance of showers and thunderstorms in the evening, then a slight chance of showers after midnight. Lows around 70. Light east winds. Chance of rain 50%. And now the extended forecast. Friday and Friday night, partly cloudy. A chance of showers and thunderstorms. Highs in the upper 80s. Lows around 70. Saturday through Sunday night, partly cloudy with a chance of showers and thunderstorms. Highs around 90. Lows in the lower 70s. Monday and Monday night, partly cloudy. A chance of showers and thunderstorms. Highs in the lower 90s. Lows in the lower 70s. Tuesday and Tuesday night, partly cloudy. A slight chance of showers and thunderstorms. Highs around 90. Lows in the lower 70s. For more detailed weather, water, and climate information, please visit our website at weather.gov/Atlanta. The current time is 2:16 a.m. Eastern Daylight Time. Here are the 2 a.m. weather observations from around the area. At Athens, it was partly cloudy, the temperature was 71 degrees, dew point 69 degrees, relative humidity 93%, wind calm, pressure was 30.06 inches and falling. At Gainesville, it was cloudy and 71, wind northeast at 5. At Winder, it was partly cloudy, the temperature was 70. At Greensboro, it was clear and 73, wind calm. At Jefferson, it was clear and 69, wind northeast at 5. At Monroe, it was mostly cloudy. At Albertton, it was partly cloudy and 70, wind calm. At Canyon, it was clear and 68, wind northeast at 3. At Clemson, it was mostly cloudy and 70, wind north at 3. Elsewhere across Georgia, at Atlanta it was partly cloudy and 74, wind east at 6. At Cartersville, the temperature was 73, wind calm. At Lawrenceville, it was partly cloudy and 71, wind northeast at 5. At Macon, it was clear and 71, wind east at 5. At Rome. At Augusta, it was clear and 74, wind calm. At Savannah, it was clear and 77, wind south at 7. Elsewhere across the region, at Chattanooga, it was mostly cloudy and 73, wind northeast at 3. At Asheville, with light rain it was 69, wind south at 5. At Greenville-Spartanburg, it was clear and 70, wind north at 6. Here is the hazardous weather outlook. This hazardous weather outlook is for North and Central Georgia. For tonight, isolated showers and thunderstorms with locally heavy rainfall may linger until around midnight before tapering off. And now the extended outlook for the period Wednesday through Monday. Scattered to numerous showers and thunderstorms are expected each afternoon through Friday. Locally heavy rainfall and gusty winds will be primary storm threats. Spotter information statement. Spotter activation will not be needed through tonight. Here is the official forecast from your National Weather Service for the Athens listening area. Rest of tonight, mostly clear late this evening, then becoming partly cloudy. A slight chance of thunderstorms this late evening and early morning. A slight chance of showers. Patchy fog late. Near steady temperature in the lower 70s. Light northeast winds. Chance of rain 20%. Wednesday, a chance of showers and a slight chance of thunderstorms in the morning, then showers and thunderstorms likely in the afternoon. Highs in the mid-80s. Southeast winds 5 to 10 miles an hour. Chance of rain 60%.

Wednesday night, partly cloudy. A chance of showers and thunderstorms, mainly in the evening. Lows around 70. Light and variable winds, becoming east around 5 miles an hour after midnight. Chance of rain 30%. Thursday, mostly sunny. A chance of showers and thunderstorms in the afternoon. Highs in the upper 80s. Temperature falling into the lower 80s in the afternoon. Southeast winds 5 to 10 miles an hour. Chance of rain 40%. Thursday night, partly cloudy. A chance of showers and thunderstorms in the evening, then a slight chance of showers after midnight. Lows around 70. Light east winds. Chance of rain 50%. And now the extended forecast. Friday and Friday night, partly cloudy. A chance of showers and thunderstorms. Highs in the upper 80s. Lows around 70. Saturday through Sunday night, partly cloudy with a chance of showers and thunderstorms. Highs around 90. Lows in the lower 70s. Monday and Monday night, partly cloudy. A chance of showers and thunderstorms. Highs in the lower 90s. Lows in the lower 70s. Tuesday and Tuesday night, partly cloudy. A slight chance of showers and thunderstorms. Highs around 90. Lows in the lower 70s. For more detailed weather, water, and climate information, please visit our website at weather.gov/Atlanta. The current time is 2:21 a.m. Eastern Daylight Time. Here are the 2 a.m. weather observations from around the area. At Athens, it was partly cloudy, the temperature was 71 degrees, dew point 69 degrees, relative humidity 93%, wind calm, pressure was 30.06 inches and falling. At Gainesville, it was cloudy and 71, wind northeast at 5. At Winder, it was partly cloudy, the temperature was 70. At Greensboro, it was clear and 73, wind calm. At Jefferson, it was clear and 69, wind northeast at 5. At Monroe, it was mostly cloudy. At Albertton, it was partly cloudy and 70, wind calm. At Canyon, it was clear and 68, wind northeast at 3. At Clemson, it was mostly cloudy and 70, wind north at 3. Elsewhere across Georgia, at Atlanta it was partly cloudy and 74, wind east at 6. At Cartersville, the temperature was 73, wind calm. At Lawrenceville, it was partly cloudy and 71, wind northeast at 5. At Macon, it was clear and 71, wind east at 5. At Rome. At Augusta, it was clear and 74, wind calm. At Savannah, it was clear and 77, wind south at 7. Elsewhere across the region, at Chattanooga, it was mostly cloudy and 73, wind northeast at 3. At Asheville, with light rain it was 69, wind south at 5. At Greenville-Spartanburg, it was clear and 70, wind north at 6. Here is the hazardous weather outlook. This hazardous weather outlook is for North and Central Georgia. For tonight, isolated showers and thunderstorms with locally heavy rainfall may linger until around midnight before tapering off. And now the extended outlook for the period Wednesday through Monday. Scattered to numerous showers and thunderstorms are expected each afternoon through Friday. Locally heavy rainfall and gusty winds will be primary storm threats. Spotter information statement, spotter activation will not be needed through tonight. Here is the official forecast from your National Weather Service for the Athens listening area. Rest of tonight, mostly clear late this evening, then becoming partly cloudy. A slight chance of thunderstorms this late evening and early morning. A slight chance of showers. Patchy fog late. Near steady temperature in the lower 70s. Light northeast winds. Chance of rain 20%. Wednesday, a chance of showers and a slight chance of thunderstorms in the morning, then showers and thunderstorms likely in the afternoon. Highs in

mid-80s. Southeast winds 5 to 10 miles an hour. Chance of rain 60%. Wednesday night, partly cloudy. A chance of showers and thunderstorms, mainly in the evening. Lows around 70. Light and variable winds, becoming east around 5 miles an hour after midnight. Chance of rain 30%. Thursday, mostly sunny. A chance of showers and thunderstorms in the afternoon. Highs in the upper 80s. Temperature falling in the lower 80s in the afternoon. Southeast winds 5 to 10 miles an hour. Chance of rain 40%. Thursday night, partly cloudy. A chance of showers and thunderstorms in the evening, then a slight chance of showers after midnight. Lows around 70. Light east winds. Chance of rain 50%. And now the extended forecast. Friday and Friday night, partly cloudy. A chance of showers and thunderstorms. Highs in the upper 80s. Lows around 70. Saturday through Sunday night, partly cloudy with a chance of showers and thunderstorms. Highs around 90. Lows in the lower 70s. Monday and Monday night, partly cloudy. A chance of showers and thunderstorms. Highs in the lower 90s. Lows in the lower 70s. Tuesday and Tuesday night, partly cloudy. A slight chance of showers and thunderstorms. Highs around 90. Lows in the lower 70s. For more detailed weather, water, and climate information, please visit our website at weather.gov/Atlanta. The current time is 2:27 a.m. Eastern Daylight Time. Here are the 2 a.m. weather observations from around the area. At Athens, it was partly cloudy, the temperature was 71 degrees, dew point 69 degrees, relative humidity 93%, wind calm, pressure was 30.06 inches and falling. At Gainesville, it was cloudy and 71, wind northeast at 5. At Winder, it was partly cloudy, the temperature was 70. At Greensboro, it was clear and 73, wind calm. At Jefferson, it was clear and 69, wind northeast at 5. At Monroe, it was mostly cloudy. At Albertton, it was partly cloudy and 70, wind calm. At Canyon, it was clear and 68, wind northeast at 3. At Clemson, it was mostly cloudy and 70, wind north at 3. Elsewhere across Georgia, at Atlanta it was partly cloudy and 74, wind east at 6. At Cartersville, the temperature was 73, wind calm. At Lawrenceville, it was partly cloudy and 71, wind northeast at 5. At Macon, it was clear and 71, wind east at 5. At Rome. At Augusta, it was clear and 74, wind calm. At Savannah, it was clear and 77, wind south at 7. Elsewhere across the region, at Chattanooga, it was mostly cloudy and 73, wind northeast at 3. At Asheville, with light rain it was 69, wind south at 5. At Greenville-Spartanburg, it was clear and 70, wind north at 6. Here is the hazardous weather outlook. This hazardous weather outlook is for North and Central Georgia. For tonight, isolated showers and thunderstorms with locally heavy rainfall may linger until around midnight before tapering off. And now the extended outlook for the period Wednesday through Monday. Scattered to numerous showers and thunderstorms are expected each afternoon through Friday. Locally heavy rainfall and gusty winds will be primary storm threats. Spotter information statement. Spotter activation will not be needed through tonight. Here is the official forecast from your National Weather Service for the Athens listening area. Rest of tonight, mostly clear late this evening, then becoming partly cloudy. A slight chance of thunderstorms this late evening and early morning. A slight chance of showers. Patchy fog late. Near steady temperature in the lower 70s. Light northeast winds. Chance of rain 20%. Wednesday, a chance of shower.

and a slight chance of thunderstorms in the morning, then showers and thunderstorms likely in the afternoon. Highs in the mid-80s. Southeast winds 5 to 10 miles an hour. Chance of rain 60%. Wednesday night, partly cloudy. A chance of showers and thunderstorms, mainly in the evening. Lows around 70. Light and variable winds, becoming east around 5 miles an hour after midnight. Chance of rain 30%. Thursday, mostly sunny. A chance of showers and thunderstorms in the afternoon. Highs in the upper 80s. Temperature falling into the lower 80s in the afternoon. Southeast winds 5 to 10 miles an hour. Chance of rain 40%. Thursday night, partly cloudy. A chance of showers and thunderstorms in the evening, then a slight chance of showers after midnight. Lows around 70. Light east winds. Chance of rain 50%. And now the extended forecast. Friday and Friday night, partly cloudy. A chance of showers and thunderstorms. Highs in the upper 80s. Lows around 70. Saturday through Sunday night, partly cloudy with a chance of showers and thunderstorms. Highs around 90. Lows in the lower 70s. Monday and Monday night, partly cloudy. A chance of showers and thunderstorms. Highs in the lower 90s. Lows in the lower 70s. Tuesday and Tuesday night, partly cloudy. A slight chance of showers and thunderstorms. Highs around 90. Lows in the lower 70s. For more detailed weather, water, and climate information, please visit our website at weather.gov/Atlanta. Here is the official forecast from your National Weather Service for the Athens listening area. Rest of tonight, a slight chance of thunderstorms after midnight. Partly cloudy with a slight chance of showers. Patchy fog late. Near steady temperature around 70. Light northeast winds. Wednesday, a chance of showers and a slight chance of thunderstorms in the morning, then showers and thunderstorms likely in the afternoon. Highs in the mid-80s. Southeast winds 5 to 10 miles an hour. Chance of rain 60%. Wednesday night, partly cloudy. A chance of showers and thunderstorms, mainly in the evening. Lows around 70. Light and variable winds, becoming east around 5 miles an hour after midnight. Chance of rain 30%. Thursday, mostly sunny. A chance of showers and thunderstorms in the afternoon. Highs in the after midnight. Chance of rain 30%. Thursday, mostly sunny. A chance of showers and thunderstorms in the afternoon. Highs in the upper 80s. Temperature falling into the lower 80s in the afternoon. Southeast winds 5 to 10 miles an hour. Chance of rain 40%. Thursday night, partly cloudy. A chance of showers and thunderstorms in the evening, then a slight chance of showers after midnight. Lows around 70. Light east winds. Chance of rain 50%. And now the extended forecast. Friday and Friday night, partly cloudy. A chance of showers and thunderstorms. Highs in the upper 80s. Lows around 70. Saturday through Sunday night, partly cloudy with a chance of showers and thunderstorms. Highs around 90. Lows in the lower 70s. Monday and Monday night, partly cloudy. A chance of showers and thunderstorms. Highs in the lower 90s. Lows in the lower 70s. Tuesday and Tuesday night, partly cloudy. A slight chance of showers and thunderstorms. Highs in the lower 90s. Lows in the lower 70s. For more detailed weather, water, and climate information, please visit our website at weather.gov/Atlanta. The current time is 2:34 a.m. Eastern Daylight Time. Here are the 2 a.m. weather observations from around the area. At Athens, it was partly cloudy, the temperature was 71 degrees.

69 degrees, relative humidity 93%, wind column, pressure was 30.06 inches and falling. At Gainesville, it was cloudy and 71, wind northeast at 5. At Winder, it was partly cloudy, the temperature was 70. At Greensboro, it was clear and 73, wind calm. At Jefferson, it was clear and 69, wind northeast at 5. At Monroe, it was mostly cloudy. At Alberton, it was partly cloudy and 70, wind calm. At Canyon, it was clear and 68, wind northeast at 3. At Clemson, it was mostly cloudy and 70, wind north at 3. Elsewhere across Georgia, at Atlanta it was partly cloudy and 74, wind east at 6. At Cartersville, the temperature was 73, wind calm. At Lawrenceville, it was partly cloudy and 71, wind northeast at 5. At Macon, it was clear and 71, wind east at 5. At Rome. At Augusta, it was clear and 74, wind calm. At Savannah, it was clear and 77, wind south at 7. Elsewhere across the region, at Chattanooga, it was mostly cloudy and 73, wind northeast at 3. At Asheville, with light rain it was 69, wind south at 5. At Greenville-Spartanburg, it was clear and 70, wind north at 6. Here is the hazardous weather outlook. This hazardous weather outlook is for North and Central Georgia. For tonight, isolated showers and thunderstorms with locally heavy rainfall may linger until around midnight before tapering off. And now the extended outlook for the period Wednesday through Monday. Scattered to numerous showers and thunderstorms are expected each afternoon through Friday. Locally heavy rainfall and gusty winds will be primary storm threats. Spotter information statement. Spotter activation will not be needed through tonight. Here is the official forecast from your National Weather Service for the Athens listening area. Rest of tonight, a slight chance of thunderstorms after midnight. Partly cloudy with a slight chance of showers. Patchy fog late. Near steady temperature around 70. Light northeast winds. Wednesday, a chance of showers and a slight chance of thunderstorms in the morning, then showers and thunderstorms likely in the afternoon. Highs in the mid-80s. Southeast winds 5 to 10 miles an hour. Chance of rain 60%. Wednesday night, partly cloudy. A chance of showers and thunderstorms, mainly in the evening. Lows around 70. Light and variable winds, becoming east around 5 miles an hour after midnight. Chance of rain 30%. Thursday, mostly sunny. A chance of showers and thunderstorms in the afternoon. Highs in the upper 80s. Temperature falling in the lower 80s in the afternoon. Southeast winds 5 to 10 miles an hour. Chance of rain 40%. Thursday night, partly cloudy. A chance of showers and thunderstorms in the evening, then a slight chance of showers after midnight. Lows around 70. Light east winds. Chance of rain 50%. And now the extended forecast. Friday and Friday night, partly cloudy. A chance of showers and thunderstorms. Highs in the upper 80s. Lows around 70. Saturday through Sunday night, partly cloudy with a chance of showers and thunderstorms. Highs around 90. Lows in the lower 70s. Monday and Monday night, partly cloudy. A chance of showers and thunderstorms. Highs in the lower 90s. Lows in the lower 70s. Tuesday and Tuesday night, partly cloudy. A slight chance of showers and thunderstorms. Highs in the lower 90s. Lows in the lower 70s. For more detailed weather, water, and climate information, please visit our website at weather.gov/Atlanta. The current time is 2:39 a.m. Eastern Daylight Time. Here are the 2 a.m. weather observations from around the area. At Athens, it was partly cloudy, the temperature was 71 degrees,
Dew point 69 degrees. Relative humidity 93%. Wind column. Pressure was 30.06 inches and falling. At Gainesville, it was cloudy and 71, wind northeast at 5. At Winder, it was partly cloudy, the temperature was 70. At Greensboro, it was clear and 73, wind calm. At Jefferson, it was clear and 69, wind northeast at 5. At Monroe, it was mostly cloudy. At Albertton, it was partly cloudy and 70, wind calm. At Canyon, it was clear and 68, wind northeast at 3. At Clemson, it was mostly cloudy and 70, wind north at 3. Elsewhere across Georgia, at Atlanta it was partly cloudy and 74, wind east at 6. At Cartersville, the temperature was 73, wind calm. At Lawrenceville, it was partly cloudy and 71, wind northeast at 5. At Macon, it was clear and 71, wind east at 5. At Rome. At Augusta, it was clear and 74, wind calm. At Savannah, it was clear and 77, wind south at 7. Elsewhere across the region, at Chattanooga, it was mostly cloudy and 73, wind northeast at 3. At Asheville, with light rain it was 69, wind south at 5. At Greenville-Spartanburg, it was clear and 70, wind north at 6. 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The WXK 56 listening area include the following counties: Banks, Barrow, Clark, Elbert, Franklin, Greene, Hall, Hart, Jackson, Madison, Morgan, Oconee, Oglethorpe, Tolliver, Walton, and Wilkes. 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You can also like your Peachtree City National Weather Service on Facebook or follow NWS Atlanta on Twitter. Here is the hazardous weather outlook. This hazardous weather outlook is for North and Central Georgia. For tonight, isolated showers and thunderstorms with locally heavy rainfall may linger until around midnight before tapering off. And now the extended outlook for the period Wednesday through Monday. Scattered to numerous showers and thunderstorms are expected each afternoon through Friday. Locally heavy rainfall and gusty winds will be primary storm threats. Spotter information statement. Spotter activation will not be needed through tonight. Here is the official forecast from your National Weather Service for the Athens listening area. Rest of tonight, a slight chance of thunderstorms after midnight. Partly cloudy with a slight chance of showers. Patchy fog late. Near steady temperature around 70. Light northeast winds. Wednesday, a chance of showers and a slight chance of thunderstorms in the morning, then showers and thunderstorms likely in the afternoon. Highs in the mid-80s. Southeast winds 5 to 10 miles an hour. Chance of rain 60%. Wednesday night, partly cloudy. A chance of showers and thunderstorms, mainly in the evening. Lows around 70. Light and variable winds, becoming east around 5 miles an hour after midnight. Chance of rain 30%. Thursday, mostly sunny. A chance of showers and thunderstorms in the afternoon. Highs in the upper 80s. Temperature falling in the lower 80s in the afternoon. Southeast winds 5 to 10 miles an hour. Chance of rain 40%. Thursday night, partly cloudy. A chance of showers and thunderstorms in the evening, then a slight chance of showers after midnight. Lows around 70. Light east winds. Chance of rain 50%. And now the extended forecast. Friday and Friday night, partly cloudy. A chance of showers and thunderstorms. Highs in the upper 80s. Lows around 70. Saturday through Sunday night, partly cloudy with a chance of showers and thunderstorms. Highs around 90.

lows in the lower 70s. Monday and Monday night, partly cloudy. A chance of showers and thunderstorms. Highs in the lower 90s. Lows in the lower 70s. Tuesday and Tuesday night, partly cloudy. A slight chance of showers and thunderstorms. Highs in the lower 90s. Lows in the lower 70s. 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The current time is 2:45 a.m. Eastern Daylight Time. Here are the 2 a.m. weather observations from around the area. At Athens, it was partly cloudy. The temperature was 71 degrees, dew point 69 degrees, relative humidity 93%, wind calm, pressure was 30.06 inches and falling. At Gainesville, it was cloudy and 71, wind northeast at 5. At Winder, it was partly cloudy, the temperature was 70. At Greensboro, it was clear and 73, wind calm. At Jefferson, it was clear and 69, wind northeast at 5. At Monroe, it was mostly cloudy. At Alberton, it was partly cloudy and 70, wind calm. At Canyon, it was clear and 68, wind northeast at 3. At Clemson, it was mostly cloudy and 70, wind north at 3. Elsewhere across Georgia, at Atlanta it was partly cloudy and 74, wind east at 6. At Cartersville, the temperature was 73, wind calm. At Lawrenceville, it was partly cloudy and 71, wind northeast at 5. At Macon, it was clear and 71, wind east at 5. At Rome. At Augusta, it was clear and 74, wind calm. At Savannah, it was clear and 77, wind south at 7. Elsewhere across the region, at Chattanooga, it was mostly cloudy and 73, wind northeast at 3. At Asheville, with light rain it was 69, wind south at 5. At Greenville-Spartanburg, it was clear and 70, wind north at 6. Here is the hazardous weather outlook. This hazardous weather outlook is for north and central Georgia. For tonight, isolated showers and thunderstorms with locally heavy rainfall may linger until around midnight before tapering off. And now the extended outlook for the period Wednesday through Monday. Scattered to numerous showers and thunderstorms are expected each afternoon through Friday. Locally heavy rainfall and gusty winds will be primary storm threats. Spotter information statement. Spotter activation will not be needed through tonight. Here is the official forecast from your National Weather Service for the Athens listening area. Rest of tonight, a slight chance of thunderstorms after midnight. Partly cloudy with a slight chance of showers. Patchy fog late. Near steady temperature around 70. Light northeast winds. Wednesday, a chance of showers and a slight chance of thunderstorms in the morning, then showers and thunderstorms likely in the afternoon. Highs in the mid-80s. Southeast winds 5 to 10 miles an hour. Chance of rain 60%. Wednesday night, partly cloudy. A chance of showers and thunderstorms, mainly in the evening. Lows around 70. Light and variable winds, becoming east around 5 miles an hour after midnight. Chance of rain 30%. Thursday, mostly sunny. A chance of showers and thunderstorms in the afternoon. Highs in the upper 80s. Temperature falling in the lower 80s in the afternoon. Southeast winds 5 to 10 miles an hour. Chance of rain 40%. Thursday night, partly cloudy. A chance of showers and thunderstorms in the evening, then a slight chance of showers after midnight. Lows around 70. Light east winds. Chance of rain 50%. And now the extended forecast. Friday and Friday night, partly cloudy. A chance of showers and thunderstorms. Highs in the upper 80s. Lows around 70. Saturday through Sunday night, partly cloudy with a chance of showers and thunderstorms. Highs around

90. Lows in the lower 70s. Monday and Monday night, partly cloudy. A chance of showers and thunderstorms. Highs in the lower 90s. Lows in the lower 70s. Tuesday and Tuesday night, partly cloudy. A slight chance of showers and thunderstorms. Highs in the lower 90s. Lows in the lower 70s. 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The current time is 2:50 a.m. Eastern Daylight Time. Here are the 2 a.m. weather observations from around the area. At Athens, it was partly cloudy. The temperature was 71 degrees, dew point 69 degrees, relative humidity 93%, wind calm, pressure was 30.06 inches and falling. At Gainesville, it was cloudy and 71, wind northeast at 5. At Winder, it was partly cloudy, the temperature was 70. At Greensboro, it was clear and 73, wind calm. At Jefferson, it was clear and 69, wind northeast at 5. At Monroe, it was mostly cloudy. At Albertton, it was partly cloudy and 70, wind calm. At Canyon, it was clear and 68, wind northeast at 3. At Clemson, it was mostly cloudy and 70, wind north at 3. Elsewhere across Georgia, at Atlanta it was partly cloudy and 74, wind east at 6. At Cartersville, the temperature was 73, wind calm. At Lawrenceville, it was partly cloudy and 71, wind northeast at 5. At Macon, it was clear and 71, wind east at 5. At Rome. At Augusta, it was clear and 74, wind calm. At Savannah, it was clear and 77, wind south at 7. Elsewhere across the region, at Chattanooga, it was mostly cloudy and 73, wind northeast at 3. At Asheville, with light rain it was 69, wind south at 5. At Greenville-Spartanburg, it was clear and 70, wind north at 6. Here is the hazardous weather outlook. This hazardous weather outlook is for North and Central Georgia. For tonight, isolated showers and thunderstorms with locally heavy rainfall may linger until around midnight before tapering off. And now the extended outlook for the period Wednesday through Monday. Scattered to numerous showers and thunderstorms are expected each afternoon through Friday. Locally heavy rainfall and gusty winds will be primary storm threats. Spotter information statement. Spotter activation will not be needed through tonight. Here is the official forecast from your National Weather Service for the Athens listening area. Rest of tonight, a slight chance of thunderstorms after midnight. Partly cloudy with a slight chance of showers. Patchy fog late. Near steady temperature around 70. Light northeast winds. Wednesday, a chance of showers and a slight chance of thunderstorms in the morning, then showers and thunderstorms likely in the afternoon. Highs in the mid-80s. Southeast winds 5 to 10 miles an hour. Chance of rain 60%. Wednesday night, partly cloudy. A chance of showers and thunderstorms, mainly in the evening. Lows around 70. Light and variable winds, becoming east around 5 miles an hour after midnight. Chance of rain 30%. Thursday, mostly sunny. A chance of showers and thunderstorms in the afternoon. Highs in the upper 80s. Temperature falling in the lower 80s in the afternoon. Southeast winds 5 to 10 miles an hour. Chance of rain 40%. Thursday night, partly cloudy. A chance of showers and thunderstorms in the evening, then a slight chance of showers after midnight. Lows around 70. Light east winds. Chance of rain 50%. And now the extended forecast. Friday and Friday night, partly cloudy. A chance of showers and thunderstorms. Highs in the upper 80s. Lows around 70. Saturday through Sunday night, partly cloudy with a chance of showers and thunderstorms. Highs around

It was partly cloudy. The temperature was 71 degrees. Dew point 69 degrees. Relative humidity 93%. Wind calm. Pressure was 30.06 inches and falling. At Gainesville, it was cloudy and 71. Wind northeast at 5. At Winder, it was partly cloudy. The temperature was 70. At Greensboro, it was clear and 73, wind calm. At Jefferson, it was clear and 69, wind northeast at 5. At Monroe, it was mostly cloudy. At Alberton, it was partly cloudy and 70, wind calm. At Canyon, it was clear and 68, wind northeast at 3. At Clemson, it was mostly cloudy and 70, wind north at 3. Elsewhere across Georgia, at Atlanta it was partly cloudy and 74, wind east at 6. At Cartersville, the temperature was 73, wind calm. At Lawrenceville, it was partly cloudy and 71, wind northeast at 5. At Macon, it was clear and 71, wind east at 5. At Rome. At Augusta, it was clear and 74, wind calm. At Savannah, it was clear and 77, wind south at 7. Elsewhere across the region, at Chattanooga, it was mostly cloudy and 73, wind northeast at 3. At Asheville, with light rain it was 69, wind south at 5. At Greenville-Spartanburg, it was clear and 70, wind north at 6. Here is the hazardous weather outlook. This hazardous weather outlook is for North and Central Georgia. For tonight, isolated showers and thunderstorms with locally heavy rainfall may linger until around midnight before tapering off. And now the extended outlook for the period Wednesday through Monday. Scattered to numerous showers and thunderstorms are expected each afternoon through Friday. Locally heavy rainfall and gusty winds will be primary storm threats. Spotter information statement. Spotter activation will not be needed through tonight. Here is the official forecast from your National Weather Service for the Athens listening area. Rest of tonight, a slight chance of thunderstorms after midnight. Partly cloudy with a slight chance of showers. Patchy fog late. Near steady temperature around 70. Light northeast winds. Wednesday, a chance of showers and a slight chance of thunderstorms in the morning, then showers and thunderstorms likely in the afternoon. Highs in the mid-80s. Southeast winds 5 to 10 miles an hour. Chance of rain 60%. Wednesday night, partly cloudy. A chance of showers and thunderstorms, mainly in the evening. Lows around 70. Light and variable winds, becoming east around 5 miles an hour after midnight. Chance of rain 30%. Thursday, mostly sunny. A chance of showers and thunderstorms in the afternoon. Highs in the upper 80s. Temperature falling in the lower 80s in the afternoon. Southeast winds 5 to 10 miles an hour. Chance of rain 40%. Thursday night, partly cloudy. A chance of showers and thunderstorms in the evening, then a slight chance of showers after midnight. Lows around 70. Light east winds. Chance of rain 50%. And now the extended forecast. Friday and Friday night, partly cloudy. A chance of showers and thunderstorms. Highs in the upper 80s. Lows around 70. Saturday through Sunday night, partly cloudy with a chance of showers and thunderstorms. Highs around 90. Lows in the lower 70s. Monday and Monday night, partly cloudy. A chance of showers and thunderstorms. Highs in the lower 90s. Lows in the lower 70s. Tuesday and Tuesday night, partly cloudy. A slight chance of showers and thunderstorms. Highs in the lower 90s. Lows in the lower 70s. For more detailed weather, water, and climate information, please visit our website at weather.gov/Atlanta. The current time is 3 a.m. Eastern Daylight Time. Here are the 2 a.m. weather observations from around the area. At Athens,

It was partly cloudy. The temperature was 71 degrees. Dew point 69 degrees. Relative humidity 93%. Wind calm. Pressure was 30.06 inches and falling. At Gainesville, it was cloudy and 71. Wind northeast at 5. At Winder, it was partly cloudy. The temperature was 70. At Greensboro, it was clear and 73, wind calm. At Jefferson, it was clear and 69, wind northeast at 5. At Monroe, it was mostly cloudy. At Albertton, it was partly cloudy and 70, wind calm. At Canyon, it was clear and 68, wind northeast at 3. At Clemson, it was mostly cloudy and 70, wind north at 3. Elsewhere across Georgia, at Atlanta it was partly cloudy and 74, wind east at 6. At Cartersville, the temperature was 73, wind calm. At Lawrenceville, it was partly cloudy and 71, wind northeast at 5. At Macon, it was clear and 71, wind east at 5. At Rome. At Augusta, it was clear and 74, wind calm. At Savannah, it was clear and 77, wind south at 7. Elsewhere across the region, at Chattanooga, it was mostly cloudy and 73, wind northeast at 3. At Asheville, with light rain it was 69, wind south at 5. At Greenville-Spartanburg, it was clear and 70, wind north at 6. Here is the hazardous weather outlook. This hazardous weather outlook is for north and central Georgia. For tonight, isolated showers and thunderstorms with locally heavy rainfall may linger until around midnight before tapering off. And now the extended outlook for the period Wednesday through Monday. Scattered to numerous showers and thunderstorms are expected each afternoon through Friday. Locally heavy rainfall and gusty winds will be primary storm threats. Spotter information statement. Spotter activation will not be needed through tonight. Here is the official forecast from your National Weather Service for the Athens listening area. Rest of tonight, a slight chance of thunderstorms after midnight. Partly cloudy with a slight chance of showers. Patchy fog late. Near steady temperature around 70. Light northeast winds. Wednesday, a chance of showers and a slight chance of thunderstorms in the morning, then showers and thunderstorms likely in the afternoon. Highs in the mid-80s. Southeast winds 5 to 10 miles an hour. Chance of rain 60%. Wednesday night, partly cloudy. A chance of showers and thunderstorms, mainly in the evening. Lows around 70. Light and variable winds, becoming east around 5 miles an hour after midnight. Chance of rain 30%. Thursday, mostly sunny. A chance of showers and thunderstorms in the afternoon. Highs in the upper 80s. Temperature falling into the in the lower 80s in the afternoon. Southeast winds 5 to 10 miles an hour. Chance of rain 40%. Thursday night, partly cloudy. A chance of showers and thunderstorms in the evening, then a slight chance of showers after midnight. Lows around 70. Light east winds. Chance of rain 50%. And now the extended forecast. Friday and Friday night, partly cloudy. A chance of showers and thunderstorms. Highs in the upper 80s. Lows around 70. Saturday through Sunday night, partly cloudy with a chance of showers and thunderstorms. Highs around 90. Lows in the lower 70s. Monday and Monday night, partly cloudy. A chance of showers and thunderstorms. Highs in the lower 90s. Lows in the lower 70s. Tuesday and Tuesday night, partly cloudy. A slight chance of showers and thunderstorms. Highs in the lower 90s. Lows in the lower 70s. For more detailed weather, water, and climate information, please visit our website at weather.gov/Atlanta. The current time is 3:05 a.m. Eastern Daylight Time. Here are the 3 a.m. weather observations from around the area. At Athens,

It was clear. The temperature was 70 degrees, dew point 69 degrees, relative humidity 97%, wind east at 5 miles an hour, pressure was 30.06 inches and steady. At Gainesville, it was partly cloudy and 71, wind calm. At Clemson, it was clear and 71, wind calm. Elsewhere across Georgia, at Atlanta it was mostly cloudy and 74, wind east at 6. At Lawrenceville, it was partly cloudy and 70, wind calm. At Macon, it was clear and 71, wind calm. At Augusta, it was clear and 71, wind calm. At Savannah, it was partly cloudy and 76, wind south at 5. Elsewhere across the region, at Chattanooga, it was mostly cloudy and 73, wind calm. At Asheville, it was mostly cloudy and 68, wind calm. At Greenville-Spartanburg, it was partly cloudy and 70, wind northeast at 5. Here is the hazardous weather outlook. This hazardous weather outlook is for north and central Georgia. For tonight, isolated showers and thunderstorms with locally heavy rainfall may linger until around midnight before tapering off. And now the extended outlook for the period Wednesday through Monday. Scattered to numerous showers and thunderstorms are expected each afternoon through Friday. Locally heavy rainfall and gusty winds will be primary storm threats. Spotter information statement. Spotter activation will not be needed through tonight. Here is the official forecast from your National Weather Service for the Athens listening area. Rest of tonight, a slight chance of thunderstorms after midnight. Partly cloudy with a slight chance of showers. Patchy fog late. Near steady temperature around 70. Light northeast winds. Wednesday, a chance of showers and a slight chance of thunderstorms in the morning, then showers and thunderstorms likely in the afternoon. Highs in the mid-80s. Southeast winds 5 to 10 miles an hour. Chance of rain 60%. Wednesday night, partly cloudy. A chance of showers and thunderstorms, mainly in the evening. Lows around 70. Light and variable winds, becoming east around 5 miles an hour after midnight. Chance of rain 30%. Thursday, mostly sunny. A chance of showers and thunderstorms in the afternoon. Highs in the upper 80s. Temperature falling in the lower 80s in the afternoon. Southeast winds 5 to 10 miles an hour. Chance of rain 40%. Thursday night, partly cloudy. A chance of showers and thunderstorms in the evening, then a slight chance of showers after midnight. Lows around 70. Light east winds. Chance of rain 50%. And now the extended forecast. Friday and Friday night, partly cloudy. A chance of showers and thunderstorms. Highs in the upper 80s. Lows around 70. Saturday through Sunday night, partly cloudy with a chance of showers and thunderstorms. Highs around 90. Lows in the lower 70s. Monday and Monday night, partly cloudy. A chance of showers and thunderstorms. Highs in the lower 90s. Lows in the lower 70s. Tuesday and Tuesday night, partly cloudy. A slight chance of showers and thunderstorms. Highs in the lower 90s. Lows in the lower 70s. For more detailed weather, water, and climate information, please visit our website at weather.gov/Atlanta. The current time is 3:09 a.m. Eastern Daylight Time. Here are the 3 a.m. weather observations from around the area. At Athens, it was clear, the temperature was 70 degrees, dew point 69 degrees, relative humidity 97%, wind east at 5 miles an hour, pressure was 30.06 inches and steady. At Gainesville, it was partly cloudy and 71, wind calm. At Clemson, it was clear and 71, wind calm. Elsewhere across Georgia, at Atlanta it was mostly cloudy and 74, wind east at 6. At Lawrenceville, it was partly cloudy and 70, wind calm.

it was clear and 71, wind calm. At Augusta, it was clear and 71, wind calm. At Savannah, it was partly cloudy and 76, wind south at 5. Elsewhere across the region, at Chattanooga, it was mostly cloudy and 73, wind calm. At Asheville, it was mostly cloudy and 68, wind calm. At Greenville-Spartanburg, it was partly cloudy and 70, wind northeast at 5. Here is the hazardous weather outlook. This hazardous weather outlook is for north and central Georgia. For tonight, isolated showers and thunderstorms with locally heavy rainfall may linger until around midnight before tapering off. And now the extended outlook for the period Wednesday through Monday. Scattered to numerous showers and thunderstorms are expected each afternoon through Friday. Locally heavy rainfall and gusty winds will be primary storm threats. Spotter information statement. Spotter activation will not be needed through tonight. Here is the official forecast from your National Weather Service for the Athens listening area. Rest of tonight, a slight chance of thunderstorms after midnight. Partly cloudy with a slight chance of showers. Patchy fog late. Near steady temperature around 70. Light northeast winds. Wednesday, a chance of showers and a slight chance of thunderstorms in the morning, then showers and thunderstorms likely in the afternoon. Highs in the mid-80s. Southeast winds 5 to 10 miles an hour. Chance of rain 60%. Wednesday night, partly cloudy. A chance of showers and thunderstorms, mainly in the evening. Lows around 70. Light and variable winds, becoming east around 5 miles an hour after midnight. Chance of rain 30%. Thursday, mostly sunny. A chance of showers and thunderstorms in the afternoon. Highs in the upper 80s. Temperature falling in the lower 80s in the afternoon. Southeast winds 5 to 10 miles an hour. Chance of rain 40%. Thursday night, partly cloudy. A chance of showers and thunderstorms in the evening, then a slight chance of showers after midnight. Lows around 70. Light east winds. Chance of rain 50%. And now the extended forecast. Friday and Friday night, partly cloudy. A chance of showers and thunderstorms. Highs in the upper 80s. Lows around 70. Saturday through Sunday night, partly cloudy with a chance of showers and thunderstorms. Highs around 90. Lows in the lower 70s. Monday and Monday night, partly cloudy. A chance of showers and thunderstorms. Highs in the lower 90s. Lows in the lower 70s. Tuesday and Tuesday night, partly cloudy. A slight chance of showers and thunderstorms. Highs in the lower 90s. Lows in the lower 70s. For more detailed weather, water, and climate information, please visit our website at weather.gov/Atlanta. The current time is 3:14 a.m. Eastern Daylight Time. Here are the 3 a.m. weather observations from around the area. At Athens, it was clear, the temperature was 70 degrees, dew point 69 degrees, relative humidity 97%, wind east at 5 miles an hour, pressure was 30.06 inches and steady. At Gainesville, it was partly cloudy and 71, wind calm. At Winder, it was clear, the temperature was 68. At Greensboro, it was mostly sunny and 72, wind north at 5. At Jefferson, it was partly cloudy and 69, wind east at 3. At Monroe, it was clear. At Albertton, it was cloudy and 70, wind calm. At Canyon, it was clear and 69, wind northeast at 3. At Clemson, it was clear and 71, wind calm. Elsewhere across Georgia, at Atlanta it was mostly cloudy and 74, wind east at 6. At Cartersville, the temperature was 72, wind calm. At Lawrenceville, it was partly cloudy and 70, wind calm. At Macon, it was clear and 71, wind calm.

At Augusta, it was clear and 71, wind calm. At Savannah, it was partly cloudy and 76, wind south at 5. Elsewhere across the region, at Chattanooga, it was mostly cloudy and 73, wind calm. At Asheville, it was mostly cloudy and 68, wind calm. At Greenville-Spartanburg, it was partly cloudy and 70, wind northeast at 5. Here is the hazardous weather outlook. This hazardous weather outlook is for north and central Georgia. For tonight, isolated showers and thunderstorms with locally heavy rainfall may linger until around midnight before tapering off. And now the extended outlook for the period Wednesday through Monday. Scattered to numerous showers and thunderstorms are expected each afternoon through Friday. Locally heavy rainfall and gusty winds will be primary storm threats. Spotter information statement. Spotter activation will not be needed through tonight. Here is the official forecast from your National Weather Service for the Athens listening area. Rest of tonight, a slight chance of thunderstorms after midnight. Partly cloudy with a slight chance of showers. Patchy fog late. Near steady temperature around 70. Light northeast winds. Wednesday, a chance of showers and a slight chance of thunderstorms in the morning, then showers and thunderstorms likely in the afternoon. Highs in the mid-80s. Southeast winds 5 to 10 miles an hour. Chance of rain 60%. Wednesday night, partly cloudy. A chance of showers and thunderstorms, mainly in the evening. Lows around 70. Light and variable winds, becoming east around 5 miles an hour after midnight. Chance of rain 30%. Thursday, mostly sunny. A chance of showers and thunderstorms in the afternoon. Highs in the upper 80s. Temperature falling in the lower 80s in the afternoon. Southeast winds 5 to 10 miles an hour. Chance of rain 40%. Thursday night, partly cloudy. A chance of showers and thunderstorms in the evening, then a slight chance of showers after midnight. Lows around 70. Light east winds. Chance of rain 50%. And now the extended forecast. Friday and Friday night, partly cloudy. A chance of showers and thunderstorms. Highs in the upper 80s. Lows around 70. Saturday through Sunday night, partly cloudy with a chance of showers and thunderstorms. Highs around 90. Lows in the lower 70s. Monday and Monday night, partly cloudy. A chance of showers and thunderstorms. Highs in the lower 90s. Lows in the lower 70s. Tuesday and Tuesday night, partly cloudy. A slight chance of showers and thunderstorms. Highs in the lower 90s. Lows in the lower 70s. For more detailed weather, water, and climate information, please visit our website at weather.gov/Atlanta. The current time is 3:19 a.m. Eastern Daylight Time. Here are the 3 a.m. weather observations from around the area. At Athens, it was clear, the temperature was 70 degrees, dew point 69 degrees, relative humidity 97%, wind east at 5 miles an hour, pressure was 30.06 inches and steady. At Gainesville, it was partly cloudy and 71, wind calm. At Winder, it was clear, the temperature was 68. At Greensboro, it was mostly sunny and 72, wind north at 5. At Jefferson, it was partly cloudy and 69, wind east at 3. At Monroe, it was clear. At Albertton, it was cloudy and 70, wind calm. At Canyon, it was clear and 69, wind northeast at 3. At Clemson, it was clear and 71, wind calm. Elsewhere across Georgia, at Atlanta it was mostly cloudy and 74, wind east at 6. At Cartersville, the temperature was 72, wind calm. At Lawrenceville, it was partly cloudy and 70, wind calm. At Macon, it was clear and 71, wind calm. At Augusta, it was clear.

to 71, wind calm. At Savannah, it was partly cloudy and 76, wind south at 5. Elsewhere across the region, at Chattanooga, it was mostly cloudy and 73, wind calm. At Asheville, it was mostly cloudy and 68, wind calm. At Greenville-Spartanburg, it was partly cloudy and 70, wind northeast at 5. Here is the hazardous weather outlook. This hazardous weather outlook is for north and central Georgia. For tonight, isolated showers and thunderstorms with locally heavy rainfall may linger until around midnight before tapering off. And now the extended outlook for the period Wednesday through Monday. Scattered to numerous showers and thunderstorms are expected each afternoon through Friday. Locally heavy rainfall and gusty winds will be primary storm threats. Spotter information statement. Spotter activation will not be needed through tonight. Here is the official forecast from your National Weather Service for the Athens listening area. Rest of tonight, a slight chance of thunderstorms after midnight. Partly cloudy with a slight chance of showers. Patchy fog late. Near steady temperature around 70. Light northeast winds. Wednesday, a chance of showers and a slight chance of thunderstorms in the morning, then showers and thunderstorms likely in the afternoon. Highs in the mid-80s. Southeast winds 5 to 10 miles an hour. Chance of rain 60%. Wednesday night, partly cloudy. A chance of showers and thunderstorms, mainly in the evening. Lows around 70. Light and variable winds, becoming east around 5 miles an hour after midnight. Chance of rain 30%. Thursday, mostly sunny. A chance of showers and thunderstorms in the afternoon. Highs in the upper 80s. Temperature falling into the in the lower 80s in the afternoon. Southeast winds 5 to 10 miles an hour. Chance of rain 40%. Thursday night, partly cloudy. A chance of showers and thunderstorms in the evening, then a slight chance of showers after midnight. Lows around 70. Light east winds. Chance of rain 50%. And now the extended forecast. Friday and Friday night, partly cloudy. A chance of showers and thunderstorms. Highs in the upper 80s. Lows around 70. Saturday through Sunday night, partly cloudy with a chance of showers and thunderstorms. Highs around 90. Lows in the lower 70s. Monday and Monday night, partly cloudy. A chance of showers and thunderstorms. Highs in the lower 90s. Lows in the lower 70s. Tuesday and Tuesday night, partly cloudy. A slight chance of showers and thunderstorms. Highs in the lower 90s. Lows in the lower 70s. For more detailed weather, water, and climate information, please visit our website at weather.gov/Atlanta. The current time is 3:24 a.m. Eastern Daylight Time. Here are the 3 a.m. weather observations from around the area. At Athens, it was clear, the temperature was 70 degrees, dew point 69 degrees, relative humidity 97%, wind east at 5 miles an hour, pressure was 30.06 inches and steady. At Gainesville, it was partly cloudy and 71, wind calm. At Winder, it was clear, the temperature was 68. At Greensboro, it was mostly sunny and 72, wind north at 5. At Jefferson, it was partly cloudy and 69, wind east at 3. At Monroe, it was clear. At Albertton, it was cloudy and 70, wind calm. At Canyon, it was clear and 69, wind northeast at 3. At Clemson, it was clear and 71, wind calm. Elsewhere across Georgia, at Atlanta it was mostly cloudy and 74, wind east at 6. At Cartersville, the temperature was 72, wind calm. At Lawrenceville, it was partly cloudy and 70, wind calm. At Macon, it was clear and 71, wind calm. At Augusta, it was clear and 71, wind calm.

Savannah. It was partly cloudy and 76, wind south at 5. Elsewhere across the region, at Chattanooga, it was mostly cloudy and 73, wind calm. At Asheville, it was mostly cloudy and 68, wind calm. At Greenville-Spartanburg, it was partly cloudy and 70, wind northeast at 5. Here is the hazardous weather outlook. This hazardous weather outlook is for north and central Georgia. For tonight, isolated showers and thunderstorms with locally heavy rainfall may linger until around midnight before tapering off. And now the extended outlook for the period Wednesday through Monday. Scattered to numerous showers and thunderstorms are expected each afternoon through Friday. Locally heavy rainfall and gusty winds will be primary storm threats. Spotter information statement. Spotter activation will not be needed through tonight. Here is the official forecast from your National Weather Service for the Athens listening area. Rest of tonight, a slight chance of thunderstorms after midnight. Partly cloudy with a slight chance of showers. Patchy fog late. Near steady temperature around 70. Light northeast winds. Wednesday, a chance of showers and a slight chance of thunderstorms in the morning, then showers and thunderstorms likely in the afternoon. Highs in the mid-80s. Southeast winds 5 to 10 miles an hour. Chance of rain 60%. Wednesday night, partly cloudy. A chance of showers and thunderstorms, mainly in the evening. Lows around 70. Light and variable winds, becoming east around 5 miles an hour after midnight. Chance of rain 30%. Thursday, mostly sunny. A chance of showers and thunderstorms in the afternoon. Highs in the upper 80s. Temperature falling in the lower 80s in the afternoon. Southeast winds 5 to 10 miles an hour. Chance of rain 40%. Thursday night, partly cloudy. A chance of showers and thunderstorms in the evening, then a slight chance of showers after midnight. Lows around 70. Light east winds. Chance of rain 50%. And now the extended forecast. Friday and Friday night, partly cloudy. A chance of showers and thunderstorms. Highs in the upper 80s. Lows around 70. Saturday through Sunday night, partly cloudy with a chance of showers and thunderstorms. Highs around 90. Lows in the lower 70s. Monday and Monday night, partly cloudy. A chance of showers and thunderstorms. Highs in the lower 90s. Lows in the lower 70s. Tuesday and Tuesday night, partly cloudy. A slight chance of showers and thunderstorms. Highs in the lower 90s. Lows in the lower 70s. For more detailed weather, water, and climate information, please visit our website at weather.gov/Atlanta. The current time is 3:29 a.m. Eastern Daylight Time. Here are the 3 a.m. weather observations from around the area. At Athens, it was clear, the temperature was 70 degrees, dew point 69 degrees, relative humidity 97%, wind east at 5 miles an hour, pressure was 30.06 inches and steady. At Gainesville, it was partly cloudy and 71, wind calm. At Winder, it was clear, the temperature was 68. At Greensboro, it was mostly sunny and 72, wind north at 5. At Jefferson, it was partly cloudy and 69, wind east at 3. At Monroe, it was clear. At Elberton, it was cloudy and 70, wind calm. At Canyon, it was clear and 69, wind northeast at 3. At Clemson, it was clear and 71, wind calm. Elsewhere across Georgia, at Atlanta it was mostly cloudy and 74, wind east at 6. At Cartersville, the temperature was 72, wind calm. At Lawrenceville, it was partly cloudy and 70, wind calm. At Macon, it was clear and 71, wind calm. At Augusta, it was clear and 71, wind calm. At Savannah, it was partly cloudy and

76, wind south at 5. Elsewhere across the region, at Chattanooga, it was mostly cloudy and 73, wind calm. At Asheville, it was mostly cloudy and 68, wind calm. At Greenville-Spartanburg, it was partly cloudy and 70, wind northeast at 5. Here is the hazardous weather outlook. This hazardous weather outlook is for north and central Georgia. For tonight, isolated showers and thunderstorms with locally heavy rainfall may linger until around midnight before tapering off. And now the extended outlook for the period Wednesday through Monday. Scattered to numerous showers and thunderstorms are expected each afternoon through Friday. Locally heavy rainfall and gusty winds will be primary storm threats. Spotter information statement. Spotter activation will not be needed through tonight. Here is the official forecast from your National Weather Service for the Athens listening area. Rest of tonight, a slight chance of thunderstorms after midnight. Partly cloudy with a slight chance of showers. Patchy fog late. Near steady temperature around 70. Light northeast winds. Wednesday, a chance of showers and a slight chance of thunderstorms in the morning, then showers and thunderstorms likely in the afternoon. Highs in the mid-80s. Southeast winds 5 to 10 miles an hour. Chance of rain 60%. Wednesday night, partly cloudy. A chance of showers and thunderstorms, mainly in the evening. Lows around 70. Light and variable winds, becoming east around 5 miles an hour after midnight. Chance of rain 30%. Thursday, mostly sunny. A chance of showers and thunderstorms in the afternoon. Highs in the upper 80s. Temperature falling in the lower 80s in the afternoon. Southeast winds 5 to 10 miles an hour. Chance of rain 40%. Thursday night, partly cloudy. A chance of showers and thunderstorms in the evening, then a slight chance of showers after midnight. Lows around 70. Light east winds. Chance of rain 50%. And now the extended chance of showers after midnight. Lows around 70. Light east winds. Chance of rain 50%. And now the extended forecast. Friday and Friday night, partly cloudy. A chance of showers and thunderstorms. Highs in the upper 80s. Lows around 70. Saturday through Sunday night, partly cloudy with a chance of showers and thunderstorms. Highs around 90. Lows in the lower 70s. Monday and Monday night, partly cloudy. A chance of showers and thunderstorms. Highs in the lower 90s. Lows in the lower 70s. Tuesday and Tuesday night, partly cloudy. A slight chance of showers and thunderstorms. Highs in the lower 90s. Lows in the lower 70s. For more detailed weather, water, and climate information, please visit our website at weather.gov/Atlanta. The current time is 3:34 a.m. Eastern Daylight Time. Here are the 3 a.m. weather observations from around the area. At Athens, it was clear, the temperature was 70 degrees, dew point 69 degrees, relative humidity 97%, wind east at 5 miles an hour, pressure was 30.06 inches and steady. At Gainesville, it was partly cloudy and 71, wind calm. At Winder, it was clear, the temperature was 68. At Greensboro, it was mostly sunny and 72, wind north at 5. At Jefferson, it was partly cloudy and 69, wind east at 3. At Monroe, it was clear. At Albertton, it was cloudy and 70, wind calm. At Canyon, it was clear and 69, wind northeast at 3. At Clemson, it was clear and 71, wind calm. Elsewhere across Georgia, at Atlanta it was mostly cloudy and 74, wind east at 6. At Cartersville, the temperature was 72, wind calm. At Lawrenceville, it was partly cloudy and 70, wind calm. At Macon, it was clear and 71, wind calm.

At Augusta, it was clear and 71, wind calm. At Savannah, it was partly cloudy and 76, wind south at 5. Elsewhere across the region, at Chattanooga, it was mostly cloudy and 73, wind calm. At Asheville, it was mostly cloudy and 68, wind calm. At Greenville-Spartanburg, it was partly cloudy and 70, wind northeast at 5. Here is the hazardous weather outlook. This hazardous weather outlook is for north and central Georgia. For tonight, isolated showers and thunderstorms with locally heavy rainfall may linger until around midnight before tapering off. And now the extended outlook for the period Wednesday through Monday. Scattered to numerous showers and thunderstorms are expected each afternoon through Friday. Locally heavy rainfall and gusty winds will be primary storm threats. Spotter information statement. Spotter activation will not be needed through tonight. Here is the official forecast from your National Weather Service for the Athens listening area. Rest of tonight, a slight chance of thunderstorms after midnight. Partly cloudy with a slight chance of showers. Patchy fog late. Near steady temperature around 70. Light northeast winds. Wednesday, a chance of showers and a slight chance of thunderstorms in the morning, then showers and thunderstorms likely in the afternoon. Highs in the mid-80s. Southeast winds 5 to 10 miles an hour. Chance of rain 60%. Wednesday night, partly cloudy. A chance of showers and thunderstorms, mainly in the evening. Lows around 70. Light and variable winds, becoming east around 5 miles an hour after midnight. Chance of rain 30%. Thursday, mostly sunny. A chance of showers and thunderstorms in the afternoon. Highs in the upper 80s. Temperature falling into the lower 80s in the afternoon. Southeast winds 5 to 10 miles an hour. Chance of rain 40%. Thursday night, partly cloudy. A chance of showers and thunderstorms in the evening, then a slight chance of showers after midnight. Lows around 70. Light east winds. Chance of rain 50%. And now the extended forecast. Friday and Friday night, partly cloudy. A chance of showers and thunderstorms. Highs in the upper 80s. Lows around 70. Saturday through Sunday night, partly cloudy with a chance of showers and thunderstorms. Highs around 90. Lows in the lower 70s. Monday and Monday night, partly cloudy. A chance of showers and thunderstorms. Highs in the lower 90s. Lows in the lower 70s. Tuesday and Tuesday night, partly cloudy. A slight chance of showers and thunderstorms. Highs in the lower 90s. Lows in the lower 70s. For more detailed weather, water, and climate information, please visit our website at weather.gov/Atlanta. The current time is 3:39 a.m. Eastern Daylight Time. Here are the 3 a.m. weather observations from around the area. At Athens, it was clear, the temperature was 70 degrees, dew point 69 degrees, relative humidity 97%, wind east at 5 miles an hour, pressure was 30.06 inches and steady. At Gainesville, it was partly cloudy and 71, wind calm. At Winder, it was clear, the temperature was 68. At Greensboro, it was mostly sunny and 72, wind north at 5. At Jefferson, it was partly cloudy and 69, wind east at 3. At Monroe, it was clear. At Albertton, it was cloudy and 70, wind calm. At Canyon, it was clear and 69, wind northeast at 3. At Clemson, it was clear and 71, wind calm. Elsewhere across Georgia, at Atlanta it was mostly cloudy and 74, wind east at 6. At Cartersville, the temperature was 72, wind calm. At Lawrenceville, it was partly cloudy and 70, wind calm. At Macon, it was clear and 71, wind calm. At Augusta,
it was clear and 71, wind calm. At Savannah, it was partly cloudy and 76, wind south at 5. Elsewhere across the region, at Chattanooga, it was mostly cloudy and 73, wind calm. At Asheville, it was mostly cloudy and 68, wind calm. At Greenville-Spartanburg, it was partly cloudy and 70, wind northeast at 5. 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The WXK 56 listening area include the following counties: Banks, Barrow, Clark, Albert, Franklin, Greene, Hall, Hart, Jackson, Madison, Morgan, Oconee, Oglethorpe, Tolliver, Walton, and Wilkes. 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You can also like your Peachtree City National Weather Service on Facebook or follow NWS Atlanta on Twitter. Here is the hazardous weather outlook. This hazardous weather outlook is for North and Central Georgia. For tonight, isolated showers and thunderstorms with locally heavy rainfall may linger until around midnight before tapering off. And now the extended outlook for the period Wednesday through Monday. Scattered to numerous showers and thunderstorms are expected each afternoon through Friday. Locally heavy rainfall and gusty winds will be primary storm threats. Spotter information statement. Spotter activation will not be needed through tonight. Here is the official forecast from your National Weather Service for the Athens listening area. Rest of tonight, a slight chance of thunderstorms after midnight. Partly cloudy with a slight chance of showers. Patchy fog late. Near steady temperature around 70. Light northeast winds. Wednesday, a chance of showers and a slight chance of thunderstorms in the morning, then showers and thunderstorms likely in the afternoon. Highs in the mid-80s. Southeast winds 5 to 10 miles an hour. Chance of rain 60%. Wednesday night, partly cloudy. A chance of showers and thunderstorms, mainly in the evening. Lows around 70. Light and variable winds, becoming east around 5 miles an hour after midnight. Chance of rain 30%. Thursday, mostly sunny. A chance of showers and thunderstorms in the afternoon. Highs in the upper 80s. Temperature falling in the lower 80s in the afternoon. Southeast winds 5 to 10 miles an hour. Chance of rain 40%. Thursday night, partly cloudy. A chance of showers and thunderstorms in the evening, then a slight chance of showers after midnight. Lows around 70. Light east winds. Chance of rain 50%. And now the extended forecast. Friday and Friday night, partly cloudy. A chance of showers and thunderstorms. Highs in the upper 80s. Lows around 70. Saturday through Sunday night, partly cloudy with a chance of showers and thunderstorms. Highs around 90. Lows in the lower 70s. Monday and Monday night, partly cloudy. A chance of showers and thunderstorms. Highs in the lower 90s. Lows in the lower 70s. Tuesday and Tuesday night, partly cloudy. A slight chance of showers and thunderstorms. Highs in the lower 90s. Lows in the lower 70s. For more detailed weather, water, and climate information, please visit our website at weather.gov/Atlanta. The current time is 3:44 a.m. Eastern Daylight Time. Here are the 3 a.m. weather observations from around the area. At Athens, it was clear, the temperature was 70 degrees, dew point 69 degrees, relative humidity 97%, wind east at 5 miles an hour, pressure was 30.06 inches and steady. At Gainesville, it was partly cloudy and 71, wind calm. At Winder, it was clear, the temperature was 68.
At Greensboro, it was mostly sunny and 72, wind north at 5. At Jefferson, it was partly cloudy and 69, wind east at 3. At Monroe, it was clear. At Albertton, it was cloudy and 70, wind calm. At Canyon, it was clear and 69, wind northeast at 3. At Clemson, it was clear and 71, wind calm. Elsewhere across Georgia, at Atlanta it was mostly cloudy and 74, wind east at 6. At Cartersville, the temperature was 72, wind calm. At Lawrenceville, it was partly cloudy and 70, wind calm. At Macon, it was clear and 71, wind calm. At Augusta, it was clear and 71, wind calm. At Savannah, it was partly cloudy and 76, wind south at 5. Elsewhere across the region, at Chattanooga, it was mostly cloudy and 73, wind calm. At Asheville, it was mostly cloudy and 68, wind calm. At Greenville-Spartanburg, it was partly cloudy and 70, wind northeast at 5. Here is the hazardous weather outlook. This hazardous weather outlook is for north and central Georgia. For tonight, isolated showers and thunderstorms with locally heavy rainfall may linger until around midnight before tapering off. And now the extended outlook for the period Wednesday through Monday. Scattered to numerous showers and thunderstorms are expected each afternoon through Friday. Locally heavy rainfall and gusty winds will be primary storm threats. Spotter information statement. Spotter activation will not be needed through tonight. Here is the official forecast from your National Weather Service for the Athens listening area. Rest of tonight, a slight chance of thunderstorms after midnight. Partly cloudy with a slight chance of showers. Patchy fog late. Near steady temperature around 70. Light northeast winds. Wednesday, a chance of showers and a slight chance of thunderstorms in the morning, then showers and thunderstorms likely in the afternoon. Highs in the mid-80s. Southeast winds 5 to 10 miles an hour. Chance of rain 60%. Wednesday night, partly cloudy. A chance of showers and thunderstorms, mainly in the evening. Lows around 70. Light and variable winds, becoming east around 5 miles an hour after midnight. Chance of rain 30%. Thursday, mostly sunny. A chance of showers and thunderstorms in the afternoon. Highs in the upper 80s. Temperature falling into the lower 80s in the afternoon. Southeast winds 5 to 10 miles an hour. Chance of rain 40%. Thursday night, partly cloudy. A chance of showers and thunderstorms in the evening, then a slight chance of showers after midnight. Lows around 70. Light east winds. Chance of rain 50%. And now the extended forecast. Friday and Friday night, partly cloudy. A chance of showers and thunderstorms. Highs in the upper 80s. Lows around 70. Saturday through Sunday night, partly cloudy with a chance of showers and thunderstorms. Highs around 90. Lows in the lower 70s. Monday and Monday night, partly cloudy. A chance of showers and thunderstorms. Highs in the lower 90s. Lows in the lower 70s. Tuesday and Tuesday night, partly cloudy. A slight chance of showers and thunderstorms. Highs in the lower 90s. Lows in the lower 70s. For more detailed weather, water, and climate information, please visit our website at weather.gov/Atlanta. The current time is 3:49 a.m. Eastern Daylight Time. Here are the 3 a.m. weather observations from around the area. At Athens, it was clear, the temperature was 70 degrees, dew point 69 degrees, relative humidity 97%, wind east at 5 miles an hour, pressure was 30.06 inches and steady. At Gainesville, it was partly cloudy and 71, wind calm. At Winder, it was clear, the temperature was 68.
at Greensboro, it was mostly sunny and 72, wind north at 5.

at Jefferson, it was partly cloudy and 69, wind east at 3. At Monroe, it was clear. At Albertton, it was cloudy and 70, wind calm. At Canyon, it was clear and 69, wind northeast at 3. At Clemson, it was clear and 71, wind calm. Elsewhere across Georgia, at Atlanta it was mostly cloudy and 74, wind east at 6. At Cartersville, the temperature was 72, wind calm. At Lawrenceville, it was partly cloudy and 70, wind calm. At Macon, it was clear and 71, wind calm. At Augusta, it was clear and 71, wind calm. At Savannah, it was partly cloudy and 76, wind south at 5. Elsewhere across the region, at Chattanooga, it was mostly cloudy and 73, wind calm. At Asheville, it was mostly cloudy and 68, wind calm. At Greenville-Spartanburg, it was partly cloudy and 70, wind northeast at 5. Here is the hazardous weather outlook. This hazardous weather outlook is for north and central Georgia. For tonight, isolated showers and thunderstorms with locally heavy rainfall may linger until around midnight before tapering off. And now the extended outlook for the period Wednesday through Monday. Scattered to numerous showers and thunderstorms are expected each afternoon through Friday. Locally heavy rainfall and gusty winds will be primary storm threats. Spotter information statement. Spotter activation will not be needed through tonight. Here is the official forecast from your National Weather Service for the Athens listening area. Rest of tonight, a slight chance of thunderstorms after midnight. Partly cloudy with a slight chance of showers. Patchy fog late. Near steady temperature around 70. Light northeast winds. Wednesday, a chance of showers and a slight chance of thunderstorms in the morning, then showers and thunderstorms likely in the afternoon. Highs in the mid-80s. Southeast winds 5 to 10 miles an hour. Chance of rain 60%. Wednesday night, partly cloudy. A chance of showers and thunderstorms, mainly in the evening. Lows around 70. Light and variable winds, becoming east around 5 miles an hour after midnight. Chance of rain 30%. Thursday, mostly sunny. A chance of showers and thunderstorms in the afternoon. Highs in the upper 80s. Temperature falling in the lower 80s in the afternoon. Southeast winds 5 to 10 miles an hour. Chance of rain 40%. Thursday night, partly cloudy. A chance of showers and thunderstorms in the evening, then a slight chance of showers after midnight. Lows around 70. Light east winds. Chance of rain 50%. And now the extended forecast. Friday and Friday night, partly cloudy. A chance of showers and thunderstorms. Highs in the upper 80s. Lows around 70. Saturday through Sunday night, partly cloudy with a chance of showers and thunderstorms. Highs around 90. Lows in the lower 70s. Monday and Monday night, partly cloudy. A chance of showers and thunderstorms. Highs in the lower 90s. Lows in the lower 70s. Tuesday and Tuesday night, partly cloudy. A slight chance of showers and thunderstorms. Highs in the lower 90s. Lows in the lower 70s. For more detailed weather, water, and climate information, please visit our website at weather.gov/Atlanta. The current time is 3:54 a.m. Eastern Daylight Time. Here are the 3 a.m. weather observations from around the area. At Athens, it was clear, the temperature was 70 degrees, dew point 69 degrees, relative humidity 97%, wind east at 5 miles an hour, pressure was 30.06 inches and steady. At Gainesville, it was partly cloudy and 71, wind calm. At Winder, it was clear, the temperature was 68. At Greensboro, it was mostly sunny and 72, wind north at 5. At Jefferson, it was partly cloudy and

It was partly cloudy and 76, wind south at 5. Elsewhere across the region, at Chattanooga, it was mostly cloudy and 73, wind calm. At Asheville, it was mostly cloudy and 68, wind calm. At Greenville-Spartanburg, it was partly cloudy and 70, wind northeast at 5. Here is the hazardous weather outlook. This hazardous weather outlook is for north and central Georgia. For tonight, isolated showers and thunderstorms with locally heavy rainfall may linger until around midnight before tapering off. And now the extended outlook for the period Wednesday through Monday. Scattered to numerous showers and thunderstorms are expected each afternoon through Friday. Locally heavy rainfall and gusty winds will be primary storm threats. Spotter information statement. Spotter activation will not be needed through tonight. Here is the official forecast from your National Weather Service for the Athens listening area. Rest of tonight, a slight chance of thunderstorms after midnight. Partly cloudy with a slight chance of showers. Patchy fog late. Near steady temperature around 70. Light northeast winds. Wednesday, a chance of showers and a slight chance of thunderstorms in the morning, then showers and thunderstorms likely in the afternoon. Highs in the mid-80s. Southeast winds 5 to 10 miles an hour. Chance of rain 60%. Wednesday night, partly cloudy. A chance of showers and thunderstorms, mainly in the evening. Lows around 70. Light and variable winds, becoming east around 5 miles an hour after midnight. Chance of rain 30%. Thursday, mostly sunny. A chance of showers and thunderstorms in the afternoon. Highs in the upper 80s. Temperature falling in the lower 80s in the afternoon. Southeast winds 5 to 10 miles an hour. Chance of rain 40%. Thursday night, partly cloudy. A chance of showers and thunderstorms in the evening, then a slight chance of showers after midnight. Lows around 70. Light east winds. Chance of rain 50%. And now the extended forecast. Friday and Friday night, partly cloudy. A chance of showers and thunderstorms. Highs in the upper 80s. Lows around 70. Saturday through Sunday night, partly cloudy with a chance of showers and thunderstorms. Highs around 90. Lows in the lower 70s. Monday and Monday night, partly cloudy. A chance of showers and thunderstorms. Highs in the lower 90s. Lows in the lower 70s. Tuesday and Tuesday night, partly cloudy. A slight chance of showers and thunderstorms. Highs in the lower 90s. Lows in the lower 70s. For more detailed weather, water, and climate information, please visit our website at weather.gov/Atlanta. The current time is 3:59 a.m. Eastern Daylight Time. Here are the 3 a.m. weather observations from around the area. At Athens, it was clear, the temperature was 70 degrees, dew point 69 degrees, relative humidity 97%, wind east at 5 miles an hour, pressure was 30.06 inches and steady. At Gainesville, it was partly cloudy and 71, wind calm. At Winder, it was clear, the temperature was 68. At Greensboro, it was mostly sunny and 72, wind north at 5. At Jefferson, it was partly cloudy and 69, wind east at 3. At Monroe, it was clear. At Albertton, it was cloudy and 70, wind calm. At Canyon, it was clear and 69, wind northeast at 3. At Clemson, it was clear and 71, wind calm. Elsewhere across Georgia, at Atlanta it was mostly cloudy and 74, wind east at 6. At Cartersville, the temperature was 72, wind calm. At Lawrenceville, it was partly cloudy and 70, wind calm. At Macon, it was clear and 71, wind calm. At Augusta, it was clear and 71, wind calm. At Savannah, it was partly cloudy and 76,

wind south at 5. Elsewhere across the region, at Chattanooga, it was mostly cloudy and 73, wind calm. At Asheville, it was mostly cloudy and 68, wind calm. At Greenville-Spartanburg, it was partly cloudy and 70, wind northeast at 5. Here is the hazardous weather outlook. This hazardous weather outlook is for north and central Georgia. For tonight, isolated showers and thunderstorms with locally heavy rainfall may linger until around midnight before tapering off. And now the extended outlook for the period Wednesday through Monday. Scattered to numerous showers and thunderstorms are expected each afternoon through Friday. Locally heavy rainfall and gusty winds will be primary storm threats. Spotter information statement. Spotter activation will not be needed through tonight. Here is the official forecast from your National Weather Service for the Athens listening area. Rest of tonight, a slight chance of thunderstorms after midnight. Partly cloudy with a slight chance of showers. Patchy fog late. Near steady temperature around 70. Light northeast winds. Wednesday, a chance of showers and a slight chance of thunderstorms in the morning, then showers and thunderstorms likely in the afternoon. Highs in the mid-80s. Southeast winds 5 to 10 miles an hour. Chance of rain 60%. Wednesday night, partly cloudy. A chance of showers and thunderstorms, mainly in the evening. Lows around 70. Light and variable winds, becoming east around 5 miles an hour after midnight. Chance of rain 30%. Thursday, mostly sunny. A chance of showers and thunderstorms in the afternoon. Highs in the upper 80s. Temperature falling into the lower 80s in the afternoon. Southeast winds 5 to 10 miles an hour. Chance of rain 40%. Thursday night, partly cloudy. A chance of showers and thunderstorms in the evening, then a slight chance of showers after midnight. Lows around 70. Light east winds. Chance of rain 50%. And now the extended forecast. Friday and Friday night, partly cloudy. A chance of showers and thunderstorms. Highs in the upper 80s. Lows around 70. Saturday through Sunday night, partly cloudy with a chance of showers and thunderstorms. Highs around 90. Lows in the lower 70s. Monday and Monday night, partly cloudy. A chance of showers and thunderstorms. Highs in the lower 90s. Lows in the lower 70s. Tuesday and Tuesday night, partly cloudy. A slight chance of showers and thunderstorms. Highs in the lower 90s. Lows in the lower 70s. For more detailed weather, water, and climate information, please visit our website at weather.gov/Atlanta. The current time is 4:04 a.m. Eastern Daylight Time. Here are the 4 a.m. weather observations from around the area. At Athens, it was clear, the temperature was 70 degrees, dew point 69 degrees, relative humidity 97%, wind calm, pressure was 30.06 inches and steady. At Gainesville, it was partly cloudy and 71, wind east at 6. At Winder, it was partly cloudy. At Greensboro, it was partly sunny and 72, wind northeast at 6. At Jefferson, it was mostly cloudy and 70, wind northeast at 5. At Monroe, it was clear. At Albertton, it was cloudy and 70, wind calm. At Canyon, it was partly cloudy and 70, wind north at 3. At Clemson, it was clear and 69, wind calm. Elsewhere across Georgia, at Atlanta it was mostly cloudy and 74, wind east at 6. At Cartersville, the temperature was 72, wind calm. At Lawrenceville, it was partly cloudy and 70, wind northeast at 5. At Macon, it was clear and 70, wind calm. At Rome, it was mostly cloudy and 71, wind northeast at 3. At Augusta, it was clear and 72, wind calm. At Savannah, it was

partly cloudy and 77, wind south at 5. Elsewhere across the region, at Chattanooga, it was partly cloudy and 73, wind calm. At Asheville, it was mostly cloudy and 68, wind calm. At Greenville-Spartanburg, it was clear and 70, wind calm. Here is the hazardous weather outlook. This hazardous weather outlook is for North and Central Georgia. For tonight, isolated showers and thunderstorms with locally heavy rainfall may linger until around midnight before tapering off. And now the extended outlook for the period Wednesday through Monday. Scattered to numerous showers and thunderstorms are expected each afternoon through Friday. Locally heavy rainfall and gusty winds will be primary storm threats. Spotter information statement. Spotter activation will not be needed through tonight. Here is the official forecast from your National Weather Service for the Athens listening area. Rest of tonight, a slight chance of thunderstorms after midnight. Partly cloudy with a slight chance of showers. Patchy fog late. Near steady temperature around 70. Light northeast winds. Wednesday, a chance of showers and a slight chance of thunderstorms in the morning, then showers and thunderstorms likely in the afternoon. Highs in the mid-80s. Southeast winds 5 to 10 miles an hour. Chance of rain 60%. Wednesday night, partly cloudy. A chance of showers and thunderstorms, mainly in the evening. Lows around 70. Light and variable winds, becoming east around 5 miles an hour after midnight. Chance of rain 30%. Thursday, mostly sunny. A chance of showers and thunderstorms in the afternoon. Highs in the upper 80s. Temperature falling in the lower 80s in the afternoon. Southeast winds 5 to 10 miles an hour. Chance of rain 40%. Thursday night, partly cloudy. A chance of showers and thunderstorms in the evening, then a slight chance of showers after midnight. Lows around 70. Light east winds. Chance of rain 50%. And now the extended forecast. Friday and Friday night, partly cloudy. A chance of showers and thunderstorms. Highs in the upper 80s. Lows around 70. Saturday through Sunday night, partly cloudy with a chance of showers and thunderstorms. Highs around 90. Lows in the lower 70s. Monday and Monday night, partly cloudy. A chance of showers and thunderstorms. Highs in the lower 90s. Lows in the lower 70s. Tuesday and Tuesday night, partly cloudy. A slight chance of showers and thunderstorms. Highs in the lower 90s. Lows in the lower 70s. For more detailed weather, water, and climate information, please visit our website at weather.gov/Atlanta. The current time is 4:09 a.m. Eastern Daylight Time. Here are the 4 a.m. weather observations from around the area. At Athens, it was clear, the temperature was 70 degrees, dew point 69 degrees, relative humidity 97%, wind calm, pressure was 30.06 inches and steady. At Gainesville, it was partly cloudy and 71, wind east at 6. At Winder, it was partly cloudy. At Greensboro, it was partly sunny and 72, wind northeast at 6. At Jefferson, it was mostly cloudy and 70, wind northeast at 5. At Monroe, it was clear. At Albertton, it was cloudy and 70, wind calm. At Canyon, it was partly cloudy and 70, wind north at 3. At Clemson, it was clear and 69, wind calm. Elsewhere across Georgia, at Atlanta it was mostly cloudy and 74, wind east at 6. At Cartersville, the temperature was 72, wind calm. At Lawrenceville, it was partly cloudy and 70, wind northeast at 5. At Macon, it was clear and 70, wind calm. At Rome, it was mostly cloudy and 71, wind northeast at 3. At Augusta, it was clear and 72, wind calm. At Savannah,

It was partly cloudy and 77, wind south at 5. Elsewhere across the region, at Chattanooga, it was partly cloudy and 73, wind calm. At Asheville, it was mostly cloudy and 68, wind calm. At Greenville-Spartanburg, it was clear and 70, wind calm. Here are the 4 a.m. weather observations from around the area. At Athens, it was clear, the temperature was 70 degrees, dew point 69 degrees, relative humidity 97%, wind calm, pressure was 30.06 inches and steady. At Gainesville, it was clear and 71, wind east at 6. At Winder, it was clear. At Greensboro, it was partly sunny and 72, wind northeast at 6. At Jefferson, it was mostly cloudy and 70, wind northeast at 5. At Monroe, it was clear. At Albertton, it was cloudy and 70, wind calm. At Canyon, it was partly cloudy and 70, wind north at 3. At Clemson, it was clear and 69, wind calm. Elsewhere across Georgia, at Atlanta it was mostly cloudy and 74, wind east at 6. At Cartersville, the temperature was 72, wind calm. At Lawrenceville, it was partly cloudy and 70, wind northeast at 5. At Macon, it was clear and 70, wind calm. At Rome, it was mostly cloudy and 71, wind northeast at 3. At Augusta, it was clear and 72, wind calm. At Savannah, it was partly cloudy and 77, wind south at 5. Elsewhere across the region, at Chattanooga, it was partly cloudy and 73, wind calm. At Asheville, it was mostly cloudy and 68, wind calm. At Greenville-Spartanburg, it was clear and 70, wind calm. Here is the hazardous weather outlook. This hazardous weather outlook is for North and Central Georgia. For tonight, isolated showers and thunderstorms with locally heavy rainfall may linger until around midnight before tapering off. And now the extended outlook for the period Wednesday through Monday. Scattered to numerous showers and thunderstorms are expected each afternoon through Friday. Locally heavy rainfall and gusty winds will be primary storm threats. Spotter information statement. Spotter activation will not be needed through tonight. Here is the official forecast from your National Weather Service for the Athens listening area. Rest of tonight, a slight chance of thunderstorms after midnight. Partly cloudy with a slight chance of showers. Patchy fog late. Near steady temperature around 70. Light northeast winds. Wednesday, a chance of showers and a slight chance of thunderstorms in the morning, then showers and thunderstorms likely in the afternoon. Highs in the mid-80s. Southeast winds 5 to 10 miles an hour. Chance of rain 60%. Wednesday night, partly cloudy. A chance of showers and thunderstorms, mainly in the evening. Lows around 70. Light and variable winds, becoming east around 5 miles an hour after midnight. Chance of rain 30%. Thursday, mostly sunny. A chance of showers and thunderstorms in the afternoon. Highs in the upper 80s. Temperature falling in the lower 80s in the afternoon. Southeast winds 5 to 10 miles an hour. Chance of rain 40%. Thursday night, partly cloudy. A chance of showers and thunderstorms in the evening, then a slight chance of showers after midnight. Lows around 70. Light east winds. Chance of rain 50%. And now the extended forecast. Friday and Friday night, partly cloudy. A chance of showers and thunderstorms. Highs in the upper 80s. Lows around 70. Saturday through Sunday night, partly cloudy with a chance of showers and thunderstorms. Highs around 90. Lows in the lower 70s. Monday and Monday night, partly cloudy. A chance of showers and thunderstorms. Highs in the lower 90s. Lows in the lower 70s. Tuesday and Tuesday night, partly cloudy. A slight

chance of showers and thunderstorms. Highs in the lower 90s. Lows in the lower 70s. For more detailed weather, water, and climate information, please visit our website at weather.gov/Atlanta. The current time is 4:16 a.m. Eastern Daylight Time. Here are the 4 a.m. weather observations from around the area. At Athens, it was clear, the temperature was 70 degrees, dew point 69 degrees, relative humidity 97%, wind calm, pressure was 30.06 inches and steady. At Gainesville, it was clear and 71, wind east at 6. At Winder, it was clear. At Greensboro, it was partly sunny and 72, wind northeast at 6. At Jefferson, it was mostly cloudy and 70, wind northeast at 5. At Monroe, it was clear. At Alberton, it was cloudy and 70, wind calm. At Canyon, it was partly cloudy and 70, wind north at 3. At Clemson, it was clear and 69, wind calm. Elsewhere across Georgia, at Atlanta it was mostly cloudy and 74, wind east at 6. At Cartersville, the temperature was 72, wind calm. At Lawrenceville, it was partly cloudy and 70, wind northeast at 5. At Macon, it was clear and 70, wind calm. At Rome, it was mostly cloudy and 71, wind northeast at 3. At Augusta, it was clear and 72, wind calm. At Savannah, it was partly cloudy and 77, wind south at 5. Elsewhere across the region, at Chattanooga, it was partly cloudy and 73, wind calm. At Asheville, it was mostly cloudy and 68, wind calm. At Greenville-Spartanburg, it was clear and 70, wind calm. Here is the hazardous weather outlook. This hazardous weather outlook is for North and Central Georgia. For tonight, isolated showers and thunderstorms with locally heavy rainfall may linger until around midnight before tapering off. And now the extended outlook for the period Wednesday through Monday. Scattered to numerous showers and thunderstorms are expected each afternoon through Friday. Locally heavy rainfall and gusty winds will be primary storm threats. Spotter information statement. Spotter activation will not be needed through tonight. Here is the official forecast from your National Weather Service for the Athens listening area. Rest of tonight, a slight chance of thunderstorms after midnight. Partly cloudy with a slight chance of showers. Patchy fog late. Near steady temperature around 70. Light northeast winds. Wednesday, a chance of showers and a slight chance of thunderstorms in the morning, then showers and thunderstorms likely in the afternoon. Highs in the mid-80s. Southeast winds 5 to 10 miles an hour. Chance of rain 60%. Wednesday night, partly cloudy. A chance of showers and thunderstorms, mainly in the evening. Lows around 70. Light and variable winds, becoming east around 5 miles an hour after midnight. Chance of rain 30%. Thursday, mostly sunny. A chance of showers and thunderstorms in the afternoon. Highs in the upper 80s. Temperature falling in the lower 80s in the afternoon. Southeast winds 5 to 10 miles an hour. Chance of rain 40%. Thursday night, partly cloudy. A chance of showers and thunderstorms in the evening, then a slight chance of showers after midnight. Lows around 70. Light east winds. Chance of rain 50%. And now the extended forecast. Friday and Friday night, partly cloudy. A chance of showers and thunderstorms. Highs in the upper 80s. Lows around 70. Saturday through Sunday night, partly cloudy with a chance of showers and thunderstorms. Highs around 90. Lows in the lower 70s. Monday and Monday night, partly cloudy. A chance of showers and thunderstorms. Highs in the lower 90s. Lows in the lower 70s. Tuesday and Tuesday night, partly cloudy. A slight

chance of showers and thunderstorms. Highs in the lower 90s. Lows in the lower 70s. For more detailed weather, water, and climate information, please visit our website at weather.gov/Atlanta. The current time is 4:21 a.m. Eastern Daylight Time. Here are the 4 a.m. weather observations from around the area. At Athens, it was clear, the temperature was 70 degrees, dew point 69 degrees, relative humidity 97%, wind calm, pressure was 30.06 inches and steady. At Gainesville, it was clear and 71, wind east at 6. At Winder, it was clear. At Greensboro, it was partly sunny and 72, wind northeast at 6. At Jefferson, it was mostly cloudy and 70, wind northeast at 5. At Monroe, it was clear. At Alberton, it was cloudy and 70, wind calm. At Canyon, it was partly cloudy and 70, wind north at 3. At Clemson, it was clear and 69, wind calm. Elsewhere across Georgia, at Atlanta it was mostly cloudy and 74, wind east at 6. At Cartersville, the temperature was 72, wind calm. At Lawrenceville, it was partly cloudy and 70, wind northeast at 5. At Macon, it was clear and 70, wind calm. At Rome, it was mostly cloudy and 71, wind northeast at 3. At Augusta, it was clear and 72, wind calm. At Savannah, it was partly cloudy and 77, wind south at 5. Elsewhere across the region, at Chattanooga, it was partly cloudy and 73, wind calm. At Asheville, it was mostly cloudy and 68, wind calm. At Greenville-Spartanburg, it was clear and 70, wind calm. Here is the hazardous weather outlook. This hazardous weather outlook is for North and Central Georgia. For tonight, isolated showers and thunderstorms with locally heavy rainfall may linger until around midnight before tapering off. And now the extended outlook for the period Wednesday through Monday. Scattered to numerous showers and thunderstorms are expected each afternoon through Friday. Locally heavy rainfall and gusty winds will be primary storm threats. Spotter information statement. Spotter activation will not be needed through tonight. The Athens climate summary for yesterday, August 4, 2026. Yesterday's high temperature of 88 degrees occurred at 2:03 p.m. The normal high is 92. The record high is 101 degrees, which was set in 1931. Yesterday's low temperature of 70 degrees occurred at 2:53 p.m. The normal low is 70. The record low is 59 degrees, which was set in 1985. 0.82 inches of precipitation fell yesterday, which brings the monthly total to 1.14 inches. This is 0.55 inches above the normal amount of 0.59 inches for August. The total precipitation for the year now stands at 27.30 inches, which is 2.26 inches below normal. Sunrise today is at 6:48 a.m. and sunset is at 8:30 p.m. Here is the official forecast from your National Weather Service for the Athens listening area. Rest of tonight, a slight chance of thunderstorms after midnight. Partly cloudy with a slight chance of showers. Patchy fog late. Near steady temperature around 70. Light northeast winds. Wednesday, a chance of showers and a slight chance of thunderstorms in the morning, then showers and thunderstorms likely in the afternoon. Highs in the mid-80s. Southeast winds 5 to 10 miles an hour. Chance of rain 60%. Wednesday night, partly cloudy. A chance of showers and thunderstorms, mainly in the evening. Lows around 70. Light and variable winds, becoming east around 5 miles an hour after midnight. Chance of rain 30%. Thursday, mostly sunny. A chance of showers and thunderstorms in the afternoon. Highs in the upper 80s. Temperature falling into the lower 80s in the afternoon. Southeast winds 5 to 10.

miles an hour. Chance of rain 40%. Thursday night, partly cloudy. A chance of showers and thunderstorms in the evening, then a slight chance of showers after midnight. Lows around 70. Light east winds. Chance of rain 50%. And now the extended forecast. Friday and Friday night, partly cloudy. A chance of showers and thunderstorms. Highs in the upper 80s. Lows around 70. Saturday through Sunday night, partly cloudy with a chance of showers and thunderstorms. Highs around 90. Lows in the lower 70s. Monday and Monday night, partly cloudy. A chance of showers and thunderstorms. Highs in the lower 90s. Lows in the lower 70s. Tuesday and Tuesday night, partly cloudy. A slight chance of showers and thunderstorms. Highs in the lower 90s. Lows in the lower 70s. For more detailed weather, water, and climate information, please visit our website at weather.gov/Atlanta. The current time is 4:27 a.m. Eastern Daylight Time. Here are the 4 a.m. weather observations from around the area. At Athens, it was clear, the temperature was 70 degrees, dew point 69 degrees, relative humidity 97%, wind calm, pressure was 30.06 inches and steady. At Gainesville, it was clear and 71, wind east at 6. At Winder, it was clear. At Greensboro, it was partly sunny and 72, wind northeast at 6. At Jefferson, it was mostly cloudy and 70, wind northeast at 5. At Monroe, it was clear. At Alberton, it was cloudy and 70, wind calm. At Canyon, it was partly cloudy and 70, wind north at 3. At Clemson, it was clear and 69, wind calm. Elsewhere across Georgia, at Atlanta it was mostly cloudy and 74, wind east at 6. At Cartersville, the temperature was 72, wind calm. At Lawrenceville, it was partly cloudy and 70, wind northeast at 5. At Macon, it was clear and 70, wind calm. At Rome, it was mostly cloudy and 71, wind northeast at 3. At Augusta, it was clear and 72, wind calm. At Savannah, it was partly cloudy and 77, wind south at 5. Elsewhere across the region, at Chattanooga, it was partly cloudy and 73, wind calm. At Asheville, it was mostly cloudy and 68, wind calm. At Greenville-Spartanburg, it was clear and 70, wind calm. Here is the hazardous weather outlook. This hazardous weather outlook is for North and Central Georgia. For tonight, isolated showers and thunderstorms with locally heavy rainfall may linger until around midnight before tapering off. And now the extended outlook for the period Wednesday through Monday. Scattered to numerous showers and thunderstorms are expected each afternoon through Friday. Locally heavy rainfall and gusty winds will be primary storm threats. Spotter information statement. Spotter activation will not be needed through tonight. The Athens climate summary for yesterday, August 4, 2026. Yesterday's high temperature of 88 degrees occurred at 2:03 p.m. The normal high is 92. The record high is 101 degrees, which was set in 1931. Yesterday's low temperature of 70 degrees occurred at 2:53 p.m. The normal low is 70. The record low is 59 degrees, which was set in 1985. 0.82 inches of precipitation fell yesterday, which brings the monthly total to 1.14 inches. This is 0.55 inches above the normal amount of 0.59 inches for August. The total precipitation for the year now stands at 27.30 inches, which is 2.26 inches below normal. Sunrise today is at 6:48 a.m. and sunset is at 8:30 p.m. Here is the official forecast from your National Weather Service for the Athens listening area. Rest of tonight, a slight chance of thunderstorms after midnight. Partly cloudy.

slight chance of showers. Patchy fog late. Near steady temperature around 70. Light northeast winds. Wednesday, a chance of showers and a slight chance of thunderstorms in the morning, then showers and thunderstorms likely in the afternoon. Highs in the mid-80s. Southeast winds 5 to 10 miles an hour. Chance of rain 60%. Wednesday night, partly cloudy. A chance of showers and thunderstorms, mainly in the evening. Lows around 70. Light and variable winds, becoming east around 5 miles an hour after midnight. Chance of rain 30%. Thursday, mostly sunny. A chance of showers and thunderstorms in the afternoon. Highs in the upper 80s. Temperature falling into the lower 80s in the afternoon. Southeast winds 5 to 10 miles an hour. Chance of rain 40%. Thursday night, partly cloudy. A chance of showers and thunderstorms in the evening, then a slight chance of showers after midnight. Lows around 70. Light east winds. Chance of rain 50%. And now the extended forecast. Friday and Friday night, partly cloudy. A chance of showers and thunderstorms. Highs in the upper 80s. Lows around 70. Saturday through Sunday night, partly cloudy with a chance of showers and thunderstorms. Highs around 90. Lows in the lower 70s. Monday and Monday night, partly cloudy. A chance of showers and thunderstorms. Highs in the lower 90s. Lows in the lower 70s. Tuesday and Tuesday night, partly cloudy. A slight chance of showers and thunderstorms. Highs in the lower 90s. Lows in the lower 70s. Tuesday and Tuesday night, partly cloudy. A slight chance of showers and thunderstorms. Highs in the lower 90s. Lows in the lower 70s. For more detailed weather, water, and climate information, please visit our website at weather.gov/Atlanta. The current time is 4:33 a.m. Eastern Daylight Time. Here are the 4 a.m. weather observations from around the area. At Athens, it was clear, the temperature was 70 degrees, dew point 69 degrees, relative humidity 97%, wind calm, pressure was 30.06 inches and steady. At Gainesville, it was clear and 71, wind east at 6. At Winder, it was clear. At Greensboro, it was partly sunny and 72, wind northeast at 6. At Jefferson, it was mostly cloudy and 70, wind northeast at 5. At Monroe, it was clear. At Albertton, it was cloudy and 70, wind calm. At Canyon, it was partly cloudy and 70, wind north at 3. At Clemson, it was clear and 69, wind calm. Elsewhere across Georgia, at Atlanta it was mostly cloudy and 74, wind east at 6. At Cartersville, the temperature was 72, wind calm. At Lawrenceville, it was partly cloudy and 70, wind northeast at 5. At Macon, it was clear and 70, wind calm. At Rome, it was mostly cloudy and 71, wind northeast at 3. At Augusta, it was clear and 72, wind calm. At Savannah, it was partly cloudy and 77, wind south at 5. Elsewhere across the region, at Chattanooga, it was partly cloudy and 73, wind calm. At Asheville, it was mostly cloudy and 68, wind calm. At Greenville-Spartanburg, it was clear and 70, wind calm. Here is the hazardous weather outlook. This hazardous weather outlook is for North and Central Georgia. For tonight, isolated showers and thunderstorms with locally heavy rainfall may linger until around midnight before tapering off. And now the extended outlook for the period Wednesday through Monday. Scattered to numerous showers and thunderstorms are expected each afternoon through Friday. Locally heavy rainfall and gusty winds will be primary storm threats. Spotter information statement, spotter activation will not be needed through tonight.

Here is the official forecast from your National Weather Service for the Athens listening area. Rest of tonight, a slight chance of thunderstorms after midnight. Partly cloudy with a slight chance of showers. Patchy fog late. Near steady temperature around 70. Light northeast winds. Wednesday, a chance of showers and a slight chance of thunderstorms in the morning, then showers and thunderstorms likely in the afternoon. Highs in the mid-80s. Southeast winds 5 to 10 miles an hour. Chance of rain 60%. Wednesday night, partly cloudy. A chance of showers and thunderstorms, mainly in the evening. Lows around 70. Light and variable winds, becoming east around 5 miles an hour after midnight. Chance of rain 30%. Thursday, mostly sunny. A chance of showers and thunderstorms in the afternoon. Highs in the upper 80s. Temperature falling in the lower 80s in the afternoon. Southeast winds 5 to 10 miles an hour. Chance of rain 40%. Thursday night, partly cloudy. A chance of showers and thunderstorms in the evening, then a slight chance of showers after midnight. Lows around 70. Light east winds. Chance of rain 50%. And now the extended forecast. Friday and Friday night, partly cloudy. A chance of showers and thunderstorms. Highs in the upper 80s. Lows around 70. Saturday through Sunday night, partly cloudy with a chance of showers and thunderstorms. Highs around 90. Lows in the lower 70s. Monday and Monday night, partly cloudy. A chance of showers and thunderstorms. Highs in the lower 90s. Lows in the lower 70s. Tuesday and Tuesday night, partly cloudy. A slight chance of showers and thunderstorms. Highs in the lower 90s. Lows in the lower 70s. For more detailed weather, water, and climate information, please visit our website at weather.gov/Atlanta. The current time is 4:38 a.m. Eastern Daylight Time. Here are the 4 a.m. weather observations from around the area. At Athens, it was clear, the temperature was 70 degrees, dew point 69 degrees, relative humidity 97%, wind calm, pressure was 30.06 inches and steady. At Gainesville, it was clear and 71, wind east at 6. At Winder, it was clear. At Greensboro, it was partly sunny and 72, wind northeast at 6. At Jefferson, it was mostly cloudy and 70, wind northeast at 5. At Monroe, it was clear. At Albertton, it was cloudy and 70, wind calm. At Canyon, it was partly cloudy and 70, wind north at 3. At Clemson, it was clear and 69, wind calm. Elsewhere across Georgia, at Atlanta it was mostly cloudy and 74, wind east at 6. At Cartersville, the temperature was 72, wind calm. At Lawrenceville, it was partly cloudy and 70, wind northeast at 5. At Macon, it was clear and 70, wind calm. At Rome, it was mostly cloudy and 71, wind northeast at 3. At Augusta, it was clear and 72, wind calm. At Savannah, it was partly cloudy and 77, wind south at 5. Elsewhere across the region, at Chattanooga, it was partly cloudy and 73, wind calm. At Asheville, it was mostly cloudy and 68, wind calm. At Greenville-Spartanburg, it was clear and 70, wind calm. The Athens climate summary for yesterday, August 4, 2026. Yesterday's high temperature of 88 degrees occurred at 2:03 p.m. The normal high is 92. The record high is 101 degrees, which was set in 1931. Yesterday's low temperature of 70 degrees occurred at 2:53 p.m. The normal low is 70. The record low is 59 degrees, which was set in 1985. 0.82 inches of precipitation fell yesterday,
which brings the monthly total to 1.14 inches. This is 0.55 inches above the normal amount of 0.59 inches for August. The total precipitation for the year now stands at 27.30 inches, which is 2.26 inches below normal. Sunrise today is at 6:48 a.m. and sunset is at 8:30 p.m. You are listening to NOAA Weather Radio Station, WXK 56, originating from the National Weather Service office in Peachtree City, and transmitting from Athens on a frequency of 162.4 MHz. The WXK 56 listening area include the following counties: Banks, Barrow, Clark, Elbert, Franklin, Greene, Hall, Hart, Jackson, Madison, Morgan, Oconee, Oglethorpe, Tolliver, Walton, and Wilkes. 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You can also like your Peachtree City National Weather Service on Facebook or follow NWS Atlanta on Twitter. Here is the hazardous weather outlook. This hazardous weather outlook is for North and Central Georgia. For tonight, isolated showers and thunderstorms with locally heavy rainfall may linger until around midnight before tapering off. And now the extended outlook for the period Wednesday through Monday. Scattered to numerous showers and thunderstorms are expected each afternoon through Friday. Locally heavy rainfall and gusty winds will be primary storm threats. Spotter information statement. Spotter activation will not be needed through tonight. Here is the official forecast from your National Weather Service for the Athens listening area. Rest of tonight, a slight chance of thunderstorms after midnight. Partly cloudy with a slight chance of showers. Patchy fog late. Near steady temperature around 70. Light northeast winds. Wednesday, a chance of showers and a slight chance of thunderstorms in the morning, then showers and thunderstorms likely in the afternoon. Highs in the mid-80s. Southeast winds 5 to 10 miles an hour. Chance of rain 60%. Wednesday night, partly cloudy. A chance of showers and thunderstorms, mainly in the evening. Lows around 70. Light and variable winds, becoming east around 5 miles an hour after midnight. Chance of rain 30%. Thursday, mostly sunny. A chance of showers and thunderstorms in the afternoon. Highs in the upper 80s. Temperature falling in the lower 80s in the afternoon. Southeast winds 5 to 10 miles an hour. Chance of rain 40%. Thursday night, partly cloudy. A chance of showers and thunderstorms in the evening, then a slight chance of showers after midnight. Lows around 70. Light east winds. Chance of rain 50%. And now the extended forecast. Friday and Friday night, partly cloudy. A chance of showers and thunderstorms. Highs in the upper 80s. Lows around 70. Saturday through Sunday night, partly cloudy with a chance of showers and thunderstorms. Highs around 90. Lows in the lower 70s. Monday and Monday night, partly cloudy. A chance of showers and thunderstorms. Highs in the lower 90s. Lows in the lower 70s. Tuesday and Tuesday night, partly cloudy. A slight chance of showers and thunderstorms. Highs in the lower 90s. Lows in the lower 70s. For more detailed weather, water, and climate information, please visit our website at weather.gov/Atlanta. The current time is 4:45 a.m. Eastern Daylight Time. Here are the 4 a.m. weather observations from around the area. At Athens, it was clear, the temperature was 70 degrees, dew point 69 degrees, relative humidity 97%, wind calm, pressure was 30.06 inches and steady. At Gainesville, it was clear and 71, wind east at 6. At Winder, it was clear. At Greensboro, it was partly sunny and 72, wind northeast at 6. At Jefferson,
It was mostly cloudy and 70. Wind northeast at 5.

5. At Monroe, it was clear. At Albertan, it was cloudy and 70, wind calm. At Canyon, it was partly cloudy and 70, wind north at 3. At Clemson, it was clear and 69, wind calm. Elsewhere across Georgia, at Atlanta it was mostly cloudy and 74, wind east at 6. At Cartersville, the temperature was 72, wind calm. At Lawrenceville, it was partly cloudy and 70, wind northeast at 5. At Macon, it was clear and 70, wind calm. At Rome, it was mostly cloudy and 71, wind northeast at 3. At Augusta, it was clear and 72, wind calm. At Savannah, it was partly cloudy and 77, wind south at 5. Elsewhere across the region, at Chattanooga, it was partly cloudy and 73, wind calm. At Asheville, it was mostly cloudy and 68, wind calm. At Greenville-Spartanburg, it was clear and 70, wind calm. Here is the hazardous weather outlook. This hazardous weather outlook is for North and Central Georgia. For tonight, isolated showers and thunderstorms with locally heavy rainfall may linger until around midnight before tapering off. And now the extended outlook for the period Wednesday through Monday. Scattered to numerous showers and thunderstorms are expected each afternoon through Friday. Locally heavy rainfall and gusty winds will be primary storm threats. Spotter information statement. Spotter activation will not be needed through tonight. Here is the official forecast from your National Weather Service for the Athens listening area. Rest of tonight, a slight chance of thunderstorms after midnight. Partly cloudy with a slight chance of showers. Patchy fog late. Near steady temperature around 70. Light northeast winds. Wednesday, a chance of showers and a slight chance of thunderstorms in the morning, then showers and thunderstorms likely in the afternoon. Highs in the mid-80s. Southeast winds 5 to 10 miles an hour. Chance of rain 60%. Wednesday night, partly cloudy. A chance of showers and thunderstorms, mainly in the evening. Lows around 70. Light and variable winds, becoming east around 5 miles an hour after midnight. Chance of rain 30%. Thursday, mostly sunny. A chance of showers and thunderstorms in the afternoon. Highs in the upper 80s. Temperature falling in the lower 80s in the afternoon. Southeast winds 5 to 10 miles an hour. Chance of rain 40%. Thursday night, partly cloudy. A chance of showers and thunderstorms in the evening, then a slight chance of showers after midnight. Lows around 70. Light east winds. Chance of rain 50%. And now the extended forecast. Friday and Friday night, partly cloudy. A chance of showers and thunderstorms. Highs in the upper 80s. Lows around 70. Saturday through Sunday night, partly cloudy with a chance of showers and thunderstorms. Highs around 90. Lows in the lower 70s. Monday and Monday night, partly cloudy. A chance of showers and thunderstorms. Highs in the lower 90s. Lows in the lower 70s. Tuesday and Tuesday night, partly cloudy. A slight chance of showers and thunderstorms. Highs in the lower 90s. Lows in the lower 70s. For more detailed weather, water, and climate information, please visit our website at weather.gov/Atlanta. The Athens climate summary for yesterday, August 4, 2026. Yesterday's high temperature of 88 degrees occurred at 2:03 p.m. The normal high is 92. The record high is 101 degrees, which was set in 1931. Yesterday's low temperature of 70 degrees occurred at 2:53 p.m. The normal low is 70. The record low is 59 degrees, which was set in 1985. 0.82 inches of precipitation fell yesterday, which brings the monthly total to 1.14 inches. This is 0.55 inches above

amount of 0.59 inches for August. The total precipitation for the year now stands at 27.30 inches, which is 2.26 inches below normal. Sunrise today is at 6:48 a.m. and sunset is at 8:30 p.m. The current time is 4:51 a.m. Eastern Daylight Time. Here are the 4 a.m. weather observations from around the area. At Athens, it was clear, the temperature was 70 degrees, dew point 69 degrees, relative humidity 97%, wind calm, pressure was 30.06 inches and steady. At Gainesville, it was clear and 71, wind east at 6. At Winder, it was clear. At Greensboro, it was partly sunny and 72, wind northeast at 6. At Jefferson, it was mostly cloudy and 70, wind northeast at 5. At Monroe, it was clear. At Albertton, it was cloudy and 70, wind calm. At Canyon, it was partly cloudy and 70, wind north at 3. At Clemson, it was clear and 69, wind calm. Elsewhere across Georgia, at Atlanta it was mostly cloudy and 74, wind east at 6. At Cartersville, the temperature was 72, wind calm. At Lawrenceville, it was partly cloudy and 70, wind northeast at 5. At Macon, it was clear and 70, wind calm. At Rome, it was mostly cloudy and 71, wind northeast at 3. At Augusta, it was clear and 72, wind calm. At Savannah, it was partly cloudy and 77, wind south at 5. Elsewhere across the region, at Chattanooga, it was partly cloudy and 73, wind calm. At Asheville, it was mostly cloudy and 68, wind calm. At Greenville-Spartanburg, it was clear and 70, wind calm. Here is the hazardous weather outlook. This hazardous weather outlook is for North and Central Georgia. For tonight, isolated showers and thunderstorms with locally heavy rainfall may linger until around midnight before tapering off. And now the extended outlook for the period Wednesday through Monday. Scattered to numerous showers and thunderstorms are expected each afternoon through Friday. Locally heavy rainfall and gusty winds will be primary storm threats. Spotter information statement. Spotter activation will not be needed through tonight. Here is the official forecast from your National Weather Service for the Athens listening area. Rest of tonight, a slight chance of thunderstorms after midnight. Partly cloudy with a slight chance of showers. Patchy fog late. Near steady temperature around 70. Light northeast winds. Wednesday, a chance of showers and a slight chance of thunderstorms in the morning, then showers and thunderstorms likely in the afternoon. Highs in the mid-80s. Southeast winds 5 to 10 miles an hour. Chance of rain 60%. Wednesday night, partly cloudy. A chance of showers and thunderstorms, mainly in the evening. Lows around 70. Light and variable winds, becoming east around 5 miles an hour after midnight. Chance of rain 30%. Thursday, mostly sunny. A chance of showers and thunderstorms in the afternoon. Highs in the upper 80s. Temperature falling in the lower 80s in the afternoon. Southeast winds 5 to 10 miles an hour. Chance of rain 40%. Thursday night, partly cloudy. A chance of showers and thunderstorms in the evening, then a slight chance of showers after midnight. Lows around 70. Light east winds. Chance of rain 50%. And now the extended forecast. Friday and Friday night, partly cloudy. A chance of showers and thunderstorms. Highs in the upper 80s. Lows around 70. Saturday through Sunday night, partly cloudy with a chance of showers and thunderstorms. Highs around 90. Lows in the lower 70s. Monday and Monday night, partly cloudy. A chance of showers and thunderstorms. Highs in the lower 90s. Lows in the lower 70s. Tuesday and Tuesday night, partly cloudy.

At Winder, it was clear. At Greensboro, it was partly sunny and 72, wind northeast at 6. At Jefferson, it was mostly cloudy and 70, wind northeast at 5. At Monroe, it was clear. At Albertton, it was cloudy and 70, wind calm. At Canyon, it was partly cloudy and 70, wind north at 3. At Clemson, it was clear and 69, wind calm. Elsewhere across Georgia, at Atlanta it was mostly cloudy and 74, wind east at 6. At Cartersville, the temperature was 72, wind calm. At Lawrenceville, it was partly cloudy and 70, wind northeast at 5. At Macon, it was clear and 70, wind calm. At Rome, it was mostly cloudy and 71, wind northeast at 3. At Augusta, it was clear and 72, wind calm. At Savannah, it was partly cloudy and 77, wind south at 5. Elsewhere across the region, at Chattanooga, it was partly cloudy and 73, wind calm. At Asheville, it was mostly cloudy and 68, wind calm. At Greenville-Spartanburg, it was clear and 70, wind calm. Here is the hazardous weather outlook. This hazardous weather outlook is for North and Central Georgia. For tonight, isolated showers and thunderstorms with locally heavy rainfall may linger until around midnight before tapering off. And now the extended outlook for the period Wednesday through Monday. Scattered to numerous showers and thunderstorms are expected each afternoon through Friday. Locally heavy rainfall and gusty winds will be primary storm threats. Spotter information statement. Spotter activation will not be needed through tonight. Here is the official forecast from your National Weather Service for the Athens listening area. Rest of tonight, a slight chance of thunderstorms after midnight. Partly cloudy with a slight chance of showers. Patchy fog late. Near steady temperature around 70. Light northeast winds. Wednesday, a chance of showers and a slight chance of thunderstorms in the morning, then showers and thunderstorms likely in the afternoon. Highs in the mid-80s. Southeast winds 5 to 10 miles an hour. Chance of rain 60%. Wednesday night, partly cloudy. A chance of showers and thunderstorms, mainly in the evening. Lows around 70. Light and variable winds, becoming east around 5 miles an hour after midnight. Chance of rain 30%. Thursday, mostly sunny. A chance of showers and thunderstorms in the afternoon. Highs in the upper 80s. Temperature falling in the lower 80s in the afternoon. Southeast winds 5 to 10 miles an hour. Chance of rain 40%. Thursday night, partly cloudy. A chance of showers and thunderstorms in the evening, then a slight chance of showers after midnight. Lows around 70. Light east winds. Chance of rain 50%. And now the extended forecast. Friday and Friday night, partly cloudy. A chance of showers and thunderstorms. Highs in the upper 80s. Lows around 70. Saturday through Sunday night, partly cloudy with a chance of showers and thunderstorms. Highs around 90. Lows in the lower 70s. Monday and Monday night, partly cloudy. A chance of showers and thunderstorms. Highs in the lower 90s. Lows in the lower 70s. Tuesday and Tuesday night, partly cloudy. A slight chance of showers and thunderstorms. Highs in the lower 90s. Lows in the lower 70s. For more detailed weather, water, and climate information, please visit our website at weather.gov/Atlanta. The Athens climate summary for yesterday, August 4, 2026. Yesterday's high temperature of 88 degrees occurred at 2:03 p.m. The normal high is 92. The record high is 101 degrees, which was set in 1931. Yesterday's low temperature of 70 degrees occurred at 2:53 p.m. The normal low is 70. The record low is 59 degrees.

Derby's, which was set in 1985. 0.82 inches of precipitation fell yesterday, which brings the monthly total to 1.14 inches. This is 0.55 inches above the normal amount of 0.59 inches for August. The total precipitation for the year now stands at 27.30 inches, which is 2.26 inches below normal. Sunrise today is at 6:48 a.m. and sunset is at 8:30 p.m. The current time is 5:02 a.m. Eastern Daylight Time. Here are the 4 a.m. weather observations from around the area. At Athens, it was clear, the temperature was 70 degrees, dew point 69 degrees, relative humidity 97%, wind calm, pressure was 30.06 inches and steady. At Gainesville, it was clear and 71, wind east at 6. At Winder, it was clear. At Greensboro, it was partly sunny and 72, wind northeast at 6. At Jefferson, it was mostly cloudy and 70, wind northeast at 5. At Monroe, it was clear. At Albertton, it was cloudy and 70, wind calm. At Canyon, it was partly cloudy and 70, wind north at 3. At Clemson, it was clear and 69, wind calm. Elsewhere across Georgia, at Atlanta it was mostly cloudy and 74, wind east at 6. At Cartersville, the temperature was 72, wind calm. At Lawrenceville, it was partly cloudy and 70, wind northeast at 5. At Macon, it was clear and 70, wind calm. At Rome, it was mostly cloudy and 71, wind northeast at 3. At Augusta, it was clear and 72, wind calm. At Savannah, it was partly cloudy and 77, wind south at 5. Elsewhere across the region, at Chattanooga, it was partly cloudy and 73, wind calm. At Asheville, it was mostly cloudy and 68, wind calm. At Greenville-Spartanburg, it was clear and 70, wind calm. Here are the 5 a.m. weather observations from around the area. At Athens, it was partly cloudy, the temperature was 69 degrees, dew point 69 degrees, relative humidity 100%, wind east at 5 miles an hour, pressure was 30.07 inches and rising. At Gainesville, it was cloudy and 71, wind northeast at 3. At Winder, it was partly cloudy, the temperature was 68. At Greensboro, it was mostly sunny and 72, wind east at 5. At Jefferson, it was partly cloudy and 70, wind east at 3. At Monroe, it was partly cloudy. At Albertton, it was mostly cloudy and 70, wind calm. At Canyon, it was mostly cloudy and 70, wind calm. At Clemson, it was partly cloudy and 70, wind calm. Elsewhere across Georgia, at Atlanta it was partly cloudy and 73, wind east at 7. At Cartersville, the temperature was 72, wind calm. At Lawrenceville, it was partly cloudy and 70, wind northeast at 5. At Macon, it was clear and 70, wind calm. At Rome, it was clear and 71, wind calm. At Augusta, with fog, it was 71, wind calm. At Savannah, it was clear and 75, wind calm. Elsewhere across the region, at Chattanooga, it was mostly cloudy and 71, wind calm. At Asheville, it was partly cloudy and 67, wind calm. At Greenville-Spartanburg, with fog, it was 69, wind calm. Here is the hazardous weather outlook. This hazardous weather outlook is for North and Central Georgia. For tonight, isolated showers and thunderstorms with locally heavy rainfall may linger until around midnight before tapering off. And now the extended outlook for the period Wednesday through Monday. Scattered to numerous showers and thunderstorms are expected each afternoon through Friday. Locally heavy rainfall and gusty winds will be primary storm threats. Spotter information statement, spotter activation will not be needed through tonight. Here is the official forecast from your National Weather Service for the Athens listening area.

Today, patchy fog early. A chance of showers and a slight chance of thunderstorms late this morning. Showers and thunderstorms likely early this afternoon, then a chance of showers and thunderstorms this afternoon. Highs in the mid-80s. Southeast winds 5 to 10 miles an hour. Chance of rain 60%. Tonight, partly cloudy. A chance of showers and thunderstorms, mainly in the evening. Lows around 70. Light and variable winds, becoming east around 5 miles an hour after midnight. Chance of rain 30%. Thursday, mostly sunny. A chance of showers and thunderstorms in the afternoon. Highs in the upper 80s. Southeast winds 5 to 10 miles an hour. Chance of rain 40%. Thursday night, partly cloudy. A chance of showers and thunderstorms in the evening, then a slight chance of showers after midnight. Lows around 70. Light east winds. Chance of rain 50%. And now the extended forecast. Friday and Friday night, partly cloudy. A chance of showers and thunderstorms. Highs in the upper 80s. Lows around 70. Saturday through Sunday night, partly cloudy with a chance of showers and thunderstorms. Highs around 90. Lows in the lower 70s. Monday and Monday night, partly cloudy. A chance of showers and thunderstorms. Highs in the lower 90s. Lows in the lower 70s. Tuesday and Tuesday night, partly cloudy. A slight chance of showers and thunderstorms. Highs in the lower 90s. Lows in the lower 70s. For more detailed weather, water, and climate information, please visit our website at weather.gov/Atlanta. The current time is 5:09 a.m. Eastern Daylight Time. Here are the 5 a.m. weather observations from around the area. At Athens, it was partly cloudy. The temperature was 69 degrees, dew point 69 degrees, relative humidity 100%, wind east at 5 miles an hour, pressure was 30.07 inches and rising. At Gainesville, it was cloudy and 71, wind northeast at 3. At Winder, it was partly cloudy, the temperature was 68. At Greensboro, it was mostly sunny and 72, wind east at 5. At Jefferson, it was partly cloudy and 70, wind east at 3. At Monroe, it was partly cloudy. At Albertton, it was mostly cloudy and 70, wind calm. At Canyon, it was mostly cloudy and 70, wind calm. At Clemson, it was partly cloudy and 70, wind calm. Elsewhere across Georgia, at Atlanta it was partly cloudy and 73, wind east at 7. At Cartersville, the temperature was 72, wind calm. At Lawrenceville, it was partly cloudy and 70, wind northeast at 5. At Macon, it was clear and 70, wind calm. At Rome, it was clear and 71, wind calm. At Augusta, with fog, it was 71, wind calm. At Savannah, it was clear and 75, wind calm. Elsewhere across the region, at Chattanooga, it was mostly cloudy and 71, wind calm. At Asheville, it was partly cloudy and 67, wind calm. At Greenville-Spartanburg, with fog, it was 69, wind calm. The Athens climate summary for yesterday, August 4, 2026. Yesterday's high temperature of 88 degrees occurred at 2:03 p.m. The normal high is 92. The record high is 101 degrees, which was set in 1931. Yesterday's low temperature of 70 degrees occurred at 2:53 p.m. The normal low is 70. The record low is 59 degrees, which was set in 1985. 0.82 inches of precipitation fell yesterday, which brings the monthly total to 1.14 inches. This is 0.55 inches above the normal amount of 0.59 inches for August. The total precipitation for the year now stands at 27.30 inches, which is 2.26 inches below normal.

Sunrise today is at 6:48 a.m. and sunset is at 8:30 p.m. Here is the official forecast from your National Weather Service for the Athens listening area. Today, patchy fog early. A chance of showers and a slight chance of thunderstorms late this morning. Showers and thunderstorms likely early this afternoon, then a chance of showers and thunderstorms this afternoon. Highs in the mid-80s. Southeast winds 5 to 10 miles an hour. Chance of rain 60%. Tonight, partly cloudy. A chance of showers and thunderstorms, mainly in the evening. Lows around 70. Light and variable winds, becoming east around 5 miles an hour after midnight. Chance of rain 30%. Thursday, mostly sunny. A chance of showers and thunderstorms in the afternoon. Highs in the upper 80s. Southeast winds 5 to 10 miles an hour. Chance of rain 40%. Thursday night, partly cloudy. A chance of showers and thunderstorms in the evening, then a slight chance of showers after midnight. Lows around 70. Light east winds. Chance of rain 50%. And now the extended forecast. Friday and Friday night, partly cloudy. A chance of showers and thunderstorms. Highs in the upper 80s. Lows around 70. Saturday through Sunday night, partly cloudy with a chance of showers and thunderstorms. Highs around 90. Lows in the lower 70s. Monday and Monday night, partly cloudy. A chance of showers and thunderstorms. Highs in the lower 90s. Lows in the lower 70s. Tuesday and Tuesday night, partly cloudy. A slight chance of showers and thunderstorms. Highs in the lower 90s. Lows in the lower 70s. For more detailed weather, water, and climate information, please visit our website at weather.gov/Atlanta. The current time is 5:14 a.m. Eastern Daylight Time. Here are the 5 a.m. weather observations from around the area. At Athens, it was partly cloudy. The temperature was 69 degrees, dew point 69 degrees, relative humidity 100%, wind east at 5 miles an hour, pressure was 30.07 inches and rising. At Gainesville, it was cloudy and 71, wind northeast at 3. At Winder, it was partly cloudy, the temperature was 68. At Greensboro, it was mostly sunny and 72, wind east at 5. At Jefferson, it was partly cloudy and 70, wind east at 3. At Monroe, it was partly cloudy. At Albertton, it was mostly cloudy and 70, wind calm. At Canyon, it was mostly cloudy and 70, wind calm. At Clemson, it was partly cloudy and 70, wind calm. Elsewhere across Georgia, at Atlanta it was partly cloudy and 73, wind east at 7. At Cartersville, the temperature was 72, wind calm. At Lawrenceville, it was partly cloudy and 70, wind northeast at 5. At Macon, it was clear and 70, wind calm. At Rome, it was partly cloudy and 71, wind calm. At Augusta, with fog, it was 71, wind calm. At Savannah, it was clear and 75, wind calm. Elsewhere across the region, at Chattanooga, it was mostly cloudy and 71, wind calm. At Asheville, it was mostly cloudy and 68, wind calm. At Greenville-Spartanburg, with fog, it was 69, wind calm. Here is the hazardous weather outlook. This hazardous weather outlook is for North and Central Georgia. For tonight, isolated showers and thunderstorms with locally heavy rainfall may linger until around midnight before tapering off. And now the extended outlook for the period Wednesday through Monday. Scattered to numerous showers and thunderstorms are expected each afternoon through Friday. Locally heavy rainfall and gusty winds will be primary storm threats. Spotter information statement. Spotter activation will not be needed through tonight. Here is the official forecast from your National Weather Service for the Athens

Listening area. Today, patchy fog early. A chance of showers and a slight chance of thunderstorms late this morning. Showers and thunderstorms likely early this afternoon, then a chance of showers and thunderstorms this afternoon. Highs in the mid-80s. Southeast winds 5 to 10 miles an hour. Chance of rain 60%. Tonight, partly cloudy. A chance of showers and thunderstorms, mainly in the evening. Lows around 70. Light and variable winds, becoming east around 5 miles an hour after midnight. Chance of rain 30%. Thursday, mostly sunny. A chance of showers and thunderstorms in the afternoon. Highs in the upper 80s. Southeast winds 5 to 10 miles an hour. Chance of rain 40%. Thursday night, partly cloudy. A chance of showers and thunderstorms in the evening, then a slight chance of showers after midnight. Lows around 70. Light east winds. Chance of rain 50%. And now the extended forecast. Friday and Friday night, partly cloudy. A chance of showers and thunderstorms. Highs in the upper 80s. Lows around 70. Saturday through Sunday night, partly cloudy with a chance of showers and thunderstorms. Highs around 90. Lows in the lower 70s. Monday and Monday night, partly cloudy. A chance of showers and thunderstorms. Highs in the lower 90s. Lows in the lower 70s. Tuesday and Tuesday night, partly cloudy. A slight chance of showers and thunderstorms. Highs in the lower 90s. Lows in the lower 70s. For more detailed weather, water, and climate information, please visit our website at weather.gov/Atlanta. The current time is 5:19 a.m. Eastern Daylight Time. Here are the 5 a.m. weather observations from around the area. At Athens, it was partly cloudy, the temperature was 69 degrees, dew point 69 degrees, relative humidity 100%, wind east at 5 miles an hour, pressure was 30.07 inches and rising. At Gainesville, it was cloudy and 71, wind northeast at 3. At Winder, it was partly cloudy, the temperature was 68. At Greensboro, it was mostly sunny and 72, wind east at 5. At Jefferson, it was partly cloudy and 70, wind east at 3. At Monroe, it was partly cloudy. At Albertton, it was mostly cloudy and 70, wind calm. At Canyon, it was mostly cloudy and 70, wind calm. At Clemson, it was partly cloudy and 70, wind calm. Elsewhere across Georgia, at Atlanta it was partly cloudy and 73, wind east at 7. At Cartersville, the temperature was 72, wind calm. At Lawrenceville, it was partly cloudy and 70, wind northeast at 5. At Macon, it was clear and 70, wind calm. At Rome, it was partly cloudy and 71, wind calm. At Augusta, with fog, it was 71, wind calm. At Savannah, it was clear and 75, wind calm. Elsewhere across the region, at Chattanooga, it was mostly cloudy and 71, wind calm. At Asheville, it was mostly cloudy and 68, wind calm. At Greenville-Spartanburg, with fog, it was 69, wind calm. The Athens climate summary for yesterday, August 4, 2026. Yesterday's high temperature of 88 degrees occurred at 2:03 p.m. The normal high is 92. The record high is 101 degrees, which was set in 1931. Yesterday's low temperature of 70 degrees occurred at 2:53 p.m. The normal low is 70. The record low is 59 degrees, which was set in 1985. 0.82 inches of precipitation fell yesterday, which brings the monthly total to 1.14 inches. This is 0.55 inches above the normal amount of 0.59 inches for August. The total precipitation for the year now stands at 27.30 inches, which is 2.26.

inches below normal. Sunrise today is at 6:48 a.m. and sunset is at 8:30 p.m. Here is the hazardous weather outlook. This hazardous weather outlook is for North and Central Georgia. For tonight, isolated showers and thunderstorms with locally heavy rainfall may linger until around midnight before tapering off. And now the extended outlook for the period Wednesday through Monday. Scattered to numerous showers and thunderstorms are expected each afternoon through Friday. Locally heavy rainfall and gusty winds will be primary storm threats. Spotter information statement. Spotter activation will not be needed through tonight. Here is the official forecast from your National Weather Service for the Athens listening area. Today, patchy fog early. A chance of showers and a slight chance of thunderstorms late this morning. Showers and thunderstorms likely early this afternoon, then a chance of showers and thunderstorms this afternoon. Highs in the mid-80s. Southeast winds 5 to 10 miles an hour. Chance of rain 60%. Tonight, partly cloudy. A chance of showers and thunderstorms, mainly in the evening. Lows around 70. Light and variable winds, becoming east around 5 miles an hour after midnight. Chance of rain 30%. Thursday, mostly sunny. A chance of showers and thunderstorms in the afternoon. Highs in the upper 80s. Southeast winds 5 to 10 miles an hour. Chance of rain 40%. Thursday night, partly cloudy. A chance of showers and thunderstorms in the evening, then a slight chance of showers after midnight. Lows around 70. Light east winds. Chance of rain 50%. And now the extended forecast. Friday and Friday night, partly cloudy. A chance of showers and thunderstorms. Highs in the upper 80s. Lows around 70. Saturday through Sunday night, partly cloudy with a chance of showers and thunderstorms. Highs around 90. Lows in the lower 70s. Monday and Monday night, partly cloudy. A chance of showers and thunderstorms. Highs in the lower 90s. Lows in the lower 70s. Tuesday and Tuesday night, partly cloudy. A slight chance of showers and thunderstorms. Highs in the lower 90s. Lows in the lower 70s. For more detailed weather, water, and climate information, please visit our website at weather.gov/Atlanta. The current time is 5:24 a.m. Eastern Daylight Time. Here are the 5 a.m. weather observations from around the area. At Athens, it was partly cloudy. The temperature was 69 degrees, dew point 69 degrees, relative humidity 100%, wind east at 5 miles an hour, pressure was 30.07 inches and rising. At Gainesville, it was cloudy and 71, wind northeast at 3. At Winder, it was partly cloudy, the temperature was 68. At Greensboro, it was mostly sunny and 72, wind east at 5. At Jefferson, it was partly cloudy and 70, wind east at 3. At Monroe, it was partly cloudy. At Albertton, it was mostly cloudy and 70, wind calm. At Canyon, it was mostly cloudy and 70, wind calm. At Clemson, it was partly cloudy and 70, wind calm. Elsewhere across Georgia, at Atlanta it was partly cloudy and 73, wind east at 7. At Cartersville, the temperature was 72, wind calm. At Lawrenceville, it was partly cloudy and 70, wind northeast at 5. At Macon, it was clear and 70, wind calm. At Rome, it was partly cloudy and 71, wind calm. At Augusta, with fog, it was 71, wind calm. At Savannah, it was clear and 75, wind calm. Elsewhere across the region, at Chattanooga, it was mostly cloudy and 71, wind calm. At Asheville, it was mostly cloudy and 68, wind calm. At Greenville-Spartanburg, with fog, it was 69, wind calm. Here is the hazardous weather outlook.

This hazardous weather outlook is for North and Central Georgia. For tonight, isolated showers and thunderstorms with locally heavy rainfall may linger until around midnight before tapering off. And now the extended outlook for the period Wednesday through Monday. Scattered to numerous showers and thunderstorms are expected each afternoon through Friday. Locally heavy rainfall and gusty winds will be primary storm threats. Spotter information statement. Spotter activation will not be needed through tonight. Here is the official forecast from your National Weather Service for the Athens listening area. Today, patchy fog early. A chance of showers and a slight chance of thunderstorms late this morning. Showers and thunderstorms likely early this afternoon, then a chance of showers and thunderstorms this afternoon. Highs in the mid-80s. Southeast winds 5 to 10 miles an hour. Chance of rain 60%. Tonight, partly cloudy. A chance of showers and thunderstorms, mainly in the evening. Lows around 70. Light and variable winds, becoming east around 5 miles an hour after midnight. Chance of rain 30%. Thursday, mostly sunny. A chance of showers and thunderstorms in the afternoon. Highs in the upper 80s. Southeast winds 5 to 10 miles an hour. Chance of rain 40%. Thursday night, partly cloudy. A chance of showers and thunderstorms in the evening, then a slight chance of showers after midnight. Lows around 70. Light east winds. Chance of rain 50%. And now the extended forecast. Friday and Friday night, partly cloudy. A chance of showers and thunderstorms. Highs in the upper 80s. Lows around 70. Saturday through Sunday night, partly cloudy with a chance of showers and thunderstorms. Highs around 90. Lows in the lower 70s. Monday and Monday night, partly cloudy. A chance of showers and thunderstorms. Highs in the lower 90s. Lows in the lower 70s. Tuesday and Tuesday night, partly cloudy. A slight chance of showers and thunderstorms. Highs in the lower 90s. Lows in the lower 70s. For more detailed weather, water, and climate information, please visit our website at weather.gov/Atlanta. The current time is 5:29 a.m. Eastern Daylight Time. Here are the 5 a.m. weather observations from around the area. At Athens, it was partly cloudy. The temperature was 69 degrees, dew point 69 degrees, relative humidity 100%, wind east at 5 miles an hour, pressure was 30.07 inches and rising. At Gainesville, it was cloudy and 71, wind northeast at 3. At Winder, it was partly cloudy, the temperature was 68. At Greensboro, it was mostly sunny and 72, wind east at 5. At Jefferson, it was partly cloudy and 70, wind east at 3. At Monroe, it was partly cloudy. At Albertton, it was mostly cloudy and 70, wind calm. At Canyon, it was mostly cloudy and 70, wind calm. At Clemson, it was partly cloudy and 70, wind calm. Elsewhere across Georgia, at Atlanta it was partly cloudy and 73, wind east at 7. At Cartersville, the temperature was 72, wind calm. At Lawrenceville, it was partly cloudy and 70, wind northeast at 5. At Macon, it was clear and 70, wind calm. At Rome, it was partly cloudy and 71, wind calm. At Augusta, with fog, it was 71, wind calm. At Savannah, it was clear and 75, wind calm. Elsewhere across the region, at Chattanooga, it was mostly cloudy and 71, wind calm. At Asheville, it was mostly cloudy and 68, wind calm. At Greenville-Spartanburg, with fog, it was 69, wind calm. The Athens climate summary for yesterday, August 4, 2026. Yesterday's high temperature of 88 degrees occurred at 2:03 p.m. The normal high is 92.

The record high is 101 degrees, which was set in 1931. Yesterday's low temperature of 70 degrees occurred at 2:53 p.m. The normal low is 70. The record low is 59 degrees, which was set in 1985. 0.82 inches of precipitation fell yesterday, which brings the monthly total to 1.14 inches. This is 0.55 inches above the normal amount of 0.59 inches for August. The total precipitation for the year now stands at 27.30 inches, which is 2.26 inches below normal. Sunrise today is at 6:48 a.m. and sunset is at 8:30 p.m. Here is the hazardous weather outlook. This hazardous weather outlook is for North and Central Georgia. For tonight, isolated showers and thunderstorms with locally heavy rainfall may linger until around midnight before tapering off. And now the extended outlook for the period Wednesday through Monday. Scattered to numerous showers and thunderstorms are expected each afternoon through Friday. Locally heavy rainfall and gusty winds will be primary storm threats. Spotter information statement. Spotter activation will not be needed through tonight. Spotter information statement. Spotter activation will not be needed through tonight. Here is the official forecast from your National Weather Service for the Athens listening area. Today, patchy fog early. A chance of showers and a slight chance of thunderstorms late this morning. Showers and thunderstorms likely early this afternoon, then a chance of showers and thunderstorms this afternoon. Highs in the mid-80s. Southeast winds 5 to 10 miles an hour. Chance of rain 60%. Tonight, partly cloudy. A chance of showers and thunderstorms, mainly in the evening. Lows around 70. Light and variable winds, becoming east around 5 miles an hour after midnight. Chance of rain 30%. Thursday, mostly sunny. A chance of showers and thunderstorms in the afternoon. Highs in the upper 80s. Southeast winds 5 to 10 miles an hour. Chance of rain 40%. Thursday night, partly cloudy. A chance of showers and thunderstorms in the evening, then a slight chance of showers after midnight. Lows around 70. Light east winds. Chance of rain 50%. And now the extended forecast. Friday and Friday night, partly cloudy. A chance of showers and thunderstorms. Highs in the upper 80s. Lows around 70. Saturday through Sunday night, partly cloudy with a chance of showers and thunderstorms. Highs around 90. Lows in the lower 70s. Monday and Monday night, partly cloudy. A chance of showers and thunderstorms. Highs in the lower 90s. Lows in the lower 70s. Tuesday and Tuesday night, partly cloudy. A slight chance of showers and thunderstorms. Highs in the lower 90s. Lows in the lower 70s. For more detailed weather, water, and climate information, please visit our website at weather.gov/Atlanta. The current time is 5:35 a.m. Eastern Daylight Time. Here are the 5 a.m. weather observations from around the area. At Athens, it was partly cloudy. The temperature was 69 degrees, dew point 69 degrees, relative humidity 100%, wind east at 5 miles an hour, pressure was 30.07 inches and rising. At Gainesville, it was cloudy and 71, wind northeast at 3. At Winder, it was partly cloudy, the temperature was 68. At Greensboro, it was mostly sunny and 72, wind east at 5. At Jefferson, it was partly cloudy and 70, wind east at 3. At Monroe, it was partly cloudy. At Albertton, it was mostly cloudy and 70, wind calm. At Canyon, it was mostly cloudy and 70, wind calm. At Clemson, it was partly cloudy and 70, wind calm. Elsewhere across Georgia, at Atlanta it was partly cloudy and 73, wind east at 7. At Cartersville, the temperature was 72, wind

Evansville, it was partly cloudy and 70, wind northeast at 5. At Macon, it was clear and 70, wind calm. At Rome, it was partly cloudy and 71, wind calm. At Augusta, with fog, it was 71, wind calm. At Savannah, it was clear and 75, wind calm. Elsewhere across the region, at Chattanooga, it was mostly cloudy and 71, wind calm. At Asheville, it was mostly cloudy and 68, wind calm. At Greenville-Spartanburg, with fog, it was 69, wind calm. Here is the hazardous weather outlook. This hazardous weather outlook is for North and Central Georgia. For tonight, isolated showers and thunderstorms with locally heavy rainfall may linger until around midnight before tapering off. And now the extended outlook for the period Wednesday through Monday. Scattered to numerous showers and thunderstorms are expected each afternoon through Friday. Locally heavy rainfall and gusty winds will be primary storm threats. Spotter information statement. Spotter activation will not be needed through tonight. Here is the official forecast from your National Weather Service for the Athens listening area. Today, patchy fog early. A chance of showers and a slight chance of thunderstorms late this morning. Showers and thunderstorms likely early this afternoon, then a chance of showers and thunderstorms this afternoon. Highs in the mid-80s. Southeast winds 5 to 10 miles an hour. Chance of rain 60%. Tonight, partly cloudy. A chance of showers and thunderstorms, mainly in the evening. Lows around 70. Light and variable winds, becoming east around 5 miles an hour after midnight. Chance of rain 30%. Thursday, mostly sunny. A chance of showers and thunderstorms in the afternoon. Highs in the upper 80s. Southeast winds 5 to 10 miles an hour. Chance of rain 40%. Thursday night, partly cloudy. A chance of showers and thunderstorms in the evening, then a slight chance of showers after midnight. Lows around 70. Light east winds. Chance of rain 50%. And now the extended forecast. Friday and Friday night, partly cloudy. A chance of showers and thunderstorms. Highs in the upper 80s. Lows around 70. Saturday through Sunday night, partly cloudy with a chance of showers and thunderstorms. Highs around 90. Lows in the lower 70s. Monday and Monday night, partly cloudy. A chance of showers and thunderstorms. Highs in the lower 90s. Lows in the lower 70s. Tuesday and Tuesday night, partly cloudy. A slight chance of showers and thunderstorms. Highs in the lower 90s. Lows in the lower 70s. For more detailed weather, water, and climate information, please visit our website at weather.gov/Atlanta. The Athens climate summary for yesterday, August 4, 2026. Yesterday's high temperature of 88 degrees occurred at 2:03 p.m. The normal high is 92. The record high is 101 degrees, which was set in 1931. Yesterday's low temperature of 70 degrees occurred at 2:53 p.m. The normal low is 70. The record low is 59 degrees, which was set in 1985. 0.82 inches of precipitation fell yesterday, which brings the monthly total to 1.14 inches. This is 0.55 inches above the normal amount of 0.59 inches for August. The total precipitation for the year now stands at 27.30 inches, which is 2.26 inches below normal. Sunrise today is at 6:48 a.m. and sunset is at 8:30 p.m. You are listening to NOAA Weather Radio Station, WXK 56. 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

Website at weather.gov/Atlanta. The Athens climate summary for yesterday, August 4, 2026. Yesterday's high temperature of 88 degrees occurred at 2:03 p.m. The normal high is 92. The record high is 101 degrees, which was set in 1931. Yesterday's low temperature of 70 degrees occurred at 2:53 p.m. The normal low is 70. The record low is 59 degrees, which was set in 1985. 0.82 inches of precipitation fell yesterday, which brings the monthly total to 1.14 inches. This is 0.55 inches above the normal amount of 0.59 inches for August. The total precipitation for the year now stands at 27.30 inches, which is 2.26 inches below normal. Sunrise today is at 6:48 a.m. and sunset is at 8:30 p.m. The current time is 5:52 a.m. Eastern Daylight Time. Here are the 5 a.m. weather observations from around the area. At Athens, it was partly cloudy. The temperature was 69 degrees, dew point 69 degrees, relative humidity 100%, wind east at 5 miles an hour, pressure was 30.07 inches and rising. At Gainesville, it was cloudy and 71, wind northeast at 3. At Winder, it was partly cloudy, the temperature was 68. At Greensboro, it was mostly sunny and 72, wind east at 5. At Jefferson, it was partly cloudy and 70, wind east at 3. At Monroe, it was partly cloudy. At Albertton, it was mostly cloudy and 70, wind calm. At Canyon, it was mostly cloudy and 70, wind calm. At Clemson, it was partly cloudy and 70, wind calm. Elsewhere across Georgia, at Atlanta it was partly cloudy and 73, wind east at 7. At Cartersville, the temperature was 72, wind calm. At Lawrenceville, it was partly cloudy and 70, wind northeast at 5. At Macon, it was clear and 70, wind calm. At Rome, it was partly cloudy and 71, wind calm. At Augusta, with fog, it was 71, wind calm. At Savannah, it was clear and 75, wind calm. Elsewhere across the region, at Chattanooga, it was mostly cloudy and 71, wind calm. At Asheville, it was mostly cloudy and 68, wind calm. At Greenville-Spartanburg, with fog, it was 69, wind calm. Here is the hazardous weather outlook. This hazardous weather outlook is for North and Central Georgia. For tonight, isolated showers and thunderstorms with locally heavy rainfall may linger until around midnight before tapering off. And now the extended outlook for the period Wednesday through Monday. Scattered to numerous showers and thunderstorms are expected each afternoon through Friday. Locally heavy rainfall and gusty winds will be primary storm threats. Spotter information statement. Spotter activation will not be needed through tonight. Here is the official forecast from your National Weather Service for the Athens listening area. Today, patchy fog early. A chance of showers and a slight chance of thunderstorms late this morning. Showers and thunderstorms likely early this afternoon, then a chance of showers and thunderstorms this afternoon. Highs in the mid-80s. Southeast winds 5 to 10 miles an hour. Chance of rain 60%. Tonight, partly cloudy. A chance of showers and thunderstorms, mainly in the evening. Lows around 70. Light and variable winds, becoming east around 5 miles an hour after midnight. Chance of rain 30%. Thursday, mostly sunny. A chance of showers and thunderstorms in the afternoon. Highs in the upper 80s. Southeast winds 5 to 10 miles an hour. Chance of rain 40%. Thursday night, partly cloudy. A chance of showers and thunderstorms in the evening, then a slight chance of showers after midnight. Lows around 70. Light east winds. Chance of rain 50%. And now the extended forecast.

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The current time is 5:57 a.m. Eastern Daylight Time. Here are the 5 a.m. weather observations from around the area. At Athens, it was partly cloudy. The temperature was 69 degrees, dew point 69 degrees, relative humidity 100%, wind east at 5 miles an hour, pressure was 30.07 inches and rising. At Gainesville, it was cloudy and 71, wind northeast at 3. At Winder, it was partly cloudy, the temperature was 68. At Greensboro, it was mostly sunny and 72, wind east at 5. At Jefferson, it was partly cloudy and 70, wind east at 3. At Monroe, it was partly cloudy. At Albertton, it was mostly cloudy and 70, wind calm. At Canyon, it was mostly cloudy and 70, wind calm. At Clemson, it was partly cloudy and 70, wind calm. Elsewhere across Georgia, at Atlanta it was partly cloudy and 73, wind east at 7. At Cartersville, the temperature was 72, wind calm. At Lawrenceville, it was partly cloudy and 70, wind northeast at 5. At Macon, it was clear and 70, wind calm. At Rome, it was partly cloudy and 71, wind calm. At Augusta, with fog, it was 71, wind calm. At Savannah, it was clear and 75, wind calm. Elsewhere across the region, at Chattanooga, it was mostly cloudy and 71, wind calm. At Asheville, it was mostly cloudy and 68, wind calm. At Greenville-Spartanburg, with fog, it was 69, wind calm. Here is the hazardous weather outlook. This hazardous weather outlook is for North and Central Georgia. For today and tonight, scattered to numerous showers and thunderstorms are expected once again beginning late this morning and continuing through the afternoon. A few storms may develop gusty winds and locally heavy rainfall. Slow-moving heavy rainfall may pose a localized flash flood risk. And now the extended outlook for the period Thursday through Tuesday, scattered to numerous showers and thunderstorms are expected each afternoon through Friday. Locally heavy rainfall and gusty winds will be primary storm threats. Spotter information statement, spotter activation will not be needed through tonight. The Athens climate summary for yesterday, August 4, 2026. Yesterday's high temperature of 88 degrees occurred at 2:03 p.m. The normal high is 92. The record high is 101 degrees, which was set in 1931. Yesterday's low temperature of 70 degrees occurred at 2:53 p.m. The normal low is 70. The record low is 59 degrees, which was set in 1985. 0.82 inches of precipitation fell yesterday, which brings the monthly total to 1.14 inches. This is 0.55 inches above the normal amount of 0.59 inches for August. The total precipitation for the year now stands at 27.30 inches, which is 2.26 inches below normal. Sunrise today is at 6:48 a.m. and sunset is at 8:30 p.m. Here is the official forecast from your National Weather Service for the Athens listening area. Today, patchy fog early. A chance of showers and a slight chance of thunderstorms late this morning. Showers and thunderstorms likely early this afternoon, then a chance of showers and thunderstorms this afternoon. Highs in the mid-80s. Southeast winds 5 to 10 miles an hour. Chance of rain 60%. Tonight, partly cloudy. A chance of showers and thunderstorms, mainly in the evening. Lows around 70. Light and variable winds, becoming east around 5 miles an hour after midnight. Chance of rain 30%. Thursday, mostly sunny. A chance of showers and thunderstorms in the afternoon. Highs in the upper 80s. Southeast winds 5 to 10 miles an hour. Chance of rain 40%.

Thursday night, partly cloudy. A chance of showers and thunderstorms in the evening, then a slight chance of showers after midnight. Lows around 70. Light east winds. Chance of rain 50%. And now the extended forecast. Friday and Friday night, partly cloudy. A chance of showers and thunderstorms. Highs in the upper 80s. Lows around 70. Saturday through Sunday night, partly cloudy with a chance of showers and thunderstorms. Highs around 90. Lows in the lower 70s. Monday and Monday night, partly cloudy. A chance of showers and thunderstorms. Highs in the lower 90s. Lows in the lower 70s. Tuesday and Tuesday night, partly cloudy. A slight chance of showers and thunderstorms. Highs in the lower 90s. Lows in the lower 70s. For more detailed weather, water, and climate information, please visit our website at weather.gov/Atlanta. The current time is 6:03 a.m. Eastern Daylight Time. Here are the 5 a.m. weather observations from around the area. At Athens, it was partly cloudy. The temperature was 69 degrees, dew point 69 degrees, relative humidity 100%, wind east at 5 miles an hour, pressure was 30.07 inches and rising. At Gainesville, it was cloudy and 71, wind northeast at 3. At Winder, it was partly cloudy, the temperature was 68. At Greensboro, it was mostly sunny and 72, wind east at 5. At Jefferson, it was partly cloudy and 70, wind east at 3. At Monroe, it was partly cloudy. At Albertton, it was mostly cloudy and 70, wind calm. At Canyon, it was mostly cloudy and 70, wind calm. At Clemson, it was partly cloudy and 70, wind calm. Elsewhere across Georgia, at Atlanta it was partly cloudy and 73, wind east at 7. At Cartersville, the temperature was 72, wind calm. At Lawrenceville, it was partly cloudy and 70, wind northeast at 5. At Macon, it was clear and 70, wind calm. At Rome, it was partly cloudy and 71, wind calm. At Augusta, with fog, it was 71, wind calm. At Savannah, it was clear and 75, wind calm. Elsewhere across the region, at Chattanooga, it was mostly cloudy and 71, wind calm. At Asheville, it was mostly cloudy and 68, wind calm. At Greenville-Spartanburg, with fog, it was 69, wind calm. Here are the 6 a.m. weather observations from around the area. At Athens, it was clear, the temperature was 69 degrees, dew point 69 degrees, relative humidity 100%, wind calm, pressure was 30.08 inches and rising. At Gainesville, it was cloudy and 71, wind east at 7. At Winder, it was partly cloudy, the temperature was 68. At Greensboro, it was partly sunny and 72, wind calm. At Jefferson, it was partly cloudy and 70, wind northeast at 7. At Monroe, it was partly cloudy. At Albertton, it was partly cloudy and 70, wind calm. At Canyon, with fog, it was 70, wind northeast at 3. At Clemson, it was clear and 70, wind calm. Elsewhere across Georgia, at Atlanta it was partly cloudy and 73, wind east at 7. At Cartersville, the temperature was 70, wind calm. At Lawrenceville, it was partly cloudy and 70, wind northeast at 5. At Macon, it was clear and 70, wind calm. At Rome, it was partly cloudy and 70, wind calm. At Augusta, it was clear and 70, wind calm. At Savannah, it was partly cloudy and 75, wind south at 5. Elsewhere across the region, at Chattanooga, it was partly cloudy and 71, wind calm. At Asheville, it was mostly cloudy and 68, wind calm. At Greenville-Spartanburg, with fog, it was 69, wind calm. Here is the

Hazardous Weather Outlook. This hazardous weather outlook is for North and Central Georgia. For today and tonight, scattered to numerous showers and thunderstorms are expected once again beginning late this morning and continuing through the afternoon. A few storms may develop gusty winds and locally heavy rainfall. Slow-moving heavy rainfall may pose a localized flash flood risk. And now the extended outlook for the period Thursday through Tuesday. Scattered to numerous showers and thunderstorms are expected each afternoon through Friday. Locally heavy rainfall and gusty winds will be primary storm threats. Spotter information statement. Spotter activation will not be needed through tonight. Here is the official forecast from your National Weather Service for the Athens listening area. Today, patchy fog early. A chance of showers and a slight chance of thunderstorms late this morning. Showers and thunderstorms likely early this afternoon, then a chance of showers and thunderstorms this afternoon. Highs in the mid-80s. Southeast winds 5 to 10 miles an hour. Chance of rain 60%. Tonight, partly cloudy. A chance of showers and thunderstorms, mainly in the evening. Lows around 70. Light and variable winds, becoming east around 5 miles an hour after midnight. Chance of rain 30%. Thursday, mostly sunny. A chance of showers and thunderstorms in the afternoon. Highs in the upper 80s. Southeast winds 5 to 10 miles an hour. Chance of rain 40%. Thursday night, partly cloudy. A chance of showers and thunderstorms in the evening. Then a slight chance of showers after midnight. Lows around 70. Light east winds. Chance of rain 50%. And now the extended forecast. Friday and Friday night, partly cloudy. A chance of showers and thunderstorms. Highs in the upper 80s. Lows around 70. Saturday through Sunday night, partly cloudy with a chance of showers and thunderstorms. Highs around 90. Lows in the lower 70s. Monday and Monday night, partly cloudy. A chance of showers and thunderstorms. Highs in the lower 90s. Lows in the lower 70s. Tuesday and Tuesday night, partly cloudy. A slight chance of showers and thunderstorms. Highs in the lower 90s. Lows in the lower 70s. For more detailed weather, water, and climate information, please visit our website at weather.gov/Atlanta. The current time is 6:10 a.m. Eastern Daylight Time. The Athens climate summary for yesterday, August 4, 2026. Yesterday's high temperature of 88 degrees occurred at 2:03 p.m. The normal high is 92. The record high is 101 degrees, which was set in 1931. Yesterday's low temperature of 70 degrees occurred at 2:53 p.m. The normal low is 70. The record low is 59 degrees, which was set in 1985. 0.82 inches of precipitation fell yesterday, which brings the monthly total to 1.14 inches. This is 0.55 inches above the normal amount of 0.59 inches for August. The total precipitation for the year now stands at 27.30 inches, which is 2.26 inches below normal. Sunrise today is at 6:48 a.m. and sunset is at 8:30 p.m. Here is the official forecast from your National Weather Service for the Athens listening area. Today, patchy fog early. A chance of showers and a slight chance of thunderstorms late this morning. Showers and thunderstorms likely early this afternoon, then a chance of showers and thunderstorms this afternoon. Highs in the mid-80s. Southeast winds 5 to 10 miles an hour. Chance of rain 60%. Tonight, partly cloudy. A chance of showers and thunderstorms, mainly in the evening. Lows around 70. Light and variable winds, becoming east around 5 miles an hour after midnight. Chance of rain 30%. Thursday, mostly sunny. A chance of showers and thunderstorms

afternoon. Highs in the upper 80s. Southeast winds 5 to 10 miles an hour. Chance of rain 40%. Thursday night, partly cloudy. A chance of showers and thunderstorms in the evening, then a slight chance of showers after midnight. Lows around 70. Light east winds. Chance of rain 50%. And now the extended forecast. Friday and Friday night, partly cloudy. A chance of showers and thunderstorms. Highs in the upper 80s. Lows around 70. Saturday through Sunday night, partly cloudy with a chance of showers and thunderstorms. Highs around 90. Lows in the lower 70s. Monday and Monday night, partly cloudy. A chance of showers and thunderstorms. Highs in the lower 90s. Lows in the lower 70s. Tuesday and Tuesday night, partly cloudy. A slight chance of showers and thunderstorms. Highs in the lower 90s. Lows in the lower 70s. For more detailed weather, water, and climate information, please visit our website at weather.gov/Atlanta. The current time is 6:13 a.m. Eastern Daylight Time. Here are the 6 a.m. weather observations from around the area. At Athens, it was clear, the temperature was 69 degrees, dew point 69 degrees, relative humidity 100%, wind calm, pressure was 30.08 inches and rising. At Gainesville, it was cloudy and 71, wind east at 7. At Winder, it was partly cloudy, the temperature was 68. At Greensboro, it was partly sunny and 72, wind calm. At Jefferson, it was partly cloudy and 70, wind northeast at 7. At Monroe, it was partly cloudy. At Albertton, it was partly cloudy and 70, wind calm. At Canyon, with fog, it was 70, wind northeast at 3. At Clemson, it was clear and 70, wind calm. Elsewhere across Georgia, at Atlanta it was partly cloudy and 73, wind east at 7. At Cartersville, the temperature was 70, wind calm. At Lawrenceville, it was partly cloudy and 70, wind northeast at 5. At Macon, it was clear and 70, wind calm. At Rome, it was partly cloudy and 70, wind calm. At Augusta, it was clear and 70, wind calm. At Savannah, it was partly cloudy and 75, wind south at 5. Elsewhere across the region, at Chattanooga, it was partly cloudy and 71, wind calm. At Asheville, it was mostly cloudy and 68, wind calm. At Greenville-Spartanburg, with fog, it was 69, wind calm. Here is the hazardous weather outlook. This hazardous weather outlook is for North and Central Georgia. For today and tonight, scattered to numerous showers and thunderstorms are expected once again beginning late this morning and continuing through the afternoon. A few storms may develop gusty winds and locally heavy rainfall. Slow-moving heavy rainfall may pose a localized flash flood risk. And now the extended outlook for the period Thursday through Tuesday, scattered to numerous showers and thunderstorms are expected each afternoon through Friday. Locally heavy rainfall and gusty winds will be primary storm threats. Spotter information statement, spotter activation will not be needed through tonight. Here is the official forecast from your National Weather Service for the Athens listening area. Today, patchy fog early. A chance of showers and a slight chance of thunderstorms late this morning. Showers and thunderstorms likely early this afternoon, then a chance of showers and thunderstorms this afternoon. Highs in the mid-80s. Southeast winds 5 to 10 miles an hour. Chance of rain 60%. Tonight, partly cloudy. A chance of showers and thunderstorms, mainly in the evening. Lows around 70. Light and variable winds, becoming east around 5 miles an hour after midnight. Chance of rain 30%. Thursday, mostly sunny. A chance of showers and thunderstorms in the afternoon. Highs in the upper

southeast winds 5 to 10 miles an hour. Chance of rain 40%. Thursday night, partly cloudy. A chance of showers and thunderstorms in the evening, then a slight chance of showers after midnight. Lows around 70. Light east winds. Chance of rain 50%. And now the extended forecast. Friday and Friday night, partly cloudy. A chance of showers and thunderstorms. Highs in the upper 80s. Lows around 70. Saturday through Sunday night, partly cloudy with a chance of showers and thunderstorms. Highs around 90. Lows in the lower 70s. Monday and Monday night, partly cloudy. A chance of showers and thunderstorms. Highs in the lower 90s. Lows in the lower 70s. Tuesday and Tuesday night, partly cloudy. A slight chance of showers and thunderstorms. Highs in the lower 90s. Lows in the lower 70s. For more detailed weather, water, and climate information, please visit our website at weather.gov/Atlanta. The current time is 6:18 a.m. Eastern Daylight Time. Here are the 6 a.m. weather observations from around the area. At Athens, it was clear, the temperature was 69 degrees, dew point 69 degrees, relative humidity 100%, wind calm, pressure was 30.08 inches and rising. At Gainesville, it was cloudy and 71, wind east at 7. At Winder, it was partly cloudy, the temperature was 68. At Greensboro, it was partly sunny and 72, wind calm. At Jefferson, it was partly cloudy and 70, wind northeast at 7. At Monroe, it was partly cloudy. At Albertton, it was partly cloudy and 70, wind calm. At Canyon, with fog, it was 70, wind northeast at 3. At Clemson, it was clear and 70, wind calm. Elsewhere across Georgia, at Atlanta it was partly cloudy and 73, wind east at 7. At Cartersville, the temperature was 70, wind calm. At Lawrenceville, it was partly cloudy and 70, wind northeast at 5. At Macon, it was clear and 70, wind calm. At Rome, it was partly cloudy and 70, wind calm. At Augusta, it was clear and 70, wind calm. At Savannah, it was partly cloudy and 75, wind south at 5. Elsewhere across the region, at Chattanooga, it was partly cloudy and 71, wind calm. At Asheville, it was mostly cloudy and 68, wind calm. At Greenville-Spartanburg, with fog, it was 69, wind calm. The Athens climate summary for yesterday, August 4, 2026. Yesterday's high temperature of 88 degrees occurred at 2:03 p.m. The normal high is 92. The record high is 101 degrees, which was set in 1931. Yesterday's low temperature of 70 degrees occurred at 2:53 p.m. The normal low is 70. The record low is 59 degrees, which was set in 1985. 0.82 inches of precipitation fell yesterday, which brings the monthly total to 1.14 inches. This is 0.55 inches above the normal amount of 0.59 inches for August. The total precipitation for the year now stands at 27.30 inches, which is 2.26 inches below normal. Sunrise today is at 6:48 a.m. and sunset is at 8:30 p.m. Here is the hazardous weather outlook. This hazardous weather outlook is for North and Central Georgia. For today and tonight, scattered to numerous showers and thunderstorms are expected once again beginning late this morning and continuing through the afternoon. A few storms may develop gusty winds and locally heavy rainfall. Slow-moving heavy rainfall may pose a localized flash flood risk. And now the extended outlook for the period Thursday through Tuesday, scattered to numerous showers and thunderstorms are expected each afternoon through Friday. Locally heavy rainfall and gusty winds will be primary storm threats. Spotter information statement, spotter activation will not be needed through tonight.

Here is the official forecast from your National Weather Service for the Athens listening area. Today, patchy fog early. A chance of showers and a slight chance of thunderstorms late this morning. Showers and thunderstorms likely early this afternoon, then a chance of showers and thunderstorms this afternoon. Highs in the mid-80s. Southeast winds 5 to 10 miles an hour. Chance of rain 60%. Tonight, partly cloudy. A chance of showers and thunderstorms, mainly in the evening. Lows around 70. Light and variable winds, becoming east around 5 miles an hour after midnight. Chance of rain 30%. Thursday, mostly sunny. A chance of showers and thunderstorms in the afternoon. Highs in the upper 80s. Southeast winds 5 to 10 miles an hour. Chance of rain 40%. Thursday night, partly cloudy. A chance of showers and thunderstorms in the evening, then a slight chance of showers after midnight. Lows around 70. Light east winds. Chance of rain 50%. And now the extended forecast. Friday and Friday night, partly cloudy. A chance of showers and thunderstorms. Highs in the upper 80s. Lows around 70. Saturday through Sunday night, partly cloudy with a chance of showers and thunderstorms. Highs around 90. Lows in the lower 70s. Monday and Monday night, partly cloudy. A chance of showers and thunderstorms. Highs in the lower 90s. Lows in the lower 70s. Tuesday and Tuesday night, partly cloudy. A slight chance of showers and thunderstorms. Highs in the lower 90s. Lows in the lower 70s. For more detailed weather, water, and climate information, please visit our website at weather.gov/Atlanta. The current time is 6:24 a.m. Eastern Daylight Time. Here are the 6 a.m. weather observations from around the area. At Athens, it was clear, the temperature was 69 degrees, dew point 69 degrees, relative humidity 100%, wind calm, pressure was 30.08 inches and rising. At Gainesville, it was cloudy and 71, wind east at 7. At Winder, it was partly cloudy, the temperature was 68. At Greensboro, it was partly sunny and 72, wind calm. At Jefferson, it was partly cloudy and 70, wind northeast at 7. At Monroe, it was partly cloudy. At Albertton, it was partly cloudy and 70, wind calm. At Canyon, with fog, it was 70, wind northeast at 3. At Clemson, it was clear and 70, wind calm. Elsewhere across Georgia, at Atlanta it was partly cloudy and 73, wind east at 7. At Cartersville, the temperature was 70, wind calm. At Lawrenceville, it was partly cloudy and 70, wind northeast at 5. At Macon, it was clear and 70, wind calm. At Rome, it was partly cloudy and 70, wind calm. At Augusta, it was clear and 70, wind calm. At Savannah, it was partly cloudy and 75, wind south at 5. Elsewhere across the region, at Chattanooga, it was partly cloudy and 71, wind calm. At Asheville, it was mostly cloudy and 68, wind calm. At Greenville-Spartanburg, with fog, it was 69, wind calm. Here is the hazardous weather outlook. This hazardous weather outlook is for North and Central Georgia. For today and tonight, scattered to numerous showers and thunderstorms are expected once again beginning late this morning and continuing through the afternoon. A few storms may develop gusty winds and locally heavy rainfall. Slow-moving heavy rainfall may pose a localized flash flood risk. And now the extended outlook for the period Thursday through Tuesday, scattered to numerous showers and thunderstorms are expected each afternoon through Friday. Locally heavy rainfall and gusty winds will be primary storm threats. Spotter information statement, spotter activation will not be needed through tonight. Here is the official

forecast from your National Weather Service for the Athens listening area. Today, patchy fog early. A chance of showers and a slight chance of thunderstorms late this morning. Showers and thunderstorms likely early this afternoon, then a chance of showers and thunderstorms this afternoon. Highs in the mid-80s. Southeast winds 5 to 10 miles an hour. Chance of rain 60%. Tonight, partly cloudy. A chance of showers and thunderstorms, mainly in the evening. Lows around 70. Light and variable winds, becoming east around 5 miles an hour after midnight. Chance of rain 30%. Thursday, mostly sunny. A chance of showers and thunderstorms in the afternoon. Highs in the upper 80s. Southeast winds 5 to 10 miles an hour. Chance of rain 40%. Thursday night, partly cloudy. A chance of showers and thunderstorms in the evening, then a slight chance of showers after midnight. Lows around 70. Light east winds. Chance of rain 50%. And now the extended forecast. Friday and Friday night, partly cloudy. A chance of showers and thunderstorms. Highs in the upper 80s. Lows around 70. Saturday through Sunday night, partly cloudy with a chance of showers and thunderstorms. Highs around 90. Lows in the lower 70s. Monday and Monday night, partly cloudy. A chance of showers and thunderstorms. Highs in the lower 90s. Lows in the lower 70s. Tuesday and Tuesday night, partly cloudy. A slight chance of showers and thunderstorms. Highs in the lower 90s. Lows in the lower 70s. For more detailed weather, water, and climate information, please visit our website at weather.gov/Atlanta. The current time is 6:29 a.m. Eastern Daylight Time. Here are the 6 a.m. weather observations from around the area. At Athens, it was clear, the temperature was 69 degrees, dew point 69 degrees, relative humidity 100%, wind calm, pressure was 30.08 inches and rising. At Gainesville, it was cloudy and 71, wind east at 7. At Winder, it was partly cloudy, the temperature was 68. At Greensboro, it was partly sunny and 72, wind calm. At Jefferson, it was partly cloudy and 70, wind northeast at 7. At Monroe, it was partly cloudy. At Albertton, it was partly cloudy and 70, wind calm. At Canyon, with fog, it was 70, wind northeast at 3. At Clemson, it was clear and 70, wind calm. Elsewhere across Georgia, at Atlanta it was partly cloudy and 73, wind east at 7. At Cartersville, the temperature was 70, wind calm. At Lawrenceville, it was partly cloudy and 70, wind northeast at 5. At Macon, it was clear and 70, wind calm. At Rome, it was partly cloudy and 70, wind calm. At Augusta, it was clear and 70, wind calm. At Savannah, it was partly cloudy and 75, wind south at 5. Elsewhere across the region, at Chattanooga, it was partly cloudy and 71, wind calm. At Asheville, it was mostly cloudy and 68, wind calm. At Greenville-Spartanburg, with fog, it was 69, wind calm. The Athens climate summary for yesterday, August 4, 2026. Yesterday's high temperature of 88 degrees occurred at 2:03 p.m. The normal high is 92. The record high is 101 degrees, which was set in 1931. Yesterday's low temperature of 70 degrees occurred at 2:53 p.m. The normal low is 70. The record low is 59 degrees, which was set in 1985. 0.82 inches of precipitation fell yesterday, which brings the monthly total to 1.14 inches. This is 0.55 inches above the normal amount of 0.59 inches for August. The total precipitation for the year now stands at 27.30 inches, which is 2.

2.26 inches below normal. Sunrise today is at 6:48 a.m. and sunset is at 8:30 p.m. Here is the hazardous weather outlook. This hazardous weather outlook is for North and Central Georgia. For today and tonight, scattered to numerous showers and thunderstorms are expected once again beginning late this morning and continuing through the afternoon. A few storms may develop gusty winds and locally heavy rainfall. Slow-moving heavy rainfall may pose a localized flash flood risk. And now the extended outlook for the period Thursday through Tuesday, scattered to numerous showers and thunderstorms are expected each afternoon through Friday. Locally heavy rainfall and gusty winds will be primary storm threats. Spot Thursday through Tuesday, scattered to numerous showers and thunderstorms are expected each afternoon through Friday. Locally heavy rainfall and gusty winds will be primary storm threats. Spotter information statement, spotter activation will not be needed through tonight. Here is the official forecast from your National Weather Service for the Athens listening area. Today, patchy fog early. A chance of showers and a slight chance of thunderstorms late this morning. Showers and thunderstorms likely early this afternoon, then a chance of showers and thunderstorms this afternoon. Highs in the mid-80s. Southeast winds 5 to 10 miles an hour. Chance of rain 60%. Tonight, partly cloudy. A chance of showers and thunderstorms, mainly in the evening. Lows around 70. Light and variable winds, becoming east around 5 miles an hour after midnight. Chance of rain 30%. Thursday, mostly sunny. A chance of showers and thunderstorms in the afternoon. Highs in the upper 80s. Southeast winds 5 to 10 miles an hour. Chance of rain 40%. Thursday night, partly cloudy. A chance of showers and thunderstorms in the evening, then a slight chance of showers after midnight. Lows around 70. Light east winds. Chance of rain 50%. And now the extended forecast. Friday and Friday night, partly cloudy. A chance of showers and thunderstorms. Highs in the upper 80s. Lows around 70. Saturday through Sunday night, partly cloudy with a chance of showers and thunderstorms. Highs around 90. Lows in the lower 70s. Monday and Monday night, partly cloudy. A chance of showers and thunderstorms. Highs in the lower 90s. Lows in the lower 70s. Tuesday and Tuesday night, partly cloudy. A slight chance of showers and thunderstorms. Highs in the lower 90s. Lows in the lower 70s. For more detailed weather, water, and climate information, please visit our website at weather.gov/Atlanta. The current time is 6:35 a.m. Eastern Daylight Time. Here are the 6 a.m. weather observations from around the area. At Athens, it was clear, the temperature was 69 degrees, dew point 69 degrees, relative humidity 100%, wind calm, pressure was 30.08 inches and rising. At Gainesville, it was cloudy and 71, wind east at 7. At Winder, it was partly cloudy, the temperature was 68. At Greensboro, it was partly sunny and 72, wind calm. At Jefferson, it was partly cloudy and 70, wind northeast at 7. At Monroe, it was partly cloudy. At Albertton, it was partly cloudy and 70, wind calm. At Canyon, with fog, it was 70, wind northeast at 3. At Clemson, it was clear and 70, wind calm. Elsewhere across Georgia, at Atlanta it was partly cloudy and 73, wind east at 7. At Cartersville, the temperature was 70, wind calm. At Lawrenceville, it was partly cloudy and 70, wind northeast at 5. At Macon, it was clear and 70, wind calm. At Rome, it was partly cloudy and 70, wind calm. At Augusta, it was clear and 70, wind calm. At Savannah, it was partly cloudy and 75, wind south at 5.

Elsewhere across the region, at Chattanooga, it was partly cloudy and 71, wind calm. At Asheville, it was mostly cloudy and 68, wind calm. At Greenville, Spartanburg, with fog, it was 69, wind calm. Here is the hazardous weather outlook. This hazardous weather outlook is for North and Central Georgia. For today and tonight, scattered to numerous showers and thunderstorms are expected once again beginning late this morning and continuing through the afternoon. A few storms may develop gusty winds and locally heavy rainfall. Slow-moving heavy rainfall may pose a localized flash flood risk. And now the extended outlook for the period Thursday through Tuesday. Scattered to numerous showers and thunderstorms are expected each afternoon through Friday. Locally heavy rainfall and gusty winds will be primary storm threats. Spotter information statement. Spotter activation will not be needed through tonight. Here is the official forecast from your National Weather Service for the Athens listening area. Today, patchy fog early. A chance of showers and a slight chance of thunderstorms late this morning. Showers and thunderstorms likely early this afternoon, then a chance of showers and thunderstorms this afternoon. Highs in the mid-80s. Southeast winds 5 to 10 miles an hour. Chance of rain 60%. Tonight, partly cloudy. A chance of showers and thunderstorms, mainly in the evening. Lows around 70. Light and variable winds, becoming east around 5 miles an hour after midnight. Chance of rain 30%. Thursday, mostly sunny. A chance of showers and thunderstorms in the afternoon. Highs in the upper 80s. Southeast winds 5 to 10 miles an hour. Chance of rain 40%. Thursday night, partly cloudy. A chance of showers and thunderstorms in the evening, then a slight chance of showers after midnight. Lows around 70. Light east winds. Chance of rain 50%. And now the extended forecast. Friday and Friday night, partly cloudy. A chance of showers and thunderstorms. Highs in the upper 80s. Lows around 70. Saturday through Sunday night, partly cloudy with a chance of showers and thunderstorms. Highs around 90. Lows in the lower 70s. Monday and Monday night, partly cloudy. A chance of showers and thunderstorms. Highs in the lower 90s. Lows in the lower 70s. Tuesday and Tuesday night, partly cloudy. A slight chance of showers and thunderstorms. Highs in the lower 90s. Lows in the lower 70s. For more detailed weather, water, and climate information, please visit our website at weather.gov/Atlanta. The Athens climate summary for yesterday, August 4, 2026. Yesterday's high temperature of 88 degrees occurred at 2:03 p.m. The normal high is 92. The record high is 101 degrees, which was set in 1931. Yesterday's low temperature of 70 degrees occurred at 2:53 p.m. The normal low is 70. The record low is 59 degrees, which was set in 1985. 0.82 inches of precipitation fell yesterday, which brings the monthly total to 1.14 inches. This is 0.55 inches above the normal amount of 0.59 inches for August. The total precipitation for the year now stands at 27.30 inches, which is 2.26 inches below normal. Sunrise today is at 6:48 a.m. and sunset is at 8:30 p.m. You're listening to NOAA Weather Radio Station, WXK 56. 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

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You can also like your Peachtree City National Weather Service on Facebook or follow NWS Atlanta on Twitter. The current time is 6:42 a.m. Eastern Daylight Time. Here are the 6 a.m. weather observations from around the area. At Athens, it was clear, the temperature was 69 degrees, dew point 69 degrees, relative humidity 100%, wind calm, pressure was 30.08 inches and rising. At Gainesville, it was cloudy and 71, wind east at 7. At Winder, it was partly cloudy, the temperature was 68. At Greensboro, it was partly sunny and 72, wind calm. At Jefferson, it was partly cloudy and 70, wind northeast at 7. At Monroe, it was partly cloudy. At Albertton, it was partly cloudy and 70, wind calm. At Canyon, with fog, it was 70, wind northeast at 3. At Clemson, it was clear and 70, wind calm. Elsewhere across Georgia, at Atlanta it was partly cloudy and 73, wind east at 7. At Cartersville, the temperature was 70, wind calm. At Lawrenceville, it was partly cloudy and 70, wind northeast at 5. At Macon, it was clear and 70, wind calm. At Rome, it was partly cloudy and 70, wind calm. At Augusta, it was clear and 70, wind calm. At Savannah, it was partly cloudy and 75, wind south at 5. Elsewhere across the region, at Chattanooga, it was partly cloudy and 71, wind calm. At Asheville, it was mostly cloudy and 68, wind calm. At Greenville-Spartanburg, with fog, it was 69, wind calm. Here is the hazardous weather outlook. This hazardous weather outlook is for North and Central Georgia. For today and tonight, scattered to numerous showers and thunderstorms are expected once again beginning late this morning and continuing through the afternoon. A few storms may develop gusty winds and locally heavy rainfall. Slow-moving heavy rainfall may pose a localized flash flood risk. And now the extended outlook for the period Thursday through Tuesday, scattered to numerous showers and thunderstorms are expected each afternoon through Friday. Locally heavy rainfall and gusty winds will be primary storm threats. Spotter information statement, spotter activation will not be needed through tonight. Here is the official forecast from your National Weather Service for the Athens listening area. Today, patchy fog early. A chance of showers and a slight chance of thunderstorms late this morning. Showers and thunderstorms likely early this afternoon, then a chance of showers and thunderstorms this afternoon. Highs in the mid-80s. Southeast winds 5 to 10 miles an hour. Chance of rain 60%. Tonight, partly cloudy. A chance of showers and thunderstorms, mainly in the evening. Lows around 70. Light and variable winds, becoming east around 5 miles an hour after midnight. Chance of rain 30%. Thursday, mostly sunny. A chance of showers and thunderstorms in the afternoon. Highs in the upper 80s. Southeast winds 5 to 10 miles an hour. Chance of rain 40%. Thursday night, partly cloudy. A chance of showers and thunderstorms in the evening, then a slight chance of showers after midnight. Lows around 70. Light east winds. Chance of rain 50%. And now the extended forecast. Friday and Friday night, partly cloudy. A chance of showers and thunderstorms. Highs in the upper 80s. Lows around 70. Saturday through Sunday night, partly cloudy with a chance of showers and thunderstorms. Highs around 90. Lows in the lower 70s. Monday and Monday night, partly cloudy. A chance of showers and thunderstorms. Highs in the lower 90s. Lows in the lower 70s. Tuesday and Tuesday night, partly cloudy. A slight chance of showers and thunderstorms. Highs in the lower 90s. Lows in the lower 70s.
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The current time is 6:47 a.m. Eastern Daylight Time. Here are the 6 a.m. weather observations from around the area. At Athens, it was clear, the temperature was 69 degrees, dew point 69 degrees, relative humidity 100%, wind calm, pressure was 30.08 inches and rising. At Gainesville, it was cloudy and 71, wind east at 7. At Winder, it was partly cloudy, the temperature was 68. At Greensboro, it was partly sunny and 72, wind calm. At Jefferson, it was partly cloudy and 70, wind northeast at 7. At Monroe, it was partly cloudy. At Alberton, it was partly cloudy and 70, wind calm. At Canyon, with fog, it was 70, wind northeast at 3. At Clemson, it was clear and 70, wind calm. Elsewhere across Georgia, at Atlanta it was partly cloudy and 73, wind east at 7. At Cartersville, the temperature was 70, wind calm. At Lawrenceville, it was partly cloudy and 70, wind northeast at 5. At Macon, it was clear and 70, wind calm. At Rome, it was partly cloudy and 70, wind calm. At Augusta, it was clear and 70, wind calm. At Savannah, it was partly cloudy and 75, wind south at 5. Elsewhere across the region, at Chattanooga, it was partly cloudy and 71, wind calm. At Asheville, it was mostly cloudy and 68, wind calm. At Greenville-Spartanburg, with fog, it was 69, wind calm. Here is the hazardous weather outlook. This hazardous weather outlook is for North and Central Georgia. For today and tonight, scattered to numerous showers and thunderstorms are expected once again beginning late this morning and continuing through the afternoon. A few storms may develop gusty winds and locally heavy rainfall. Slow-moving heavy rainfall may pose a localized flash flood risk. And now the extended outlook for the period Thursday through Tuesday, scattered to numerous showers and thunderstorms are expected each afternoon through Friday. Locally heavy rainfall and gusty winds will be primary storm threats. Spotter information statement, spotter activation will not be needed through tonight. The Athens climate summary for yesterday, August 4, 2026. Yesterday's high temperature of 88 degrees occurred at 2:03 p.m. The normal high is 92. The record high is 101 degrees, which was set in 1931. Yesterday's low temperature of 70 degrees occurred at 2:53 p.m. The normal low is 70. The record low is 59 degrees, which was set in 1985. 0.82 inches of precipitation fell yesterday, which brings the monthly total to 1.14 inches. This is 0.55 inches above the normal amount of 0.59 inches for August. The total precipitation for the year now stands at 27.30 inches, which is 2.26 inches below normal. Sunrise today is at 6:48 a.m. and sunset is at 8:30 p.m. Here is the official forecast from your National Weather Service for the Athens listening area. Today, patchy fog early. A chance of showers and a slight chance of thunderstorms late this morning. Showers and thunderstorms likely early this afternoon, then a chance of showers and thunderstorms this afternoon. Highs in the mid-80s. Southeast winds 5 to 10 miles an hour. Chance of rain 60%. Tonight, partly cloudy. A chance of showers and thunderstorms, mainly in the evening. Lows around 70. Light and variable winds, becoming east around 5 miles an hour after midnight. Chance of rain 30%. Thursday, mostly sunny. A chance of showers and thunderstorms in the afternoon. Highs in the upper 80s. Southeast winds 5 to 10 miles an hour. Chance of rain 40%. Thursday night, partly cloudy. A chance of showers and thunderstorms in the evening.

Then a slight chance of showers after midnight. Lows around 70. Light east winds. Chance of rain 50%. And now the extended forecast. Friday and Friday night, partly cloudy. A chance of showers and thunderstorms. Highs in the upper 80s. Lows around 70. Saturday through Sunday night, partly cloudy with a chance of showers and thunderstorms. Highs around 90. Lows in the lower 70s. Monday and Monday night, partly cloudy. A chance of showers and thunderstorms. Highs in the lower 90s. Lows in the lower 70s. Tuesday and Tuesday night, partly cloudy. A slight chance of showers and thunderstorms. Highs in the lower 90s. Lows in the lower 70s. For more detailed weather, water, and climate information, please visit our website at weather.gov/Atlanta. The current time is 6:53 a.m. Eastern Daylight Time. Here are the 6 a.m. weather observations from around the area. At Athens, it was clear, the temperature was 69 degrees, dew point 69 degrees, relative humidity 100%, wind calm, pressure was 30.08 inches and rising. At Gainesville, it was cloudy and 71, wind east at 7. At Winder, it was partly cloudy, the temperature was 68. At Greensboro, it was partly sunny and 72, wind calm. At Jefferson, it was partly cloudy and 70, wind northeast at 7. At Monroe, it was partly cloudy. At Albertton, it was partly cloudy and 70, wind calm. At Canyon, with fog, it was 70, wind northeast at 3. At Clemson, it was clear and 70, wind calm. Elsewhere across Georgia, at Atlanta it was partly cloudy and 73, wind east at 7. At Cartersville, the temperature was 70, wind calm. At Lawrenceville, it was partly cloudy and 70, wind northeast at 5. At Macon, it was clear and 70, wind calm. At Rome, it was partly cloudy and 70, wind calm. At Augusta, it was clear and 70, wind calm. At Savannah, it was partly cloudy and 75, wind south at 5. Elsewhere across the region, at Chattanooga, it was partly cloudy and 71, wind calm. At Asheville, it was mostly cloudy and 68, wind calm. At Greenville-Spartanburg, with fog, it was 69, wind calm. Here is the hazardous weather outlook. This hazardous weather outlook is for North and Central Georgia. For today and tonight, scattered to numerous showers and thunderstorms are expected once again beginning late this morning and continuing through the afternoon. A few storms may develop gusty winds and locally heavy rainfall. Slow-moving heavy rainfall may pose a localized flash flood risk. And now the extended outlook for the period Thursday through Tuesday, scattered to numerous showers and thunderstorms are expected each afternoon through Friday. Locally heavy rainfall and gusty winds will be primary storm threats. Spotter information statement, spotter activation will not be needed through tonight. Here is the official forecast from your National Weather Service for the Athens listening area. Today, patchy fog early. A chance of showers and a slight chance of thunderstorms late this morning. Showers and thunderstorms likely early this afternoon, then a chance of showers and thunderstorms this afternoon. Highs in the mid-80s. Southeast winds 5 to 10 miles an hour. Chance of rain 60%. Tonight, partly cloudy. A chance of showers and thunderstorms, mainly in the evening. Lows around 70. Light and variable winds, becoming east around 5 miles an hour after midnight. Chance of rain 30%. Thursday, mostly sunny. A chance of showers and thunderstorms in the afternoon. Highs in the upper 80s. Southeast winds 5 to 10 miles an hour. Chance of rain 40%. Thursday night, partly cloudy. A chance of showers and thunderstorms in the evening, then a slight chance of showers after midnight.

highs in the lower 90s, lows in the lower 70s. 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The current time is 6:58 a.m. Eastern Daylight Time. Here are the 6 a.m. weather observations from around the area. At Athens, it was clear, the temperature was 69 degrees, dew point 69 degrees, relative humidity 100%, wind calm, pressure was 30.08 inches and rising. At Gainesville, it was cloudy and 71, wind east at 7. At Winder, it was partly cloudy, the temperature was 68. At Greensboro, it was partly sunny and 72, wind calm. At Jefferson, it was partly cloudy and 70, wind northeast at 7. At Monroe, it was partly cloudy. At Albertton, it was partly cloudy and 70, wind calm. At Canyon, with fog, it was 70, wind northeast at 3. At Clemson, it was clear and 70, wind calm. Elsewhere across Georgia, at Atlanta it was partly cloudy and 73, wind east at 7. At Cartersville, the temperature was 70, wind calm. At Lawrenceville, it was partly cloudy and 70, wind northeast at 5. At Macon, it was clear and 70, wind calm. At Rome, it was partly cloudy and 70, wind calm. At Augusta, it was clear and 70, wind calm. At Savannah, it was partly cloudy and 75, wind south at 5. Elsewhere across the region, at Chattanooga, it was partly cloudy and 71, wind calm. At Asheville, it was mostly cloudy and 68, wind calm. At Greenville-Spartanburg, with fog, it was 69, wind calm. The Athens climate summary for yesterday, August 4, 2026. Yesterday's high temperature of 88 degrees occurred at 2:03 p.m. The normal high is 92. The record high is 101 degrees, which was set in 1931. Yesterday's low temperature of 70 degrees occurred at 2:53 p.m. The normal low is 70. The record low is 59 degrees, which was set in 1985. 0.82 inches of precipitation fell yesterday, which brings the monthly total to 1.14 inches. This is 0.55 inches above the normal amount of 0.59 inches for August. The total precipitation for the year now stands at 27.30 inches, which is 2.26 inches below normal. Sunrise today is at 6:48 a.m. and sunset is at 8:30 p.m. Here is the hazardous weather outlook. This hazardous weather outlook is for North and Central Georgia. For today and tonight, scattered to numerous showers and thunderstorms are expected once again beginning late this morning and continuing through the afternoon. A few storms may develop gusty winds and locally heavy rainfall. Slow-moving heavy rainfall may pose a localized flash flood risk. And now the extended outlook for the period Thursday through Tuesday, scattered to numerous showers and thunderstorms are expected each afternoon through Friday. Locally heavy rainfall and gusty winds will be primary storm threats. Spotter information statement, spotter activation will not be needed through tonight. Here is the official forecast from your National Weather Service for the Athens listening area. Today, patchy fog early. A chance of showers and a slight chance of thunderstorms late this morning. Showers and thunderstorms likely early this afternoon, then a chance of showers and thunderstorms this afternoon. Highs in the mid-80s. Southeast winds 5 to 10 miles an hour. Chance of rain 60%. Tonight, partly cloudy. A chance of showers and thunderstorms, mainly in the evening. Lows around 70. Light and variable winds, becoming east around 5 miles an hour after midnight. Chance of rain 30%. Thursday, mostly sunny. A chance of showers and thunderstorms in the afternoon. Highs in the upper 80s. Southeast winds 5 to 10 miles an hour. Chance of rain 40%.

Thursday night, partly cloudy. A chance of showers and thunderstorms in the evening, then a slight chance of showers after midnight. Lows around 70. Light east winds. Chance of rain 50%. And now the extended forecast. Friday and Friday night, partly cloudy. A chance of showers and thunderstorms. Highs in the upper 80s. Lows around 70. Saturday through Sunday night, partly cloudy with a chance of showers and thunderstorms. Highs around 90. Lows in the lower 70s. Monday and Monday night, partly cloudy. A chance of showers and thunderstorms. Highs in the lower 90s. Lows in the lower 70s. Tuesday and Tuesday night, partly cloudy. A slight chance of showers and thunderstorms. Highs in the lower 90s. Lows in the lower 70s. For more detailed weather, water, and climate information, please visit our website at weather.gov/Atlanta. The current time is 7:04 a.m. Eastern Daylight Time. Here are the 6 a.m. weather observations from around the area. At Athens, it was clear, the temperature was 69 degrees, dew point 69 degrees, relative humidity 100%, wind calm, pressure was 30.08 inches and rising. At Gainesville, it was cloudy and 71, wind east at 7. At Winder, it was partly cloudy, the temperature was 68. At Greensboro, it was partly sunny and 72, wind calm. At Jefferson, it was partly cloudy and 70, wind northeast at 7. At Monroe, it was partly cloudy. At Alberton, it was partly cloudy and 70, wind calm. At Canyon, with fog, it was 70, wind northeast at 3. At Clemson, it was clear and 70, wind calm. Elsewhere across Georgia, at Atlanta it was partly cloudy and 73, wind east at 7. At Cartersville, the temperature was 70, wind calm. At Lawrenceville, it was partly cloudy and 70, wind northeast at 5. At Macon, it was clear and 70, wind calm. At Rome, it was partly cloudy and 70, wind calm. At Augusta, it was clear and 70, wind calm. At Savannah, it was partly cloudy and 75, wind south at 5. Elsewhere across the region, at Chattanooga, it was partly cloudy and 71, wind calm. At Asheville, it was mostly cloudy and 68, wind calm. At Greenville-Spartanburg, with fog, it was 69, wind calm. Here are the 7 a.m. weather observations from around the area. At Athens, it was clear, the temperature was 69 degrees, dew point 69 degrees, relative humidity 100%, wind calm, pressure was 30.09 inches and rising. At Gainesville, it was cloudy and 71, wind east at 5. At Winder, it was cloudy, the temperature was 68. At Greensboro, it was cloudy and 72, wind calm. At Jefferson, with haze, it was 70, wind calm. At Monroe, it was cloudy. At Alberton, it was clear and 70, wind calm. At Canyon, with fog, it was 70, wind calm. At Clemson, it was partly cloudy and 69, wind calm. Elsewhere across Georgia, at Atlanta it was mostly cloudy and 74, wind east at 9. At Cartersville, the temperature was 72, wind east at 3. At Lawrenceville, it was partly cloudy and 70, wind northeast at 3. At Macon, it was clear and 69, wind calm. At Rome, it was partly cloudy and 70, wind calm. At Augusta, it was clear and 70, wind calm. At Savannah, it was partly cloudy and 75, wind south at 5. Elsewhere across the region, at Chattanooga, it was mostly cloudy and 72, wind calm. At Asheville, it was cloudy and 68, wind calm. At Greenville-Spartanburg, it was clear and 69, wind calm. Here is the hazardous weather outlook. This hazardous weather outlook is for North and Central

Georgia. For today and tonight, scattered to numerous showers and thunderstorms are expected once again beginning late this morning and continuing through the afternoon. A few storms may develop gusty winds and locally heavy rainfall. Slow-moving heavy rainfall may pose a localized flash flood risk. And now the extended outlook for the period Thursday through Tuesday, scattered to numerous showers and thunderstorms are expected each afternoon through Friday. Locally heavy rainfall and gusty winds will be primary storm threats. Spotter information statement, spotter activation will not be needed through tonight. Here is the official forecast from your National Weather Service for the Athens listening area. Today, patchy fog early. A chance of showers and a slight chance of thunderstorms late this morning. Showers and thunderstorms likely early this afternoon, then a chance of showers and thunderstorms this afternoon. Highs in the mid-80s. Southeast winds 5 to 10 miles an hour. Chance of rain 60%. Tonight, partly cloudy. A chance of showers and thunderstorms, mainly in the evening. Lows around 70. Light and variable winds, becoming east around 5 miles an hour after midnight. Chance of rain 30%. Thursday, mostly sunny. A chance of showers and thunderstorms in the afternoon. Highs in the upper 80s. Southeast winds 5 to 10 miles an hour. Chance of rain 40%. Thursday night, partly cloudy. A chance of showers and thunderstorms in the evening, then a slight chance of showers after midnight. Lows around 70. Light east winds. Chance of rain 50%. And now the extended forecast. Friday and Friday night, partly cloudy. A chance of showers and thunderstorms. Highs in the upper 80s. Lows around 70. Saturday through Sunday night, partly cloudy with a chance of showers and thunderstorms. Highs around 90. Lows in the lower 70s. Monday and Monday night, partly cloudy. A chance of showers and thunderstorms. Highs in the lower 90s. Lows in the lower 70s. Tuesday and Tuesday night, partly cloudy. A slight chance of showers and thunderstorms. Highs in the lower 90s. Lows in the lower 70s. For more detailed weather, water, and climate information, please visit our website at weather.gov/Atlanta. The current time is 7:10 a.m. Eastern Daylight Time. The Athens climate summary for yesterday, August 4, 2026. Yesterday's high temperature of 88 degrees occurred at 2:03 p.m. The normal high is 92. The record high is 101 degrees, which was set in 1931. Yesterday's low temperature of 70 degrees occurred at 2:53 p.m. The normal low is 70. The record low is 59 degrees, which was set in 1985. 0.82 inches of precipitation fell yesterday, which brings the monthly total to 1.14 inches. This is 0.55 inches above the normal amount of 0.59 inches for August. The total precipitation for the year now stands at 27.30 inches, which is 2.26 inches below normal. Sunrise today is at 6:48 a.m. and sunset is at 8:30 p.m. Here is the official forecast from your National Weather Service for the Athens listening area. Today, patchy fog early. A chance of showers and a slight chance of thunderstorms late this morning. Showers and thunderstorms likely early this afternoon, then a chance of showers and thunderstorms this afternoon. Highs in the mid-80s. Southeast winds 5 to 10 miles an hour. Chance of rain 60%. Tonight, partly cloudy. A chance of showers and thunderstorms, mainly in the evening. Lows around 70. Light and variable winds, becoming east around 5 miles an hour after midnight. Chance of rain 30%. Thursday, mostly sunny. A chance of showers and thunderstorms in the afternoon. Highs in the upper 80s. Southeast winds

5 to 10 miles an hour. Chance of rain 40%. Thursday night, partly cloudy. A chance of showers and thunderstorms in the evening, then a slight chance of showers after midnight. Lows around 70. Light east winds. Chance of rain 50%. And now the extended forecast. Friday and Friday night, partly cloudy. A chance of showers and thunderstorms. Highs in the upper 80s. Lows around 70. Saturday through Sunday night, partly cloudy with a chance of showers and thunderstorms. Highs around 90. Lows in the lower 70s. Monday and Monday night, partly cloudy. A chance of showers and thunderstorms. Highs in the lower 90s. Lows in the lower 70s. Tuesday and Tuesday night, partly cloudy. A slight chance of showers and thunderstorms. Highs in the lower 90s. Lows in the lower 70s. For more detailed weather, water, and climate information, please visit our website at weather.gov/Atlanta. The current time is 7:14 a.m. Eastern Daylight Time. Here are the 7 a.m. weather observations from around the area. At Athens, it was clear, the temperature was 69 degrees, dew point 69 degrees, relative humidity 100%, wind calm, pressure was 30.09 inches and rising. At Gainesville, it was cloudy and 71, wind east at 5. At Winder, it was cloudy, the temperature was 68. At Greensboro, it was cloudy and 72, wind calm. At Jefferson, with haze, it was 70, wind calm. At Monroe, it was cloudy. At Albertton, it was clear and 70, wind calm. At Canyon, with fog, it was 70, wind calm. At Clemson, it was clear and 69, wind calm. Elsewhere across Georgia, at Atlanta it was mostly cloudy and 74, wind east at 9. At Cartersville, the temperature was 72, wind east at 3. At Lawrenceville, it was partly cloudy and 70, wind northeast at 3. At Macon, it was clear and 69, wind calm. At Rome, it was partly cloudy and 70, wind calm. At Augusta, it was clear and 70, wind calm. At Savannah, it was partly cloudy and 75, wind south at 5. Elsewhere across the region, at Chattanooga, it was mostly cloudy and 72, wind calm. At Asheville, it was cloudy and 68, wind calm. At Greenville-Spartanburg, it was clear and 69, wind calm. Here is the hazardous weather outlook. This hazardous weather outlook is for North and Central Georgia. For today and tonight, scattered to numerous showers and thunderstorms are expected once again beginning late this morning and continuing through the afternoon. A few storms may develop gusty winds and locally heavy rainfall. Slow-moving heavy rainfall may pose a localized flash flood risk. And now the extended outlook for the period Thursday through Tuesday, scattered to numerous showers and thunderstorms are expected each afternoon through Friday. Locally heavy rainfall and gusty winds will be primary storm threats. Spotter information statement, spotter activation will not be needed through tonight. Here is the official forecast from your National Weather Service for the Athens listening area. Today, patchy fog early. A chance of showers and a slight chance of thunderstorms late this morning. Showers and thunderstorms likely early this afternoon, then a chance of showers and thunderstorms this afternoon. Highs in the mid-80s. Southeast winds 5 to 10 miles an hour. Chance of rain 60%. Tonight, partly cloudy. A chance of showers and thunderstorms, mainly in the evening. Lows around 70. Light and variable winds, becoming east around 5 miles an hour after midnight. Chance of rain 30%. Thursday, mostly sunny. A chance of showers and thunderstorms in the afternoon. Highs in the upper 80s. Southeast winds 5 to 10 miles an hour. Chance of rain 40%.

Thursday night, partly cloudy. A chance of showers and thunderstorms in the evening, then a slight chance of showers after midnight. Lows around 70. Light east winds. Chance of rain 50%. And now the extended forecast. Friday and Friday night, partly cloudy. A chance of showers and thunderstorms. Highs in the upper 80s. Lows around 70. Saturday through Sunday night, partly cloudy with a chance of showers and thunderstorms. Highs around 90. Lows in the lower 70s. Monday and Monday night, partly cloudy. A chance of showers and thunderstorms. Highs in the lower 90s. Lows in the lower 70s. Tuesday and Tuesday night, partly cloudy. A slight chance of showers and thunderstorms. Highs in the lower 90s. Lows in the lower 70s. For more detailed weather, water, and climate information, please visit our website at weather.gov/Atlanta. The current time is 7:19 a.m. Eastern Daylight Time. Here are the 7 a.m. weather observations from around the area. At Athens, it was clear, the temperature was 69 degrees, dew point 69 degrees, relative humidity 100%, wind calm, pressure was 30.09 inches and rising. At Gainesville, it was cloudy and 71, wind east at 5. At Winder, it was cloudy, the temperature was 68. At Greensboro, it was cloudy and 72, wind calm. At Jefferson, with haze, it was 70, wind calm. At Monroe, it was cloudy. At Albertton, it was clear and 70, wind calm. At Canyon, with fog, it was 70, wind calm. At Clemson, it was clear and 69, wind calm. Elsewhere across Georgia, at Atlanta it was mostly cloudy and 74, wind east at 9. At Cartersville, the temperature was 72, wind east at 3. At Lawrenceville, it was partly cloudy and 70, wind northeast at 3. At Macon, it was clear and 69, wind calm. At Rome, it was partly cloudy and 70, wind calm. At Augusta, it was clear and 70, wind calm. At Savannah, it was partly cloudy and 75, wind south at 5. Elsewhere across the region, at Chattanooga, it was mostly cloudy and 72, wind calm. At Asheville, it was cloudy and 68, wind calm. At Greenville-Spartanburg, it was clear and 69, wind calm. The Athens climate summary for yesterday, August 4, 2026. Yesterday's high temperature of 88 degrees occurred at 2:03 p.m. The normal high is 92. The record high is 101 degrees, which was set in 1931. Yesterday's low temperature of 70 degrees occurred at 2:53 p.m. The normal low is 70. The record low is 59 degrees, which was set in 1985. 0.82 inches of precipitation fell yesterday, which brings the monthly total to 1.14 inches. This is 0.55 inches above the normal amount of 0.59 inches for August. The total precipitation for the year now stands at 27.30 inches, which is 2.26 inches below normal. Sunrise today is at 6:48 a.m. and sunset is at 8:30 p.m. Here is the hazardous weather outlook. This hazardous weather outlook is for North and Central Georgia. For today and tonight, scattered to numerous showers and thunderstorms are expected once again beginning late this morning and continuing through the afternoon. A few storms may develop gusty winds and locally heavy rainfall. Slow-moving heavy rainfall may pose a localized flash flood risk. And now the extended outlook for the period Thursday through Tuesday, scattered to numerous showers and thunderstorms are expected each afternoon through Friday. Locally heavy rainfall and gusty winds will be primary storm threats. Spotter information statement, spotter activation will not be needed through tonight. Here is the official forecast from your National Weather Service for the Athens listening area. Today, patchy fog.

a chance of showers and a slight chance of thunderstorms late this morning. Showers and thunderstorms likely early this afternoon, then a chance of showers and thunderstorms this afternoon. Highs in the mid-80s. Southeast winds 5 to 10 miles an hour. Chance of rain 60%. Tonight, partly cloudy. A chance of showers and thunderstorms, mainly in the evening. Lows around 70. Light and variable winds, becoming east around 5 miles an hour after midnight. Chance of rain 30%. Thursday, mostly sunny. A chance of showers and thunderstorms in the afternoon. Highs in the upper 80s. Southeast winds 5 to 10 miles an hour. Chance of rain 40%. Thursday night, partly cloudy. A chance of showers and thunderstorms in the evening, then a slight chance of showers after midnight. Lows around 70. Light east winds. Chance of rain 50%. And now the extended forecast. Friday and Friday night, partly cloudy. A chance of showers and thunderstorms. Highs in the upper 80s. Lows around 70. Saturday through Sunday night, partly cloudy with a chance of showers and thunderstorms. Highs around 90. Lows in the lower 70s. Monday and Monday night, partly cloudy. A chance of showers and thunderstorms. Highs in the lower 90s. Lows in the lower 70s. Tuesday and Tuesday night, partly cloudy. A slight chance of showers and thunderstorms. Highs in the lower 90s. Lows in the lower 70s. For more detailed weather, water, and climate information, please visit our website at weather.gov/Atlanta. The current time is 7:25 a.m. Eastern Daylight Time. Here are the 7 a.m. weather observations from around the area. At Athens, it was clear, the temperature was 69 degrees, dew point 69 degrees, relative humidity 100%, wind calm, pressure was 30.09 inches and rising. At Gainesville, it was cloudy and 71, wind east at 5. At Winder, it was cloudy, the temperature was 68. At Greensboro, it was cloudy and 72, wind calm. At Jefferson, with haze, it was 70, wind calm. At Monroe, it was cloudy. At Albertton, it was clear and 70, wind calm. At Canyon, with fog, it was 70, wind calm. At Clemson, it was clear and 69, wind calm. Elsewhere across Georgia, at Atlanta it was mostly cloudy and 74, wind east at 9. At Cartersville, the temperature was 72, wind east at 3. At Lawrenceville, it was partly cloudy and 70, wind northeast at 3. At Macon, it was clear and 69, wind calm. At Rome, it was partly cloudy and 70, wind calm. At Augusta, it was clear and 70, wind calm. At Savannah, it was partly cloudy and 75, wind south at 5. Elsewhere across the region, at Chattanooga, it was mostly cloudy and 72, wind calm. At Asheville, it was cloudy and 68, wind calm. At Greenville-Spartanburg, it was clear and 69, wind calm. Here is the hazardous weather outlook. This hazardous weather outlook is for North and Central Georgia. For today and tonight, scattered to numerous showers and thunderstorms are expected once again beginning late this morning and continuing through the afternoon. A few storms may develop gusty winds and locally heavy rainfall. Slow-moving heavy rainfall may pose a localized flash flood risk. And now the extended outlook for the period Thursday through Tuesday, scattered to numerous showers and thunderstorms are expected each afternoon through Friday. Locally heavy rainfall and gusty winds will be primary storm threats. Spotter information statement, spotter activation will not be needed through tonight. Here is the official forecast from your National Weather Service for the Athens listening area. Today, patchy fog early. A chance of showers and a slight chance of thunderstorms

this morning. Showers and thunderstorms likely early this afternoon, then a chance of showers and thunderstorms this afternoon. Highs in the mid-80s. Southeast winds 5 to 10 miles an hour. Chance of rain 60%. Tonight, partly cloudy. A chance of showers and thunderstorms, mainly in the evening. Lows around 70. Light and variable winds, becoming east around 5 miles an hour after midnight. Chance of rain 30%. Thursday, mostly sunny. A chance of showers and thunderstorms in the afternoon. Highs in the upper 80s. Southeast winds 5 to 10 miles an hour. Chance of rain 40%. Thursday night, partly cloudy. A chance of showers and thunderstorms in the evening, then a slight chance of showers after midnight. Lows around 70. Light east winds. Chance of rain 50%. And now the extended forecast. Friday and Friday night, partly cloudy. A chance of showers and thunderstorms. Highs in the upper 80s. Lows around 70. Saturday through Sunday night, partly cloudy with a chance of showers and thunderstorms. Highs around 90. Lows in the lower 70s. Monday and Monday night, partly cloudy. A chance of showers and thunderstorms. Highs in the lower 90s. Lows in the lower 70s. Tuesday and Tuesday night, partly cloudy. A slight chance of showers and thunderstorms. Highs in the lower 90s. Lows in the lower 70s. For more detailed weather, water, and climate information, please visit our website at weather.gov/Atlanta. The Athens climate summary for yesterday, August 4, 2026. Yesterday's high temperature of 88 degrees occurred at 2:03 p.m. The normal high is 92. The record high is 101 degrees, which was set in 1931. Yesterday's low temperature of 70 degrees occurred at 2:53 p.m. The normal low is 70. The record low is 59 degrees, which was set in 1985. 0.82 inches of precipitation fell yesterday, which brings the monthly total to 1.14 inches. This is 0.55 inches above the normal amount of 0.59 inches for August. The total precipitation for the year now stands at 27.30 inches, which is 2.26 inches below normal. Sunrise today is at 6:48 a.m. and sunset is at 8:30 p.m. The current time is 7:31 a.m. Eastern Daylight Time. Here are the 7 a.m. weather observations from around the area. At Athens, it was clear, the temperature was 69 degrees, dew point 69 degrees, relative humidity 100%, wind calm, pressure was 30.09 inches and rising. At Gainesville, it was cloudy and 71, wind east at 5. At Winder, it was cloudy, the temperature was 68. At Greensboro, it was cloudy and 72, wind calm. At Jefferson, with haze, it was 70, wind calm. At Monroe, it was cloudy. At Albertton, it was clear and 70, wind calm. At Canyon, with fog, it was 70, wind calm. At Clemson, it was clear and 69, wind calm. Elsewhere across Georgia, at Atlanta it was mostly cloudy and 74, wind east at 9. At Cartersville, the temperature was 72, wind east at 3. At Lawrenceville, it was partly cloudy and 70, wind northeast at 3. At Macon, it was clear and 69, wind calm. At Rome, it was partly cloudy and 70, wind calm. At Augusta, it was clear and 70, wind calm. At Savannah, it was partly cloudy and 75, wind south at 5. Elsewhere across the region, at Chattanooga, it was mostly cloudy and 72, wind calm. At Asheville, it was cloudy and 68, wind calm. At Greenville-Spartanburg, it was clear and 69, wind calm. Here is the hazardous weather outlook. This hazardous

Weather outlook is for north and central Georgia. For today and tonight, scattered to numerous showers and thunderstorms are expected once again beginning late this morning and continuing through the afternoon. A few storms in Georgia. For today and tonight, scattered to numerous showers and thunderstorms are expected once again beginning late this morning and continuing through the afternoon. A few storms may develop gusty winds and locally heavy rainfall. Slow-moving heavy rainfall may pose a localized flash flood risk. And now the extended outlook for the period Thursday through Tuesday. Scattered to numerous showers and thunderstorms are expected each afternoon through Friday. Locally heavy rainfall and gusty winds will be primary storm threats. Spotter information statement. Spotter activation will not be needed through tonight. Here is the official forecast from your National Weather Service for the Athens listening area. Today, patchy fog early. A chance of showers and a slight chance of thunderstorms late this morning. Showers and thunderstorms likely early this afternoon, then a chance of showers and thunderstorms this afternoon. Highs in the mid-80s. Southeast winds 5 to 10 miles an hour. Chance of rain 60%. Tonight, partly cloudy. A chance of showers and thunderstorms, mainly in the evening. Lows around 70. Light and variable winds, becoming east around 5 miles an hour after midnight. Chance of rain 30%. Thursday, mostly sunny. A chance of showers and thunderstorms in the afternoon. Highs in the upper 80s. Southeast winds 5 to 10 miles an hour. Chance of rain 40%. Thursday night, partly cloudy. A chance of showers and thunderstorms in the evening, then a slight chance of showers after midnight. Lows around 70. Light east winds. Chance of rain 50%. And now the extended forecast. Friday and Friday night, partly cloudy. A chance of showers and thunderstorms. Highs in the upper 80s. Lows around 70. Saturday through Sunday night, partly cloudy with a chance of showers and thunderstorms. Highs around 90. Lows in the lower 70s. Monday and Monday night, partly cloudy. A chance of showers and thunderstorms. Highs in the lower 90s. Lows in the lower 70s. Tuesday and Tuesday night, partly cloudy. A slight chance of showers and thunderstorms. Highs in the lower 90s. Lows in the lower 70s. For more detailed weather, water, and climate information, please visit our website at weather.gov/Atlanta. The current time is 7:36 a.m. Eastern Daylight Time. Here are the 7 a.m. weather observations from around the area. At Athens, it was clear. The temperature was 69 degrees, dew point 69 degrees, relative humidity 100%, wind calm, pressure was 30.09 inches and rising. At Gainesville, it was cloudy and 71, wind east at 5. At Winder, it was cloudy, the temperature was 68. At Greensboro, it was cloudy and 72, wind calm. At Jefferson, with haze, it was 70, wind calm. At Monroe, it was cloudy. At Albertton, it was clear and 70, wind calm. At Canyon, with fog, it was 70, wind calm. At Clemson, it was clear and 69, wind calm. Elsewhere across Georgia, at Atlanta it was mostly cloudy and 74, wind east at 9. At Cartersville, the temperature was 72, wind east at 3. At Lawrenceville, it was partly cloudy and 70, wind northeast at 3. At Macon, it was clear and 69, wind calm. At Rome, it was partly cloudy and 70, wind calm. At Augusta, it was clear and 70, wind calm. At Savannah, it was partly cloudy and 75, wind south at 5. Elsewhere across the region, at Chattanooga, it was mostly cloudy and 72, wind calm. At Asheville, it was cloudy and 68, wind calm. At Greenville-Spartanburg, it was clear and 69,

wind calm. Here is the hazardous weather outlook. This hazardous weather outlook is for North and Central Georgia. For today and tonight, scattered to numerous showers and thunderstorms are expected once again beginning late this morning and continuing through the afternoon. A few storms may develop gusty winds and locally heavy rainfall. Slow-moving heavy rainfall may pose a localized flash flood risk. And now the extended outlook for the period Thursday through Tuesday, scattered to numerous showers and thunderstorms are expected each afternoon through Friday. Locally heavy rainfall and gusty winds will be primary storm threats. Spotter information statement, spotter activation will not be needed through tonight. Here is the official forecast from your National Weather Service for the Athens listening area. Today, patchy fog early. A chance of showers and a slight chance of thunderstorms late this morning. Showers and thunderstorms likely early this afternoon, then a chance of showers and thunderstorms this afternoon. Highs in the mid-80s. Southeast winds 5 to 10 miles an hour. Chance of rain 60%. Tonight, partly cloudy. A chance of showers and thunderstorms, mainly in the evening. Lows around 70. Light and variable winds, becoming east around 5 miles an hour after midnight. Chance of rain 30%. Thursday, mostly sunny. A chance of showers and thunderstorms in the afternoon. Highs in the upper 80s. Southeast winds 5 to 10 miles an hour. Chance of rain 40%. Thursday night, partly cloudy. A chance of showers and thunderstorms in the evening, then a slight chance of showers after midnight. Lows around 70. Light east winds. Chance of rain 50%. And now the extended forecast. Friday and Friday night, partly cloudy. A chance of showers and thunderstorms. Highs in the upper 80s. Lows around 70. Saturday through Sunday night, partly cloudy with a chance of showers and thunderstorms. Highs around 90. Lows in the lower 70s. Monday and Monday night, partly cloudy. A chance of showers and thunderstorms. Highs in the lower 90s. Lows in the lower 70s. Tuesday and Tuesday night, partly cloudy. A slight chance of showers and thunderstorms. Highs in the lower 90s. Lows in the lower 70s. For more detailed weather, water, and climate information, please visit our website at weather.gov/Atlanta. The Athens climate summary for yesterday, August 4, 2026. Yesterday's high temperature of 88 degrees occurred at 2:03 p.m. The normal high is 92. The record high is 101 degrees, which was set in 1931. Yesterday's low temperature of 70 degrees occurred at 2:53 p.m. The normal low is 70. The record low is 59 degrees, which was set in 1985. 0.82 inches of precipitation fell yesterday, which brings the monthly total to 1.14 inches. This is 0.55 inches above the normal amount of 0.59 inches for August. The total precipitation for the year now stands at 27.30 inches, which is 2.26 inches below normal. Sunrise today is at 6:48 a.m. and sunset is at 8:30 p.m. You're listening to NOAA Weather Radio Station, WXK 56. 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The current time is 7:42 a.m. Eastern Daylight Time.

Here are the 7 a.m. weather observations from around the area. At Athens, it was clear. The temperature was 69 degrees, dew point 69 degrees, relative humidity 100%, wind calm, pressure was 30.09 inches and rising. At Gainesville, it was cloudy and 71, wind east at 5. At Winder, it was cloudy, the temperature was 68. At Greensboro, it was cloudy and 72, wind calm. At Jefferson, with haze, it was 70, wind calm. At Monroe, it was cloudy. At Albertton, it was clear and 70, wind calm. At Canyon, with fog, it was 70, wind calm. At Clemson, it was clear and 69, wind calm. Elsewhere across Georgia, at Atlanta it was mostly cloudy and 74, wind east at 9. At Cartersville, the temperature was 72, wind east at 3. At Lawrenceville, it was partly cloudy and 70, wind northeast at 3. At Macon, it was clear and 69, wind calm. At Rome, it was partly cloudy and 70, wind calm. At Augusta, it was clear and 70, wind calm. At Savannah, it was partly cloudy and 75, wind south at 5. Elsewhere across the region, at Chattanooga, it was mostly cloudy and 72, wind calm. At Asheville, it was cloudy and 68, wind calm. At Greenville-Spartanburg, it was clear and 69, wind calm. Here is the hazardous weather outlook. This hazardous weather outlook is for North and Central Georgia. For today and tonight, scattered to numerous showers and thunderstorms are expected once again beginning late this morning and continuing through the afternoon. A few storms may develop gusty winds and locally heavy rainfall. Slow-moving heavy rainfall may pose a localized flash flood risk. And now the extended outlook for the period Thursday through Tuesday, scattered to numerous showers and thunderstorms are expected each afternoon through Friday. Locally heavy rainfall and gusty winds will be primary storm threats. Spotter information statement, spotter activation will not be needed through tonight. Here is the official forecast from your National Weather Service for the Athens listening area. Today, patchy fog early. A chance of showers and a slight chance of thunderstorms late this morning. Showers and thunderstorms likely early this afternoon, then a chance of showers and thunderstorms this afternoon. Highs in the mid-80s. Southeast winds 5 to 10 miles an hour. Chance of rain 60%. Tonight, partly cloudy. A chance of showers and thunderstorms, mainly in the evening. Lows around 70. Light and variable winds, becoming east around 5 miles an hour after midnight. Chance of rain 30%. Thursday, mostly sunny. A chance of showers and thunderstorms in the afternoon. Highs in the upper 80s. Southeast winds 5 to 10 miles an hour. Chance of rain 40%. Thursday night, partly cloudy. A chance of showers and thunderstorms in the evening, then a slight chance of showers after midnight. Lows around 70. Light east winds. Chance of rain 50%. And now the extended forecast. Friday and Friday night, partly cloudy. A chance of showers and thunderstorms. Highs in the upper 80s. Lows around 70. Saturday through Sunday night, partly cloudy with a chance of showers and thunderstorms. Highs around 90. Lows in the lower 70s. Monday and Monday night, partly cloudy. A chance of showers and thunderstorms. Highs in the lower 90s. Lows in the lower 70s. Tuesday and Tuesday night, partly cloudy. A slight chance of showers and thunderstorms. Highs in the lower 90s. Lows in the lower 70s. For more detailed weather, water, and climate information, please visit our website at weather.gov/Atlanta. The current time is 7:47 a.m. Eastern Daylight Time. Here are the 7 a.m. weather observations from around the area.
At Athens, it was clear. The temperature was 69 degrees, dew point 69 degrees, relative humidity 100%, wind calm, pressure was 30.09 inches and rising. At Gainesville, it was cloudy and 71, wind east at 5. At Winder, it was cloudy, the temperature was 68. At Greensboro, it was cloudy and 72, wind calm. At Jefferson, with haze, it was 70, wind calm. At Monroe, it was cloudy. At Albertton, it was clear and 70, wind calm. At Canyon, with fog, it was 70, wind calm. At Clemson, it was clear and 69, wind calm. Elsewhere across Georgia, at Atlanta it was mostly cloudy and 74, wind east at 9. At Cartersville, the temperature was 72, wind east at 3. At Lawrenceville, it was partly cloudy and 70, wind northeast at 3. At Macon, it was clear and 69, wind calm. At Rome, it was partly cloudy and 70, wind calm. At Augusta, it was clear and 70, wind calm. At Savannah, it was partly cloudy and 75, wind south at 5. Elsewhere across the region, at Chattanooga, it was mostly cloudy and 72, wind calm. At Asheville, it was cloudy and 68, wind calm. At Greenville-Spartanburg, it was clear and 69, wind calm. Here is the hazardous weather outlook. This hazardous weather outlook is for North and Central Georgia. For today and tonight, scattered to numerous showers and thunderstorms are expected once again beginning late this morning and continuing through the afternoon. A few storms may develop gusty winds and locally heavy rainfall. Slow-moving heavy rainfall may pose a localized flash flood risk. And now the extended outlook for the period Thursday through Tuesday, scattered to numerous showers and thunderstorms are expected each afternoon through Friday. Locally heavy rainfall and gusty winds will be primary storm threats. Spotter information statement, spotter activation will not be needed through tonight. The Athens climate summary for yesterday, August 4, 2026. Yesterday's high temperature of 88 degrees occurred at 2:03 p.m. The normal high is 92. The record high is 101 degrees, which was set in 1931. Yesterday's low temperature of 70 degrees occurred at 2:53 p.m. The normal low is 70. The record low is 59 degrees, which was set in 1985. 0.82 inches of precipitation fell yesterday, which brings the monthly total to 1.14 inches. This is 0.55 inches above the normal amount of 0.59 inches for August. The total precipitation for the year now stands at 27.30 inches, which is 2.26 inches below normal. Sunrise today is at 6:48 a.m. and sunset is at 8:30 p.m. Here is the official forecast from your National Weather Service for the Athens listening area. Today, patchy fog early. A chance of showers and a slight chance of thunderstorms late this morning. Showers and thunderstorms likely early this afternoon, then a chance of showers and thunderstorms this afternoon. Highs in the mid-80s. Southeast winds 5 to 10 miles an hour. Chance of rain 60%. Tonight, partly cloudy. A chance of showers and thunderstorms, mainly in the evening. Lows around 70. Light and variable winds, becoming east around 5 miles an hour after midnight. Chance of rain 30%. Thursday, mostly sunny. A chance of showers and thunderstorms in the afternoon. Highs in the upper 80s. Southeast winds 5 to 10 miles an hour. Chance of rain 40%. Thursday night, partly cloudy. A chance of showers and thunderstorms in the evening, then a slight chance of showers after midnight. Lows around 70. Light east winds. Chance of rain 50%. And now the extended forecast. Friday and Friday night, partly cloudy. A chance of showers and thunderstorms. Highs in the upper

lows around 70. Saturday through Sunday night, partly cloudy with a chance of showers and thunderstorms. Highs around 90. Lows in the lower 70s. Monday and Monday night, partly cloudy. A chance of showers and thunderstorms. Highs in the lower 90s. Lows in the lower 70s. Tuesday and Tuesday night, partly cloudy. A slight chance of showers and thunderstorms. Highs in the lower 90s. Lows in the lower 70s. For more detailed weather, water, and climate information, please visit our website at weather.gov/Atlanta. The current time is 7:53 a.m. Eastern Daylight Time. Here are the 7 a.m. weather observations from around the area. At Athens, it was clear, the temperature was 69 degrees, dew point 69 degrees, relative humidity 100%, wind calm, pressure was 30.09 inches and rising. At Gainesville, it was cloudy and 71, wind east at 5. At Winder, it was cloudy, the temperature was 68. At Greensboro, it was cloudy and 72, wind calm. At Jefferson, with haze, it was 70, wind calm. At Monroe, it was cloudy. At Albertton, it was clear and 70, wind calm. At Canyon, with fog, it was 70, wind calm. At Clemson, it was clear and 69, wind calm. Elsewhere across Georgia, at Atlanta it was mostly cloudy and 74, wind east at 9. At Cartersville, the temperature was 72, wind east at 3. At Lawrenceville, it was partly cloudy and 70, wind northeast at 3. At Macon, it was clear and 69, wind calm. At Rome, it was partly cloudy and 70, wind calm. At Augusta, it was clear and 70, wind calm. At Savannah, it was partly cloudy and 75, wind south at 5. Elsewhere across the region, at Chattanooga, it was mostly cloudy and 72, wind calm. At Asheville, it was cloudy and 68, wind calm. At Greenville-Spartanburg, it was clear and 69, wind calm. Here is the hazardous weather outlook. This hazardous weather outlook is for North and Central Georgia. For today and tonight, scattered to numerous showers and thunderstorms are expected once again beginning late this morning and continuing through the afternoon. A few storms may develop gusty winds and locally heavy rainfall. Slow-moving heavy rainfall may pose a localized flash flood risk. And now the extended outlook for the period Thursday through Tuesday, scattered to numerous showers and thunderstorms are expected each afternoon through Friday. Locally heavy rainfall and gusty winds will be primary storm threats. Spotter information statement, spotter activation will not be needed through tonight. Here is the official forecast from your National Weather Service for the Athens listening area. Today, patchy fog early. A chance of showers and a slight chance of thunderstorms late this morning. Showers and thunderstorms likely early this afternoon, then a chance of showers and thunderstorms this afternoon. Highs in the mid-80s. Southeast winds 5 to 10 miles an hour. Chance of rain 60%. Tonight, partly cloudy. A chance of showers and thunderstorms, mainly in the evening. Lows around 70. Light and variable winds, becoming east around 5 miles an hour after midnight. Chance of rain 30%. Thursday, mostly sunny. A chance of showers and thunderstorms in the afternoon. Highs in the upper 80s. Southeast winds 5 to 10 miles an hour. Chance of rain 40%. Thursday night, partly cloudy. A chance of showers and thunderstorms in the evening, then a slight chance of showers after midnight. Lows around 70. Light east winds. Chance of rain 50%. And now the extended forecast. Friday and Friday night, partly cloudy. A chance of showers and thunderstorms. Highs in the upper 80s. Lows around 70. Saturday through Sunday.

an AM weather observations from around the area. At Athens, it was clear. The temperature was 69 degrees, dew point 69 degrees, relative humidity 100%, wind calm, pressure was 30.09 inches and rising. At Gainesville, it was cloudy and 71, wind east at 5. At Winder, it was cloudy, the temperature was 68. At Greensboro, it was cloudy and 72, wind calm. At Jefferson, with haze, it was 70, wind calm. At Monroe, it was cloudy. At Albertton, it was clear and 70, wind calm. At Canyon, with fog, it was 70, wind calm. At Clemson, it was clear and 69, wind calm. Elsewhere across Georgia, at Atlanta it was mostly cloudy and 74, wind east at 9. At Cartersville, the temperature was 72, wind east at 3. At Lawrenceville, it was partly cloudy and 70, wind northeast at 3. At Macon, it was clear and 69, wind calm. At Rome, it was partly cloudy and 70, wind calm. At Augusta, it was clear and 70, wind calm. At Savannah, it was partly cloudy and 75, wind south at 5. Elsewhere across the region, at Chattanooga, it was mostly cloudy and 72, wind calm. At Asheville, it was cloudy and 68, wind calm. At Greenville-Spartanburg, it was clear and 69, wind calm. The Athens climate summary for yesterday, August 4, 2026. Yesterday's high temperature of 88 degrees occurred at 2:03 p.m. The normal high is 92. The record high is 101 degrees, which was set in 1931. Yesterday's low temperature of 70 degrees occurred at 2:53 p.m. The normal low is 70. The record low is 59 degrees, which was set in 1985. 0.82 inches of precipitation fell yesterday, which brings the monthly total to 1.14 inches. This is 0.55 inches above the normal amount of 0.59 inches for August. The total precipitation for the year now stands at 27.30 inches, which is 2.26 inches below normal. Sunrise today is at 6:48 a.m. and sunset is at 8:30 p.m. Here is the hazardous weather outlook. This hazardous weather outlook is for North and Central Georgia. For today and tonight, scattered to numerous showers and thunderstorms are expected once again beginning late this morning and continuing through the afternoon. A few storms may develop gusty winds and locally heavy rainfall. Slow-moving heavy rainfall may pose a localized flash flood risk. And now the extended outlook for the period Thursday through Tuesday, scattered to numerous showers and thunderstorms are expected each afternoon through Friday. Locally heavy rainfall and gusty winds will be primary storm threats. Spotter information statement, spotter activation will not be needed through tonight. Here is the official forecast from your National Weather Service for the Athens listening area. Today, patchy fog early. A chance of showers and a slight chance of thunderstorms late this morning. Showers and thunderstorms likely early this afternoon, then a chance of showers and thunderstorms this afternoon. Highs in the mid-80s. Southeast winds 5 to 10 miles an hour. Chance of rain 60%. Tonight, partly cloudy. A chance of showers and thunderstorms, mainly in the evening. Lows around 70. Light and variable winds, becoming east around 5 miles an hour after midnight. Chance of rain 30%. Thursday, mostly sunny. A chance of showers and thunderstorms in the afternoon. Highs in the upper 80s. Southeast winds 5 to 10 miles an hour. Chance of rain 40%. Thursday night, partly cloudy. A chance of showers and thunderstorms in the evening, then a slight chance of showers after midnight. Lows around 70. Light east winds. Chance of rain 50%. And now the extended forecast. Friday and Friday night, partly cloudy. A chance of showers and thunderstorms.

storms. Highs in the upper 80s. Lows around 70. Saturday through Sunday night, partly cloudy with a chance of showers and thunderstorms. Highs around 90. Lows in the lower 70s. Monday and Monday night, partly cloudy. A chance of showers and thunderstorms. Highs in the lower 90s. Lows in the lower 70s. Tuesday and Tuesday night, partly cloudy. A slight chance of showers and thunderstorms. Highs in the lower 90s. Lows in the lower 70s. For more detailed weather, water, and climate information, please visit our website at weather.gov/Atlanta. The current time is 8:04 a.m. Eastern Daylight Time. Here are the 8 a.m. weather observations from around the area. At Athens, it was mostly sunny. The temperature was 72 degrees, dew point 70 degrees, relative humidity 93%, wind calm, pressure was 30.10 inches and rising. At Gainesville, it was cloudy and 71, wind east at 7. At Winder, it was cloudy. At Greensboro, it was partly sunny and 73, wind east at 5. At Jefferson, with fog, it was 70, wind northeast at 5. At Monroe, it was cloudy. At Albertton, it was partly sunny and 70, wind calm. At Canyon, with fog, it was 70, wind northeast at 3. At Clemson, it was mostly sunny and 72, wind calm. Elsewhere across Georgia, at Atlanta it was partly sunny and 73, wind east at 8. At Cartersville, the temperature was 73, wind calm. At Lawrenceville, it was cloudy and 71, wind east at 5. At Macon, it was sunny and 72, wind calm. At Rome, it was partly sunny and 72, wind calm. At Augusta, with fog, it was 73, wind southeast at 3. At Savannah, it was partly sunny and 76, wind southwest at 5. Elsewhere across the region, at Chattanooga, it was mostly sunny and 74, wind calm. At Asheville, it was partly sunny and 69, wind calm. At Greenville-Spartanburg, it was sunny and 71, wind north at 3. Here is the hazardous weather outlook. This hazardous weather outlook is for North and Central Georgia. For today and tonight, scattered to numerous showers and thunderstorms are expected once again beginning late this morning and continuing through the afternoon. A few storms may develop gusty winds and locally heavy rainfall. Slow-moving heavy rainfall may pose a localized flash flood risk. And now the extended outlook for the period Thursday through Tuesday, scattered to numerous showers and thunderstorms are expected each afternoon through Friday. Locally heavy rainfall and gusty winds will be primary storm threats. Spotter information statement, spotter activation will not be needed through tonight. Here is the official forecast from your National Weather Service for the Athens listening area. Today, patchy fog early. A chance of showers and a slight chance of thunderstorms late this morning. Showers and thunderstorms likely early this afternoon, then a chance of showers and thunderstorms this afternoon. Highs in the mid-80s. Southeast winds 5 to 10 miles an hour. Chance of rain 60%. Tonight, partly cloudy. A chance of showers and thunderstorms, mainly in the evening. Lows around 70. Light and variable winds, becoming east around 5 miles an hour after midnight. Chance of rain 30%. Thursday, mostly sunny. A chance of showers and thunderstorms in the afternoon. Highs in the upper 80s. Southeast winds 5 to 10 miles an hour. Chance of rain 40%. Thursday night, partly cloudy. A chance of showers and thunderstorms in the evening, then a slight chance of showers after midnight. Lows around 70. Light east winds. Chance of rain 50%. And now the extended forecast. Friday and Friday night, partly cloudy. A chance of showers and thunderstorms. Highs

upper 80s. Lows around 70. Saturday through Sunday night, partly cloudy with a chance of showers and thunderstorms. Highs around 90. Lows in the lower 70s. Monday and Monday night, partly cloudy. A chance of showers and thunderstorms. Highs in the lower 90s. Lows in the lower 70s. Tuesday and Tuesday night, partly cloudy. A slight chance of showers and thunderstorms. Highs in the lower 90s. Lows in the lower 70s. For more detailed weather, water, and climate information, please visit our website at weather.gov/Atlanta. The current time is 8:09 a.m. Eastern Daylight Time. Here are the 8 a.m. weather observations from around the area. At Athens, it was mostly sunny. The temperature was 72 degrees, dew point 70 degrees, relative humidity 93%, wind calm, pressure was 30.10 inches and rising. At Gainesville, it was cloudy and 71, wind east at 7. At Winder, it was cloudy. At Greensboro, it was partly sunny and 73, wind east at 5. At Jefferson, with fog, it was 70, wind northeast at 5. At Monroe, it was cloudy. At Albertton, it was partly sunny and 70, wind calm. At Canyon, with fog, it was 70, wind northeast at 3. At Clemson, it was mostly sunny and 72, wind calm. Elsewhere across Georgia, at Atlanta it was partly sunny and 73, wind east at 8. At Cartersville, the temperature was 73, wind calm. At Lawrenceville, it was cloudy and 71, wind east at 5. At Macon, it was sunny and 72, wind calm. At Rome, it was partly sunny and 72, wind calm. At Augusta, with fog, it was 73, wind southeast at 3. At Savannah, it was partly sunny and 76, wind southwest at 5. Elsewhere across the region, at Chattanooga, it was mostly sunny and 74, wind calm. At Asheville, it was partly sunny and 69, wind calm. At Greenville-Spartanburg, it was sunny and 71, wind north at 3. The Athens climate summary for yesterday, August 4, 2026. Yesterday's high temperature of 88 degrees occurred at 2:03 p.m. The normal high is 92. The record high is 101 degrees, which was set in 1931. Yesterday's low temperature of 70 degrees occurred at 2:53 p.m. The normal low is 70. The record low is 59 degrees, which was set in 1985. 0.82 inches of precipitation fell yesterday, which brings the monthly total to 1.14 inches. This is 0.55 inches above the normal amount of 0.59 inches for August. The total precipitation for the year now stands at 27.30 inches, which is 2.26 inches below normal. Sunrise today is at 6:48 a.m. and sunset is at 8:30 p.m. Here is the official forecast from your National Weather Service for the Athens listening area. Today, patchy fog early. A chance of showers and a slight chance of thunderstorms late this morning. Showers and thunderstorms likely early this afternoon, then a chance of showers and thunderstorms this afternoon. Highs in the mid-80s. Southeast winds 5 to 10 miles an hour. Chance of rain 60%. Tonight, partly cloudy. A chance of showers and thunderstorms, mainly in the evening. Lows around 70. Light and variable winds, becoming east around 5 miles an hour after midnight. Chance of rain 30%. Thursday, mostly sunny. A chance of showers and thunderstorms in the afternoon. Highs in the upper 80s. Southeast winds 5 to 10 miles an hour. Chance of rain 40%. Thursday night, partly cloudy. A chance of showers and thunderstorms in the evening, then a slight chance of showers after midnight. Lows around 70. Light east winds. Chance of rain 50%.

And now the extended forecast. Friday and Friday night, partly cloudy. A chance of showers and thunderstorms. Highs in the upper 80s. Lows around 70. Saturday through Sunday night, partly cloudy with a chance of showers and thunderstorms. Highs around 90. Lows in the lower 70s. Monday and Monday night, partly cloudy. A chance of showers and thunderstorms. Highs in the lower 90s. Lows in the lower 70s. Tuesday and Tuesday night, partly cloudy. A slight chance of showers and thunderstorms. Highs in the lower 90s. Lows in the lower 70s. For more detailed weather, water, and climate information, please visit our website at weather.gov/Atlanta. The current time is 8:14 a.m. Eastern Daylight Time. Here are the 8 a.m. weather observations from around the area. At Athens, it was mostly sunny. The temperature was 72 degrees, dew point 70 degrees, relative humidity 93%, wind calm, pressure was 30.10 inches and rising. At Gainesville, it was cloudy and 71, wind east at 7. At Winder, it was cloudy. At Greensboro, it was partly sunny and 73, wind east at 5. At Jefferson, with fog, it was 70, wind northeast at 5. At Monroe, it was cloudy. At Alberton, it was partly sunny and 70, wind calm. At Canyon, with fog, it was 70, wind northeast at 3. At Clemson, it was sunny and 72, wind calm. Elsewhere across Georgia, at Atlanta it was partly sunny and 73, wind east at 8. At Cartersville, the temperature was 73, wind calm. At Lawrenceville, it was cloudy and 71, wind east at 5. At Macon, it was sunny and 72, wind calm. At Rome, it was partly sunny and 72, wind calm. At Augusta, with fog, it was 73, wind southeast at 3. At Savannah, it was partly sunny and 76, wind southwest at 5. Elsewhere across the region, at Chattanooga, it was mostly sunny and 74, wind calm. At Asheville, it was partly sunny and 69, wind calm. At Greenville-Spartanburg, it was sunny and 71, wind north at 3. Here is the hazardous weather outlook. This hazardous weather outlook is for north and central Georgia. For today and tonight, scattered to numerous showers and thunderstorms are expected once again beginning late this morning and continuing through the afternoon. A few storms may develop gusty winds and locally heavy rainfall. Slow-moving heavy rainfall may pose a localized flash flood risk. And now the extended outlook for the period Thursday through Tuesday. Scattered to numerous showers and thunderstorms are expected each afternoon through Friday. Locally heavy rainfall and gusty winds will be primary storm threats. Spotter information statement. Spotter activation will not be needed through tonight. Here is the official forecast from your National Weather Service for the Athens listening area. Today, patchy fog early. A chance of showers and a slight chance of thunderstorms late this morning. Showers and thunderstorms likely early this afternoon, then a chance of showers and thunderstorms this afternoon. Highs in the mid-80s. Southeast winds 5 to 10 miles an hour. Chance of rain 60%. Tonight, partly cloudy. A chance of showers and thunderstorms, mainly in the evening. Lows around 70. Light and variable winds, becoming east around 5 miles an hour after midnight. Chance of rain 30%. Thursday, mostly sunny. A chance of showers and thunderstorms in the afternoon. Highs in the upper 80s. Southeast winds 5 to 10 miles an hour. Chance of rain 40%. Thursday night, partly cloudy. A chance of showers and thunderstorms in the evening, then a slight chance of showers after midnight. Lows around 70. Light east winds. Chance of rain 50%. And now the extended forecast.
Friday and Friday night, partly cloudy. A chance of showers and thunderstorms. Highs in the upper 80s. Lows around 70. Saturday through Sunday night, partly cloudy with a chance of showers and thunderstorms. Highs around 90. Lows in the lower 70s. Monday and Monday night, partly cloudy. A chance of showers and thunderstorms. Highs in the lower 90s. Lows in the lower 70s. Tuesday and Tuesday night, partly cloudy. A slight chance of showers and thunderstorms. Highs in the lower 90s. Lows in the lower 70s. For more detailed weather, water, and climate information, please visit our website at weather.gov/Atlanta. The current time is 8:19 a.m. Eastern Daylight Time. Here are the 8 a.m. weather observations from around the area. At Athens, it was mostly sunny. The temperature was 72 degrees, dew point 70 degrees, relative humidity 93%, wind calm, pressure was 30.10 inches and rising. At Gainesville, it was cloudy and 71, wind east at 7. At Winder, it was cloudy. At Greensboro, it was partly sunny and 73, wind east at 5. At Jefferson, with fog, it was 70, wind northeast at 5. At Monroe, it was cloudy. At Albertton, it was partly sunny and 70, wind calm. At Canyon, with fog, it was 70, wind northeast at 3. At Clemson, it was sunny and 72, wind calm. Elsewhere across Georgia, at Atlanta it was partly sunny and 73, wind east at 8. At Cartersville, the temperature was 73, wind calm. At Lawrenceville, it was cloudy and 71, wind east at 5. At Macon, it was sunny and 72, wind calm. At Rome, it was partly sunny and 72, wind calm. At Augusta, with fog, it was 73, wind southeast at 3. At Savannah, it was partly sunny and 76, wind southwest at 5. Elsewhere across the region, at Chattanooga, it was mostly sunny and 74, wind calm. At Asheville, it was partly sunny and 69, wind calm. At Greenville-Spartanburg, it was sunny and 71, wind north at 3. The Athens climate summary for yesterday, August 4, 2026. Yesterday's high temperature of 88 degrees occurred at 2:03 p.m. The normal high is 92. The record high is 101 degrees, which was set in 1931. Yesterday's low temperature of 70 degrees occurred at 2:53 p.m. The normal low is 70. The record low is 59 degrees, which was set in 1985. 0.82 inches of precipitation fell yesterday, which brings the monthly total to 1.14 inches. This is 0.55 inches above the normal amount of 0.59 inches for August. The total precipitation for the year now stands at 27.30 inches, which is 2.26 inches below normal. Sunrise today is at 6:48 a.m. and sunset is at 8:30 p.m. Here is the hazardous weather outlook. This hazardous weather outlook is for North and Central Georgia. For today and tonight, scattered to numerous showers and thunderstorms are expected once again beginning late this morning and continuing through the afternoon. A few storms may develop gusty winds and locally heavy rainfall. Slow-moving heavy rainfall may pose a localized flash flood risk. And now the extended outlook for the period Thursday through Tuesday, scattered to numerous showers and thunderstorms are expected each afternoon through Friday. Locally heavy rainfall and gusty winds will be primary storm threats. Spotter information statement, spotter activation will not be needed through tonight. Here is the official forecast from your National Weather Service for the Athens listening area. Today, patchy fog early. A chance of showers and a slight chance of thunderstorms late this morning. Showers and thunderstorms likely early this afternoon, then a chance of showers and thunderstorms this afternoon. Highs in the mid-80s.

southeast winds 5 to 10 miles an hour. Chance of rain 60%. Tonight, partly cloudy. A chance of showers and thunderstorms, mainly in the evening. Lows around 70. Light and variable winds, becoming east around 5 miles an hour after midnight. Chance of rain 30%. Thursday, mostly sunny. A chance of showers and thunderstorms in the afternoon. Highs in the upper 80s. Southeast winds 5 to 10 miles an hour. Chance of rain 40%. Thursday night, partly cloudy. A chance of showers and thunderstorms in the evening, then a slight chance of showers after midnight. Lows around 70. Light east winds. Chance of rain 50%. And now the extended forecast. Friday and Friday night, partly cloudy. A chance of showers and thunderstorms. Highs in the upper 80s. Lows around 70. Saturday through Sunday night, partly cloudy with a chance of showers and thunderstorms. Highs around 90. Lows in the lower 70s. Monday and Monday night, partly cloudy. A chance of showers and thunderstorms. Highs in the lower 90s. Lows in the lower 70s. Tuesday and Tuesday night, partly cloudy. A slight chance of showers and thunderstorms. Highs in the lower 90s. Lows in the lower 70s. For more detailed weather, water, and climate information, please visit our website at weather.gov/Atlanta. The current time is 8:25 a.m. Eastern Daylight Time. Here are the 8 a.m. weather observations from around the area. At Athens, it was mostly sunny. The temperature was 72 degrees, dew point 70 degrees, relative humidity 93%, wind calm, pressure was 30.10 inches and rising. At Gainesville, it was cloudy and 71, wind east at 7. At Winder, it was cloudy. At Greensboro, it was partly sunny and 73, wind east at 5. At Jefferson, with fog, it was 70, wind northeast at 5. At Monroe, it was cloudy. At Albertton, it was partly sunny and 70, wind calm. At Canyon, with fog, it was 70, wind northeast at 3. At Clemson, it was sunny and 72, wind calm. Elsewhere across Georgia, at Atlanta it was partly sunny and 73, wind east at 8. At Cartersville, the temperature was 73, wind calm. At Lawrenceville, it was cloudy and 71, wind east at 5. At Macon, it was sunny and 72, wind calm. At Rome, it was partly sunny and 72, wind calm. At Augusta, with fog, it was 73, wind southeast at 3. At Savannah, it was partly sunny and 76, wind southwest at 5. Elsewhere across the region, at Chattanooga, it was mostly sunny and 74, wind calm. At Asheville, it was partly sunny and 69, wind calm. At Greenville-Spartanburg, it was sunny and 71, wind north at 3. Here is the hazardous weather outlook. This hazardous weather outlook is for North and Central Georgia. For today and tonight, scattered to numerous showers and thunderstorms are expected once again beginning late this morning and continuing through the afternoon. A few storms may develop gusty winds and locally heavy rainfall. Slow-moving heavy rainfall may pose a localized flash flood risk. And now the extended outlook for the period Thursday through Tuesday, scattered to numerous showers and thunderstorms are expected each afternoon through Friday. Locally heavy rainfall and gusty winds will be primary storm threats. Spotter information statement, spotter activation will not be needed through tonight. Here is the official forecast from your National Weather Service for the Athens listening area. Today, patchy fog early. A chance of showers and a slight chance of thunderstorms late this morning. Showers and thunderstorms likely early this afternoon, then a chance of showers and thunderstorms this afternoon. Highs in the mid-80s. Southeast winds 5 to 10 miles.

miles an hour. Chance of rain 60%. Tonight, partly cloudy. A chance of showers and thunderstorms, mainly in the evening. Lows around 70. Light and variable winds, becoming east around 5 miles an hour after midnight. Chance of rain 30%. Thursday, mostly sunny. A chance of showers and thunderstorms in the afternoon. Highs in the upper 80s. Southeast winds 5 to 10 miles an hour. Chance of rain 40%. Thursday night, partly cloudy. A chance of showers and thunderstorms in the evening, then a slight chance of showers after midnight. Lows around 70. Light east winds. Chance of rain 50%. And now the extended forecast. Friday and Friday night, partly cloudy. A chance of showers and thunderstorms. Highs in the upper 80s. Lows around 70. Saturday through Sunday night, partly cloudy with a chance of showers and thunderstorms. Highs around 90. Lows in the lower 70s. Monday and Monday night, partly cloudy. A chance of showers and thunderstorms. Highs in the lower 90s. Lows in the lower 70s. Tuesday and Tuesday night, partly cloudy. A slight chance of showers and thunderstorms. Highs in the lower 90s. Lows in the lower 70s. For more detailed weather, water, and climate information, please visit our website at weather.gov/Atlanta. The Athens climate summary for yesterday, August 4, 2026. Yesterday's high temperature of 88 degrees occurred at 2:03 p.m. The normal high is 92. The record high is 101 degrees, which was set in 1931. Yesterday's low temperature of 70 degrees occurred at 2:53 p.m. The normal low is 70. The record low is 59 degrees, which was set in 1985. 0.82 inches of precipitation fell yesterday, which brings the monthly total to 1.14 inches. This is 0.55 inches above the normal amount of 0.59 inches for August. The total precipitation for the year now stands at 27.30 inches, which is 2.26 inches below normal. Sunrise today is at 6:48 a.m. and sunset is at 8:30 p.m. The current time is 8:31 a.m. Eastern Daylight Time. Here are the 8 a.m. weather observations from around the area. At Athens, it was mostly sunny. The temperature was 72 degrees, dew point 70 degrees, relative humidity 93%, wind calm, pressure was 30.10 inches and rising. At Gainesville, it was cloudy and 71, wind east at 7. At Winder, it was cloudy. At Greensboro, it was partly sunny and 73, wind east at 5. At Jefferson, with fog, it was 70, wind northeast at 5. At Monroe, it was cloudy. At Albertton, it was partly sunny and 70, wind calm. At Canyon, with fog, it was 70, wind northeast at 3. At Clemson, it was sunny and 72, wind calm. Elsewhere across Georgia, at Atlanta it was partly sunny and 73, wind east at 8. At Cartersville, the temperature was 73, wind calm. At Lawrenceville, it was cloudy and 71, wind east at 5. At Macon, it was sunny and 72, wind calm. At Rome, it was partly sunny and 72, wind calm. At Augusta, with fog, it was 73, wind southeast at 3. At Savannah, it was partly sunny and 76, wind southwest at 5. Elsewhere across the region, at Chattanooga, it was mostly sunny and 74, wind calm. At Asheville, it was partly sunny and 69. Elsewhere across the region, at Chattanooga, it was mostly sunny and 74, wind calm. At Asheville, it was partly sunny and 69, wind calm. At Greenville-Spartanburg, it was sunny and 71, wind north at 3. Here is the hazardous weather outlook. This hazardous weather outlook

is for north and central Georgia. For today and tonight, scattered to numerous showers and thunderstorms are expected once again beginning late this morning and continuing through the afternoon. A few storms may develop gusty winds and locally heavy rainfall. Slow-moving heavy rainfall may pose a localized flash flood risk. And now the extended outlook for the period Thursday through Tuesday, scattered to numerous showers and thunderstorms are expected each afternoon through Friday. Locally heavy rainfall and gusty winds will be primary storm threats. Spotter information statement, spotter activation will not be needed through tonight. Here is the official forecast from your National Weather Service for the Athens listening area. Today, patchy fog early. A chance of showers and a slight chance of thunderstorms late this morning. Showers and thunderstorms likely early this afternoon, then a chance of showers and thunderstorms this afternoon. Highs in the mid-80s. Southeast winds 5 to 10 miles an hour. Chance of rain 60%. Tonight, partly cloudy. A chance of showers and thunderstorms, mainly in the evening. Lows around 70. Light and variable winds, becoming east around 5 miles an hour after midnight. Chance of rain 30%. Thursday, mostly sunny. A chance of showers and thunderstorms in the afternoon. Highs in the upper 80s. Southeast winds 5 to 10 miles an hour. Chance of rain 40%. Thursday night, partly cloudy. A chance of showers and thunderstorms in the evening, then a slight chance of showers after midnight. Lows around 70. Light east winds. Chance of rain 50%. And now the extended forecast. Friday and Friday night, partly cloudy. A chance of showers and thunderstorms. Highs in the upper 80s. Lows around 70. Saturday through Sunday night, partly cloudy with a chance of showers and thunderstorms. Highs around 90. Lows in the lower 70s. Monday and Monday night, partly cloudy. A chance of showers and thunderstorms. Highs in the lower 90s. Lows in the lower 70s. Tuesday and Tuesday night, partly cloudy. A slight chance of showers and thunderstorms. Highs in the lower 90s. Lows in the lower 70s. For more detailed weather, water, and climate information, please visit our website at weather.gov/Atlanta. The current time is 8:36 a.m. Eastern Daylight Time. Here are the 8 a.m. weather observations from around the area. At Athens, it was mostly sunny. The temperature was 72 degrees, dew point 70 degrees, relative humidity 93%, wind calm, pressure was 30.10 inches and rising. At Gainesville, it was cloudy and 71, wind east at 7. At Winder, it was cloudy. At Greensboro, it was partly sunny and 73, wind east at 5. At Jefferson, with fog, it was 70, wind northeast at 5. At Monroe, it was cloudy. At Albertton, it was partly sunny and 70, wind calm. At Canyon, with fog, it was 70, wind northeast at 3. At Clemson, it was sunny and 72, wind calm. Elsewhere across Georgia, at Atlanta it was partly sunny and 73, wind east at 8. At Cartersville, the temperature was 73, wind calm. At Lawrenceville, it was cloudy and 71, wind east at 5. At Macon, it was sunny and 72, wind calm. At Rome, it was partly sunny and 72, wind calm. At Augusta, with fog, it was 73, wind southeast at 3. At Savannah, it was partly sunny and 76, wind southwest at 5. Elsewhere across the region, at Chattanooga, it was mostly sunny and 74, wind calm. At Asheville, it was partly sunny and 69, wind calm. At Greenville-Spartanburg, it was sunny and 71, wind north at 3. Here is the hazardous weather outlook. This hazardous weather outlook is for north and central Georgia.

for today and tonight. Scattered to numerous showers and thunderstorms are expected once again beginning late this morning and continuing through the afternoon. A few storms may develop gusty winds and locally heavy rainfall. Slow-moving heavy rainfall may pose a localized flash flood risk. And now the extended outlook for the period Thursday through Tuesday. Scattered to numerous showers and thunderstorms are expected each afternoon through Friday. Locally heavy rainfall and gusty winds will be primary storm threats. Spotter information statement. Spotter activation will not be needed through tonight. Here is the official forecast from your National Weather Service for the Athens listening area. Today, patchy fog early. A chance of showers and a slight chance of thunderstorms late this morning. Showers and thunderstorms likely early this afternoon, then a chance of showers and thunderstorms this afternoon. Highs in the mid-80s. Southeast winds 5 to 10 miles an hour. Chance of rain 60%. Tonight, partly cloudy. A chance of showers and thunderstorms, mainly in the evening. Lows around 70. Light and variable winds, becoming east around 5 miles an hour after midnight. Chance of rain 30%. Thursday, mostly sunny. A chance of showers and thunderstorms in the afternoon. Highs in the upper 80s. Southeast winds 5 to 10 miles an hour. Chance of rain 40%. Thursday night, partly cloudy. A chance of showers and thunderstorms in the evening, then a slight chance of showers after midnight. Lows around 70. Light east winds. Chance of rain 50%. And now the extended forecast. Friday and Friday night, partly cloudy. A chance of showers and thunderstorms. Highs in the upper 80s. Lows around 70. Saturday through Sunday night, partly cloudy with a chance of showers and thunderstorms. Highs around 90. Lows in the lower 70s. Monday and Monday night, partly cloudy. A chance of showers and thunderstorms. Highs in the lower 90s. Lows in the lower 70s. Tuesday and Tuesday night, partly cloudy. A slight chance of showers and thunderstorms. Highs in the lower 90s. Lows in the lower 70s. For more detailed weather, water, and climate information, please visit our website at weather.gov/Atlanta. The Athens climate summary for yesterday, August 4, 2026. Yesterday's high temperature of 88 degrees occurred at 2:03 p.m. The normal high is 92. The record high is 101 degrees, which was set in 1931. Yesterday's low temperature of 70 degrees occurred at 2:53 p.m. The normal low is 70. The record low is 59 degrees, which was set in 1985. 0.82 inches of precipitation fell yesterday, which brings the monthly total to 1.14 inches. This is 0.55 inches above the normal amount of 0.59 inches for August. The total precipitation for the year now stands at 27.30 inches, which is 2.26 inches below normal. Sunrise today is at 6:48 a.m. and sunset is at 8:30 p.m. You're listening to NOAA Weather Radio Station, WXK 56. 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You can also like your Peachtree City National Weather Service on Facebook or follow NWS Atlanta on Twitter. The current time is 8:43 a.m. Eastern Daylight Time. Here are the 8 a.m. weather observations from around the area. At Athens, it was mostly sunny. The temperature was 72.

degrees, dew point 70 degrees, relative humidity 93%, wind calm, pressure was 30.10 inches and rising. At Gainesville, it was cloudy and 71, wind east at 7. At Winder, it was cloudy. At Greensboro, it was partly sunny and 73, wind east at 5. At Jefferson, with fog, it was 70, wind northeast at 5. At Monroe, it was cloudy. At Albertton, it was partly sunny and 70, wind calm. At Canyon, with fog, it was 70, wind northeast at 3. At Clemson, it was sunny and 72, wind calm. Elsewhere across Georgia, at Atlanta it was partly sunny and 73, wind east at 8. At Cartersville, the temperature was 73, wind calm. At Lawrenceville, it was cloudy and 71, wind east at 5. At Macon, it was sunny and 72, wind calm. At Rome, it was partly sunny and 72, wind calm. At Augusta, with fog, it was 73, wind southeast at 3. At Savannah, it was partly sunny and 76, wind southwest at 5. Elsewhere across the region, at Chattanooga, it was mostly sunny and 74, wind calm. At Asheville, it was partly sunny and 69, wind calm. At Greenville-Spartanburg, it was sunny and 71, wind north at 3. Here is the hazardous weather outlook. This hazardous weather outlook is for north and central Georgia. For today and tonight, scattered to numerous showers and thunderstorms are expected once again beginning late this morning and continuing through the afternoon. A few storms may develop gusty winds and locally heavy rainfall. Slow-moving heavy rainfall may pose a localized flash flood risk. And now the extended outlook for the period Thursday through Tuesday, scattered to numerous showers and thunderstorms are expected each afternoon through Friday. Locally heavy rainfall and gusty winds will be primary storm threats. Spotter information statement, spotter activation will not be needed through tonight. Here is the official forecast from your National Weather Service for the Athens listening area. Today, patchy fog early. A chance of showers and a slight chance of thunderstorms late this morning. Showers and thunderstorms likely early this afternoon, then a chance of showers and thunderstorms this afternoon. Highs in the mid-80s. Southeast winds 5 to 10 miles an hour. Chance of rain 60%. Tonight, partly cloudy. A chance of showers and thunderstorms, mainly in the evening. Lows around 70. Light and variable winds, becoming east around 5 miles an hour after midnight. Chance of rain 30%. Thursday, mostly sunny. A chance of showers and thunderstorms in the afternoon. Highs in the upper 80s. Southeast winds 5 to 10 miles an hour. Chance of rain 40%. Thursday night, partly cloudy. A chance of showers and thunderstorms in the evening, then a slight chance of showers after midnight. Lows around 70. Light east winds. Chance of rain 50%. And now the extended forecast. Friday and Friday night, partly cloudy. A chance of showers and thunderstorms. Highs in the upper 80s. Lows around 70. Saturday through Sunday night, partly cloudy with a chance of showers and thunderstorms. Highs around 90. Lows in the lower 70s. Monday and Monday night, partly cloudy. A chance of showers and thunderstorms. Highs in the lower 90s. Lows in the lower 70s. Tuesday and Tuesday night, partly cloudy. A slight chance of showers and thunderstorms. Highs in the lower 90s. Lows in the lower 70s. For more detailed weather, water, and climate information, please visit our website at weather.gov/Atlanta. The current time is 8:48 a.m. Eastern Daylight Time. Here are the 8 a.m. weather observations from around the area. At Athens, it was mostly sunny. The temperature was 72 degrees, dew point 70 degrees,
Relative humidity 93%. Wind calm. Pressure was 30.10 inches and rising. At Gainesville, it was cloudy and 71. Wind east at 7. At Winder, it was cloudy. At Greensboro, it was partly sunny and 73, wind east at 5. At Jefferson, with fog, it was 70, wind northeast at 5. At Monroe, it was cloudy. At Alberton, it was partly sunny and 70, wind calm. At Canyon, with fog, it was 70, wind northeast at 3. At Clemson, it was sunny and 72, wind calm. Elsewhere across Georgia, at Atlanta it was partly sunny and 73, wind east at 8. At Cartersville, the temperature was 73, wind calm. At Lawrenceville, it was cloudy and 71, wind east at 5. At Macon, it was sunny and 72, wind calm. At Rome, it was partly sunny and 72, wind calm. At Augusta, with fog, it was 73, wind southeast at 3. At Savannah, it was partly sunny and 76, wind southwest at 5. Elsewhere across the region, at Chattanooga, it was mostly sunny and 74, wind calm. At Asheville, it was partly sunny and 69, wind calm. At Greenville-Spartanburg, it was sunny and 71, wind north at 3. The Athens Climate Summary for yesterday, August 4, 2026. Yesterday's high temperature of 88 degrees occurred at 2:03 p.m. The normal high is 92. The record high is 101 degrees, which was set in 1931. Yesterday's low temperature of 70 degrees occurred at 2:53 p.m. The normal low is 70. The record low is 59 degrees, which was set in 1985. 0.82 inches of precipitation fell yesterday, which brings the monthly total to 1.14 inches. This is 0.55 inches above the normal amount of 0.59 inches for August. The total precipitation for the year now stands at 27.30 inches, which is 2.26 inches below normal. Sunrise today is at 6:48 a.m. and sunset is at 8:30 p.m. Here is the hazardous weather outlook. This hazardous weather outlook is for North and Central Georgia. For today and tonight, scattered to numerous showers and thunderstorms are expected once again beginning late this morning and continuing through the afternoon. A few storms may develop gusty winds and locally heavy rainfall. Slow-moving heavy rainfall may pose a localized flash flood risk. And now the extended outlook for the period Thursday through Tuesday, scattered to numerous showers and thunderstorms are expected each afternoon through Friday. Locally heavy rainfall and gusty winds will be primary storm threats. Spotter information statement, spotter activation will not be needed through tonight. Here is the official forecast from your National Weather Service for the Athens listening area. Today, patchy fog early. A chance of showers and a slight chance of thunderstorms late this morning. Showers and thunderstorms likely early this afternoon, then a chance of showers and thunderstorms this afternoon. Highs in the mid-80s. Southeast winds 5 to 10 miles an hour. Chance of rain 60%. Tonight, partly cloudy. A chance of showers and thunderstorms, mainly in the evening. Lows around 70. Light and variable winds, becoming east around 5 miles an hour after midnight. Chance of rain 30%. Thursday, mostly sunny. A chance of showers and thunderstorms in the afternoon. Highs in the upper 80s. Southeast winds 5 to 10 miles an hour. Chance of rain 40%. Thursday night, partly cloudy. A chance of showers and thunderstorms in the evening, then a slight chance of showers after midnight. Lows around 70. Light east winds. Chance of rain 50%. And now the extended forecast. Friday and Friday night, partly cloudy. A chance of showers and thunderstorms. Highs in the upper 80s. Lows around 70.
Saturday through Sunday night,

partly cloudy with a chance of showers and thunderstorms. Highs around 90. Lows in the lower 70s. Monday and Monday night, partly cloudy. A chance of showers and thunderstorms. Highs in the lower 90s. Lows in the lower 70s. Tuesday and Tuesday night, partly cloudy. A slight chance of showers and thunderstorms. Highs in the lower 90s. Lows in the lower 70s. For more detailed weather, water, and climate information, please visit our website at weather.gov/Atlanta. The current time is 8:54 a.m. Eastern Daylight Time. Here are the 8 a.m. weather observations from around the area. At Athens, it was mostly sunny. The temperature was 72 degrees, dew point 70 degrees, relative humidity 93%, wind calm, pressure was 30.10 inches and rising. At Gainesville, it was cloudy and 71, wind east at 7. At Winder, it was cloudy. At Greensboro, it was partly sunny and 73, wind east at 5. At Jefferson, with fog, it was 70, wind northeast at 5. At Monroe, it was cloudy. At Albertton, it was partly sunny and 70, wind calm. At Canyon, with fog, it was 70, wind northeast at 3. At Clemson, it was sunny and 72, wind calm. Elsewhere across Georgia, at Atlanta it was partly sunny and 73, wind east at 8. At Cartersville, the temperature was 73, wind calm. At Lawrenceville, it was cloudy and 71, wind east at 5. At Macon, it was sunny and 72, wind calm. At Rome, it was partly sunny and 72, wind calm. At Augusta, with fog, it was 73, wind southeast at 3. At Savannah, it was partly sunny and 76, wind southwest at 5. Elsewhere across the region, at Chattanooga, it was mostly sunny and 74, wind calm. At Asheville, it was partly sunny and 69, wind calm. At Greenville-Spartanburg, it was sunny and 71, wind north at 3. Here is the hazardous weather outlook. This hazardous weather outlook is for north and central Georgia. For today and tonight, scattered to numerous showers and thunderstorms are expected once again beginning late this morning and continuing through the afternoon. A few storms may develop gusty winds and locally heavy rainfall. Slow-moving heavy rainfall may pose a localized flash flood risk. And now the extended outlook for the period Thursday through Tuesday, scattered to numerous showers and thunderstorms are expected each afternoon through Friday. Locally heavy rainfall and gusty winds will be primary storm threats. Spotter information statement, spotter activation will not be needed through tonight. Here is the official forecast from your National Weather Service for the Athens listening area. Today, patchy fog early. A chance of showers and a slight chance of thunderstorms late this morning. Showers and thunderstorms likely early this afternoon, then a chance of showers and thunderstorms this afternoon. Highs in the mid-80s. Southeast winds 5 to 10 miles an hour. Chance of rain 60%. Tonight, partly cloudy. A chance of showers and thunderstorms, mainly in the evening. Lows around 70. Light and variable winds, becoming east around 5 miles an hour after midnight. Chance of rain 30%. Thursday, mostly sunny. A chance of showers and thunderstorms in the afternoon. Highs in the upper 80s. Southeast winds 5 to 10 miles an hour. Chance of rain 40%. Thursday night, partly cloudy. A chance of showers and thunderstorms in the evening, then a slight chance of showers after midnight. Lows around 70. Light east winds. Chance of rain 50%. And now the extended forecast. Friday and Friday night, partly cloudy. A chance of showers and thunderstorms. Highs in the upper 80s. Lows around 70. Saturday through Sunday night, partly cloudy with a chance of showers and thunder.

the area. At Athens, it was mostly sunny. The temperature was 72 degrees, dew point 70 degrees, relative humidity 93%, wind column, pressure was 30.10 inches and rising. At Gainesville, it was cloudy and 71, wind east at 7. At Winder, it was cloudy. At Greensboro, it was partly sunny and 73, wind east at 5. At Jefferson, with fog, it was 70, wind northeast at 5. At Monroe, it was cloudy. At Alberton, it was partly sunny and 70, wind calm. At Canyon, with fog, it was 70, wind northeast at 3. At Clemson, it was sunny and 72, wind calm. Elsewhere across Georgia, at Atlanta it was partly sunny and 73, wind east at 8. At Cartersville, the temperature was 73, wind calm. At Lawrenceville, it was cloudy and 71, wind east at 5. At Macon, it was sunny and 72, wind calm. At Rome, it was partly sunny and 72, wind calm. At Augusta, with fog, it was 73, wind southeast at 3. At Savannah, it was partly sunny and 76, wind southwest at 5. Elsewhere across the region, at Chattanooga, it was mostly sunny and 74, wind calm. At Asheville, it was partly sunny and 69, wind calm. At Greenville-Spartanburg, it was sunny and 71, wind north at 3. The Athens climate summary for yesterday, August 4, 2026. Yesterday's high temperature of 88 degrees occurred at 2:03 p.m. The normal high is 92. The record high is 101 degrees, which was set in 1931. Yesterday's low temperature of 70 degrees occurred at 2:53 p.m. The normal low is 70. The record low is 59 degrees, which was set in 1985. 0.82 inches of precipitation fell yesterday, which brings the monthly total to 1.14 inches. This is 0.55 inches above the normal amount of 0.59 inches for August. The total precipitation for the year now stands at 27.30 inches, which is 2.26 inches below normal. Sunrise today is at 6:48 a.m. and sunset is at 8:30 p.m. Here is the hazardous weather outlook. This hazardous weather outlook is for North and Central Georgia. For today and tonight, scattered to numerous showers and thunderstorms are expected once again beginning late this morning and continuing through the afternoon. A few storms may develop gusty winds and locally heavy rainfall. Slow-moving heavy rainfall may pose a localized flash flood risk. And now the extended outlook for the period Thursday through Tuesday, scattered to numerous showers and thunderstorms are expected each afternoon through Friday. Locally heavy rainfall and gusty winds will be primary storm threats. Spotter information statement, spotter activation will not be needed through tonight. Here is the official forecast from your National Weather Service for the Athens listening area. Today, patchy fog early. A chance of showers and a slight chance of thunderstorms late this morning. Showers and thunderstorms likely early this afternoon, then a chance of showers and thunderstorms this afternoon. Highs in the mid-80s. Southeast winds 5 to 10 miles an hour. Chance of rain 60%. Tonight, partly cloudy. A chance of showers and thunderstorms, mainly in the evening. Lows around 70. Light and variable winds, becoming east around 5 miles an hour after midnight. Chance of rain 30%. Thursday, mostly sunny. A chance of showers and thunderstorms in the afternoon. Highs in the upper 80s. Southeast winds 5 to 10 miles an hour. Chance of rain 40%. Thursday night, partly cloudy. A chance of showers and thunderstorms in the evening, then a slight chance of showers after midnight. Lows around 70. Light east winds. Chance of rain 50%. And now the extended forecast. Friday and Friday night, partly cloudy. A chance of showers.

and thunderstorms. Highs in the upper 80s. Lows around 70. Saturday through Sunday night, partly cloudy with a chance of showers and thunderstorms. Highs around 90. Lows in the lower 70s. Monday and Monday night, partly cloudy. A chance of showers and thunderstorms. Highs in the lower 90s. Lows in the lower 70s. Tuesday and Tuesday night, partly cloudy. A slight chance of showers and thunderstorms. Highs in the lower 90s. Lows in the lower 70s. 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The current time is 9:05 a.m. Eastern Daylight Time. Here are the 9 a.m. weather observations from around the area. At Athens, it was partly sunny, the temperature was 74 degrees, dew point 72 degrees, relative humidity 93%, wind east at 6 miles an hour, pressure was 30.11 inches and steady. At Gainesville, it was cloudy and 73, wind northeast at 6. At Winder, with fog, the temperature was 70. At Greensboro, it was mostly sunny and 75, wind calm. At Jefferson, it was cloudy and 73, wind east at 5. At Monroe, it was partly sunny. At Albertton, it was mostly sunny and 74, wind calm. At Canyon, it was partly sunny and 74, wind east at 6. At Clemson, it was mostly sunny and 74, wind northeast at 6. Elsewhere across Georgia, at Atlanta it was cloudy and 74, wind southeast at 7. At Cartersville, the temperature was 75, wind east at 9. At Lawrenceville, it was mostly sunny and 74, wind east at 3. At Macon, it was sunny and 76, wind calm. At Rome, it was mostly sunny and 76, wind calm. At Augusta, with fog, it was 76, wind calm. At Savannah, it was mostly sunny and 78, wind west at 3. Elsewhere across the region, at Chattanooga, it was mostly sunny and 77, wind northeast at 3. At Asheville, it was cloudy and 70, wind calm. At Greenville-Spartanburg, it was mostly sunny and 74, wind northeast at 6. Here is the hazardous weather outlook. This hazardous weather outlook is for North and Central Georgia. For today and tonight, scattered to numerous showers and thunderstorms are expected once again beginning late this morning and continuing through the afternoon. A few storms may develop gusty winds and locally heavy rainfall. Slow-moving heavy rainfall may pose a localized flash flood risk. And now the extended outlook for the period Thursday through Tuesday, scattered to numerous showers and thunderstorms are expected each afternoon through Friday. Locally heavy rainfall and gusty winds will be primary storm threats. Spotter information statement, spotter activation will not be needed through tonight. Here is the official forecast from your National Weather Service for the Athens listening area. Today, patchy fog early. A chance of showers and a slight chance of thunderstorms late this morning. Showers and thunderstorms likely early this afternoon, then a chance of showers and thunderstorms this afternoon. Highs in the mid-80s. Southeast winds 5 to 10 miles an hour. Chance of rain 60%. Tonight, partly cloudy. A chance of showers and thunderstorms, mainly in the evening. Lows around 70. Light and variable winds, becoming east around 5 miles an hour after midnight. Chance of rain 30%. Thursday, mostly sunny. A chance of showers and thunderstorms in the afternoon. Highs in the upper 80s. Southeast winds 5 to 10 miles an hour. Chance of rain 40%. Thursday night, partly cloudy. A chance of showers and thunderstorms in the evening, then a slight chance of showers after midnight. Lows around 70. Light east winds. Chance of rain 50%. And now the extended forecast. Friday and Friday night,

partly cloudy. A chance of showers and thunderstorms. Highs in the upper 80s. Lows around 70. Saturday through Sunday night, partly cloudy with a chance of showers and thunderstorms. Highs around 90. Lows in the lower 70s. Monday and Monday night, partly cloudy. A chance of showers and thunderstorms. Highs in the lower 90s. Lows in the lower 70s. Tuesday and Tuesday night, partly cloudy. A slight chance of showers and thunderstorms. Highs in the lower 90s. Lows in the lower 70s. For more detailed weather, water, and climate information, please visit our website at weather.gov/Atlanta. The Athens climate summary for yesterday, August 4, 2026. Yesterday's high temperature of 88 degrees occurred at 2:03 p.m. The normal high is 92. The record high is 101 degrees, which was set in 1931. Yesterday's low temperature of 70 degrees occurred at 2:53 p.m. The normal low is 70. The record low is 59 degrees, which was set in 1985. 0.82 inches of precipitation fell yesterday, which brings the monthly total to 1.14 inches. This is 0.55 inches above the normal amount of 0.59 inches for August. The total precipitation for the year now stands at 27.30 inches, which is 2.26 inches below normal. Sunrise today is at 6:48 a.m. and sunset is at 8:30 p.m. The current time is 9:11 a.m. Eastern Daylight Time. Here are the 9 a.m. weather observations from around the area. At Athens, it was partly sunny. The temperature was 74 degrees, dew point 72 degrees, relative humidity 93%, wind east at 6 miles an hour, pressure was 30.11 inches and steady. At Gainesville, it was cloudy and 73, wind northeast at 6. At Winder, with fog, the temperature was 70. At Greensboro, it was mostly sunny and 75, wind calm. At Jefferson, it was cloudy and 73, wind east at 5. At Monroe, it was partly sunny. At Albertton, it was mostly sunny and 74, wind calm. At Canyon, it was partly sunny and 74, wind east at 6. At Clemson, it was mostly sunny and 74, wind northeast at 6. Elsewhere across Georgia, at Atlanta it was cloudy and 74, wind southeast at 7. At Cartersville, the temperature was 75, wind east at 9. At Lawrenceville, it was mostly sunny and 74, wind east at 3. At Macon, it was sunny and 76, wind calm. At Rome, it was mostly sunny and 76, wind calm. At Augusta, with fog, it was 76, wind calm. At Savannah, it was mostly sunny and 78, wind west at 3. Elsewhere across the region, at Chattanooga, it was mostly sunny and 77, wind northeast at 3. At Asheville, it was cloudy and 70, wind calm. At Greenville-Spartanburg, it was mostly sunny and 74, wind northeast at 6. Here are the 9 a.m. weather observations from around the area. At Athens, it was partly sunny. The temperature was 74 degrees, dew point 72 degrees, relative humidity 93%, wind east at 6 miles an hour, pressure was 30.11 inches and steady. At Gainesville, it was cloudy and 73, wind northeast at 6. At Winder, with fog, the temperature was 70. At Greensboro, it was mostly sunny and 75, wind calm. At Jefferson, it was cloudy and 73, wind east at 5. At Monroe, it was partly sunny. At Albertton, it was mostly sunny and 74, wind calm. At Canyon, it was partly sunny and 74, wind east at 6. At Clemson, it was sunny and 74, wind northeast at 6. Elsewhere across Georgia, at Atlanta it was cloudy and 74, wind southeast at 7. At Cartersville, the temperature was 75,

released at 9. At Lawrenceville, it was mostly sunny and 74, wind east at 3. At Macon, it was sunny and 76, wind calm. At Rome, it was mostly sunny and 76, wind calm. At Augusta, with fog, it was 76, wind calm. At Savannah, it was mostly sunny and 78, wind west at 3. Elsewhere across the region, at Chattanooga, it was mostly sunny and 77, wind northeast at 3. At Asheville, it was cloudy and 70, wind calm. At Greenville-Spartanburg, it was mostly sunny and 74, wind northeast at 6. Here is the hazardous weather outlook. This hazardous weather outlook is for north and central Georgia. For today and tonight, scattered to numerous showers and thunderstorms are expected once again beginning late this morning and continuing through the afternoon. A few storms may develop gusty winds and locally heavy rainfall. Slow-moving heavy rainfall may pose a localized flash flood risk. And now the extended outlook for the period Thursday through Tuesday, scattered to numerous showers and thunderstorms are expected each afternoon through Friday. Locally heavy rainfall and gusty winds will be primary storm threats. Spotter information statement, spotter activation will not be needed through tonight. Here is the official forecast from your National Weather Service for the Athens listening area. Today, patchy fog early. A chance of showers and a slight chance of thunderstorms late this morning. Showers and thunderstorms likely early this afternoon, then a chance of showers and thunderstorms this afternoon. Highs in the mid-80s. Southeast winds 5 to 10 miles an hour. Chance of rain 60%. Tonight, partly cloudy. A chance of showers and thunderstorms, mainly in the evening. Lows around 70. Light and variable winds, becoming east around 5 miles an hour after midnight. Chance of rain 30%. Thursday, mostly sunny. A chance of showers and thunderstorms in the afternoon. Highs in the upper 80s. Southeast winds 5 to 10 miles an hour. Chance of rain 40%. Thursday night, partly cloudy. A chance of showers and thunderstorms in the evening, then a slight chance of showers after midnight. Lows around 70. Light east winds. Chance of rain 50%. And now the extended forecast. Friday and Friday night, partly cloudy. A chance of showers and thunderstorms. Highs in the upper 80s. Lows around 70. Saturday through Sunday night, partly cloudy with a chance of showers and thunderstorms. Highs around 90. Lows in the lower 70s. Monday and Monday night, partly cloudy. A chance of showers and thunderstorms. Highs in the lower 90s. Lows in the lower 70s. Tuesday and Tuesday night, partly cloudy. A slight chance of showers and thunderstorms. Highs in the lower 90s. Lows in the lower 70s. For more detailed weather, water, and climate information, please visit our website at weather.gov/Atlanta. The current time is 9:18 a.m. Eastern Daylight Time. Here are the 9 a.m. weather observations from around the area. At Athens, it was partly sunny. The temperature was 74 degrees, dew point 72 degrees, relative humidity 93%, wind east at 6 miles an hour, pressure was 30.11 inches and steady. At Gainesville, it was cloudy and 73, wind northeast at 6. At Winder, with fog, the temperature was 70. At Greensboro, it was mostly sunny and 75, wind calm. At Jefferson, it was cloudy and 73, wind east at 5. At Monroe, it was partly sunny. At Albertton, it was mostly sunny and 74, wind calm. At Canyon, it was partly sunny and 74, wind east at 6. At Clemson, it was sunny and 74, wind northeast at 6. Elsewhere across Georgia, at Atlanta it was cloudy and 74, wind southeast at 7. At Carter's

the temperature was 75, wind east at 9. At Lawrenceville, it was mostly sunny and 74, wind east at 3. At Macon, it was sunny and 76, wind calm. At Rome, it was mostly sunny and 76, wind calm. At Augusta, with fog, it was 76, wind calm. At Savannah, it was mostly sunny and 78, wind west at 3. Elsewhere across the region, at Chattanooga, it was mostly sunny and 77, wind northeast at 3. At Asheville, it was cloudy and 70, wind calm. At Greenville-Spartanburg, it was mostly sunny and 74, wind northeast at 6. The Athens climate summary for yesterday, August 4, 2026. Yesterday's high temperature of 88 degrees occurred at 2:03 p.m. The normal high is 92. The record high is 101 degrees, which was set in 1931. Yesterday's low temperature of 70 degrees occurred at 2:53 p.m. The normal low is 70. The record low is 59 degrees, which was set in 1985. 0.82 inches of precipitation fell yesterday, which brings the monthly total to 1.14 inches. This is 0.55 inches above the normal amount of 0.59 inches for August. The total precipitation for the year now stands at 27.30 inches, which is 2.26 inches below normal. Sunrise today is at 6:48 a.m. and sunset is at 8:30 p.m. Here is the hazardous weather outlook. This hazardous weather outlook is for North and Central Georgia. For today and tonight, scattered to numerous showers and thunderstorms are expected once again beginning late this morning and continuing through the afternoon. A few storms may develop gusty winds and locally heavy rainfall. Slow-moving heavy rainfall may pose a localized flash flood risk. And now the extended outlook for the period Thursday through Tuesday, scattered to numerous showers and thunderstorms are expected each afternoon through Friday. Locally heavy rainfall and gusty winds will be primary storm threats. Spotter information statement, spotter activation will not be needed through tonight. Here is the official forecast from your National Weather Service for the Athens listening area. Today, patchy fog early. A chance of showers and a slight chance of thunderstorms late this morning. Showers and thunderstorms likely early this afternoon, then a chance of showers and thunderstorms this afternoon. Highs in the mid-80s. Southeast winds 5 to 10 miles an hour. Chance of rain 60%. Tonight, partly cloudy. A chance of showers and thunderstorms, mainly in the evening. Lows around 70. Light and variable winds, becoming east around 5 miles an hour after midnight. Chance of rain 30%. Thursday, mostly sunny. A chance of showers and thunderstorms in the afternoon. Highs in the upper 80s. Southeast winds 5 to 10 miles an hour. Chance of rain 40%. Thursday night, partly cloudy. A chance of showers and thunderstorms in the evening, then a slight chance of showers after midnight. Lows around 70. Light east winds. Chance of rain 50%. And now the extended forecast. Friday and Friday night, partly cloudy. A chance of showers and thunderstorms. Highs in the upper 80s. Lows around 70. Saturday through Sunday night, partly cloudy with a chance of showers and thunderstorms. Highs around 90. Lows in the lower 70s. Monday and Monday night, partly cloudy. A chance of showers and thunderstorms. Highs in the lower 90s. Lows in the lower 70s. Tuesday and Tuesday night, partly cloudy. A slight chance of showers and thunderstorms. Highs in the lower 90s. Lows in the lower 70s. For more detailed weather, water, and climate information, please visit our website at weather.gov/Atlanta. The current time is 9:24 a.m. Eastern Daylight Time. Here are the 9 a.m. weather observations from around

area. At Athens, it was partly sunny. The temperature was 74 degrees, dew point 72 degrees, relative humidity 93%, wind east at 6 miles an hour, pressure was 30.11 inches and steady. At Gainesville, it was cloudy and 73, wind northeast at 6. At Winder, with fog, the temperature was 70. At Greensboro, it was mostly sunny and 75, wind calm. At Jefferson, it was cloudy and 73, wind east at 5. At Monroe, it was partly sunny. At Albertton, it was mostly sunny and 74, wind calm. At Canyon, it was partly sunny and 74, wind east at 6. At Clemson, it was sunny and 74, wind northeast at 6. Elsewhere across Georgia, at Atlanta it was cloudy and 74, wind southeast at 7. At Cartersville, the temperature was 75, wind east at 9. At Lawrenceville, it was mostly sunny and 74, wind east at 3. At Macon, it was sunny and 76, wind calm. At Rome, it was mostly sunny and 76, wind calm. At Augusta, with fog, it was 76, wind calm. At Savannah, it was mostly sunny and 78, wind west at 3. Elsewhere across the region, at Chattanooga, it was mostly sunny and 77, wind northeast at 3. At Asheville, it was cloudy and 70, wind calm. At Greenville-Spartanburg, it was mostly sunny and 74, wind northeast at 6. Here is the hazardous weather outlook. This hazardous weather outlook is for north and central Georgia. For today and tonight, scattered to numerous showers and thunderstorms are expected once again beginning late this morning and continuing through the afternoon. A few storms may develop gusty winds and locally heavy rainfall. Slow-moving heavy rainfall may pose a localized flash flood risk. And now the extended outlook for the period Thursday through Tuesday, scattered to numerous showers and thunderstorms are expected each afternoon through Friday. Locally heavy rainfall and gusty winds will be primary storm threats. Spotter information statement, spotter activation will not be needed through tonight. Here is the official forecast from your National Weather Service for the Athens listening area. Today, patchy fog early. A chance of showers and a slight chance of thunderstorms late this morning. Showers and thunderstorms likely early this afternoon, then a chance of showers and thunderstorms this afternoon. Highs in the mid-80s. Southeast winds 5 to 10 miles an hour. Chance of rain 60%. Tonight, partly cloudy. A chance of showers and thunderstorms, mainly in the evening. Lows around 70. Light and variable winds, becoming east around 5 miles an hour after midnight. Chance of rain 30%. Thursday, mostly sunny. A chance of showers and thunderstorms in the afternoon. Highs in the upper 80s. Southeast winds 5 to 10 miles an hour. Chance of rain 40%. Thursday night, partly cloudy. A chance of showers and thunderstorms in the evening, then a slight chance of showers after midnight. Lows around 70. Light east winds. Chance of rain 50%. And now the extended forecast. Friday and Friday night, partly cloudy. A chance of showers and thunderstorms. Highs in the upper 80s. Lows around 70. Saturday through Sunday night, partly cloudy with a chance of showers and thunderstorms. Highs around 90. Lows in the lower 70s. Monday and Monday night, partly cloudy. A chance of showers and thunderstorms. Highs in the lower 90s. Lows in the lower 70s. Tuesday and Tuesday night, partly cloudy. A slight chance of showers and thunderstorms. Highs in the lower 90s. Lows in the lower 70s. 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The current time is 9:29 a.m. Eastern Daylight Time. Here are

the 9 a.m. weather observations from around the area. At Athens, it was partly sunny. The temperature was 74 degrees, dew point 72 degrees, relative humidity 93%, wind east at 6 miles an hour. Pressure was 30.11 inches and steady. At Gainesville, it was cloudy and 73, wind northeast at 6. At Winder, with fog, the temperature was 70. At Greensboro, it was mostly sunny and 75, wind calm. At Jefferson, it was cloudy and 73, wind east at 5. At Monroe, it was partly sunny. At Albertton, it was mostly sunny and 74, wind calm. At Canyon, it was partly sunny and 74, wind east at 6. At Clemson, it was sunny and 74, wind northeast at 6. Elsewhere across Georgia, at Atlanta it was cloudy and 74, wind southeast at 7. At Cartersville, the temperature was 75, wind east at 9. At Lawrenceville, it was mostly sunny and 74, wind east at 3. At Macon, it was sunny and 76, wind calm. At Rome, it was mostly sunny and 76, wind calm. At Augusta, with fog, it was 76, wind calm. At Savannah, it was mostly sunny and 78, wind west at 3. Elsewhere across the region, at Chattanooga, it was mostly sunny and 77, wind northeast at 3. At Asheville, it was cloudy and 70, wind calm. At Greenville-Spartanburg, it was mostly sunny and 74, wind northeast at 6. The Athens climate summary for yesterday, August 4, 2026. Yesterday's high temperature of 88 degrees occurred at 2:03 p.m. The normal high is 92. The record high is 101 degrees, which was set in 1931. Yesterday's low temperature of 70 degrees occurred at 2:53 p.m. The normal low is 70. The record low is 59 degrees, which was set in 1985. 0.82 inches of precipitation fell yesterday, which brings the monthly total to 1.14 inches. This is 0.55 inches above the normal amount of 0.59 inches for August. The total precipitation for the year now stands at 27.30 inches, which is 2.26 inches below normal. Sunrise today is at 6:48 a.m. and sunset is at 8:30 p.m. Here is the hazardous weather outlook. This hazardous weather outlook is for North and Central Georgia. For today and tonight, scattered to numerous showers and thunderstorms are expected once again beginning late this morning and continuing through the afternoon. A few storms may develop gusty winds and locally heavy rainfall. Slow-moving heavy rainfall may pose a localized flash flood risk. And now the extended outlook for the period Thursday through Tuesday, scattered to numerous showers and thunderstorms are expected each afternoon through Friday. Locally heavy rainfall and gusty winds will be primary storm threats. Spotter information statement, spotter activation will not be needed through tonight. Here is the official forecast from your National Weather Service for the Athens listening area. Today, patchy fog early. A chance of showers and a slight chance of thunderstorms late this morning. Showers and thunderstorms likely early this afternoon, then a chance of patchy fog early. A chance of showers and a slight chance of thunderstorms late this morning. Showers and thunderstorms likely early this afternoon, then a chance of showers and thunderstorms this afternoon. Highs in the mid-80s. Southeast winds 5 to 10 miles an hour. Chance of rain 60%. Tonight, partly cloudy. A chance of showers and thunderstorms, mainly in the evening. Lows around 70. Light and variable winds, becoming east around 5 miles an hour after midnight. Chance of rain 30%. Thursday, mostly sunny. A chance of showers and thunderstorms in the afternoon. Highs in the upper 80s. Southeast winds 5 to 10 miles an hour. Chance of rain 40%. Thursday night, partly cloudy. A chance of showers and thunderstorms.

storms in the evening, then a slight chance of showers after midnight. Lows around 70. Light east winds. Chance of rain 50%. And now the extended forecast. Friday and Friday night, partly cloudy. A chance of showers and thunderstorms. Highs in the upper 80s. Lows around 70. Saturday through Sunday night, partly cloudy with a chance of showers and thunderstorms. Highs around 90. Lows in the lower 70s. Monday and Monday night, partly cloudy. A chance of showers and thunderstorms. Highs in the lower 90s. Lows in the lower 70s. Tuesday and Tuesday night, partly cloudy. A slight chance of showers and thunderstorms. Highs in the lower 90s. Lows in the lower 70s. 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The current time is 9:35 a.m. Eastern Daylight Time. Here are the 9 a.m. weather observations from around the area. At Athens, it was partly sunny. The temperature was 74 degrees, dew point 72 degrees, relative humidity 93%, wind east at 6 miles an hour, pressure was 30.11 inches and steady. At Gainesville, it was cloudy and 73, wind northeast at 6. At Winder, with fog, the temperature was 70. At Greensboro, it was mostly sunny and 75, wind calm. At Jefferson, it was cloudy and 73, wind east at 5. At Monroe, it was partly sunny. At Albertton, it was mostly sunny and 74, wind calm. At Canyon, it was partly sunny and 74, wind east at 6. At Clemson, it was sunny and 74, wind northeast at 6. Elsewhere across Georgia, at Atlanta it was cloudy and 74, wind southeast at 7. At Cartersville, the temperature was 75, wind east at 9. At Lawrenceville, it was mostly sunny and 74, wind east at 3. At Macon, it was sunny and 76, wind calm. At Rome, it was mostly sunny and 76, wind calm. At Augusta, with fog, it was 76, wind calm. At Savannah, it was mostly sunny and 78, wind west at 3. Elsewhere across the region, at Chattanooga, it was mostly sunny and 77, wind northeast at 3. At Asheville, it was cloudy and 70, wind calm. At Greenville-Spartanburg, it was mostly sunny and 74, wind northeast at 6. Here is the hazardous weather outlook. This hazardous weather outlook is for north and central Georgia. For today and tonight, scattered to numerous showers and thunderstorms are expected once again beginning late this morning and continuing through the afternoon. A few storms may develop gusty winds and locally heavy rainfall. Slow-moving heavy rainfall may pose a localized flash flood risk. And now the extended outlook for the period Thursday through Tuesday, scattered to numerous showers and thunderstorms are expected each afternoon through Friday. Locally heavy rainfall and gusty winds will be primary storm threats. Spotter information statement, spotter activation will not be needed through tonight. Here is the official forecast from your National Weather Service for the Athens listening area. Today, patchy fog early. A chance of showers and a slight chance of thunderstorms late this morning. Showers and thunderstorms likely early this afternoon, then a chance of showers and thunderstorms this afternoon. Highs in the mid-80s. Southeast winds 5 to 10 miles an hour. Chance of rain 60%. Tonight, partly cloudy. A chance of showers and thunderstorms, mainly in the evening. Lows around 70. Light and variable winds, becoming east around 5 miles an hour after midnight. Chance of rain 30%. Thursday, mostly sunny. A chance of showers and thunderstorms in the afternoon. Highs in the upper 80s. Southeast winds 5 to 10 miles an hour. Chance of rain 40%. Thursday night, partly cloudy,

a chance of showers and thunderstorms in the evening, then a slight chance of showers after midnight. Lows around 70. Light east winds. Chance of rain 50%. And now the extended forecast. Friday and Friday night, partly cloudy. A chance of showers and thunderstorms. Highs in the upper 80s. Lows around 70. Saturday through Sunday night, partly cloudy with a chance of showers and thunderstorms. Highs around 90. Lows in the lower 70s. Monday and Monday night, partly cloudy. A chance of showers and thunderstorms. Highs in the lower 90s. Lows in the lower 70s. Tuesday and Tuesday night, partly cloudy. A slight chance of showers and thunderstorms. Highs in the lower 90s. Lows in the lower 70s. For more detailed weather, water, and climate information, please visit our website at weather.gov/Atlanta. The Athens climate summary for yesterday, August 4, 2026. Yesterday's high temperature of 88 degrees occurred at 2:03 p.m. The normal high is 92. The record high is 101 degrees, which was set in 1931. Yesterday's low temperature of 70 degrees occurred at 2:53 p.m. The normal low is 70. The record low is 59 degrees, which was set in 1985. 0.82 inches of precipitation fell yesterday, which brings the monthly total to 1.14 inches. This is 0.55 inches above the normal amount of 0.59 inches for August. The total precipitation for the year now stands at 27.30 inches, which is 2.26 inches below normal. Sunrise today is at 6:48 a.m. and sunset is at 8:30 p.m. You are listening to NOAA Weather Radio Station, WXK56, originating from the National Weather Service Office in Peachtree City, and transmitting from Athens on a frequency of 162.4 MHz. 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The current time is 9:42 a.m. Eastern Daylight Time. Here are the 9 a.m. weather observations from around the area. At Athens, it was partly sunny. The temperature was 74 degrees, dew point 72 degrees, relative humidity 93%, wind east at 6 miles an hour, pressure was 30.11 inches and steady. At Gainesville, it was cloudy and 73, wind northeast at 6. At Winder, with fog, the temperature was 70. At Greensboro, it was mostly sunny and 75, wind calm. At Jefferson, it was cloudy and 73, wind east at 5. At Monroe, it was partly sunny. At Albertton, it was mostly sunny and 74, wind calm. At Canyon, it was partly sunny and 74, wind east at 6. At Clemson, it was sunny and 74, wind northeast at 6. Elsewhere across Georgia, at Atlanta it was cloudy and 74, wind southeast at 7. At Cartersville, the temperature was 75, wind east at 9. At Lawrenceville, it was mostly sunny and 74, wind east at 3. At Macon, it was sunny and 76, wind calm. At Rome, it was mostly sunny and 76, wind calm. At Augusta, with fog, it was 76, wind calm. At Savannah, it was mostly sunny and 78, wind west at 3. Elsewhere across the region, at Chattanooga, it was mostly sunny and 77, wind northeast at 3. At Asheville, it was cloudy and 70, wind calm. At Greenville-Spartanburg, it was mostly sunny and 74, wind northeast at 6.

Here is the hazardous weather outlook. This hazardous weather outlook is for North and Central Georgia. For today and tonight, scattered to numerous showers and thunderstorms are expected once again beginning late this morning and continuing through the afternoon. A few storms may develop gusty winds and locally heavy rainfall. Slow-moving heavy rainfall may pose a localized flash flood risk. And now the extended outlook for the period Thursday through Tuesday. Scattered to numerous showers and thunderstorms are expected each afternoon through Friday. Locally heavy rainfall and gusty winds will be primary storm threats. Spotter information statement. Spotter activation will not be needed through tonight. Here is the official forecast from your National Weather Service for the Athens listening area. Today, patchy fog early. A chance of showers and a slight chance of thunderstorms late this morning. Showers and thunderstorms likely early this afternoon, then a chance of showers and thunderstorms this afternoon. Highs in the mid-80s. Southeast winds 5 to 10 miles an hour. Chance of rain 60%. Tonight, partly cloudy. A chance of showers and thunderstorms, mainly in the evening. Lows around 70. Light and variable winds, becoming east around 5 miles an hour after midnight. Chance of rain 30%. Thursday, mostly sunny. A chance of showers and thunderstorms in the afternoon. Highs in the upper 80s. Southeast winds 5 to 10 miles an hour. Chance of rain 40%. Thursday night, partly cloudy. A chance of showers and thunderstorms in the evening, then a slight chance of showers after midnight. Lows around 70. Light east winds. Chance of rain 50%. And now the extended forecast. Friday and Friday night, partly cloudy. A chance of showers and thunderstorms. Highs in the upper 80s. Lows around 70. Saturday through Sunday night, partly cloudy with a chance of showers and thunderstorms. Highs around 90. Lows in the lower 70s. Monday and Monday night, partly cloudy. A chance of showers and thunderstorms. Highs in the lower 90s. Lows in the lower 70s. Tuesday and Tuesday night, partly cloudy. A slight chance of showers and thunderstorms. Highs in the lower 90s. Lows in the lower 70s. 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The current time is 9:47 a.m. Eastern Daylight Time. Here are the 9 a.m. weather observations from around the area. At Athens, it was partly sunny. The temperature was 74 degrees, dew point 72 degrees, relative humidity 93%, wind east at 6 miles an hour, pressure was 30.11 inches and steady. At Gainesville, it was cloudy and 73, wind northeast at 6. At Winder, with fog, the temperature was 70. At Greensboro, it was mostly sunny and 75, wind calm. At Jefferson, it was cloudy and 73, wind east at 5. At Monroe, it was partly sunny. At Albertton, it was mostly sunny and 74, wind calm. At Canyon, it was partly sunny and 74, wind east at 6. At Clemson, it was sunny and 74, wind northeast at 6. Elsewhere across Georgia, at Atlanta it was cloudy and 74, wind southeast at 7. At Cartersville, the temperature was 75, wind east at 9. At Lawrenceville, it was mostly sunny and 74, wind east at 3. At Macon, it was sunny and 76, wind calm. At Rome, it was mostly sunny and 76, wind calm. At Augusta, with fog, it was 76, wind calm. At Savannah, it was mostly sunny and 78, wind west at 3. Elsewhere across the region, at Chattanooga, it was mostly sunny and 77, wind northeast at 3. At Asheville, it was cloudy and 70, wind calm. At Greenville-Spartanburg, it was mostly sunny and 74,
Wind northeast at 6. Here is the hazardous weather outlook. This hazardous weather outlook is for north and central Georgia. For today and tonight, scattered to numerous showers and thunderstorms are expected once again beginning late this morning and continuing through the afternoon. A few storms may develop gusty winds and locally heavy rainfall. Slow-moving heavy rainfall may pose a localized flash flood risk. And now the extended outlook for the period Thursday through Tuesday, scattered to numerous showers and thunderstorms are expected each afternoon through Friday. Locally heavy rainfall and gusty winds will be primary storm threats. Spotter information statement, spotter activation will not be needed through tonight. Here is the official forecast from your National Weather Service for the Athens listening area. Today, patchy fog early. A chance of showers and a slight chance of thunderstorms late this morning. Showers and thunderstorms likely early this afternoon, then a chance of showers and thunderstorms this afternoon. Highs in the mid-80s. Southeast winds 5 to 10 miles an hour. Chance of rain 60%. Tonight, partly cloudy. A chance of showers and thunderstorms, mainly in the evening. Lows around 70. Light and variable winds, becoming east around 5 miles an hour after midnight. Chance of rain 30%. Thursday, mostly sunny. A chance of showers and thunderstorms in the afternoon. Highs in the upper 80s. Southeast winds 5 to 10 miles an hour. Chance of rain 40%. Thursday night, partly cloudy. A chance of showers and thunderstorms in the evening, then a slight chance of showers after midnight. Lows around 70. Light east winds. Chance of rain 50%. And now the extended forecast. Friday and Friday night, partly cloudy. A chance of showers and thunderstorms. Highs in the upper 80s. Lows around 70. Saturday through Sunday night, partly cloudy with a chance of showers and thunderstorms. Highs around 90. Lows in the lower 70s. Monday and Monday night, partly cloudy. A chance of showers and thunderstorms. Highs in the lower 90s. Lows in the lower 70s. Tuesday and Tuesday night, partly cloudy. A slight chance of showers and thunderstorms. Highs in the lower 90s. Lows in the lower 70s. For more detailed weather, water, and climate information, please visit our website at weather.gov/Atlanta. The Athens climate summary for yesterday, August 4, 2026. Yesterday's high temperature of 88 degrees occurred at 2:03 p.m. The normal high is 92. The record high is 101 degrees, which was set in 1931. Yesterday's low temperature of 70 degrees occurred at 2:53 p.m. The normal low is 70. The record low is 59 degrees, which was set in 1985. 0.82 inches of precipitation fell yesterday, which brings the monthly total to 1.14 inches. This is 0.55 inches above the normal amount of 0.59 inches for August. The total precipitation for the year now stands at 27.30 inches, which is 2.26 inches below normal. Sunrise today is at 6:48 a.m. and sunset is at 8:30 p.m. The current time is 9:53 a.m. Eastern Daylight Time. Here are the 9 a.m. weather observations from around the area. At Athens, it was partly sunny, the temperature was 74 degrees, dew point 72 degrees, relative humidity 93%, wind east at 6 miles an hour, pressure was 30.11 inches and steady. At Gainesville, it was cloudy and 73, wind northeast at 6. At Winder, with fog, the temperature was 70. At Greensboro, it was mostly sunny and 75, wind calm. At Jefferson, it was cloudy and 73, wind east at 5. At Monroe, it was partly sunny. At Albertton, it was mostly sunny and 74, wind calm. At Canyon, it was

Partly sunny and 74, wind east at 6. At Clemson, it was sunny and 74, wind northeast at 6. Elsewhere across Georgia, at Atlanta it was cloudy and 74, wind southeast at 7. At Cartersville, the temperature was 75, wind east at 9. At Lawrenceville, it was mostly sunny and 74, wind east at 3. At Macon, it was sunny and 76, wind calm. At Rome, it was mostly sunny and 76, wind calm. At Augusta, with fog, it was 76, wind calm. At Savannah, it was mostly sunny and 78, wind west at 3. Elsewhere across the region, at Chattanooga, it was mostly sunny and 77, wind northeast at 3. At Asheville, it was cloudy and 70, wind calm. At Greenville-Spartanburg, it was mostly sunny and 74, wind northeast at 6. Here is the hazardous weather outlook. This hazardous weather outlook is for north and central Georgia. For today and tonight, scattered to numerous showers and thunderstorms are expected once again beginning late this morning and continuing through the afternoon. A few storms may develop gusty winds and locally heavy rainfall. Slow-moving heavy rainfall may pose a localized flash flood risk. And now the extended outlook for the period Thursday through Tuesday, scattered to numerous showers and thunderstorms are expected each afternoon through Friday. Locally heavy rainfall and gusty winds will be primary storm threats. Spotter information statement, spotter activation will not be needed through tonight. Here is the official forecast from your National Weather Service for the Athens listening area. Today, patchy fog early. A chance of showers and a slight chance of thunderstorms late this morning. Showers and thunderstorms likely early this afternoon, then a chance of showers and thunderstorms this afternoon. Highs in the mid-80s. Southeast winds 5 to 10 miles an hour. Chance of rain 60%. Tonight, partly cloudy. A chance of showers and thunderstorms, mainly in the evening. Lows around 70. Light and variable winds, becoming east around 5 miles an hour after midnight. Chance of rain 30%. Thursday, mostly sunny. A chance of showers and thunderstorms in the afternoon. Highs in the upper 80s. Southeast winds 5 to 10 miles an hour. Chance of rain 40%. Thursday night, partly cloudy. A chance of showers and thunderstorms in the evening, then a slight chance of showers after midnight. Lows around 70. Light east winds. Chance of rain 50%. And now the extended forecast. Friday and Friday night, partly cloudy. A chance of showers and thunderstorms. Highs in the upper 80s. Lows around 70. Saturday through Sunday night, partly cloudy with a chance of showers and thunderstorms. Highs around 90. Lows in the lower 70s. Monday and Monday night, partly cloudy. A chance of showers and thunderstorms. Highs in the lower 90s. Lows in the lower 70s. Tuesday and Tuesday night, partly cloudy. A slight chance of showers and thunderstorms. Highs in the lower 90s. Lows in the lower 70s. For more detailed weather, water, and climate information, please visit our website at weather.gov/Atlanta. The current time is 9:58 a.m. Eastern Daylight Time. Here are the 9 a.m. weather observations from around the area. At Athens, it was partly sunny, the temperature was 74 degrees, dew point 72 degrees, relative humidity 93%, wind east at 6 miles an hour, pressure was 30.11 inches and steady. At Gainesville, it was cloudy and 73, wind northeast at 6. At Winder, with fog, the temperature was 70. At Greensboro, it was mostly sunny and 75, wind calm. At Jefferson, it was cloudy and 73, wind east at 5. At Monroe, it was partly sunny. At Albertton, it was mostly sunny and 74, wind calm.

elsewhere across the region. At Chattanooga, it was mostly sunny and 77, wind northeast at 3. At Asheville, it was cloudy and 70, wind calm. At Greenville-Spartanburg, it was mostly sunny and 74, wind northeast at 6. Here is the hazardous weather outlook. This hazardous weather outlook is for north and central Georgia. For today and tonight, scattered to numerous showers and thunderstorms are expected once again beginning late this morning and continuing through the afternoon. A few storms may develop gusty winds and locally heavy rainfall. Slow-moving heavy rainfall may pose a localized flash flood risk. And now the extended outlook for the period Thursday through Tuesday. Scattered to numerous showers and thunderstorms are expected each afternoon through Friday. Locally heavy rainfall and gusty winds will be primary storm threats. Spotter information statement. Spotter activation will not be needed through tonight. Here is the official forecast from your National Weather Service for the Athens listening area. Today, patchy fog early. A chance of showers and a slight chance of thunderstorms late this morning. Showers and thunderstorms likely early this afternoon, then a chance of showers and thunderstorms this afternoon. Highs in the mid-80s. Southeast winds 5 to 10 miles an hour. Chance of rain 60%. Tonight, partly cloudy. A chance of showers and thunderstorms, mainly in the evening. Lows around 70. Light and variable winds, becoming east around 5 miles an hour after midnight. Chance of rain 30%. Thursday, mostly sunny. A chance of showers and thunderstorms in the afternoon. Highs in the upper 80s. Southeast winds 5 to 10 miles an hour. Chance of rain 40%. Thursday night, partly cloudy. A chance of showers and thunderstorms in the evening, then a slight chance of showers after midnight. Lows around 70. Light east winds. Chance of rain 50%. And now the extended forecast. Friday and Friday night, partly cloudy. A chance of showers and thunderstorms. Highs in the upper 80s. Lows around 70. Saturday through Sunday night, partly cloudy with a chance of showers and thunderstorms. Highs around 90. Lows in the lower 70s. Monday and Monday night, partly cloudy. A chance of showers and thunderstorms. Highs in the lower 90s. Lows in the lower 70s. Tuesday and Tuesday night, partly cloudy. A slight chance of showers and thunderstorms. Highs in the lower 90s. Lows in the lower 70s. For more detailed weather, water, and climate information, please visit our website at weather.gov/Atlanta. The current time is 10:03 a.m. Eastern Daylight Time. Here are the 9 a.m. weather observations from around the area. At Athens, it was partly sunny. The temperature was 74 degrees, dew point 72 degrees, relative humidity 93%, wind east at 6 miles an hour, pressure was 30.11 inches and steady. At Gainesville, it was cloudy and 73, wind northeast at 6. At Winder, with fog, the temperature was 70. At Greensboro, it was mostly sunny and 75, wind calm. At Jefferson, it was cloudy and 73, wind east at 5. At Monroe, it was partly sunny. At Albertton, it was mostly sunny and 74, wind calm. At Canyon, it was partly sunny and 74, wind east at 6. At Clemson, it was sunny and 74, wind northeast at 6. Elsewhere across Georgia, at Atlanta it was cloudy and 74, wind southeast at 7. At Cartersville, the temperature was 75, wind east at 9. At Lawrenceville, it was mostly sunny and 74, wind east at 3. At Macon, it was sunny and 76, wind calm. At Rome, it was mostly sunny and 76, wind calm. At Augusta, with fog, it was 76, wind calm. At Savannah, it was mostly sunny and 76.

Wind west at 3. Elsewhere across the region, at Chattanooga, it was mostly sunny and 77. Wind northeast at 3. At Asheville, it was cloudy and 70. Wind calm. At Greenville-Spartanburg, it was mostly sunny and 74. Wind northeast at 6. Here are the 10 a.m. weather observations from around the area. At Athens, it was mostly sunny. The temperature was 78 degrees, dew point 73 degrees, relative humidity 84%, wind calm, pressure was 30.13 inches and rising. At Gainesville, it was cloudy and 75, wind east at 6. At Winder, it was cloudy, the temperature was 72. At Greensboro, it was mostly sunny and 81, wind calm. At Jefferson, it was partly sunny and 77, wind southeast at 3. At Monroe, it was mostly sunny. At Albertton, it was sunny and 79, wind southeast at 5. At Canyon, it was cloudy and 76, wind southeast at 5. At Clemson, it was mostly sunny and 76, wind east at 3. Elsewhere across Georgia, at Atlanta it was mostly sunny and 77, wind east at 6. At Cartersville, the temperature was 79, wind calm. At Lawrenceville, it was partly sunny and 76, wind east at 5. At Macon, it was sunny and 80, wind variable at 3. At Rome, it was cloudy and 76, wind calm. At Augusta, it was mostly sunny and 81, wind variable at 5. At Savannah, it was mostly sunny and 83, wind west at 6. Elsewhere across the region, at Chattanooga, it was cloudy and 78, wind southeast at 5. At Asheville, it was mostly sunny and 73, wind variable at 3. At Greenville-Spartanburg, it was mostly sunny and 77, wind northeast at 6. Here is the hazardous weather outlook. This hazardous weather outlook is for north and central Georgia. For today and tonight, scattered to numerous showers and thunderstorms are expected once again beginning late this morning and continuing through the afternoon. A few storms may develop gusty winds and locally heavy rainfall. Slow-moving heavy rainfall may pose a localized flash flood risk. And now the extended outlook for the period Thursday through Tuesday, scattered to numerous showers and thunderstorms are expected each afternoon through Friday. Locally heavy rainfall and gusty winds will be primary storm threats. Spotter information statement, spotter activation will not be needed through tonight. Here is the official forecast from your National Weather Service for the Athens listening area. Today, patchy fog early. A chance of showers and a slight chance of thunderstorms late this morning. Showers and thunderstorms likely early this afternoon, then a chance of showers and thunderstorms this afternoon. Highs in the mid-80s. Southeast winds 5 to 10 miles an hour. Chance of rain 60%. Tonight, partly cloudy. A chance of showers and thunderstorms, mainly in the evening. Lows around 70. Light and variable winds, becoming east around 5 miles an hour after midnight. Chance of rain 30%. Thursday, mostly sunny. A chance of showers and thunderstorms in the afternoon. Highs in the upper 80s. Southeast winds 5 to 10 miles an hour. Chance of rain 40%. Thursday night, partly cloudy. A chance of showers and thunderstorms in the evening, then a slight chance of showers after midnight. Lows around 70. Light east winds. Chance of rain 50%. And now the extended forecast. Friday and Friday night, partly cloudy. A chance of showers and thunderstorms. Highs in the upper 80s. Lows around 70. Saturday through Sunday night, partly cloudy with a chance of showers and thunderstorms. Highs around 90. Lows in the lower 70s. Monday and Monday night, partly cloudy. A chance of showers and thunderstorms. Highs in the lower 90s. Lows in the lower 70s.

Tuesday and Tuesday night, partly cloudy. A slight chance of showers and thunderstorms. Highs in the lower 90s. Lows in the lower 70s. For more detailed weather, water, and climate information, please visit our website at weather.gov/Atlanta. The current time is 10:10 a.m. Eastern Daylight Time. Here are the 10 a.m. weather observations from around the area. At Athens, it was mostly sunny. The temperature was 78 degrees, dew point 73 degrees, relative humidity 84%, wind calm, pressure was 30.13 inches and rising. At Gainesville, it was cloudy and 75, wind east at 6. At Winder, it was cloudy, the temperature was 72. At Greensboro, it was mostly sunny and 81, wind calm. At Jefferson, it was partly sunny and 77, wind southeast at 3. At Monroe, it was mostly sunny. At Albertton, it was sunny and 79, wind southeast at 5. At Canyon, it was cloudy and 76, wind southeast at 5. At Clemson, it was mostly sunny and 76, wind east at 3. Elsewhere across Georgia, at Atlanta it was mostly sunny and 77, wind east at 6. At Cartersville, the temperature was 79, wind calm. At Lawrenceville, it was partly sunny and 76, wind east at 5. At Macon, it was sunny and 80, wind variable at 3. At Rome, it was cloudy and 76, wind calm. At Augusta, it was mostly sunny and 81, wind variable at 5. At Savannah, it was mostly sunny and 83, wind west at 6. Elsewhere across the region, at Chattanooga, it was cloudy and 78, wind southeast at 5. At Asheville, it was mostly sunny and 73, wind variable at 3. At Greenville-Spartanburg, it was mostly sunny and 77, wind northeast at 6. Here are the 10 a.m. weather observations from around the area. At Athens, it was mostly sunny. The temperature was 78 degrees, dew point 73 degrees, relative humidity 84%, wind calm, pressure was 30.13 inches and rising. At Gainesville, it was cloudy and 76, wind east at 6. At Winder, it was cloudy, the temperature was 72. At Greensboro, it was mostly sunny and 81, wind calm. At Jefferson, it was partly sunny and 77, wind southeast at 3. At Monroe, it was mostly sunny. At Albertton, it was mostly sunny and 79, wind southeast at 5. At Canyon, it was cloudy and 76, wind southeast at 5. At Clemson, it was mostly sunny and 76, wind east at 3. Elsewhere across Georgia, at Atlanta it was mostly sunny and 77, wind east at 6. At Cartersville, the temperature was 79, wind calm. At Lawrenceville, it was partly sunny and 75, wind variable at 3. At Macon, it was sunny and 80, wind variable at 3. At Rome, it was cloudy and 76, wind calm. At Augusta, it was mostly sunny and 81, wind variable at 5. At Savannah, it was mostly sunny and 83, wind west at 6. Elsewhere across the region, at Chattanooga, it was cloudy and 78, wind southeast at 5. At Asheville, it was mostly sunny and 73, wind variable at 3. At Greenville-Spartanburg, it was partly sunny and 78, wind east at 7. Here is the hazardous weather outlook. This hazardous weather outlook is for North and Central Georgia. For today and tonight, scattered to numerous showers and thunderstorms are expected once again beginning late this morning and continuing through the afternoon. A few storms may develop gusty winds and locally heavy rainfall. Slow-moving heavy rainfall may pose a localized flash flood risk. And now the extended outlook for the period Thursday through Tuesday, scattered to numerous showers and thunderstorms are expected each afternoon through Friday. Locally heavy rainfall and gusty winds will be primary storm threats.

Spotter information statement. Spotter activation will not be needed through tonight. Here is the official forecast from your National Weather Service for the Athens listening area. Today, patchy fog early. A chance of showers and a slight chance of thunderstorms late this morning. Showers and thunderstorms likely early this afternoon, then a chance of showers and thunderstorms this afternoon. Highs in the mid-80s. Southeast winds 5 to 10 miles an hour. Chance of rain 60%. Tonight, partly cloudy. A chance of showers and thunderstorms, mainly in the evening. Lows around 70. Light and variable winds, becoming east around 5 miles an hour after midnight. Chance of rain 30%. Thursday, mostly sunny. A chance of showers and thunderstorms in the afternoon. Highs in the upper 80s. Southeast winds 5 to 10 miles an hour. Chance of rain 40%. Thursday night, partly cloudy. A chance of showers and thunderstorms in the evening, then a slight chance of showers after midnight. Lows around 70. Light east winds. Chance of rain 50%. And now the extended forecast. Friday and Friday night, partly cloudy. A chance of showers and thunderstorms. Highs in the upper 80s. Lows around 70. Saturday through Sunday night, partly cloudy with a chance of showers and thunderstorms. Highs around 90. Lows in the lower 70s. Monday and Monday night, partly cloudy. A chance of showers and thunderstorms. Highs in the lower 90s. Lows in the lower 70s. Tuesday and Tuesday night, partly cloudy. A slight chance of showers and thunderstorms. Highs in the lower 90s. Lows in the lower 70s. For more detailed weather, water, and climate information, please visit our website at weather.gov/Atlanta. The current time is 10:17 a.m. Eastern Daylight Time. Here are the 10 a.m. weather observations from around the area. At Athens, it was mostly sunny. The temperature was 78 degrees, dew point 73 degrees, relative humidity 84%, wind calm, pressure was 30.13 inches and rising. At Gainesville, it was cloudy and 76, wind east at 6. At Winder, it was cloudy, the temperature was 72. At Greensboro, it was mostly sunny and 81, wind calm. At Jefferson, it was partly sunny and 77, wind southeast at 3. At Monroe, it was mostly sunny. At Elberton, it was mostly sunny and 79, wind southeast at 5. At Canyon, it was cloudy and 76, wind southeast at 5. At Clemson, it was mostly sunny and 76, wind east at 3. Elsewhere across Georgia, at Atlanta it was mostly sunny and 77, wind east at 6. At Cartersville, the temperature was 79, wind calm. At Lawrenceville, it was partly sunny and 75, wind variable at 3. At Macon, it was sunny and 80, wind variable at 3. At Rome, it was cloudy and 76, wind calm. At Augusta, it was mostly sunny and 81, wind variable at 5. At Savannah, it was mostly sunny and 83, wind west at 6. Elsewhere across the region, at Chattanooga, it was cloudy and 78, wind southeast at 5. At Asheville, it was mostly sunny and 73, wind variable at 3. At Greenville-Spartanburg, it was partly sunny and 78, wind east at 7. Here is the hazardous weather outlook. This hazardous weather outlook is for North and Central Georgia. For today and tonight, scattered to numerous showers and thunderstorms are expected once again beginning late this morning and continuing through the afternoon. A few storms may develop gusty winds and locally heavy rainfall. Slow-moving heavy rainfall may pose a localized flash flood risk. And now the extended outlook for the period Thursday through Tuesday, scattered to numerous showers and thunderstorms are expected each afternoon through Friday. Locally

heavy rainfall and gusty winds will be primary storm threats. Spotter information statement. Spotter activation will not be needed through tonight. Here is the official forecast from your National Weather Service for the Athens listening area. Today, patchy fog early. A chance of showers and a slight chance of thunderstorms late this morning. Showers and thunderstorms likely early this afternoon, then a chance of showers and thunderstorms this afternoon. Highs in the mid-80s. Southeast winds 5 to 10 miles an hour. Chance of rain 60%. Tonight, partly cloudy. A chance of showers and thunderstorms, mainly in the evening. Lows around 70. Light and variable winds, becoming east around 5 miles an hour after midnight. Chance of rain 30%. Thursday, mostly sunny. A chance of showers and thunderstorms in the afternoon. Highs in the upper 80s. Southeast winds 5 to 10 miles an hour. Chance of rain 40%. Thursday night, partly cloudy. A chance of showers and thunderstorms in the evening, then a slight chance of showers after midnight. Lows around 70. Light east winds. Chance of rain 50%. And now the extended forecast. Friday and Friday night, partly cloudy. A chance of showers and thunderstorms. Highs in the upper 80s. Lows around 70. Saturday through Sunday night, partly cloudy with a chance of showers and thunderstorms. Highs around 90. Lows in the lower 70s. Monday and Monday night, partly cloudy. A chance of showers and thunderstorms. Highs in the lower 90s. Lows in the lower 70s. Tuesday and Tuesday night, partly cloudy. A slight chance of showers and thunderstorms. Highs in the lower 90s. Lows in the lower 70s. For more detailed weather, water, and climate information, please visit our website at weather.gov/Atlanta. The current time is 10:22 a.m. Eastern Daylight Time. Here are the 10 a.m. weather observations from around the area. At Athens, it was mostly sunny. The temperature was 78 degrees, dew point 73 degrees, relative humidity 84%, wind calm, pressure was 30.13 inches and rising. At Gainesville, it was cloudy and 76, wind east at 6. At Winder, it was cloudy, the temperature was 72. At Greensboro, it was mostly sunny and 81, wind calm. At Jefferson, it was partly sunny and 77, wind southeast at 3. At Monroe, it was mostly sunny. At Albertton, it was mostly sunny and 79, wind southeast at 5. At Canyon, it was cloudy and 76, wind southeast at 5. At Clemson, it was mostly sunny and 76, wind east at 3. Elsewhere across Georgia, at Atlanta it was mostly sunny and 77, wind east at 6. At Cartersville, the temperature was 79, wind calm. At Lawrenceville, it was partly sunny and 75, wind variable at 3. At Macon, it was sunny and 80, wind variable at 3. At Rome, it was cloudy and 76, wind calm. At Augusta, it was mostly sunny and 81, wind variable at 5. At Savannah, it was mostly sunny and 83, wind west at 6. Elsewhere across the region, at Chattanooga, it was cloudy and 78, wind southeast at 5. At Asheville, it was mostly sunny and 73, wind variable at 3. At Greenville-Spartanburg, it was partly sunny and 78, wind east at 7. Here is the hazardous weather outlook. This hazardous weather outlook is for north and central Georgia. For today and tonight, scattered to numerous showers and thunderstorms are expected once again beginning late this morning and continuing through the afternoon. A few storms may develop gusty winds and locally heavy rainfall. Slow-moving heavy rainfall may pose a localized flash flood risk. And now the extended outlook for the period Thursday through Tuesday, scattered to numerous showers

Thunderstorms are expected each afternoon through Friday. Locally, heavy rainfall and gusty winds will be primary storm threats. Spotter information statement. Spotter activation will not be needed through tonight. Here is the official forecast from your National Weather Service for the Athens listening area. Today, patchy fog early. A chance of showers and a slight chance of thunderstorms late this morning. Showers and thunderstorms likely early this afternoon, then a chance of showers and thunderstorms this afternoon. Highs in the mid-80s. Southeast winds 5 to 10 miles an hour. Chance of rain 60%. Tonight, partly cloudy. A chance of showers and thunderstorms, mainly in the evening. Lows around 70. Light and variable winds, becoming east around 5 miles an hour after midnight. Chance of rain 30%. Thursday, mostly sunny. A chance of showers and thunderstorms in the afternoon. Highs in the upper 80s. Southeast winds 5 to 10 miles an hour. Chance of rain 40%. Thursday night, partly cloudy. A chance of showers and thunderstorms in the evening, then a slight chance of showers after midnight. Lows around 70. Light east winds. Chance of rain 50%. And now the extended forecast. Friday and Friday night, partly cloudy. A chance of showers and thunderstorms. Highs in the upper 80s. Lows around 70. Saturday through Sunday night, partly cloudy with a chance of showers and thunderstorms. Highs around 90. Lows in the lower 70s. Monday and Monday night, partly cloudy. A chance of showers and thunderstorms. Highs in the lower 90s. Lows in the lower 70s. Tuesday and Tuesday night, partly cloudy. A slight chance of showers and thunderstorms. Highs in the lower 90s. Lows in the lower 70s. For more detailed weather, water, and climate information, please visit our website at weather.gov/Atlanta. The current time is 10:27 a.m. Eastern Daylight Time. Here are the 10 a.m. weather observations from around the area. At Athens, it was mostly sunny. The temperature was 78 degrees, dew point 73 degrees, relative humidity 84%, wind calm, pressure was 30.13 inches and rising. At Gainesville, it was cloudy and 76, wind east at 6. At Winder, it was cloudy, the temperature was 72. At Greensboro, it was mostly sunny and 81, wind calm. At Jefferson, it was partly sunny and 77, wind southeast at 3. At Monroe, it was mostly sunny. At Albertton, it was mostly sunny and 79, wind southeast at 5. At Canyon, it was cloudy and 76, wind southeast at 5. At Clemson, it was mostly sunny and 76, wind east at 3. Elsewhere across Georgia, at Atlanta it was mostly sunny and 77, wind east at 6. At Cartersville, the temperature was 79, wind calm. At Lawrenceville, it was partly sunny and 75, wind variable at 3. At Macon, it was sunny and 80, wind variable at 3. At Rome, it was cloudy and 76, wind calm. At Augusta, it was mostly sunny and 81, wind variable at 5. At Savannah, it was mostly sunny and 83, wind west at 6. Elsewhere across the region, at Chattanooga, it was cloudy and 78, wind southeast at 5. At Asheville, it was mostly sunny and 73, wind variable at 3. At Greenville-Spartanburg, it was partly sunny and 78, wind east at 7. Here is the hazardous weather outlook. This hazardous weather outlook is for North and Central Georgia. For today and tonight, scattered to numerous showers and thunderstorms are expected once again beginning late this morning and continuing through the afternoon. A few storms may develop gusty winds and locally heavy rainfall. Slow-moving heavy rainfall may pose a localized flash flood risk. And now the

Extended outlook for the period Thursday through Tuesday. Scattered to numerous showers and thunderstorms are expected each afternoon through Friday. Locally heavy rainfall and gusty winds will be primary storm threats. Spotter information statement. Spotter activation will not be needed through tonight. Here is the official forecast from your National Weather Service for the Athens listening area. Today, patchy fog early. A chance of showers and a slight chance of thunderstorms late this morning. Showers and thunderstorms likely early this afternoon, then a chance of showers and thunderstorms this afternoon. Highs in the mid-80s. Southeast winds 5 to 10 miles an hour. Chance of rain 60%. Tonight, partly cloudy. A chance of showers and thunderstorms, mainly in the evening. Lows around 70. Light and variable winds, becoming east around 5 miles an hour after midnight. Chance of rain 30%. Thursday, mostly sunny. A chance of showers and thunderstorms in the afternoon. Highs in the upper 80s. Southeast winds 5 to 10 miles an hour. Chance of rain 40%. Thursday night, partly cloudy. A chance of showers and thunderstorms in the evening, then a slight chance of showers after midnight. Lows around 70. Light east winds. Chance of rain 50%. And now the extended forecast. Friday and Friday night, partly cloudy. A chance of showers and thunderstorms. Highs in the upper 80s. Lows around 70. Saturday through Sunday night, partly cloudy with a chance of showers and thunderstorms. Highs around 90. Lows in the lower 70s. Monday and Monday night, partly cloudy. A chance of showers and thunderstorms. Highs in the lower 90s. Lows in the lower 70s. Tuesday and Tuesday night, partly cloudy. A slight chance of showers and thunderstorms. Highs in the lower 90s. Lows in the lower 70s. For more detailed weather, water, and climate information, please visit our website at weather.gov/Atlanta. The current time is 10:32 a.m. Eastern Daylight Time. Here are the 10 a.m. weather observations from around the area. At Athens, it was mostly sunny. The temperature was 78 degrees, dew point 73 degrees, relative humidity 84%, wind calm, pressure was 30.13 inches and rising. At Gainesville, it was cloudy and 76, wind east at 6. At Winder, it was cloudy, the temperature was 72. At Greensboro, it was mostly sunny and 81, wind calm. At Jefferson, it was partly sunny and 77, wind southeast. At Greensboro, it was mostly sunny and 81, wind calm. At Jefferson, it was partly sunny and 77, wind southeast at 3. At Monroe, it was mostly sunny. At Albertton, it was mostly sunny and 79, wind southeast at 5. At Canyon, it was cloudy and 76, wind southeast at 5. At Clemson, it was mostly sunny and 76, wind east at 3. Elsewhere across Georgia, at Atlanta it was mostly sunny and 77, wind east at 6. At Cartersville, the temperature was 79, wind calm. At Lawrenceville, it was partly sunny and 75, wind variable at 3. At Macon, it was sunny and 80, wind variable at 3. At Rome, it was cloudy and 76, wind calm. At Augusta, it was mostly sunny and 81, wind variable at 5. At Savannah, it was mostly sunny and 83, wind west at 6. Elsewhere across the region, at Chattanooga, it was cloudy and 78, wind southeast at 5. At Asheville, it was mostly sunny and 73, wind variable at 3. At Greenville-Spartanburg, it was partly sunny and 78, wind east at 7. Here is the hazardous weather outlook. This hazardous weather outlook is for North and Central Georgia. For today and tonight, scattered to numerous showers and thunderstorms are expected.

expected once again beginning late this morning and continuing through the afternoon. A few storms may develop gusty winds and locally heavy rainfall. Slow-moving heavy rainfall may pose a localized flash flood risk. And now the extended outlook for the period Thursday through Tuesday. Scattered to numerous showers and thunderstorms are expected each afternoon through Friday. Locally heavy rainfall and gusty winds will be primary storm threats. Spotter information statement. Spotter activation will not be needed through tonight. Here is the official forecast from your National Weather Service for the Athens listening area. Today, patchy fog early. A chance of showers and a slight chance of thunderstorms late this morning. Showers and thunderstorms likely early this afternoon, then a chance of showers and thunderstorms this afternoon. Highs in the mid-80s. Southeast winds 5 to 10 miles an hour. Chance of rain 60%. Tonight, partly cloudy. A chance of showers and thunderstorms, mainly in the evening. Lows around 70. Light and variable winds, becoming east around 5 miles an hour after midnight. Chance of rain 30%. Thursday, mostly sunny. A chance of showers and thunderstorms in the afternoon. Highs in the upper 80s. Southeast winds 5 to 10 miles an hour. Chance of rain 40%. Thursday night, partly cloudy. A chance of showers and thunderstorms in the evening, then a slight chance of showers after midnight. Lows around 70. Light east winds. Chance of rain 50%. And now the extended forecast. Friday and Friday night, partly cloudy. A chance of showers and thunderstorms. Highs in the upper 80s. Lows around 70. Saturday through Sunday night, partly cloudy with a chance of showers and thunderstorms. Highs around 90. Lows in the lower 70s. Monday and Monday night, partly cloudy. A chance of showers and thunderstorms. Highs in the lower 90s. Lows in the lower 70s. Tuesday and Tuesday night, partly cloudy. A slight chance of showers and thunderstorms. Highs in the lower 90s. Lows in the lower 70s. For more detailed weather, water, and climate information, please visit our website at weather.gov/Atlanta. The current time is 10:37 a.m. Eastern Daylight Time. Here are the 10 a.m. weather observations from around the area. At Athens, it was mostly sunny. The temperature was 78 degrees, dew point 73 degrees, relative humidity 84%, wind calm, pressure was 30.13 inches and rising. At Gainesville, it was cloudy and 76, wind east at 6. At Winder, it was cloudy, the temperature was 72. At Greensboro, it was mostly sunny and 81, wind calm. At Jefferson, it was partly sunny and 77, wind southeast at 3. At Monroe, it was mostly sunny. At Albertton, it was mostly sunny and 79, wind southeast at 5. At Canyon, it was cloudy and 76, wind southeast at 5. At Clemson, it was mostly sunny and 76, wind east at 3. Elsewhere across Georgia, at Atlanta it was mostly sunny and 77, wind east at 6. At Cartersville, the temperature was 79, wind calm. At Lawrenceville, it was partly sunny and 75, wind variable at 3. At Macon, it was sunny and 80, wind variable at 3. At Rome, it was cloudy and 76, wind calm. At Augusta, it was mostly sunny and 81, wind variable at 5. At Savannah, it was mostly sunny and 83, wind west at 6. Elsewhere across the region, at Chattanooga, it was cloudy and 78, wind southeast at 5. At Asheville, it was mostly sunny and 73, wind variable at 3. At Greenville-Spartanburg, it was partly sunny and 78, wind east at 7. Here is the hazardous weather outlook. This hazardous weather outlook is for North and Central Georgia.

for today and tonight. Scattered to numerous showers and thunderstorms are expected once again beginning late this morning and continuing through the afternoon. A few storms may develop gusty winds and locally heavy rainfall. Slow-moving heavy rainfall may pose a localized flash flood risk. And now the extended outlook for the period Thursday through Tuesday. Scattered to numerous showers and thunderstorms are expected each afternoon through Friday. Locally heavy rainfall and gusty winds will be primary storm threats. Spotter information statement. Spotter activation will not be needed through tonight. 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Here is the official forecast from your National Weather Service for the Athens listening area. Today, patchy fog early. A chance of showers and a slight chance of thunderstorms late this morning. Showers and thunderstorms likely early this afternoon, then a chance of showers and thunderstorms this afternoon. Highs in the mid-80s. Southeast winds 5 to 10 miles an hour. Chance of rain 60%. Tonight, partly cloudy. A chance of showers and thunderstorms, mainly in the evening. Lows around 70. Light and variable winds, becoming east around 5 miles an hour after midnight. Chance of rain 30%. Thursday, mostly sunny. A chance of showers and thunderstorms in the afternoon. Highs in the upper 80s. Southeast winds 5 to 10 miles an hour. Chance of rain 40%. Thursday night, partly cloudy. A chance of showers and thunderstorms in the evening, then a slight chance of showers after midnight. Lows around 70. Light east winds. Chance of rain 50%. And now the extended forecast. Friday and Friday night, partly cloudy. A chance of showers and thunderstorms. Highs in the upper 80s. Lows around 70. Saturday through Sunday night, partly cloudy with a chance of showers and thunderstorms. Highs around 90. Lows in the lower 70s. Monday and Monday night, partly cloudy. A chance of showers and thunderstorms. Highs in the lower 90s. Lows in the lower 70s. Tuesday and Tuesday night, partly cloudy. A slight chance of showers and thunderstorms. Highs in the lower 90s. Lows in the lower 70s. For more detailed weather, water, and climate information, please visit our website at weather.gov/Atlanta. The current time is 10:43 a.m. Eastern Daylight Time. Here are the 10 a.m. weather observations from around the area. At Athens, it was mostly sunny. The temperature was 78 degrees, dew point 73 degrees, relative humidity 84%, wind calm, pressure was 30.13 inches and rising. At Gainesville, it was cloudy and 76, wind east at 6. At Winder, it was cloudy, the temperature was 72. At Greensboro, it was mostly sunny and 81, wind calm. At Jefferson, it was partly sunny and 77, wind southeast at 3. At Monroe, it was mostly sunny. At Elberton, it was mostly sunny and 79, wind southeast at 5. At Canyon, it was cloudy and 76, wind southeast at 5. At Clemson, it was mostly sunny and 76, wind east at 3. Elsewhere across Georgia, at Atlanta it was mostly sunny and 77, wind east at 6. At Cartersville, the temperature was 79,

calm. At Lawrenceville, it was partly sunny and 75, wind variable at 3. At Macon, it was sunny and 80, wind variable at 3. At Rome, it was cloudy and 76, wind calm. At Augusta, it was mostly sunny and 81, wind variable at 5. At Savannah, it was mostly sunny and 83, wind west at 6. Elsewhere across the region, at Chattanooga, it was cloudy and 78, wind southeast at 5. At Asheville, it was mostly sunny and 73, wind variable at 3. At Greenville-Spartanburg, it was partly sunny and 78, wind east at 7. Here is the hazardous weather outlook. This hazardous weather outlook is for North and Central Georgia. For today and tonight, scattered to numerous showers and thunderstorms are expected once again beginning late this morning and continuing through the afternoon. A few storms may develop gusty winds and locally heavy rainfall. Slow-moving heavy rainfall may pose a localized flash flood risk. And now the extended outlook for the period Thursday through Tuesday, scattered to numerous showers and thunderstorms are expected each afternoon through Friday. Locally heavy rainfall and gusty winds will be primary storm threats. Spotter information statement, spotter activation will not be needed through tonight. Here is the official forecast from your National Weather Service for the Athens listening area. Today, patchy fog early. A chance of showers and a slight chance of thunderstorms late this morning. Showers and thunderstorms likely early this afternoon, then a chance of showers and thunderstorms this afternoon. Highs in the mid-80s. Southeast winds 5 to 10 miles an hour. Chance of rain 60%. Tonight, partly cloudy. A chance of showers and thunderstorms, mainly in the evening. Lows around 70. Light and variable winds, becoming east around 5 miles an hour after midnight. Chance of rain 30%. Thursday, mostly sunny. A chance of showers and thunderstorms in the afternoon. Highs in the upper 80s. Southeast winds 5 to 10 miles an hour. Chance of rain 40%. Thursday night, partly cloudy. A chance of showers and thunderstorms in the evening, then a slight chance of showers after midnight. Lows around 70. Light east winds. Chance of rain 50%. And now the extended forecast. Friday and Friday night, partly cloudy. A chance of showers and thunderstorms. Highs in the upper 80s. Lows around 70. Saturday through Sunday night, partly cloudy with a chance of showers and thunderstorms. Highs around 90. Lows in the lower 70s. Monday and Monday night, partly cloudy. A chance of showers and thunderstorms. Highs in the lower 90s. Lows in the lower 70s. Tuesday and Tuesday night, partly cloudy. A slight chance of showers and thunderstorms. Highs in the lower 90s. Lows in the lower 70s. For more detailed weather, water, and climate information, please visit our website at weather.gov/Atlanta. The current time is 10:48 a.m. Eastern Daylight Time. Here are the 10 a.m. weather observations from around the area. At Athens, it was mostly sunny. The temperature was 78 degrees, dew point 73 degrees, relative humidity 84%, wind calm, pressure was 30.13 inches and rising. At Gainesville, it was cloudy and 76, wind east at 6. At Winder, it was cloudy, the temperature was 72. At Greensboro, it was mostly sunny and 81, wind calm. At Jefferson, it was partly sunny and 77, wind southeast at 3. At Monroe, it was mostly sunny. At Albertton, it was mostly sunny and 79, wind southeast at 5. At Canyon, it was cloudy and 76, wind southeast at 5. At Clemson, it was mostly sunny and 76, wind east at 3.
Elsewhere across Georgia, at Atlanta it was mostly sunny and 77, winds at 6. At Cartersville, the temperature was 79, wind calm. At Lawrenceville, it was partly sunny and 75, wind variable at 3. At Macon, it was sunny and 80, wind variable at 3. At Rome, it was cloudy and 76, wind calm. At Augusta, it was mostly sunny and 81, wind variable at 5. At Savannah, it was mostly sunny and 83, wind west at 6. Elsewhere across the region, at Chattanooga, it was cloudy and 78, wind southeast at 5. At Asheville, it was mostly sunny and 73, wind variable at 3. At Greenville-Spartanburg, it was partly sunny and 78, wind east at 7. Here is the hazardous weather outlook. This hazardous weather outlook is for north and central Georgia. For today and tonight, scattered to numerous showers and thunderstorms are expected once again beginning late this morning and continuing through the afternoon. A few storms may develop gusty winds and locally heavy rainfall. Slow-moving heavy rainfall may pose a localized flash flood risk. And now the extended outlook for the period Thursday through Tuesday, scattered to numerous showers and thunderstorms are expected each afternoon through Friday. Locally heavy rainfall and gusty winds will be primary storm threats. Spotter information statement, spotter activation will not be needed through tonight. Here is the official forecast from your National Weather Service for the Athens listening area. Today, patchy fog early. A chance of showers and a slight chance of thunderstorms late this morning. Showers and thunderstorms likely early this afternoon, then a chance of showers and thunderstorms this afternoon. Highs in the mid-80s. Southeast winds 5 to 10 miles an hour. Chance of rain 60%. Tonight, partly cloudy. A chance of showers and thunderstorms, mainly in the evening. Lows around 70. Light and variable winds, becoming east around 5 miles an hour after midnight. Chance of rain 30%. Thursday, mostly sunny. A chance of showers and thunderstorms in the afternoon. Highs in the upper 80s. Southeast winds 5 to 10 miles an hour. Chance of rain 40%. Thursday night, partly cloudy. A chance of showers and thunderstorms in the evening. Then a slight chance of showers after midnight. Lows around 70. Light east winds. Chance of rain 50%. And now the extended forecast. Friday and Friday night, partly cloudy. A chance of showers and thunderstorms. Highs in the upper 80s. Lows around 70. Saturday through Sunday night, partly cloudy with a chance of showers and thunderstorms. Highs around 90. Lows in the lower 70s. Monday and Monday night, partly cloudy. A chance of showers and thunderstorms. Highs in the lower 90s. Lows in the lower 70s. Tuesday and Tuesday night, partly cloudy. A slight chance of showers and thunderstorms. Highs in the lower 90s. Lows in the lower 70s. For more detailed weather, water, and climate information, please visit our website at weather.gov/Atlanta. The current time is 10:53 a.m. Eastern Daylight Time. Here are the 10 a.m. weather observations from around the area. At Athens, it was mostly sunny. The temperature was 78 degrees, dew point 73 degrees, relative humidity 84%, wind calm, pressure was 30.13 inches and rising. At Gainesville, it was cloudy and 76, wind east at 6. At Winder, it was cloudy, the temperature was 72. At Greensboro, it was mostly sunny and 81, wind calm. At Jefferson, it was partly sunny and 77, wind southeast at 3. At Monroe, it was mostly sunny. At Albertton, it was mostly sunny and 79, wind southeast at 5. At Canyon, it was cloudy and 76, wind southeast at 5.
At Clemson, it was mostly sunny and 76, windiest at 3. Elsewhere,

across Georgia. At Atlanta, it was mostly sunny and 77, wind east at 6. At Cartersville, the temperature was 79, wind calm. At Lawrenceville, it was partly sunny and 75, wind variable at 3. At Macon, it was sunny and 80, wind variable at 3. At Rome, it was cloudy and 76, wind calm. At Augusta, it was mostly sunny and 81, wind variable at 5. At Savannah, it was mostly sunny and 83, wind west at 6. Elsewhere across the region, at Chattanooga, it was cloudy and 78, wind southeast at 5. At Asheville, it was mostly sunny and 73, wind variable at 3. At Greenville-Spartanburg, it was partly sunny and 78, wind east at 7. Here is the hazardous weather outlook. This hazardous weather outlook is for North and Central Georgia. For today and tonight, scattered to numerous showers and thunderstorms are expected once again beginning late this morning and continuing through the afternoon. A few storms may develop gusty winds and locally heavy rainfall. Slow-moving heavy rainfall may pose a localized flash flood risk. And now the extended outlook for the period Thursday through Tuesday, scattered to numerous showers and thunderstorms are expected each afternoon through Friday. Locally heavy rainfall and gusty winds will be primary storm threats. Spotter information statement, spotter activation will not be needed through tonight. Here is the official forecast from your National Weather Service for the Athens listening area. Today, patchy fog early. A chance of showers and a slight chance of thunderstorms late this morning. Showers and thunderstorms likely early this afternoon, then a chance of showers and thunderstorms this afternoon. Highs in the mid-80s. Southeast winds 5 to 10 miles an hour. Chance of rain 60%. Tonight, partly cloudy. A chance of showers and thunderstorms, mainly in the evening. Lows around 70. Light and variable winds, becoming east around 5 miles an hour after midnight. Chance of rain 30%. Thursday, mostly sunny. A chance of showers and thunderstorms in the afternoon. Highs in the upper 80s. Southeast winds 5 to 10 miles an hour. Chance of rain 40%. Thursday night, partly cloudy. A chance of showers and thunderstorms in the evening, then a slight chance of showers after midnight. Lows around 70. Light east winds. Chance of rain 50%. And now the extended forecast. Friday and Friday night, partly cloudy. A chance of showers and thunderstorms. Highs in the upper 80s. Lows around 70. Saturday through Sunday night, partly cloudy with a chance of showers and thunderstorms. Highs around 90. Lows in the lower 70s. Monday and Monday night, partly cloudy. A chance of showers and thunderstorms. Highs in the lower 90s. Lows in the lower 70s. Tuesday and Tuesday night, partly cloudy. A slight chance of showers and thunderstorms. Highs in the lower 90s. Lows in the lower 70s. For more detailed weather, water, and climate information, please visit our website at weather.gov/Atlanta. The current time is 10:58 a.m. Eastern Daylight Time. Here are the 10 a.m. weather observations from around the area. At Athens, it was mostly sunny. The temperature was 78 degrees, dew point 73 degrees, relative humidity 84%, wind calm, pressure was 30.13 inches and rising. At Gainesville, it was cloudy and 76, wind east at 6. At Winder, it was cloudy, the temperature was 72. At Greensboro, it was mostly sunny and 81, wind calm. At Jefferson, it was partly sunny and 77, wind southeast at 3. At Monroe, it was mostly sunny. At Albertton, it was mostly sunny and 79, wind southeast at 5. At Canyon, it was cloudy and 76, wind southeast at 5. At Clemson,

Wind variable at 3. At Greenville, Spartanburg, it was partly sunny and 78. Wind east at 7. Here is the hazardous weather outlook. This hazardous weather outlook is for North and Central Georgia.